0: Bra, ayo, I'm say,
1: good morning.
0: 12 abo, ana, yo, 12 for, about
1: yeah, well, where you want me to throw on God in here?
0: Hey, on God, be well, call here.
1: Yeah, I don't know, sir. Standing in my bow crowd.
0: Now, about where, homie?
1: Oh, remember, we are some part with.
0: Scoreboard.
1: Yeah, scoreboard. Yeah. Abenugu.
0: Yes, sir.
1: Charlie, you want to encourage you? Abenugu, my mom be a dad of Luku. I say that's that. And yeah, ah, only one of them too. Abenugu say, why need to be kitabo in one of my? Say, Marvin Samaya, one bon. Say, piano. Ah, kitabo. Abenugu, only me. Need to be kitabo to turn me to go. 1 minute, 40 seconds, no match the ball. You not throw pen and do that check. I feel boy, ah, Charlie, not I'm not going to go. It's not
0: so. On God, sincere place about the mean who say, Atizigi, on to mean to us on Tino.
1: I know,
0: Benjamin Asari, Benjamin Asari,
1: and a big bro. I am big bro because one day Atizigi so far, no, we are sending match in a boy. Say first half or one can be on a man a coach that you know one hour can start work up on with PS 1 hour can so far. I think you're going bad. So I
0: don't see why on God man than CC and Ogana for Momo Bianda CC Atizigi Efrimu. Atizigi Efrimu Emma Benjamin Asare ena ebeto asunti menjoni feed no odifo menfo ko bia bia menjoni feed no na yenhwe de omode ma second half yi enti Atizigi entumi anto aso yenko ereko mu ho na de ye de se are hu ye pa. 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
2: Second half, in case you didn't know, change back kwa Ghana ya atizigi entumi anto aso ya Benjamin Asare back in post. And before this game, now the conversation was whether or not Ben and Asesiki. In the end, it is Ben back in post. Suleiman, early chance. Suleiman, leg over. Nipam, you're trying to form. Ah, my goodness. Opposite the room. On your walk. Yamana from Gremukra. And Elisha, who's about Japan, Amanatra. Ziki and Tumian Twasso.
3: Yeah, at least again, Tumian Twasso. And then Benjamin Asare, every single Ghanaian, him say, war stage, any ancient, no major competition, but the little we know about him.

0: defense of the Panama team the be tired less. 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Rather than that, you know me high.
1: Gideon Mensa. Gideon Mensa for Kara. A China so option for so a chili one or the beco. Calibrinchi. Left back. 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Be purposeful. Fako and him. Hey. Oh yeah, Echirina. 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Jordan. 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Basiko Mujan Sayede.
0: No telling.
1: Oh, Moshi.
0: Parking is on the banner. Oh, Tiamu. Which one, Moshi? How many shots in our ball?
1: He's a senior man.
0: Oh, senior.
1: Captain.
0: Senior player.
1: He's the most capped player.
0: Leadership by example. Senior player today.
1: Joe. Foul Jordan Jinaho. 47 minutes. That is 2 minutes for second half. Him. Baby Pia, what's your car? Jordan.
2: Jim FM.
1: He's upon a buffalo. You're going to bring consortium. Suleiman. Come on, Dean. Come on, Dean. Sends in a beautiful one. It's a Korean. Let's go keep watching it. Seeing this is how you want it in the yard.
0: Exactly.
1: This is
0: because one pressing opponent. How can you expose them? How can you know their weakness? What you say? It was a press tip on the mouth for them.
1: My goodness. As the first half, you show me respect, baby. We should be showing us respect.
0: Exactly.
1: My goodness. A long one, Benjamin Asare comes out. I'm about to watch the baby cry. I'm penning once. Opium for born to the young quantum. Game on Yasam get to Onana. May my mama to Tibini. Long one into the area. Gideon Mensa. Waclef, you are now so bad throwing Etiakana. Game on him waiting. Benjamin, I'm sorry. And then Toronto Stadium. Yanim Brea, some get to a cry. Panama, 40 new. That's what I be. Give your message.
2: Just some girls from college. And went to Hogwarts.
1: Yeah. Except for life. Watch it, say, Kyo. Untia Betty. Answer. And look at that chance again, and yeah, Suleimana, the bonny PP and Sakrosubi Komo, and the header was nice. Next time, I got direction, I grab by Mua.
0: Yeah, bono like a power, what you say? Oh, hey, they born all right, yeah, but there wasn't any power in the header. Pressure beyond Shedden Dibonechi, and it was a feeble ball for the goalkeeper, say, what you mean, you know, but the Yamshire, as a second half, you know. You know, I'm okay. Can I start here? Bank a cry. Me feels a coach, you know, a change is up. I bet me are bringing some sort of spark be in the black assassin.
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0: sana chi yakwenim chama kwenim wani yakwenim okay jaw wakita bono captain extraordinaire shiramu or the right hand side bono bidi chona jete ajete dia falline so gana neba no when you cross me 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Came on the morning.
1: Winger over Atlanta. 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
0: We have a very experienced manager in Carrascaros. 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Beautiful. Can I clear our lines? Martinez. What out to fumble call? One more pequena call. Cross on a kumu. Naso debi. And say, Elisha Usu. Elisha Boboni Fiway. Elisha de Bona Quacho. Yawu Naso debi. Panama phone is also. Almost a hole. One more jibon rami worry. 52 minutes. This is Panama. In the last 2 minutes, one more. I stand for life 21. Nasso so Jerome Aibuafu was it Daniel Momboy pressure Sigana defense and so papa on that cross Nasso Jonah Jete apim and the attraction baby cry a corner kick against Ghana Rodriguez ojina chire for Panama Rodriguez in here, what to the shot to cry, what to the shot to cry, the Martinez back to Rodriguez, cross to the combo, SM for life. What Pima Fiatro? My goodness, Niaman de Bona Quache. Oh, my goodness, Bona Babeti, Joe Nipamianu, you try to out of form. Nasu Refitere, Soremia Mobono, Panama for Nacha de Pomanino, Piazza de Bonifaso.
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0: 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Black man. Yeah, Tony Benkum so Rodriguez. So Panama with possession. Vena Water. Pass an effort. Jonah Jete so Makwei Kwamanenko. But I quite in the Abamu. Penalty box anymore. Jonah Mofiway. How about the Beam Nation? Eddie Chiro. One more Kwaya. Semenya Bekwana. Semenya PB. I bet this Semenya Honors for Trashe. Throw in Ghana. Semenya on chance so watch out to form the Amanuama. Miama say, ah, Kalebunye, Kalebaja Daneho, Kalefabra Siamianko, Kaleb Yama Gideon, Gideon Mianque, Gideon also Yama Suleimana. Come on, Dean. Gideon Ateneho, whatever Gideon, Gideon across the court. One up him! Beautiful from Gideon Mensa. And the goalkeeper read it well. Okay, Yasha. That's what Pima Fiatro. Ken.
1: And he started ball. No, what was that? Where the first in swing, and that's a cross. I give your man say, yeah. And why Obia, who how dangerous are no crossing here? These are some of the crosses I saw here. As a player over French in here, no about walk up when your opportunity, meaning reason here. As a player, and I said, it's a tactic. So say, they as Obia, we have
0: 55 minutes in the abo Panama. Huh. One man yabre, Naso Siasia niabre chem.
2: Esasa ni amasasa. 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Hey. 55 minutes Obian Shebi. Obian Shebi. And here I go in fever. Panama, where I had the second time I'm about World Cup. 2018 I'm a Bobby. And it's on my side. And I'm a first goal. I'm a share against England. I'm a sign England about group. Sabre 55 minutes 0-0. And here I go in fever. Atrasie. Throwing here 20 Ghana. Throwing here 20 Ghana. Tabia Taku. And a Tabia Ma Miksha. I'm okay. I want any other commentary ever. Panama. Benkumso. What's all the alpha line? So Panama. What must there be Ghana for Nagu Gwetchon to Mama? Basinas. Mamusa Cordoba. One Naja Bono for Panama. Long one from the back. That's why I want the Senaya. Okoya and Fou Bonatia Faso. Cross the Rebel Mwana Panama. That's a Calabrici. Basil de Bonam and Atrasie. A big goal kick for Ghana. Chema Soremi Mabonuna. Ubianya Ori. Rodriguez. Why is so stopping Bono? And on this and there, any year more. What the one in the Sipa is Akubam. Is Akubam. Ghana by two changes. Okay, one change. Hey, two changes. Brendan Ebam.
1: You hear reinforcement away anymore. Fatao is Aku. Ebo pressing football. Same as Abrenton and GD Brendan Thomas Asante. You hear players on making a pressing. And players are move free, Muno. They deserve say on the free game.
2: Niyama out. Ishaku and Brandon Asante. Kamadin Suleiman and Niyama na film. Kamadin, onu na se film.
1: Very disappointing. Me start to share Kamadin.

0: Cube's Big Three is back. The most physical, fierce, and competitive basketball league on earth returns to CBS this Saturday. Three-time Big Three MVP ISO Joe Johnson and the reloaded Detroit Amps battle two-time Big Three championship coach Steven Jackson's DMV trilogy, followed by Big Three's most intense rivalry. Defending champions Miami 305 and Michael Beasley chasing his third straight MVP take on Dwight Howard, coach Nick Young, and the LA Riot. Watch Big Three Saturday, 4 p.m. Eastern, 1 p.m. Pacific on CBS. 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
1: Bono, Focus Technology, Focus of Walking Home. Woman, yeah, my papa no be nice, massacre. Lost in Heba. Atiafaso. Panama for Nebano. Equarium Sabe Wame. Penalty box in Mogana Ho. Cross on Abanaso. Jonah Jetabo. A chance for Panama. Sad netting. Panama, Quarosha number 6 years in the Martinez. Papa. What you doing, Dada? God, Jesus, I'm going to pray. Such a sweep, yeah. Give your message so you're so close up. Martinez, on both sides, not the Shenente.
2: Wow. Yeah, Christian Martinez, very dangerous player. But again, to send an hour canoe, Yambo, give your message, but for creating that distraction, no. And no amateur as a player no came under huge pressure. Say over to me any ball on target. If you see a defense no so na no ball ne ba any be shaky even though you concede.
1: Semenyo. Brandon Asante. Brandon so so dia press da big for 60 minutes ne yabo. He na go ni fever. So bibi pabi. They to me a finance taba ji. Momra meje. Momra Meshegana. Ehina goni fiba. Alive soap. Zigma appliances. Panama. Omana ya chance so Ghana. Yibona if you want to pass off. Calibrinchi, the Majona Ajeti. Ajeta bona tintinti, the Abamusa. Brandon Asante. Brandon Ajato from Mokona. So Brandon. Amfa. Yachibona if you Brandon. Some of that trash here is throwing. Chairman Abram. Tons our ball. Touchline. Yasam Ketwa. Panama for by a change. 60 minutes. Gideon Mensah. Gidi. Wajibon in Tempasu, Elisha Usu. 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Sanaya de Bona Koche. Still born, Ghana take you over. 1-2 miscommunication. Ghana Nebano. Ghana Nebano. Across the chance. Now so Debbie. A bear corner kick. Sanaya.

ne nya de beboa osanka odi bo ne bachi o cut back because there were lots of players and omo wo echira na nka bo ne ba o metimi ya bibi anaso be floti afa wiem but idea ne de

0: Oma ye bo and ye miss party services because party betumi le passes bi a and betumi aboye we are game no critically you can clearly see sir as instructions bi dey boys say baby am show ni sir one of the leading top scorers at my Panama fe no me na be mu
1: kai
0: you say Fajardo no one more qualifies so o come top scorer
2: Yabo, Obian Fabo, Antonio Quatrem, Calabrian Chief, Watrikonechi, and then the Chile Wade, Yabo Papa.
1: Boy,
2: if you feel like and Poku, what am I doing?

0: so that be SM for life. One more bad World Cup promo, 11 goals. But they look a bit stronger against Ghana now. They look a different side to the one about 8 years ago. No?
1: Exactly. And within this 8 year period, you know.
0: Jordan, penalty box, Jordan, Jatua, your piano, your penalty box, Jordan, Tiari. Hey, Mr. Antivier, what's the original? Jordan Pequenco, Joe Pefau. Referee say, young man called Jordan, beautiful. A piano de my Elisha passing in here, one ever penalty box in my chance. Next to debut, Atrobia. Ah, my goodness. Recover. Panama, recover. Oh. My goodness. Huh. 64 minutes. You think Ghana need another change?
1: Yeah, me person me who if I say Prince Edu Kobina up front.
0: This is the man on the right. Jordan! Oh, oh,

0: He said, Brandon, Brandon to Jordan. Should we give credit to the defender? Jordan, man, come. Defender, ne clear ball.
1: He was too slow. Jordan was too slow for the defender to recover. No, he too slow on that score. But the indications right now, a clear set. Players no move them on my boy. Young share, there are more minutes to play in the second half.
0: There's more agency second half.
1: Absolutely.
0: Than
1: absolutely.
0: The first half.
1: Absolutely.
0: Time for 65 minutes. Ishaku. Ishaku apeja de kum. One air permit. Aquarium. Now so debi. Born in say. A piano to form. Ghana per penalty. Tapi. VR. Aso mwaye kra. Oh, VR. Mini uvi. Kwe. 65 minutes. Ghana 0, Panama 0. I feel the second half, we ask Bobby Bikakra. Jordan, pass the affair. Antoine Semenyo! That's what I do about him. F4 about him. I feel the answer is going to be ball. Panama take over possession. Mayama, I need more corners on your head. That's a tough one, so mercy. Panama, a chance for Panama. Penalty box in Panama, the person in Europe, that's a beautiful interception. Actually, what the Ghana had there, Atia Faso, Ishaku, but what's on the Atok Jordan?

0: we saku ama some sort of spark in the way nimho yeye some sort of agency go nimho players you know now playing with that much purposefulness you know I yeshwe we nimho na kan say ye be keke ye ho ye limited the pressure ah ye wo ema captain Jordan are you age no ni na fast say what you say age ni na fa e so sad say Jordan of all people at this point anka ye hear no most you know age no ni na fa anka e you know 2-3 years ago Jordan are you this particular ball would have been a goal and Kobesha club before the defender no ever there from a black club down but young age coach is a ye be hear additional change e wo game ni I am expecting say being Prince Edukwabi now so bet me about at this time I said there is a bit of tiredness e wo Panama for much here no yenya an additional attacker e bet me aboa I mean you put a lot of pressure on the Panama defense
1: Betano believing makes it real. Vena Water changing people's lives as our paint number one since 1925. Big Go Energy, big refreshing moments. UMB Bank, I'm your sponsors. I'll say 15-1972. No, I'm serving Ghana for Pep Student. Do the two with Pep Student. After that, be out to Tribipa Dufia. Now you're winning her. And my name is winning her. Yeah, she, Pep Student. Rush energy drink. And of course, Vena Sports Water. Vim energy drink, Vim Day inside, Alive soap, Zigma appliances, Fortune spread, Loss in Eba, Focus technology in the top. So far, why prediction Eba? Obianka 0-0. So Obianka prediction Yama. Wow. Yen here Sabefa, Nina Mamani Kabia Abeche. And talking of Jordan Ayew at the World Cup. He's our fifth captain at the World Cup. You know, we seven appear, John Mensah, Asamoah Gyan, Andre, and then Joe.
0: Yeah, and we show you know, Omi you know, Abomu Madel contribute. You know, so sad is the last two editions of the World Cup, you know, Ghana, Yen Shada and my home, as say Kobe, you know, Yen Tumin performing the 2014 led by coach James Kwesi Appiah Yakoya, you know. You know, it was the time of Asamoah Gyan, yeah, who saw group stage in a free mode. Then again, Otuado, I was the last World Cup in Qatar. Yeah, quite, you know, the team was led by Andre Tete Ayew, and also group stage and a free mode. So, you know, the past two captains, somebody called World Cup in, you know, are turning out to be a disastrous, I mean, campaign at the Blasters. We are hoping and praying that, you know, Jordan Ayew, of which this particular World Cup seemed to be his last World Cup, you know, you better qualify from the group stage.
1: And Blasters. In the last two editions of the World Cup, you didn't even qualify in the group. I feel you came away yesterday, you better qualify. You better qualify. You said you better qualify. First match in the battery. NIA 0-0, you have about 70 minutes. Huh. At your first 1-1, Semenyo, they call it the first 1-10 pass. One everybody by Shaku back to Semenyo. Semenyo! My goodness, goalkeeper Chino. I feel Semenyo back a crack that. First half when they
0: and very important, sir. At this crucial stage, you know, you do the defining moment of the game, and that is where your best players, you know, should come to the fray. Near my home, buddy.
1: 71 minutes in the ball. Earlier on, me was say SM. Hey, issue instruction to Caleb Rinchi. Caleb say mathematics. Elisha Usu. Elisha Diamakidion Mensah. Kidio Achediamantuan. Efoni, Semenyo, Ope Babidiafa, Semenyo, Jejan Sosa was so their confidence in Caleb Rinchi, Rinchi the call Ishaku, Ishaku Ajenebo call for Ghana, Onosa was so their current Nimsa, Ajay, Atiafa so Ishaku, Wajifi Senayao, Ishaku, that's a foul. A yellow card, great. Ishaku, the agency be about right hand side, on the Senayano, as Efa.
0: Mintiasia, sir, we are winger. Would you ball bebo back pass? Mintiasia, what type of winger or bebo ball bebo back pass?
1: It should be purposeful. Hey,
0: take on, take on, take on, take on. Then, no place, no yellow card, but no limit. I'm not so somebody red. Then, more opportunity, then penetrate.
1: That's and a clear foul.
0: Expecting from the team.
1: And the defender did so well. And in Temco, wrap penalty box, Kaswa Shebe Baumo.
0: Kas

0: 73 minutes obia mfa bɔ nto ne nyɔnko kyerɛm adeɛ baakɔ adeɛ bi a mɛka wɔ radio so ne sɛ this coach still wɔde team no yɛ matrama kɔɛ it is a second game a ɔtena bench deɛ ma Ghana nti he needed friendly games to know the team
1: yeah
0: and it is showing in this game nti second half na afei na ɔde players ne bi aba mu a agency no asesa my goodness Eti, what is happening second half which let's say first half line up no you got it wrong
1: and the same thing they see how Wales match you know yani Wales and so boy you know first half and so you know Ghana was completely lost in the game yeah who came in so the first half the first 45 minutes you know it was all about Wales but second half changes by yeah players need to be better you know the game changed completely and Ghana started to dominate in certain areas of the game and no man yes akwen yanu a they took pressure go and afem be take karu
0: Rodriguez and Fimama Diaz abam Panama phone so some change yes you be change bi yani bra bra nya sam ketwa 74 minutes Semenyo ifonie Semenyo dia match on the left hand side Jordan Pekwanyako Jordan Pekwanyako nipa mienu Jordan nipa mienu Jordan oh already oh go back baby Jordan the ball na koche akwa foul kra chama bre SM SO film we mistake we na Senegal coach ni here no
1: yeah by keeping Sadio
0: Mane
1: yeah
0: Sadio Mane
1: yeah That's right.
0: That's true. Yeah. No, Joe, Bokakra, 74 minutes, and I mean, maybe someone else should come on. And I say, being as I experience and also pitching this one. Atia Faso, Jonah J. Tapim, Osrana Jeromo Poku, and this is Panama, or Dandano, Jeromo Poku didn't rent, and I organize it. That's what so, Panama, hey, Abedia Siasa, Gideon Mensa, hey, Edia Faneho, born inside Panama, yo, that's what I be a year for you. Born inside, so. Pressure wa Ghana so akwana peja di abasi ya nabi cross ni meko mwana panyayi Jerome Poku enedi ejai no bansin eba wa panyayi Panama wasansani bakwodi eba wa mansan for life 75 minutes ubi anfa bon turu nyon kwantrim My goodness, Joe, and that pass. Asare born straight to Jordan, but I'm for defender. No, he killed him. I just born a finisher. It's a foul. Semenya kwa foul. Time on the corner, Kunana.
1: Yeah, time on the corner. We need to be pushing moment forward. What I say, and I make us say, me panoda change up front. Me panoda attacking player. I will bother to add another bite. I burn him. Ho. We've seen the contribution from Fatawu Saku. I rented it in Brendan Thomas Asante.

0: the ball so e don na we jina so aye
1: the black stars see be keeping clean sheet or one keep it was in 2010 against Serbia opening game say they keep it clean sheet
0: the last 10 games say about world cup ni na
1: ball to yatnem
0: ball to yanet yeah
1: ball to yatnem na so panama dey twem we yesu ni mu won timi fa ball to yatnem Ghana clear lines now. And Babit Aoma Bapim will be a throw-in for Panama. 77 minutes. Woods Yatom 106.3 as 94.7 FM. Kedwan Kasani, Eric Asie Dupwedi. Yeah, Steve. Why Elisha? And Sibuba. What is the idea?
0: The idea is that you know, at this point, any little mistake, if you know, you can get punished, and it will be extremely difficult for you to be about giving him. And to coach, you know, every day who said Elisha who so lose energy, I won't feel free. So, Sibo, I fresh energy. No, what to me? I'm mashing now for what to me? Agent of defense.
1: Is Sibo purposeful? Sibo or the ball pian or the ball calling him?
0: No, Sibo, the typical defensive midfielder.
1: Wow. Sibo Naba. Sibonaba striker not anymore. Besamayeno found one. 78 minutes. Ghana 0, Panama 0. Atom 106.3. Panama 4. Neman. Oh, now so come out. Caleb Rinchi. On the man tonight. Yajmano. Ah, that be Ishaku. You're trying to form. Referee will say foul. Etia Panama. Time when you hop. When you're the Mohona, time when you hop. They say England our 3 points. Tika yenya 3 points wa. Now to say yes. Not too much snack and wo kwankwa. Eh. If we born in Kwanachi. Hey. Antoine Semenya Jemu Diama. Jonah Jeti. I so dia fall line so dia masanaya. Back to Jonah. Jonah so dia be maminyemu. Mami fama Jerome Opoku. Opoku so aje dia magana. Opoku abobon na ba kwa kwosoro. The tiny show, oh show ties. But Pianso about Jonah get it back to Jerome. Jerome Jelina Sosa, hey Jerome. But Pianso center line, hey. But Jenna Sosa was so they call 4-1. 4-1 on the Aquache. On the Aquache. My goodness. The wire passenger be so few. I mean, danger. Great. 79 minutes. 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
1: 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again we've not been clinical your style of play no in a very convincing we've not pushed panama for no enough say about to me angel goal and no and it's something that I think the coach you know also show one
0: something atia faso panama for the ever no give your message out of mboko wasade kwa dechi wa di amajero mpoku mpoku di amase bono sibo wonu ni wapia so record ni faso sa senaya senaya je di 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
0: boko
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0: eh as I almost cut 35 minutes
1: referee
0: said then a seconds no mon fan tun tam yen ko na mojija wasa throwing Ghana tonoboko Jonah Bananim, hey. Gideon Mensa. Gideon Ashwedanimu Probi Diamano. What about the chip? What about the back to Gideon? Okay. Gideon, the actual major. To our control, what do you want? What do you want to finish? Boy, and Sasaka Jordan, what 90 minutes? Ken, I tell you. No. No productivity up front. No. Jordan has been a mere passenger in this game. 84 minutes. I cast 6 minutes in the referee. So how did you move? Jordan just tap him and say, "It's a Korean year." Whoa, Panama. That be SM for life. Ishmael. Holding number 10 just at the bench. Just Hana Beshe. Beam Nation, SM Abosim. My goodness. 0 Panama 0 Utia Tom 106.3 Asampa 94.7 FM and nan in it. So ahina go ni fiaba go ni mau Blueprint Lounge Kotobabi is the place and ubia ya wide epe babia go ni be fiaba na haye de kakra ya siripe ekobo one aba ana amu ni si ya siripe on
1: amu ya we
0: amu ya we
1: amu ya we se ya fe
0: ah
1: Munshan
0: Yanko, Sibo, Caleb, Rinchaja to Fomoko, last minute to go park, Cabedo, Cabedo, Cabedo, I don't know. 85 minutes. Time on a qua neko. Time on a qua neko. Panama, Majapono, Macassan, Shabo, and Tintin, their children. Yanche sebe kosen time on a kwa na eko panama person boy last minute pan eko dedim this is panama looking for space mojeja mo bi beta shot o ada kwere ni faso ada kwere ni faso my goodness why ni ya wo na so about to atwene eh mo so so de boy we be about far is there hope.
1: Yeah, so Prince Eduko Abena Abem. I want some. I said Jordan film that.
0: Ache. By this time, I said Prince Bear Magical. Time on his track. Ayo, I film.
1: But trust me, Eduko Abena the pressure be anymore. Even some of your supplies now. For time we shall come back and come home. I have confidence that we can go for the kill. Your best chance I go.
0: Santa Media, we are going for the kill. Oh, whoa, whoa, kwan, kwan. I hear a golden feedback. 1-2. Grand name. That's what I be passing to me. I'm quick. Jonah Bonnie Bim Nikum. If you feel us, that's what I be on for. Panama, now take over possession. What's Rosa? Panama, Panama. Aquabes watch you. Sanaya, Sanaya, Manigrum. 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Ghana recover. I'm on that Selma Chikra. I'm gonna ask so much. Simo, 1-2. Now so calibrinchi. They turn out to for referee here more. You shall have a bone tin tin tin the chim. Ninsa Casabeno. Hey, Brandon. Brandon. Brandon, you turn out to form. Referee said W. Shh. More some more born in me and quick. Born a guitar. Panama. 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Prince Edu Abeyi, Jordan Ayo Afim,

0: 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What is happening? Ahomana to afim ahomana te obi atwe ahomana afim ahomana te oh ahomana te oh ahomana te ken dia do dia me said the draw na be ko
1: yeah but send a game in sequence obi anya ball no na owura de 18 abos of the position na here na ehu panama for owura 18 mo ehu Ghana so same ehu. It looks like coach, you know, yeah, rather than one or repeat it. Late changes. What you say? Nyaya na dia. I said nyaya na eh. A bad thing. Now expectations are very high on the part of the Black Stars. Say, and you should cry in a group with Croatia, England, yeah. Nanka Panama, yeah. Anka yeye bibi. But nyaka kwa yadi. Eden pa honestly speaking.
0: Where is it coming from, man? Now you say your coach any and the tactics wrong in the first half.
1: Selection. You know, the choice of players, the personnel, you know, some of them. Now come out in Sulebana. Most of Ghana Blasters your games are you know, starting from bench. Because Obi and himself on your starter, only South original in the first 11, you know. What do you say? So it's extremely difficult, but then and coach, you know, I didn't start here. Obenche play bit is a Prince Eduko. Obi and himself team na here the coin, you know. Prince Eduko, you know, the out and out striker womb, what you say? But on the player need to bench, and all about force nine. Samayon Swap, where who came in the swim team. So, I said, your front line is not Meshaw Guamayanina. It was completely shut down. And then I hired
0: to referee the 6 minutes in Atoso. 19 or so. Referee the 6 minutes in Atoso. Corner kick for Panama. Aka 6 Nemo 5. Corner kick for Panama. Panama for an inception. One more day, one more for Yamunya, Munamunya and Mansha. 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Jerome Pokwa Pima Fiatro, Opamian Gosipe, it's a foul for Ghana. Foul for Ghana. 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Ishaku piepia soreba. Oh Panama for famosa. Ishaku bomb yankwe ujina so yadain. I was so the master naya. Sanaya new cross on a kobu. Now should I be Panama Pima fi penalty box on him. Panama Pima fi penalty box on him. Best throwing. Give it to the tier Panama. You about 6 minutes and 2 minutes. Oh. Throwing. Ghana to the tempasso bed in Finfin. 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Jerome Opoku Tintin Tiakudis Raw. Looking for Fatal. 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Amfa. Jeko. Almost a chon. Almost a chon. I'm a fwenye abri. Alive Soup. Sigma Appliances. Amo ken onye de kome. 6 minutes ni abomu 3 minutes. Pep Sodent, do the two. Anopani Anyumre, do the two. 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Panama Neba, no. That's what body question. 6 minutes, Yabo Mutre, time and a cool. Go for a neighbor, General. Thank goodness. Ghana next match in England. Atiafaso. Came in here. Now so that be. Panama for an airborne in Sabre cross on Abamo. Now so Atrobia. Atrobia. Very Gideon Mensa. Gidigidi. Gideon Mensa and Buffon Finfi. That was dangerous. What am I celebrating? Celebrity man to one Semenyo. Semenyo also. And you are told Brendan Asante. Brendan. Brendan Asante. Brendan Asante. 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

0: lounge attend into a party. 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Yenya Babi Crunch and Yabon Bib. It's attending into a party. Ish. 1 minute more. 1 minute. 1 minute more. Oh, hey, Diasa. Tobo, hey, Diasa. Ish. Hey. Kakalika Nekwaso Blueprint Lounge. I had the papa. Ish. 1 minute more. Celebrenchi. Coach, hey, Celebrenchi of him. Coach, hey, Celebrenchi of him. Ish. Hey, on Sunday, Jesse, no. Calabon Sunday, Jesse, no. Ate. Ish. 1 minute more. Few seconds more. Hey, few seconds more. 1 minute more, hey, few seconds more, ish, dear star, ish, Montanasi, a poor near your party, no, Montanasi, a poor near your party, no, Montanasi, a poor near your party, no, Montanasi, a poor near your party, no, Ghana, I say, yeah, Ghana, I say, Moya ya Ghana Besha. Yeah. Moya ya Ghana Besha. Aka a few seconds to go. Ghana leading Panama by a goal. Better late than never. Better late than never. Go Naba. Go courtesy. Caleb Yirenchi. What a moment to get your 3 points.
1: But again, I mean, before we credit Bema Caleb Yirenchi, no, for credit to my Brendan Thomas Asante. What a run. The idea, the precision for making sure, sir, or the ball, no, ever bar into the ATM bus of Panama and across pole. One net.
0: Life. SM for life. SM for life. And Tokwa Biasi. Abu Siya Penche so Ghana penalty box anymore. I'm a goalkeeper no baso be pimbi anfa. And Tokwa si. Ghana 3 points in the bag. Aljuma o team ni ho. Second match. Yebo ni siya. England be saying. But odi amyanyi anyway.
1: 3 points in a year. Yes, at least. Yeah. Panama and she. And then you're important.
0: Say a record. On record.
1: Even though you say. What you say? You wait to my year.
0: DJ, why shut up, mommy, remember? Your boy, Ben, and you want to request a bomb, mommy? Digita, what banana are you to, mommy? Okay, you're shut up fast. And Panama for ISA, come on, take a nice one for. And we'll see SM on 9 soon, SM on down in MO 1-9. Referee, point one, dear Ben. Ah, 90 minutes, so 6 minutes in your boy, you're about 3 o'clock. Hey, I'm on your day.
2: Casamingo.
0: Aye, Betano. SM for life. And sorry, Oda. 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And water. She SM. 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Azar paint. Number one. Blueprint Lounge. And yena. Me patcho wanikuma di kan ofie. Wanikuma di kan ofie. Chairman Bessi. Where the ochre? Carlos Harvey. Ya ni bra break 3 points aye ade no. Carlos Harvey. Wadi yellow card. 90 minutes ria. Aye. Aye. Hi. Apa tu pre aye. Mommy anyo ye ho. Referee aye. 90 minutes. enchere fi bebo na ben panama coach no osu bibi so nsukura
1: and you see how in your society blasters anymore are more effective yeye goal out of it.
0: It would have been their first draw at the World Cup, the last time they lost all three games, and they are playing against a country like Ghana, and draw. It would have been a good fit for them, caught in a draw.
1: Now, referee in the horn, say, referee in the horn.
0: Me name the person you cry. Nana yeni abriu. Tin Panama for in ye, Panama for in ye, penalty box in Munana Mokomachin Massimanim, Mokomachio Massimanim, Mokomachio Massimanim, Panama for in ye, Mokomachio Massimanim, Mumofio, aye ye, aye ye. DJ aye ye, DJ aye ye. S aye. What's the name? Yahiti. Ya charge it. Age fire. Yeah. It's all over. Ghana won Panama 0. 3 points in the back. Ish. Live on Atuma. Live on Asampel FM. Blueprint Lounge Ayede. Blueprint Lounge Ayede. Ish. Diasa. Ish. What did he do? Obia Di Beto. Fire. Ghana next game year 2010. Ghana next game year 2010. Ish. 23rd of June. Ghana versus England. Hey, Diasa. Hey. Blueprint launch. Adane party. Utie wa Tom FM. Utie wa Sampa FM. Ghana at the 3 points. Ish. How about that? What's the name? Hey.

0: Now, DJ mami 2 minutes. DJ mami 2 minutes. 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Yen nane, adiebe chenwe. Yede obi ase so ba ye. Chinambo, wow. Obi a predicted 1-0. Obi predicted 1-0. Blueprint launch. Blueprint launch. My any come out, my blueprint launch. Rap on them running any come out fast. Now for you, for partying into us so fast. You for partying into us so, you for partying into us so fast. And says, hit in the coffin. Mama, my rap on this year. Uti and live on Atom 106.3. King, after 90 minutes plus 6 minutes, you're about to do 10 minutes. Gonna have 3 points. Well deserved.
1: Well, I think, sir. Every tournament in here, Oka tournament like this, it is a World Cup, you know, beautiful football doesn't necessarily matter, even though Ayana here was certain situations, what I say, because Saoba Bonas who will control over it, Emma unwanted pressure behind the Emma also. So, gaining possession, playing beautiful game, if we see the confidence of the team and the confidence of the people, you know. But then again, baby, are you important? And it's a point, you know. Oshé saying.
0: Any here. Obo Bonina, you know, Oshé saying.
1: Obo Bonina, Oshé saying. And at this point, you know, you're sure, sir, you know, Panama, for no, they are cursing their stars, sir. With all the beautiful football, no, my boy, you know.
0: And
1: you're
0: there,
1: you know, important. That is the 3 points. I feel

0: Okay. That's fine. That's fine. Only nipa five on casa. Only nipa five casa. Niyafa party in kwaso.
1: Okay. Live on Adam FM. And I'm fair. Cosmic FM. Finally, 9:30. Sing in Abana here. Yeah. And then my crocodile tears my Ghana.
0: Cosmic.
1: Say. 3 points, no. Yafa Eddie C and also. Many of them are game no who is saying now. Then I became their far home.
2: Game no so interesting. Game no F. But sending our machine, sending the name. Your crap. That's the second half, no. We changes you, especially Jordan. And we changes in Kaka. I said, it has by my idea. So, next match, and I was a coach in the Bayes. I'm my own next time.
1: You done is a shall share another film, no hour from Naya performance, and hour from Kra. Now, so I coach is here changes to finally 3 points, no. Yes, I at Miaka. In Saka, you never back for her life when I send fire for Manafe, I do my film. So, 90 minutes. Ghana, I win the game. No, say, and I who match no. Nice one. Was he a coyier pan? And so, Aje, I am matching the hall. You go so I say, I began for Bakumi and be. Now, you know, I'll actually and come more. You began for Bakumi and be that Shunko. But 9 minutes singing about you, yeah. Ghana, after 3 points. No, say, and I who game no.
3: Oh, game no, said Ghana, see, Bobo, not Ahometi. But at least, I don't know, they know, we have for Ghana. Against next match, but you know, it's more bonny. A chance is won this time.
1: Say, next match, and I am my eye. I said, Kunim Dia, about quite a my one go project in Yasia. Yadinessa, Nafe, Yachimi Elko. I think, sir, I'm Embraha, Yabra Bakon, our ha. 90 minutes of my crocodiles, my Ghana. Yes, sir, I got to the press of life on Adam FM and Afias Empire FM. Who gave me the same?
4: The game was very fantastic, you know. The goal came at the later part that we were all not expecting, you know. Even though we had bigger hopes to win the match, but, you know, the players, and then I think the substitution the coach also did was very, very well because it helped us to, dominate at the latter part of the game, you understand. So we are just happy. We are just happy for winning this our first match, you know.
1: Life on us Empire FM and I'm Fiyadu FM. So 90 minutes ringing out when I hear you and Oyanko Pao, Adam, or Michael Quotas Mangana, I Caleb Yenchi, and you're 3 points. So, Eddie, am I?
0: That's fine.
1: Yes, right. Yes.
0: King Kaninja, my co-commentator, Kejwana Kasani, Eric, and everybody from all of us at the multimedia group Yaba, Mahanimo Beshibumu, and Nanyas and Ketua Kweda Masamuchi of Felso. So we shall be back. It's been a wonderful time. Near share a rep from Blueprint Lounge in Nakasa, but it's fine. Blueprint, Wembley, would it be Sir Wembley, would be a better show? Kotobabi, Blueprint is the place to be. Very nice place, Pa. Rabeju, anyway, I would see you at Duma Femnias and Perfem Swa. I do so far and so tired, Chima be beat me. Quay, one is a pine by the cobano, look at a baby. So, this far and a pine by DJ was Hama Mena, Yamfamunsi, now partner in Twasso, the Nanikumun Quada, and the Yanai, boy, no.

Seto Champion Engineering. 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

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Carlos Corrales. I say a must-win game. 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

0: Ye wo adwuma ye pa. 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
1: Ajima
0: me enti o Ghana
1: you know the culture of the stadium game you know first time be afraid the second half be like na be ya we ba me change na coach ne ye no not that they know short team on the crew. Not short team in the band. The next match any brand. I'm on 30 from me. 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
0: Okay. 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
0: 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me ka biem wasoma oba me ka wasom wasom asoma me ka ho da ye die nya me ka no you have dreamt about this before the lord said to me that a certain evil people are after the life of your daughter specifically her name is called Ruda adechia no peya ne ne nkasa ne kachira se ohwe no husu ye wonamfo ne kachira ne se this weekend yi se obetu kwa ye firi ba bi owo akoda se bebe ma bi echi a ohwe 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Why do you say a year? Said your water tenacity chintin a year, sad debi, a year drubbing yato. Because your mouth position, ye promo to winche, it's ye you a free baby an hour. And wako office bia, ya yo, yama promotion, it is wako ye in charge. Who drew how we are Jumabaya Bosumi and Sanin and 9 10
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0: or 9 any far, a radicimic country are 2 Druda, 80 Fampa and Fampa Buniagro. Who diagro will be your stroke? San or Mopel. Aya busa baby was a siano. Police in the Bakwano Yapeniwaho, make a saying Baku di can we? And I dear old free one son of Obano, when your stroke or Bajin Waho, and they say Woso Swaba. Or baby will station or need this Edumano. Because of a set the office in a man I am far man on. The dinner when I need to that in patch on Feniagro. Ube to me are all your nigh the bomb pie and a miss row. I have for this row and I know so who called you maybe are. Baby Biara Sadi any free. Me the yes mo jab bona dani.
1: Amen.
0: Me the yamit to me bona dani.
1: Amen.
0: I have fun and sound yamin for OG
1: mount.
0: Amen. Oh, Jesus Christ demo. Amen.
1: Amen.
0: I feel baby I will be a fan sat to a comaso. Found Satu Akumas, maybe send me a bomb pie. Thank you, Holy Ghost. Ah, me who says so for your beer passport to be moon your visa. Me who passport to Makumako 6.
1: Amen.
0: Passport says to me who Canada visa or Bakum.
1: Amen.
0: And me who America visa or Bakum.
1: Amen.
0: Me who London visa or Bakum.
1: Amen.
0: And me who singing. Me who singing visa or Bakum.
1: Amen.
0: Me jira yesu de mu nipa biara akwent wo
1: Jesus.
0: Me di yesu mo jia biwa akwent wo.
1: Amen.
0: When in Nassam Wabitim,
1: when
0: I mean you are for my
1: man,
0: when I mean only you are for my
1: man,
0: and what Jesus Christ is.
1: Amen.
0: I feel for Satuakumaso. I already can't say Mitch Remy. Thank you, Holy Ghost. Thank you, Holy Ghost. Thank you, Holy Ghost. I was Sibi Gugume. So for Yamene make us as a Miman Nipan 9. Meteswaka se Bernard Memane Moroso, Penipa and Kuno. 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
0: Enyame free ni nsa. 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Wasi let them take a seed from their heart. And let them sow that seed. Wasi Bernard, that seed is going to be a seed of recovery. Me can be a seed of recovery.
1: Amen.
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0: Thank you, Holy Ghost. Thank you, Holy Ghost. Thank you, Holy Ghost. Thank you, Holy Ghost. Thank you, Holy Ghost. 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
0: 06 aha no abo 35 82 92 05 06 aha no abo 35 82 92 Yamishao pa. God bless you. And also dear Bani Bernard Owusu Ansa. 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A year 0506 0506 aha, mi patcho bo 3582 92 aha, e di nebeba ni ye Vodafone, e no ye Bernard Owusu Ansa nebeba, we ye Vodafone cash. Anyway, nyami Israel, nyanko po ya, doma de chano pa ya, ye nina ye shiem, e wo La Paz, Race Course Park, ne sobrani ye mumu mumpa ye. Every unexpected thing that is happening in our life, we are breaking it. We are breaking it hard one. 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Next week in ye kotema no. Next week Tuesday. 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
0: Park. 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

0: Minister Prophet Bernard Owusu-Anisa, the convener of FTPP.
1: Freedom, the Lord has done it. Freedom, the Lord has done it. Yeah. To say, I believe that the grace of God, you are doing well. I'm also doing fantastic by the mercies of God. Freedom for a mobile Ashamai coming to 25 Gulf City Community 18 Pram Pram Afienya Gulf City and I need you Mataiku Michelle Camp Baby Amubia Yamiya Duma 23rd Yeba Ayedowenya Taranzo Junction Aye Banner of Greece Asoro Yesan Eba Hubi Unyamiya Basa Kesiemo Esan Eba Beye Kesi Meso Weli Yemu Yamiya Duma 23rd Nye Aye Ebeye Brother Yumre And at 24th, no so be ye, Mukwade Yumre, 25th, be ye ya Wade Yumre, and at a year 26th, so be ye wonderful one night Kesia Pa, and Owo Baby, I will be ya for communion by Ebra. Now, with the Mitumino, as I may yet to maybe to come to more who will vote our regional, Mota Frame Pastor Benada Benabe Beye, Yamia Duma 23rd, and Yabusumi Ya Yumuye. The 23rd, 24th, 25th, 26th, and you know you know what? If you are done, you 26th, you know, and you're done one night. I have baby. Taranzo Junction one now. We will say, I saw that Kesia, you're training the banner green. The Kwan one is a main road one. It will be a friend of Missy Freak and one of the Rasson and Demo. Yamia don't want any assent to a brebby. Now you may have me a Kesia brebby, not upon the fall summer. You boom, not in Kumia, if you're a deno, and the idea. Yeah, I am super excited. Come, and the Lord will be gone. And the devil will find his rightful place.
0: Your season of stagnation is over. God is about to prove his faithfulness in your life. Don't forget, Friday.

0: understanding. Weakness in prayer has made kings become beggars, and beggars are riding on horses. According to scripture, 1 Peter chapter 4 verse 7 says, the end of the world is coming soon. Therefore, be earnest and disciplined in prayer. For this reason, Freedom Time Praying Partner, FTPP, is inviting all to join this power-packed prayer program every Sunday, Monday, Tuesday, and Wednesday midnight, 12 p.m. on... This power-packed program is being led by Reverend Bernard Owusu Ansah.
1: Everything in you that attracts evil people,
2: Jesus.
1: By the blood of Jesus Christ of
2: Jesus,
1: we kill it by fire.
2: Amen.
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0: Don't forget that the fervent prayer of a righteous man availeth much. Therefore, be part of this program. For any information, call 0244-115-618. Freedom,
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Cube's Big Three is back. The most physical, fierce, and competitive basketball league on earth returns to CBS this Saturday. Three-time Big Three MVP ISO Joe Johnson and the reloaded Detroit Amps battle two-time Big Three championship coach Steven Jackson's DMV trilogy, followed by Big Three's most intense rivalry. Defending champions Miami 305 and Michael Beasley chasing his third straight MVP take on Dwight Howard, coach Nick Young, and the LA Riot. Watch Big Three Saturday, 4 p.m. Eastern, 1 p.m. Pacific on CBS. 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

Our training in Pai Bui Mua Dijuma Diyeso, the assignment is very, very simple. Say, yes, sorry, we are the crown, not to trum, not pigeon, what then I say. Naya Fana Samoa, one question, you be better, oh, yeah, you know. I say, you know, can you, GDA, Jinasu, the Empire, no Mompire, Jare Empire. Ya GDA, sir, on Yankupa, Dum, oh, yeah, wouldn't fee, Ukuno, you know, ma. Yes, sir, we are the Dum, yeah, who ya, papa. 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

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Resurrection Our Prayer Fellowship. 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Wo Living Temple, share them ho. Tia Tumsa Frosa, and then you are the piano.

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1: Zero two four four seven four four two zero four. Zero two four four seven four four two zero four. Or ten in Pibe more day. But your Hinani. 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
1: The
0: said, I'm going to film a town from Sam. Naturally, Bonnie be a yatrat here, money, mamma, I will feel only yet yes, Mujer Chem. Amen. 0244744204. Also, bet me a send you prayer request at the abba in the form of text message. Bet me a send you prayer request at the abba in the form of text message. Would you deem a baby kind? Then your person over on pie, I had a toss to me
2: and never
0: be a wautier and I had a toss to me and son. Bet me a send you prayer request. After sign number is so 0244-744-204-053-94-33-128. Send you prayer request, Fabra. Send you prayer request, Fabra. Send you prayer request, Fabra. 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
1: The
0: friend can go out and I could sit and then I feel sick. Even the more important from the media natural, but I can't find a man in your car. Now, all the nation is for you, your friend. Yes, sir. But you're from the man, Abba. 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

is no disadvantage with God. 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

Cube's Big Three is back. The most physical, fierce, and competitive basketball league on earth returns to CBS this Saturday. Three-time Big Three MVP ISO Joe Johnson and the reloaded Detroit Amps battle two-time Big Three championship coach Steven Jackson's DMV trilogy, followed by Big Three's most intense rivalry. Defending champions Miami 305 and Michael Beasley chasing his third straight MVP take on Dwight Howard, coach Nick Young, and the LA Riot. Watch Big Three Saturday, 4 p.m. Eastern, 1 p.m. Pacific on CBS. 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

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He spoke like God. 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

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Was it talk no more so exceeding proudly? Let not arrogancy come out of your mouth. For the Lord is a God of knowledge, and by him actions are weighed. The bones of the mighty men are broken, and they that stumble are guided with strength. They that were full have hired out themselves for bread, and that were hungry ceased, so that the barren have borne 7. As she hath She that hath many children is waxed feeble. The Lord killeth and maketh alive. He bringeth down to the grave and bringeth up. The Lord maketh poor and maketh rich. He bringeth low and lifted up. He raised the poor out of the dust and lifted up the beggar from the dunghill to set them among princes and to make them inherit the throne of the glory. For the pillars of the earth are the Lord's, and he hath set the world upon them. 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He died and shed his blood on the cross for you. 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

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It was something that he used to do. 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

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Say Emma Afari. 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

Asempa 94.7 Ewurade ahini eye da ahini ofrititi di ahini enano pe ye nyankopon no sun no kron no fata wan po na te se ewurade ewo tumi ni nyansemu onyame bini ho enano pe aso ewurade ni ebra ye de ni onyam ni ni die na be ma safo ewurade wan we mobo nano pe odi en kwa che ono nano pe ye de ni onyam na be ma no. 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There is none like our God. 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Thank you, Jesus. Father, we bless you, Lord. There is none like you, Lord. 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

0: Yankopon Shira or Higher Sempa 94.7. This is a brand new song from Minister Yeboah. 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
0: Amen. 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
2: I'm meeting the Florence Sandra White. 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
0: Florence Sandra
2: White.
0: White. 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
2: Ah. 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
0: tuntum. So what the white? 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
3: But you miss your friend me Mabel the Donati. 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
0: a glow pen. It's about a few minutes, 3 or 4 minutes no. Me won say Jume Debi Baso, Nami Aduma Saturday ya e da yeni me. But your mon can be big a cry and chain within 3 minutes. One air casadia my
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5: enti na just say any selective no people any special people ko bi biara wo ye gana
4: wo ye gana ni ko ade wuti be
5: so ye mi crew mu ni o ofi nofo ofi south ofo east obi amra but your time no
4: yes
2: 7 a.m. to 11:30.
5: Anopa.
2: Na mum ye kaso bia no. Ye nka se fa ka bankrape o. All the regions.
5: Just ye ye wo. Nti Accra ha de no.
2: Ano ne wo.
5: Na just say
2: Jubilee Park
5: or across
2: the 16 regions.
5: Oh, okay.
2: Yeah, yeah, afimpe mu.
5: Asida.
2: Yeah.
5: Okay.
2: To be I'm finding one room there said my sister can you know and when you pass as a woman back around would you bomb on the na for will be back na be bomb by my wabushia
5: and we
2: was the one saying your main cell can see and cry in mind
5: and we shall team patch or a be a number be will be a messy way no person for a number the anna number be a new
2: yeah, share that ni number. Yeah, but billboard take
5: care. Chrome.
2: Yeah.
5: Okay. Ndiye beda masi.
2: Ebe shata refita. Ude o ni bia fa Ghana Jesse bra.
5: Wonderful. Ndiye na mishi kwa metu ni ya ba.
2: Sa.
5: Ya mishira. Ya mishira.
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5: Wow. 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
4: Rosi Nadako.
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4: Ifi
5: edukuru. Ndiye te. Ibal. Wonderful. But your mammy is where?
2: Florence Sandra White.
5: Florence, dear, me mammy, and me yere.
2: Ah,
5: it's wonderful. And Florence, but you're so fever.
2: Me and Granny.
5: But you're come, you to your ma.
2: Into your ma, then check.
5: Okay, wonderful. A gang before Jay.
2: A gang in Janine, busy. And my friend,
5: Munjo, too blue.
3: The donati
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3: fam we can be ko nupa ife obi ambra pain for ne nkoda nyina
2: amese a whenever me attack pain number 1
3: yeba what da nyomoshi
5: wonderful baba nyamishra
2: onshra munsi se
5: okay
2: fathers
5: god bless you too
2: onshra joy in my head
3: onshra joy na onshra gana
2: multimedia
5: god bless you
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0: Amemfa nkaibo ye ma na yen sorry so. Happy happy birthday to Fatima Ali. Happy birthday to Fatima Ali working at a souvenir and mall company at Accra New Town. May Allah bless my new age and grant me all my wishes. So, once again, happy birthday to you, Fatima. The Lord bless you and showers his blessing upon your life in Jesus' mighty name. So, Favor Palace Ministry present prophetic all families and all believers all night. Team, oh Lord, favor me. Date near and neck, Ochina. Ochina 19th, enumere 9 p.m. Host pastor near Reverend Chris Obeying, venue new Tabora Large, last stop, Yeboah Street 8, Accra, and Tim Pacho Bomodian say, Nyami Admo, Ochina 9 p.m. in Nigeria, Naya ye Onyanko Ponke, see, Ewo Jesus Christ, Sidimu.
1: Many are the trials of the righteous, but the Lord
0: this is a special birthday from my own boss, my brother, my everything. Osofu Dr. K. Dogbeto, Edema Onwankasa ni Chocho Muncho, ni dear wife, Osofu Mami, Mrs. Mabel Dogbeto, Mama, Maune Yirao, Eradin Yao Kesie, Ompe Jaunfi, Adumu, Kwa Adumu, Nia Oshira, Onfa Nomen Kano, Sanyan Kupon, Ontoni Boase, Na Onshirao, Ewe Jesus Christ. So once again, happy, happy birthday to Mrs. Mabel Dogbeto from All Nation Adenta SDA to you, Mama. 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
0: Now, we issue a birthday special Messiah Sanctuary Crusade. Where 80th birthday, Yedi Emma, Yemame, in honor of Mrs. Grace in Tiamwa. Mrs. Grace in Tiama ye crusade Kesiapa de Asheno and Yonyam a 18th of July to 1st of August. 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Na speaker Oba Evangelist Eric D. Roxin Anochi Baby Intim Pacho and you won't fimu is going to be a blessing time for you. Just come, make a time and come, and it will be a blessing for you. Ewo Yesu Dim. 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
0: 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We saw for years in 7 as a dia. And yes, I said, yeah, free. Yeah, World Cup, El Coso, Ewo Main, Canada, El Coso, Ewo Main, US, and Afe, yeah, Mexico, no, Enra. 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
3: after we come back to like great players and we won the game to the brains right. I think in brains
4: the first half didn't go well for you the second half what did you tell them what did you tell
3: first half was to suffer against a great team they know how to play they know how to do things we knew that
2: they will control the game
3: but step by step this is what was our strategy to let them come and start to make the control until we score because this is the way to win all the time
4: what did you think this win means for you and the Ghanaians
3: means 3 points that's it so first half we are winning now we still have to play second half and third half of this important game but I'm so happy for the boys so happy
4: what should the fans expect next
3: to suffer and play to suffer there is no way we have to be ready to make sacrifices you have to be ready to pay the price because a win in this World Cup is very expensive but the boys are victorious
0: Enti enese Ghana coach Epeni Mpa Carlos Kuret no zamuti de twato no osi hwe e match we World Cup we so wudin kuni mpa yade ne boy din brofo no kan no osi winning this World Cup is very expensive 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
3: It was a very very difficult game. It was a tight game. We just needed to be patient. I think we defended well. They put pressure on us. They started the game really, really well. We didn't start the game too well, but the most important thing is that we didn't concede. We stayed patient, and when our chances came, we took them.
4: Yeah, the first half was really not going well for you, but the second half you came in strong. What did the coach tell you?
3: No. Obviously, we needed to be patient. We knew they would get tired, and obviously, you know, football is like that. Sometimes you have difficult spells, but you just need to stay in the game, and that's what we did. And at the end of the day, we won the game, so that's the most important thing.
4: What's your message to the fans who are rooting for you guys?
3: Well, they should keep on pushing, stay positive, believe in the team. And we'll do our best to, like I said, to make something special.
0: Winning Sema or signing Edema Aye Blasters of Ghana, Jordan Ayew, Wade Etu Jan Tienra, the Neseja, no more Chaya, Panama, Foni Kiki, Umbe Tumrika Brani, but Umbe Bre, Nagana, the Afahumwe, and Tieno and Enra, Etu Ja, Jordan, and say, and he, that's all known, so Eddie Tumno, I do baby, no, so cry, Wabrete, Aye, Panama, Fono Granti, na Anu Edim, na Ghana for Akasa, woman a walk up on Eja, 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
6: say, go. 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

0: 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minute Ghana di se go and it na sempa 94.7 FM Adum 106.3 yes World Cup minute yen kwoti de ewom
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14: World Cup Minute. 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
0: Asampa 94.7 FM World Cup Minutes Nene Yadia Mano Nti Munsan to say Ghana. Your next match aye ebenada ebe 8 p.m. and ebe tuja. 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
8: 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And Tunia, who's who bets Yama clean passes for football season, Imo, now Bromo, you money to form a sunset transaction via Koboko. Famusha game with BM on a first national bank Bema payment to be a Koboko. Now we see no soya ni Jim Kwa. Sisabra first national bank, Yama Speed Point POS and Nia. And she share a crowd home.
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0: Cube's Big Three is back. The most physical, fierce, and competitive basketball league on earth returns to CBS this Saturday. Three-time Big Three MVP ISO Joe Johnson and the reloaded Detroit Amps battle two-time Big Three championship coach Steven Jackson's DMV trilogy, followed by Big Three's most intense rivalry. Defending champions Miami 305 and Michael Beasley chasing his third straight MVP take on Dwight Howard, coach Nick Young, and the LA Riot. Watch Big Three Saturday, 4 p.m. Eastern, 1 p.m. Pacific on CBS. 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
1: Nantemu star via Abafronuana. The wind me yari and numb in the petty mwa. 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
0: Said Dazzy, I don't know, Yamfas Dakas here, Emma Gomua Jama this year, live on YouTube, and Ian Che said, Nura, Umu the Black Stars of Ghana, I can see you know, the office and ra a co ye at the MIA. The answer, Nessie, a young watch must say the Bea, if it will improve in our next game against England and Croatia, Ninano, a welcome and a play our YouTube out the bar. You're back in Canina, Eddie Amount said, they say, and they said, a fata prayers and a play. Or say, good morning to you. All the crew of Asempa FM. Congrats to the Black Stars and all Ghanaians. Enti Ghana Nibia Ajinedi Edia Shadon. One should be said the referee was biased against Ghana. He played excessive extra time because he wanted Panama to equalize. I know another message was signed by a lot of messages and a prayer Eddie about say the number 10 JC man Asante played very well. He gave an excellent pass to Yirinchi to score. And also another messenger Wama Yensa Akan. The mistake Black Stars coach did was starting Captain Jordan Ayew. The coach should have sat Jordan on the bench and asked him to steady the game. That would have helped the team better. And also, another message. Cletus say, good morning, guys. We thank God for the victory. And also the message. Sempa 94.7 FM. So Brasso, Yabako, na Yakofa, and Dadjun Edia Ba, but the Emfasida, Emma Abuafua, Eboy, na Yemfa, Eye, Diakabia, and Tuaso, Emma, Kama, Franco Trading Enterprise, Eye, Biaba, Kwano Pay, Yatanasi, Ewo, 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discount for Franco 0246 422 338 0246 422 338 and a 0345 939 313 Franco as a still phone Papa Fi and on a compu Ghana and so at a go last season also about the ultimate football experience and a egusua air cosono. They are called Syntex and Fonso Aboboano, or more over 300 agents, they were nationwide. Your preferred color of tank, you know, a Syntex tank, Mr. O, a tank, papa, a bebuau, na Ujume Debia Pese, Udebia, our site, Unya Bebia, Dinsu, Ebegu, Unya Syntex Tanga, Ebetimi Aboau, na Unso, Wetimi 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
2: Ice Cube's Big Three is back. The most physical, fierce, and competitive basketball league on earth returns to CBS this Saturday. Three-time Big Three MVP ISO Joe Johnson and the reloaded Detroit Amps battle two-time Big Three championship coach Steven Jackson's DMV trilogy. Followed by Big Three's most intense rivalry. Defending champions Miami 305 and Michael Beasley chasing his third straight MVP take on Dwight Howard, coach Nick Young, and the LA Riot. Watch Big Three Saturday, 4 p.m. Eastern, 1 p.m. Pacific on CBS. 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
0: Wow, say up a say a bia utria no later and so I buy and pay later policy no so egusua must buy for Eddie Sanchez Panini na Abba. Your shops are ruby the El Ghana Mamua when a must buy for a trim comma 0544-019552 na max by four ajo so come on pep student or say a brush every morning and evening na o se no enye din do the two 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so say on the 21st Sunday no aviation social center aviation Social Center. Take it in the no Oba Adam F. Oba Joy F. Front Dex. Ha. Take it in the B. Ewa. Once you answer, everything be a cabby. Mr. Obama Ding, say Obama Opapa, any AJ. Mr. Adia Bakuan, every Edia Free Hall, and say, Obey to me Abom, what they record, audio, Kakrebi, Audi SND, number, ya. Obey to me Abuan, now once you know Papa, who are dancing, come up. Number is 053-102-9795. 053-102-9795. Obey to me, I'm my audio, no, take it in so no or short code I'll wait me above room now inside account you know a *714**743#*714*003# now was selected option two now be via akuyi area monty papa and you could you may know and not your boy area mao now was sending so yeah papa num is someone so a d and fast when you be debi ya mother's day near lazy am yama if we by do father's day now kwe bibi or does he
1: ya yeah, unse papa no no se se no ma bi asesa no ma bibiri ho no mu a
0: ma ma me enko ahoma no so anopai emra sisi ya na me ne eye senior ye senior ba ko eye senior usu bempa enko di enko mo kakra e wo the Black Stars of Ghana game anra ye hwe ya anadwo de suim ye wurema ye di ho ye di ho enko mo senior good morning senior namba cho apo mboko de
3: ya ne ada roma
0: Senior, Mr. Nura Unya Kwenya, Black Stars game, Nibi. Okay. And straight up, no young Kwenya, new intent, so as I say, Adaji, Nipo, so, and Nura Ure Mranti, and Okwaya, a fast, so, a real game, Numa, what assessment, anything?
3: My mentor, a tearful. I mean, I say, what's up here? And then commentary around the team, especially with respect to parties that we have there. I said, if a little bit on this, it will come. And now, apprehension that sounds so Ghana for side because I say, who can come? And so, oh. But generally, the performance was not bad. In total, I'm not doing that again, you know. A headache was draw. And then suddenly, we were able to pull very fast one. Like the last minute meeting in the answer. But the performance was not bad. So, all the two try games are near ball. And then, may who, even after Wales, Martinassi, who, any DB, a routine, you know, a war for one. I said, no, performance was not done again. Not
0: any bad at all. Then a man ra no makoyi at the ma in the game out here, you know.
3: The British boys know, I'm sure, sir. Now, sir, the sense of realization, sir, the name in the usual work up, you know, the Ghana for, home to come, if you said the Ghana for, did you move? I knew you're going to be a young man and your man for said the Ghana for, and for every year, and back. I think, sir. Performance was different in terms of say there are transfer opportunities from me and there. Place maybe, but nobody said you will still should go. I did it in particular, that was central defense. And I even Jerome, who cried and so on, wasn't, but the team did very well. And his name, I know, one more, William said, oh, Boboa. I was so aware of him. Now, when you can meet the expectation of Ghanaians and the expectation of yourself as a professional.
0: Performance and Rai, who you said, and now we do in common. Is it because of the World Cup and the Mai who's up performance and Ra?
3: Of course, Untimin Ruli and not out. Do we be our idea, no say, as a sportsman, especially footballer? You say, I want there, would they be our normal, so bully go or club more, or the other bully, you know. And maybe other people, if I say, there as a whole book. Continental competition here.
4: Play
3: Africa, and I say it was a Champions League, it's a different. And at the World Cup, this is a one-time opportunity here. About 4 years, and finally, the other. As to whether the team will be able to qualify the World Cup in the next 4 years, you know, we had the back. And I say, the qualifiers will be a whole crowd, so we'll be able to say, we'll form, and we'll be. And I say, the whole camp, and I'll be this, the player, and I'll be that, and I'll be that, and I'll be that, and I'll be that, and look at Giku. Everybody thought he was going to the World Cup. Last minute, not the head. And right, England, very replaced player. Sorry, now, it's not normal replacing player. Chalo Barma Bakam, the player for France was in. You see, that name and them say, Campbell, my players, you know, you rise to the occasion when the demand is very high.
0: No, I'm Ranti, I hook a car, you did a game, no matter. You bet me, I can say, Kyle's career is soon sad to be this one.
3: Of course, Uble Mukuch, the entire Pamu. To hey, because against an Ejima and you see the coach before back, hey, because again, so bit my the coach back, then you and I, and I said, dear coach, perform a teammate performance, and then I said, inquire that we can be in China in stream.
0: Okay, let's say, Carlos Cruz or by Enche, but in Rai, you a Juma dear Kakra, obey me the Black Stars, and Eddie, and you rain game where I boy, yeah. Na man fo ka se time I share go no se na mere wo ma pressure na nka Panama for dey mine no nko mbetimi abeteka no
3: when they went to me cast say a game e be an a game plan no say or best to do the last 20 or so minutes and you saw it first half no Panama it dominated game no in every half but for the brilliance of Ati. First half says that it was a goal-bound shot, about two or three of them. And yes, I'd be at the end of the season. Second half, no. Ghana started today from there, 10 minutes into the second half. No. And now, I started to say, apart from the tactical changes, many and they say in terms of the players, no rules, a bit of a read. It's not a personal change. They say, or the players need to be an AED free. And that is what gave him. Because so here is Shaku. Samo Yi Suleiman, and I think one player, MS Odi Jaku, and another player, and so friend, Asante, Eba at the same time. And instantly, you could see a change in the way that Ghana gave me here. We can't boys, no, it's you.
0: Oh, you Fatahu the Niyama Bae?
3: Yes, Fatahu the Niyama. The Fatahu Bae.
0: Yeah, Niyama, Suleiman, Ebama Fatahu, Ebe Shem.
3: We ain't so bad. And it made a lot of difference. Even Owusu, I thought the coach took so much time in getting Jordan replaced. It was very obvious after about 65 minutes, you know. Jordan was virtually finished. There are dear Nanki Lidi at the time there. Now we can say there are Jordan ability to hold onto the ball and create space nothing so be able to make delay time for Kramaya advantage. But at this time, by a draw, we were not winning. If you don't say they are also taking Jordan off in 10, now so he's a very aggressive guy. And that time of the game, Oman was a 25 minutes. There's a lot that he could do. And the game said, whatever it was, we know not name the game, plan TMA or train with the replacement of Jordan. But all in all, the last 10, 15 minutes, the replacements were here again, had a lot of changes. So you can't take credit from the coach.
0: There's a Carlos Cruz and the changes crown order because over Thomas Brandon Thomas Asante crown or boy Ebe Suleiman no na the performance of the big room crowd was not bad.
3: Absolutely. The performance was very good. I said make a changes for you in
4: the autumn.
3: But for a year ago next year, you know, some people may have been speaking this morning about the time they take Yansana or replace Jordan. That is coach in this issue. A beer now we need the old referee. Jordan, who would need the old referee there now? Or Ben Moon, okay. All in all, he got the result. To do a beer, we depend on results.
1: As simple as
3: it is. Monday morning, take her back. It's a Yabobo and Envy now. The
4: hands are discussing.
3: Once the results are in, those hands are discussing. Yeah, and then trying to do it.
0: Neoma Ben, you're getting the right, as you improve ever so ahead of your England game.
3: I think I would have been very surprised And I think that sense of party and the replacement of Yeye, especially of Kale, made a lot of difference. Bush has so far tournament, even some of the big coaches are finding it difficult to make some changes where they are necessary. So we say Senegal again now money France ball.
0: France.
3: They didn't say principally. Coach the biggest mistake of year was to start Khalid Koulibaly or to keep him after 70 minutes and answer after 65 minutes. After now, Senegal and Morocco ball final. So back here. In the final, Khalid Koulibaly won more. We said no accumulated yellow cards. Now we say after no back BM1. From quarterfinals and semifinals, and I think even the second round, now Koulibaly performance is one of the biggest challenges in Senegal for the coach. Nenya, Bukuduan, Sesanwa, Kopimse, finals, Nanaya, obvious, because of accumulated yellow cards. No, the Mama Dusa, a buy. And then 10 year old Chelsea boy. And in the finals, we saw the performance of that boy. And I thought, say, the boy was available just on Sunday, no, or your blab, no, to bench. I don't know, say, yeah, and coach in here, could do no bench, Khalid Koulibaly, no, ma. About an starting. Eventually, France won no error for no one and a boy, a boy basically minutes only at the Okona Hold the answer. And that is where the problem came. If you go, sir, France won a share. Yeah. I think two of the goals came from the wings. But principally, it came from the wings because now went back, you know, Senegal went back, you know, Malik El Hadji Diouf, and Captain Diata. It was because Khalidou was leaking. They were compelled to come a bit more closer into the center to close the central defenses down. And they were able to find the And now, Portugal, the man can coach no Kuku Brassi, and Ronaldo shouldn't have started the game or shouldn't have even gone into him. The coach, when you could go and take a certain decision, it may cause so. In the case of Partidiano, it may find a natural cause. This young man came in, and not only did he score, but he won a performance throughout mentally.
0: Black Stars, game, match after match, your first game against Panama, if you onra England, Fonso Erene against Croatia. Uja, said they are starting, you know, against England, and you are be Kasi, they are Ghana.
3: Yeah, confidence, Koslo. It's a match where they draw and I say be in a defeat to Ghana. I say, they are costed, they need to be bridged, you imagine, you say, I have a groaning for you. But fortunately, Ghana near win. Going into the England game, you know, England so were very impressive. To score 4 goals against Croatia in any competition, any idea of anything, but very simple. And we also saw, say, apart from Serbia, Croatia for no, that's a man who are not unusually ever for me. The same we say England for Nakasas, who are never so. Substitutions so here, said they can Ghana. The team was very solid in almost every department. Against England, it will be a game. Football, the amount of football here, there, an aspect of surprise. It's a bubble, not a sports be. Now, according to scripts, where they didn't say we be sure, I'm panic, I say no, me, I am again. Now, quite say, there's no difference between sports, any movie, for instance. Because movie, they start here, they be a bit many margins, said in a way, based on characters, maybe ADS, no, me, I But say, a sport, yeah. Now, I say, aspect of sense, we are winning now, and maybe Tunisia. The call 2006 World Cup opening match. Everybody a bit were afraid, say, even though we're Ghanaians, they didn't say, hey, they are here, Italy, Beshe, Ghana, and by Italy, Ghana. Against Czech Republic, I think that was run ranked, I think, the second or the fourth in the world. Because Ghana made the least rank in the team. USA, Czech, and France and Italy. But Czech, the Sheomo, and then even USA will beat them. It is only a man the man football, the man game, and it will be an MC England by FIFA ratings, rankings, you know. And now, so by performance from other Navy, even in a new match, you know, the same favorites over Ghana. But who knows? It can be anybody's game.
0: Okay.
3: And they want to consolidate on victory. Yes, we are winning, and we also want to consolidate and tell the English say they know one boy. You don't have a 1-1 either. Friends in their own background, they were
0: UK.
3: Friends at Wembley. And yeah, 1-1 say they know one boy. They didn't know one boy. I draw an answer to the show on a neutral ground in the World Cup, which is a much more competitive competition.
0: Senior, but before you go, no performance of African countries here on first matches of Mabo, who is saying?
3: So far, I can say any bad. DR Congo, excellent. They can't excellent because we share quite a fast or more qualified African playoff, world playoff, normally at the end, performance or modernity against, Portugal. I think that they didn't do bad at all. Egypt, this is the first time I'm celebrating. So in many years, we're meeting even picky points. The last World Cup, but I think that they didn't even pick a point or so. Egypt also, Senegal, if you see game of my boy, and say, I'm kind of coach me a bit of fundamental mistake. At Ushe game of my boy, you know, even in a game like this, you'll be losing the class. Senegal and France will be losing the class. And for anyone to treat from Cassidia or another. So far, so good, and Cote d'Ivoire also did very well. We are picking, some of them are picking up draws. Apart from Tunisia, and I'm not surprised because even Charles Matthews on boy, prior to Ombeko, the best at the competition, no. Belgium, normally at the SS, Ombassava, and I'm not surprised that Tunisia, I could do maybe a draw. I'm going to say can entity Spain. I'm going to qualify tournament for 100% scoring. Yeah, maximum goals in as many matches. A big tournament, shorter, and I'm not surprised Tunisia found themselves in the situation that they got themselves in. I know so much is not coach. I'm told, say, Harvey Renard, which changed Sabri Lamouche. But so far, you could go here when you want to see. In Africa, first team, they won the second match, and you're here to be.
0: Senior, you better ask the other play. Senior Owusu Bempa, a submission on the Black Stars, any African countries, or Monsu, a room, our World Cup, and NLT. And Owusu, 8 years live, our Sempa, 94.7 FM, over here, and so our YouTube, a Sempa, 94.7 FM. Messages ni Eba, me Premier Beck and Kenny, and Eddie Amao, Jojo Pokusi, good morning, Alatula. Thanks that the Black Stars won yesterday. Alatula, Ghanaians, we talk too much. After first half, Ghanaians were lambasting the team here and there. And I know George Opoku dia or the Ebre, I don't know. George Opoku, special good morning, Enko Enfamao. Dazi. Senior Owusu Bempa.
1: Senior Owusu Bempa, Ednedie Abba. Na name here Ghana, the first matches a year World Cup mo since 2006. So be here in 2006, you see Italy and FIFA ranking no deny mo change Ghana. And no, we then kunimdia Obama Italy by 2-0. Na Ghana ranking 48, Italy forward 13. In 2010 against Serbia, na Ghana the 32, Serbia 4, no more than 15. But Ghana edin kunim ewo so. So that was the first time Ghana appear. And I say Ghana walk up no. O see opponent ne ranking ne waslo. And they say ultimi aseno. What do you say? And the new HL will say with the Blasters performance no next when in 2014. You lose here. And to all the time biano, you lose here. And one of the ranking no US ewo so. And to, in terms of say Blasters of Ghana, yeah, co walk up a meaty, your first opponent, and ask him your first match opponent won't be an. There's no way say, yeah, yes, yeah, Timua. Ne ranking, no FIFA ranking, and the yeah, co game, ne performance, no Nippon Mekasu, a idea, yeah, Ghana, dear Ebronesu. But in terms of World Cup experience, no, now there's no way our Mekasu, Panama, our World Cup experience, which none and also a chain. Because Ghana, I want him in terms of World Cup, no, I want. But then we saw a game now. Carlos Correa changes or ye no a boy. Adia bakwa en favor Fatawi Sahaku. En ranajo nameka. Unse edu babi a Fatawi Sahaku na defenders no emmanon cut in. Because of my heno. So kati in ni pe with ne left and short no bebono. Anwadi. And no more man that space. But during the second half, Ben Asante Baye. Jordan Ayew, who said the Ghana, ne forward, no, ne wings, no, ye left wings, one mono, who said that Brendan Asante, and then Jordan Ayew, when you're born, a one and no modico. A duba bino, na, a Antoine Semenyon, soon you're born, now, omu, say, omu left back, that's a Panama left back, one mono, a one, a week,
0: Kakazi, coach in Boma, Dianano, and T. Yamfano, and Tuaso, na, ye ni, and Komoka Kra. Coach, good morning.
5: Good morning, Allah.
0: Soon, soon, soon, pay. So, when I'm ready,
5: yes, I'm more. You better have five something.
0: So, all craft is all coverable.
5: Traffic in Kwan, yes, I'm on the way and go for the motto and the
0: J. And the PBR, and the chair with your phone, and then one on the wall. At here for Ejo. So, coach, you know, your boy, was the tactical approacher. Carlos Correa emfa enwura in game against Panama. Emanura ochre nyoma ba akum yenu bia ese oyɛ. Ofisɛ nura tactically no ni dwuma dia odi ye no eboae.
5: Yeah, eboae. So that I can say yechire no. Say a long ko vono won ye cross. Amani si ye so bebe ya. Ye chimi ye wes be draw. Kana central player no. They have to be rugged, they have to be aggressive, they have to be responsible for the first goal and second goal. That good people are not so far balls at all. Now, coach, you know, I hear no. I say, but why would you not have a and the players thing in have a show? Obi Biara, Obi Dijmo, Agana, and Rano, they determine, say, Obi Wini, that Yamendis are winning our mind through hard work, determination. Resilience and positive thinking with a winning mentality.
0: Coach, Yamfa, coach, you line up for the starting and you're in rated players, you know, one guy's a rated players, you know, performance, and Ankasa Mame, you have any changes, oh, yeah, Tizigi Estate, Marvin Senaya, Jonas Ajete, Jerome Opoku, and Gideon Mensah, we, NM Rantier, Tobin, AJ Bama, Oba Finua, NS Niyama, Calibri Enchi, Elisha Owusu, Antoine Semenyo, Kamaldeen Sulemana, na Jordan Ayew. We name Rantia Obomo, Edema Ghana, and Ra. You know, rated players in your performance in the game.
5: And let's start with Atizigi. And now, game of Dama Ghana, no. Senyese, Opeso Impressi, Obia. But you can say, Ope attention. Because we want to be Viana or Divey Abertristi, no. Senya Osunum, because when she had no airport twice, and when she had no blaster training once, and then the same thing, Utsubol Jinawa, and yet the attacker be a bit in a piano. Or David be a best 50 out there, he could have stand to grip the ball once, and nobody can challenge him. Because in goalkeeping, when a ball comes to you under pressure, no, the moment you catch the ball, you give your head to the opponent. Your head protects you because that is the hardest part of your body. And you know, many dive in the baby or dive in fist, you know. But at the pressure, any I am here. And it do baby, I am she say, in penny for a ball or more pressure, no. And yeah, or the more you know, call intensive care because or the IMC and the first thing, a man go for TM. The ultimate sports show. We is to be sure to see a my player Bia Ujina Blaster Nehu and Philly say, or impressive Obi to prove say, or no, no, I ready. We had the only ado I could do. Yen ya beat me a ya gana beat me a pigger. Again, ya oya dear please Obi to prove say, on our way. Remember, son, I also. That boy has a Ghanaian mentality.
4: The ultimate sports show.
5: That cools aggression, stubborn character. Obutu no bebutu bi or the ball no ba utra na next down so nya na obicho bi. And that is the character of a Ghanaian player. Nidio Mensa was superb on the left back. In a sense, attack and fabon via Ocheno corner flag. Umbie a man in your chance and kati in po. Is a order no colla or colla and no forsuna. Sabona mo or no idea one uncle through her. Or no, betting me up on a finny now. Now.
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5: No problem, which I don't know, seven years I'm in the Yeah, defensive midfielder. I'm waiting for Caleb. Elisha Wusu was playing to the tune of Panama. One more amount of pressure. Now also the pressure amount how to receive passes. And so now was the threat and said,
0: coach, what we are you back for no assessment no rating? Yeah. What we back for no?
5: Oh, rating Gideon Mensa, remember na, 7. We Senaya, remember na 7. At least give remember na 5. Remember Jonas Ajete 8.5. Remember the central panel on also 8.
0: Jerome Opoku. O started with Marvin Senaya send the ball now born or bought Ghana a ball na bi. Young coach Jonas Ajete Nzuzo said you see who no.
5: Ajete was more determined and had it in mind, say, I have made a lot of mistakes before Ghanaians. I have created penalties which are natural for every defender to get into that. And then deliberate it's a player ball, bubble player answer. And I know it determines Obeshe, Obeque and Punwakose, not your wife, that penalty incident, Mienuna, a banner penalty, and he delivered well. It was on point from the beginning. Now, Allah Maminka, we, Obekaya, Debbie, and Obekasaba Blast, and the catcher say, your warm up, we have to be careful with our warm up. Yambage Muye on every tournament in the first match. We shouldn't joke with our warm up henceforth. And my head and Sunny is settled into the game. In Georgia, Panama and I have faced 15, 17, 18 minutes. I'm not pressure what is Gizzo. But a take call, you know, and my game near stable. So, oh boy, it's a fit. Not a short and a fit. Now, you raise the warm up, but very short, so that they can settle quick into the game and they will come into the game with the aggression. But here, who is FM. Now, Ajete, Retino, he was going forward, running back to defend at the same time. And, you know, 8.5. Jerome Vokuko and him, but because of the height, and the man, na of your achieve a foul, but never far. But because of the height in your choir was set up, not what the ones are soon. On also, on your be an immediate duty, say, yes, I can obey San Jordan. In 20 men, you know, Ojejawana was soon more on Timinko, but I get in your femoco because of where he grew up and the teams out boy and he had an aggression background and any heading. I don't know. Elisha Owusu ain't me a mobono because a bono be di Jordan wa until in fan coin him or the nanana on the piano form and say over 6 and I say we pivot now left wing at I lose ball I'm out break because the next closest player a bono self on the left side and I feel say Jordan should understand say. One bomb matches be both teams may be yeah, inconsistent. They have videos about him and the way he moves and everything. And TB or Noah personally on Sisa Nissan because they have a video of you. They've monitored you in the EPL. They've monitored you for years. Every video they get, whatever you don't get. So you personally as a player change it. I guess I remember on no Nigema when Yadi Akofrao be Amanabre. Because our left wing tie loose ball number six are because who approaching to umber ball. But I first the coach need change your Zibo Bayer. And the Benjamin side by my stability. Bye. Now, on the offensive Caleb Iheanacho, they did not know him that much. But they I think that they know a little bit about Niyama. In Chuomu Keji Niyama Iheanacho to me, but remember Elisha Owusu 5.5. Remember Iheanacho 7.5.
0: Thomas Asante.
5: Minu Rezo.
0: Okay.
1: Asempa FE.
5: Right wing. Niyama has that cutting and pace. They might avoid into a blocking the passing lanes, you know. Also no cutting or person pass and son of the Mikanaba. O cutting via no way, you know. Or more 1-2 per way, you know. Ain't you know, or not say, remember, no, six.
4: The ultimate sport.
5: Now, on the number 10, that is Kamaldin. Kamaldin did not use the qualities, I didn't even know it, to play 1-2 combination and explode. I don't know who are now, but he could have switched most of him with Jordan. Tactically, I know you're a player relationship. So sometimes when we are here swapping a grass, let me first see if you go for line. So now we will be war. Penalty spot was here in Yana. But one man, yes, we'll be able to be able to even when things were not going right. Which, and my man who said that confidence will move to take the risk and work for a team to succeed. And he only say a man of five. That is Kamaldin. Now, on Jordan, are you? He wasn't pressing yesterday. He was making circles. The circle no any here. O corner so near. No go press here. No try you then. O caught with a side. And a free kick bar. Everybody want to use height advantage, but no more kujirechi. And he's taller than most of the players. So he Jerome Opokuni Zibo, I don't know where he is. Any attendee don't know where he is. Oh, what's he doing now? But thinking about corner bar, no one was going to. Why not in the team effort? And remember me who said the entire team for the team follow. Any ball be a man or was the defender now? Defender the crash and the team. Now for that former, or complaining about the team. Or protecting the home when it comes to receiving a ball, a long ball from the back. So he should lift up his game and use his spears. So Onyaspe is not here out to me. Honestly, number five. That is what I am. Now, game now, your boy in Milano, we were preventing the crosses. Now, on Brandon Asante, he came to the party yesterday. He came with a mentality, he said, it's just a man, no. On flat tobacco.

0: Cube's Big Three is back. The most physical, fierce, and competitive basketball league on earth returns to CBS this Saturday. Three-time Big Three MVP ISO Joe Johnson and the reloaded Detroit Amps battle two-time Big Three championship coach Steven Jackson's DMV trilogy, followed by Big Three's most intense rivalry. Defending champions Miami 305 and Michael Beasley chasing his third straight MVP take on Dwight Howard, coach Nick Young, and the LA Riot. Watch Big Three Saturday, 4 p.m. Eastern, 1 p.m. Pacific on CBS. 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
1: Manuel Siboney said, you're under pressure. He saw the relief of the coach when we scored, and when they closed, all was speed out the far back. He could see, said, there's pressure on him. There's pressure.
2: Pressure on coach is up.
1: Panama came to the party. We got them when we exploited the space. Ubekaya, make us say, the flanks or the wings to get the goal in ya and prepare. You should do this. I go the middle. I cut it from middle near the two between the central defender and the fullbacks. One term neck or wing. Any player be of a cutting or cutting that good up there. Obele second pool. The abetachi. It is all your congratulatory boys. But your home here will form. Your energy will form. In the mess, let's say, Obi Biara, Oti Bimuano, Yamadam Rasaka. Now, Benjamin Sari, he did well on November the 7th. He came to save a lot of balls and he calmed the pressure down without fisting certain balls and that. At least you give 50 to create attention and that's everything. Or church or gripping when you know, what do you push? But or gripping, you're not in the gym about. Do by this own quality. And head is the hardest part of the body. You know, but to me, like I said, in the whole the technical team, I had the playing body, I had it. They fought like they want to ease Ghanaians. They fought. One court senior, and answer that I said so we in a bit mama on relief to come out. And we have to congratulate them. But watching England and Croatia, we have a lot of work to do.
2: Man of the match was Antoine Semenyo. Neither I question the rating or person who
1: Antoine Semenyo over here 8 because he made a lot of incursions because they knew him from the EPL and Adivino. There were 3 people marking Semenyo whenever he's coming. One from left, one from right, one is standing with. And no player here can get the relief on that. But Kakra Femuno, Upubu say he's there and he's ready. And then they got the Haaland goal. Go and I say Ghana and Rani, your friend, Haaland goal. Because he had the speed in attacking into the pool. You know, that is it. But we need to work a lot to face England. We need to work a lot to face Croatia, technically, tactically, physically, and mentally.
2: Coach, in front of you, you improve. Where do you have to improve? Said your workers here, you be here, England, Croatia, no. In front of you, you hold, you must say, you be improve.
1: We need to improve on our composure. We shouldn't play under pressure or to the tune of the opponent. We need to improve on our flanks. Because England appreciate high from start to finish, the same energy. Hurricane, Eba attack, Ethan drop here to defense to come and defend. Eba the blocking shot in front of goal when John Stones were nowhere to be found. We can use your FDSO, your England football crew and Jimmy Kasa a day before the match, and I imagine they are more of your bench team, you know, no issue. Because here Kasa, you know, headquarters, the OBAT, we are seeing that. It took a canal and one by starting. I work on England team to get that. You know, last season, we were England team, and I believe the technical men and the blasters will see. One by one, our appropriate quarters, we are sending message. Technically, now, the improve on our composure, not to play under pressure. We need to pass accurate. Precise passing. We need to move more and make rotational changes

0: work on our pressing as a team. And I started a job, Panama, Yamakio, Yaman Makio. My one, Yayabola, one man, Makia. Into the Yayabola, you see a fly bottle, it's been built up on the back. But Womunya, Womu built up for the back because in Maki, and as a press, you know, when one person fail and the team has composure on the ball, they will come out and they were rotating right and left wingers, you know, and dropping to middle. Now, fullbacks, you know, I go wide high. Attacking midfielders, you know, and drop here to the edge of the penalty area of their team and receive passes and turn. It shouldn't happen. We should man-mark them and press high. So they also fly high. We have aggressive tall central defenders who also pick the ball in the air and our midfielders will pick the second balls. But I still say, in Grofobi, we started Rama Ghana, you know, they should come second half. And Nubabua team, you know, I'm not strong because Ebo and Nkola and Ebo. And he has to be energy. Experience comes when you want to score. Experience has all come when you want to pass. Your quality of passing has qualified you already to be in the senior management. Into the youngest area, when we improve on our passing, any composure to receive, not to play to the king of the opponent. Give it to me. Senior, be a number. The because the goalkeeping department, the defense, were solid and won't leave, they were not leaving any stone unturned to concede. And they played well. The Carlos Mouros were taken out for issue and they were here their concerns concerning our defense. He had worked on it. Yeah, they crashed them and they have a subordinate on running the technicality. And the real architects of the game. When we improve on our attack, we need to improve on surprising recruitment with short because in the CBO, we'll send the audience out there, abandon him. We need to work on the real technique. Isha Kumu, the best starting game, no, my next game, man. You are my best starting. Kamal Dino, Ebeba, second half, and Obuay Naka, Yetimi, Enga, a solid set, and you're facing England because England won war. Strength, they want more energy, one more physique, one more power and experience, and they have their crowd than us. And to the moving forward, you know, when we come with them, we need to be tough, we need to be rugged, we need to be aggressive. And then, Sasa Arike Mutimiri, Sanamenti Abua, life where I do a cartoon, we do Janu when we move around the Manchester now. What did I say? Because we just manage to send it so I pay just to pay every evening. But mistake, what you need? It's here in Kibrenor. I sent it to me, Jina. Or when I Jina, we saw me Jina Arikesu. And I said, Zibo, we Jina Arikesu. No, no, no. Because Jerome Opoku, the upper body is weak, mommy, as a center back. I don't know what he has done or passed so far. As a struggle, the name to be boy. Power may assert it from a center back. The name to give a pass.
1: Okay, coach, young phones here. Come up here, only about tactical. If you know, when himself the BBA, am I? Yamin show now, when himself to our own nano. So I
0: remember, so I know you started training at 10 o'clock. 10 o'clock.
1: Okay, yeah, that's it. Ghana for that's
0: it.
1: Coach Mboma, and you know, tactical aspect of game, and right, your boy, you know, or the Nidia Abba Abba Tudra. Nidako, oh, honey, good morning.
2: Money Latula.
1: Na pumbo kodiye.
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1: Okay. Nana say ampofo so atanas nana. Machie.
3: Alatula, Majoso.
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4: Say no comment you know.
2: Obianda.
3: My bread papa.
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1: 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Na odie net say.
3: So nim say ye mu bi die, yaka say Ghana no. Say you ye dia no no. 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O support na pe country ba kwa ne ho den na de support a ne ne ekurukuram blaster sama enija bakruma konra from 1 am enye ayi sebe nkra hankwa wo
1: Ghana baby,
3: the length and breadth of this country. It's a spontaneous energy bia a kate across no.
1: Mesin ras di ton koso kura ni pe egusu
3: omo.
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3: 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Na me no na me come from newsroom ni ade. Eno omo anse Jesus kura.
5: Welcome back to yeah, that's a pepper thing. First up, we've got Harrison wrapping his Dr. Pepper in a tiny quilt so it feels at home. Oh, how tender. That's a pepper thing! And over to Becca, who's whispering affirmations to her can.
6: You're sweet. You're unique. You're the best thing I ever poured over ice.
5: She swears it makes it taste better. It's not a science thing, but it's a pepper thing! Why do they all do it? All for that sweet, delicious, truly one-of-a-kind taste of Dr. Pepper. It's a pepper thing!
7: Ice Cube's Big Three is back. The most physical, fierce, and competitive basketball league on earth returns to CBS this Saturday. Three-time Big Three MVP ISO Joe Johnson and the reloaded Detroit Amps battle two-time Big Three championship coach Steven Jackson's DMV trilogy, followed by Big Three's most intense rivalry. Defending champions Miami 305 and Michael Beasley chasing his third straight MVP take on Dwight Howard, coach Nick Young, and the LA Riot. Watch Big Three Saturday, 4 p.m. Eastern, 1 p.m. Pacific on CBS. 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
3: Menu sum no me sideline omo oni ma bebre ho ti won me oh yes ni pe wa mi catch omo ko omo ko out kra omo ko ne na ma wi anum emra na because adwen papa ni omo di oni ope ope ade a eni kwa so ma ni ye ye ansa ai so ope be ma na so twa ma na nyi sika what ya see ana opo ba na ase ne ne hu nse on address ni ade anyi nti o twa ma obi aba be hwe no no. Support it from time on now. 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
1: Okay.
3: Se oman kronkron Ghana. World Cup 2006. Any your first time I could be. World Cup you started at you in the 1950s. First one crowd eh 30s no but no I no mo said that. Enfa bu ni ani die man die euro ga no mu jiji
1: enfa bu man no
3: eh ba ode ode ode ye ye kra ye nya efa ho dia na se Ghana hanum se ye de ye ho 1957 ba 2006 ani ekwa first
1: world cup
3: ah ye fifth one mu na ye win
1: yeah
3: but unim se se sia ye ka se Ghana blasters any African country when ye the most wins e world cup
8: yes
3: 6
8: wins
3: Ghana ani ye nya the most wins
8: yes.
3: Gente na anu ya started World Cup ya Cote d'Ivoire ese na we bodo ya ni agi Africa boy homo. Ye kwa ye se ye poto ni aba.
1: Dabi ye kwa nko ye.
3: Ye kwa ye se poto ni aba. Eye last 4 years 2022 na Morocco ye won the Qatar.
1: Ye won the Qatar.
3: O ti ase ye. Ena Ghana nso so ya boy homo din. Em se Senegal ye bi I think was it
4: 2002
3: no or share France no right
1: yeah
3: and we call quarter finals no
1: Kamara no
3: but ye ka consistency any performance African teams are a World Cup no nations a World Cup no e puti apa Ghana as you say ye ko soro and ye pride ye ho said the African player or the most goals e World Cup no so or ye Ghana ni in the person of Asamoah. Unse before say ye be kono na mo asem bia make say motivation bi any we ase e chen say player onya kwenye kobo woke up into players ni bi won mo a na me hwe om modern money de om ye na ya na to de bia na ubedi ya okakra but ma ye mfire no en si player bia ho for now
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1: No, but be anyhow.
3: So I say, and even and as at the time, as at the time, I you know at the free park and so no, na Ghana ni anje you. Go na ni anje. Player, it mean ya bad day. Aya inya butre. She born ye papa, but enim support it. Ghana, ye papa enim support it. It's right from scratch, you know. Ibe diam and no be on mo who ajete.
1: Yeah, rapid results.
3: Unim, obu on who ajete enim so defense was ye ready you.
1: Ajete, wo friendly munti o.
4: Na sense ye wo ne baya mani ru 90 minutes. Ye wo 90
3: minutes. 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
3: 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But anyway, one of the best players for your team, no, was Ajete. What do you say? A Brandon Asante.
1: Wonderful.
3: You did number 10 jersey, ni man. I'm for say, number 10 jersey, di. Yen shano kwa sao. Akwai W nim enwe misa.
1: Oh nra.
3: Ena, but.
1: Nra. He build up on an effe.
3: Fre no kwa na ibinu mo hu issue. But koko ventu ko hebo awabo ho this season. And Robai, you know,
1: I'm
3: not paying me rare interviews. We on one seven yomone players, maybe a friend game changer. Wow. Because of Enra, sir, ask him your best game on a fatal. Your fans as the many and the boys, nothing near show moon crying. Not boys, like us as woman who say, and Ramin, your social media no on monitor across the country, across the world. Won't say, Omo effort, a crana, Omo put you in.
1: Na no coach ni.
3: E wi asin nyina ni age.
1: Coach ni tuna sa desu abia firi ni zu.
3: Hwe. Wa hu Ghana fo ano.
1: Okay.
3: Wa hu Ghana fo ano. And wa hu say you so passionate about the game. And match ba ko pe no wa bo no de ko World Cup no.
1: Na ye, ba ko pe.
3: Match ba ko pe bo ni wo se. Eti binum kra no nse da energy die woni mu. Ebi mu nse da hu ni ye. And coach wo ye coach bi a abebere sepa coach.
1: Wow.
3: Oh yes. Wanya kwenya hwe players no. Wanya kwenya hwe team no. Edi team ne ma no a also name squad. Enti ni pa wo fa from ni nyina fa dodo na e chacha na watro. Sabi obi a ye benya other staff of the technical team be o mema recommendations no count. But se wo wonka sa wo kutu agya onan no. Enti de obi e bo mo agya onan
1: yo.
3: Yeah. Enti se ko no anim no no aye ne se e bi a the same players there but obeku mo profiles ni ye. Dan se ubi recommend ya na se all red clips bi na o de a selecting. Inti eno ampa ne bibi efri ni so. Na otuwado nene nkrofo. A umu yi man of the match. No. Em se eno a midi to me no man yefe. Se menyo x-ray o pike up die. But throughout the game no. He was missing. Iti ke ubi ya wasi the man of the match manwa. Is either Calabria nchi. And answer one of your defenders, no. And be a minimum senka atuzi get me wey born na. E be an can performance no be mana any. Sa
1: bad no I was starting.
3: And as someone make us say individual players, yeah, you three are no.
1: It's your
3: win. And no shadi atuzi be here. First 15 minutes, he was our savior. To the sense I feel here, or call boss on you, or be crashing on that, or the prayer, or the film.
1: But I know where none of the players in any manner who said
2: they were determined.
3: Yes. And you've been a was a catcher, determined. That's my position. You've been a was a catcher. We are the born now, born in from Uncola, Brim, Fitri, to Sunday Special, to Colts, to a Division One Division. Born now, born in the ultimate near the amount. A binia chilebe, beer, a tournament, beer, and we are here, so I walk up. Etu ye footballer, o ye professional footballer. Na sa akonya we ba. Obi nkan, oni kwaso bi ka cho say determined. Ana na me ka e wo ayi adom say the mentality amon fan ko bo we mu en say ye show ye player ba ko kra red card nti ye nso. E ba say obi adobo na effort. Ye mfa sa mentality ni nkomu. 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
1: ye winning bonus ni
3: omo say ye ombenya bonus o
1: yeah.
3: What I say, aside 100,000, yeah, dear mommy. A woman, woman, woman, yeah, a big stage platform, yeah, dear mommy. And soon in the next, you know, ɛni ji asaba no minim se videos no monya bia ɛno asa mo gya akowura dressing room asabi a ɔno ɔmo sa wo ho
4: sports minister wo asa asa
3: oh na vice president
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3: o ti ase
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1: ah world cup
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1: de ye ai
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1: waja bo
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1: live on YouTube I wait me adjoin here
3: e free bench wo e be sin call ye calibrate wo and that boy calibrate
2: o ya future blaster
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1: okay
3: 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Me a dear Bakwa up to now, and then I'm saying, Ayana Waka Ponum Dodo. Because I'm not thinking, I didn't have one, no. Hey, the movement, the timing, the crossover, over to the one baba crash ball, the free, I didn't. Oh, yeah, Bakwa, it was very successful. But I think, say, I was say ohwe minim say na time no ho ade entira so aso mpeso obepre no but bon ye nya crosso ne basa 6 yard balls no a I don't think say also mo bi akwan kra man ho ka ball no 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
1: yeah
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3: ho ahohoa nom ne ade
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1: me dase
3: mesme dase pa
1: we every akaho or the free United States of America and about good morning I am up 3 a.m. ready to listen to you guys. Niyama was limping during warm up. They should not or see they should rest him no training. He is a future star and Niyama no and home yeah Niyama
3: and no me hu sɛ me hu sɛ ofri AC or neba
1: yeah
3: what I say ntia no no me I'm so early second half no akobi crash no
1: kaka
3: yeah it me who saw the plan say I did the coach any bass so yin fast
1: akone ho
3: because na or try say obeche say you okay but who say me nante kra na asisa kakra
1: now sis cause here there cause sibo
3: cause sibo oye who say ne physical presence no ekra ma some kind of confidence be but I think say the sharpness no form kakra de mimi hu no the sharpness no because we ball we no unya daje na da 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
1: okay
3: onye ball work no more na ne sharpness ne mra
1: okay
3: because ne physical presence ne de any to de e den at least obetima ye bibi but ball ni kuta no ana se o je ball free obi no eni kwa so dile ball ho kra
1: na na me da se ni da ko
2: Aratula
1: my auntie
2: I said that I do ever nyame they dey kind because Charlie
1: nyango pa said that
2: they say and no na nya easy o but and na
1: no Panama for no say na ni kwa say dey shape team say be nya easy
2: o at all because look almost start play no any here no difference be I said any more just that edin wo Black Stars e wo din no
4: ba FM
2: o ti ase nti ama saade ye didi wo balo currently football tactics and the performance no hwe wo ye least mistake no go underrated team bia ebe how yen nyina ye getum se we don't have that strongest and a strong squad that yen nyina ye nim se Black Stars during such games no you normally e di kono ye ni bisa ye ni strong side that squad of so asian no side no time no na die no ye ni bi ene but enra no me ka wa ha say ye kwa ko hwe game yi not because of certain individuals in the team but we are going to watch team play and alatula look enra me hu nema bebre ya meka say massage at mobio me say football is all about coaching
1: coaching and no ma be na hu no bebre sa when ni ase me hu no ma bebre
2: me hu nema bebre look enra say player say come the player o pese o ye bibia wo hu what you say they were hungry for success on pese o ye bibi na ye nige and what that why I think coaching Boma
7: Ice Cube's Big Three is back. The most physical, fierce, and competitive basketball league on earth returns to CBS this Saturday. Three-time Big Three MVP ISO Joe Johnson and the reloaded Detroit Amps battle two-time Big Three championship coach Steven Jackson's DMV trilogy, followed by Big Three's most intense rivalry. Defending champions Miami 305 and Michael Beasley chasing his third straight MVP take on Dwight Howard, coach Nick Young, and the LA Riot. Watch Big Three Saturday, 4 p.m. Eastern, 1 p.m. Pacific on CBS. 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
2: Like I said, at Izigi, oh, let me say now, Pese,
1: oh, impressive, a man for a man for Muse, oh, yeah, Juma.
2: Me, who's Adiano? Again, me, son, who a total transformation in certain players, sure, the likes of Ajeti. Then you not, well, until the last friendly match, I boy and son, I tournament, he not get a performance. Then, yeah. Nebeka once a month, the couple and the no be asro.
1: Oh, no, Papa be my one one.
2: I want him one. Because I just always there, or be there, she will take you.
1: Okay.
2: Eti, yen yinano, na yeshe. And omu performance, omu dana di in the game against Wales, a friendly match, na ye boy, no, only Jerome Pokuno. And na, they repeated it. They were excellent. And mami who said, the absence of Jikuno. Answer that are affected him no. Again, Ushe ya. Once the corner kicks man normally said you could game one. Normally most of the crosses no. To me echo heady. And I just did the same. Even in the opponent's half side one. Oko heady. Now, okay about two or three of such bossa. Onya ni direction here. Akoshe. The confidence level no. Akosro. Look at Jerome Opoku. The plan that Jerome Opoku started say Obama Blasters. Ben Nash and the confidence level. Look at the composure. I said it here yesterday, say they should go into the game, play their last game. They shouldn't play under any pressure. I'm off say, oh, yeah, do hoye. Yes, I agree. Say yen do hoye. Yenim. Say performance in it ye. Yen yanu. As we used to see in the previous squad, but look, a person who, I mean, improvement. And now, for me, the only thing now, yeah, like on midfield, which I totally agree with Coach Mboma again. I say, or besides, I say, on him said, oh, who you know, yes, or you who be, the absence of a certain holding midfielder, or be distributed ball, no. Me now was thinking, say, Pate Nihono, aka Zibo, a best starting game, no.
1: Okay.
2: Now, but right in front of the central panel. But yeah, so first half, and then my pressure. because the transition no the space between the center defense ni attack na na space na gap no so because you know bin ko je ball no en ko nanim ko en ko che ma pass no ma attackers no it say my yahu in the first half but look at the second half look at what the coach did no bian me say you come back panama for then say that we share say no sana
1: sana me be sense e dey at us
2: but enra second half no you say coach no as is an enemy e ma change score here no enya ho faso enya changes no e faso brother Thomas Asante look at ne presence any the kind of impact I'll be making in the game. Look at Shaiku Fatao. He also started from the bench. Look at the performance. Me, Ama, me who say coach, the first 11 of this starting game, in the next game, you know, which will be seen maybe brave from the first game, the next game, you know, or send him maybe.
1: Yep, yeah, but. Yeah, baby, sad. Yes, yeah, yeah.
2: We have a lot to do. We have a lot to do. But this is the opportunity. They made use of the moment. Yeah, 3 points. I'm good to go.
1: Yeah, baby. Yeah, baby. Now you have to come on. Set Nidako. I don't know. Asempa. 94.7 FM. Na Utino. And there. Yeah, wada. 18th of June 2026. The Ultimate Sports Morning Show. No. And yeah, the MO. I say, good morning, Alatula. I'm watching you live at Dabzongo. Congrats to the Black Stars for winning yesterday's match from Aprigu Chaka Pama. Aprigu message. I don't know. Wayne So Every. Shelter. Senyo Novigo. I say, the guys did well. I say, the guy did well. Let's pray for progress. More fire. And no air shelter. I don't know, boys. No, I'm about to board on the air more. We and so message of the air by and I see Nidino a temple message of the air by and a temple from a Sherman estate. Or say, Allah, what did the Panama coach said after the match? Since he said Ghana president should use the money for to create jobs and forget the World Cup until after game again.
2: No.
1: no aye de ono so e de buy mame Henry Jerry Stago Jerry Stago and so say good morning good show Jerry Stago de and no ko YouTuber messages no dodo na e wo ho benansa say we wasted our time with the scout coach see what a top manager can do benansa de I don't know or say Otuado wasted Yirinchi at the right back call Otuado again and sack him and we benansa de
4: or no so
1: Etan edi ebe boom eno no anti messages no ye be hwe na ye yi edi afio Google Chimboma so obi atu bi abon bo wa ha no o se if Google Chimboma was so good that about here 0302216545 0302216546 hello good morning
9: hello mate
1: me jo so
9: now ten
1: do boy me ho ye
9: ey me ho ye papa pano bibi aboko de
1: yankopon adun bibi aboko
9: me so me ho ye den ti se ya no mpa
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1: England, we're here. You, Allah. Joe, merci. 030.
9: Allah.
1: Good morning. 030221645. Hello, good morning. Hello, good morning. Hello.
9: Allah, good morning.
1: Major, so, Bacho, Dini, baby, I'll cut free.
9: From Dada, I'm
1: Dada, you're in Tijuana, boy.
9: I'm not the
0: me Panama for no. I'm born to say one more. The woman on the physical, I'm a strong. The more 100% believe, say, in England, the better draw, your West Crabbe draw. Be a good point. I know who else more. I'm a good creator. I don't know why. I can listen to that. I'll be the man.
1: Gracias. Hello, good morning. Hello, good morning.
10: Hello, Allah.
1: Yes, sir. Bajo Udin.
10: Me Pacho, number one. Coach.
1: Okay, coach.
10: Abraham Kansa. To do an affair, me a Pirugu.
1: Chakapam. Thank you.
10: Allah, my main champion for a woman. Allah, congratulations, pa, to the Black Stars. The woman said, Indra, your mistakes be free. But, sa goal, sa important goal, and then a woman. Sometimes football, ube bonji fans, ube vino lose. But when you say Black Stars ayade, because normally your first matches, and then we need your first matches. You share records, now you call World Cup, you call African Cup of Nations, and yeah, your first matches, especially World Cup, and yeah, and then and win. The moment you win your first match, and not just there's a positive sign, say, tournament, you be queening. Now, Alandra game, so she said, is he calling? You know? One thing. I was a coach in the show and say, oh, play it, Nibu. The Amushas, Amuyadi. And you play it, Nibu. I'm free bench bar. I'm bomb homody. And the unshas we need ye. And look, then as we near a camera at the ball. And then you float the ball, a co 18 yard box no more. A year hooper. And the unworking or area balls. 4 and 5. No? You float the ball like by a soa. A yana most of times you won't say, mistakes no near dear anyways, and you know more training ni adie no. I tell you Allah ye be queen me da say Allah too la.
1: Pretty good with us 0302216545. Good morning. Hello, good morning.
11: Allah too.
1: Ya queen him, we didn't baby akaze free.
11: We didn't ever fire out. I don't know from the check with the whole check now I'm back up. Now we have a big woman base dot Africa and him on our set.
1: Nana
11: two the American is in fact your mama basso and as mumma interview day and mumma comment to tea what did I say and some meeting you here Michamo. Now the American is Alatula. Your mobile press number so I think you're gonna basso. Oh, yeah, but I'm gonna basso. Now more first day. Housekeeper on so I'm gonna basso. On some way idea papa na Alatuna Not it does it for more scatter for friendly matches. Not one match for a day. Oh, my coach, your boy. Anytime so about all some, you know, what I say. Because I coach you, send my hair, change to air, and what do you mean that press no more? What I say, an impress, no. Did I miss that? They're gonna have one press, they're gonna be on the news.
1: I say, 0302216545. Hello, good morning.
12: Alatula.
1: You're quite anymore for any body in you.
12: Oh, if I show you, could have rather than after my braphobia.
1: A braphobia, be a book or dear.
12: Oh, Alatu. Ghana, you couldn't be able to send it here and a PO by BO.
1: Nah,
12: Alatu, if you and none had you been seen any fan.
1: Ghana, you
12: know, you know, you know, you know, you know, you know, you know, you know, you know, you know, you know, you know, Ghana, who don't you? Which means and Radi and Kunimbianaba. Your Bobo Blaster team Nabaso. Cause Carlos Cures, watch it tactically, or you good. Messi and your coach Winterman, Kagana Kanye Bobini. Because coach, I walk out tournament. Now one match, and with me boy, at the court, a tournament. Now waiting up on the first game. And none of my dad, we know, and make us an or so. Yes, she up and a man to Mamma, I and I'm sad and also. Ghana, a court tournament, yes, two starters, this year. Christian and Inca England and Inca last game near Bishop Panama near Shannon Catchons. No, this are near my best. It's in my name because okay, Ghana pa. In fact, first half, Nipa and Sugujem, I am Shia Pani at the game. but what me say second half tactically coach ni changes all here what me say a boy here pa we say and then 3 days me be catch or say patini ho coach ni nya confident e wo Caleb Lynchim no fa ni nyinam na boy ni o ye good ampani ampa we say nya confident be nyinam oh go awasha man ye bo press ni nyinam ba so omo nkoso wa against England me mo gide say draw the ye betime nya 4 points mo bia yam sise no say England ashe Croatia no che say Ghana o mu sion be say e kon bia so yanya de kura nye ni edro nti ebo press ni na abaso
1: abraham na si
12: the boss abdulsalam yakubu
1: okay. 0302216545 03 hello good morning
13: yeah good morning unia
1: udini baby akazefri
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13: I'm only a new one, so I'm be chatting with you, my dad.
1: Hello, good morning. Oh, too bad. I heard Vice President said you moved down all day. Hello, good morning.
14: Hello, good morning.
1: But you're with the baby, how do you do?
14: Yo, you're from DJ, I'm from the episode.
1: DJ?
14: Yo.
1: You're DJ?
14: Yo.
1: And
14: I'm not in the camera.
1: I'm not in the camera. I'm not in the camera. I'm not in the camera. I'm not in the camera.
14: Oh, but your next match in the same body to go okay.
1: When we are good, you show me you are not a PBB, do you know what
14: that? I'm not a boy. The nation of you see, you know, I'm going to the next match, you know, England, I'm going to see India, Masha. If you need to get on Susanna, you better say, wait for the people push here, and I'm going to do a speed the show, but we.
7: 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Defending champions Miami 305 and Michael Beasley chasing his third straight MVP take on Dwight Howard, coach Nick Young, and the LA Riot. Watch Big Three Saturday, 4 p.m. Eastern, 1 p.m. Pacific on CBS. 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
1: Okay. That's it. Yemfa kakranka ona yemfa NC 0302. Hello, good morning.
16: Hello.
1: You're fabulous.
16: Yes.
1: What does you want, Ghana?
16: Oh. I have some more. The Kalama kind of thing. Bakufoko. That's the following. See the Ghana phone can be a mommy.
1: I'm
16: ni da kwere no
1: eh
16: on dia kan sabe se ni temo
1: eh o dia to aso
16: me da se ma me komen ni mai ma me tie tie fo nyam cha kotoko supporters na me tie gana fo o dia se o che endra game na a o nisa ala adeba kwa me mi che game ni nyina no na aye me den se matisa e boy e ni lusu ye no o se to boy pa ala
1: yes sir yes sir
16: me see o se sunday match se boy na e lusu ye no o se fa bible so boy pa because the time that I said that we need Sunday matches in Ghana, the team by the Amaka and Ra, Ucha Panama, Ra Panama team, no, only a team papa papa papa papa papa. No, and another sample for the academy, sir, Obi Okolifa Bebiano, a year, a fence, Obo Qualifies, and Sano Ede, Obi PM, oh, a fence, a work up, yes, a same one, a fence, two teams in Yabaso, but same one Ghana Basu, papa. Now, Michel Kosia, a man, a fence, England match, no, say, a mate, 2 years. I made 2 years the cry again for the first win went to baby. Next, I make sure say I'm here. Duma, because we say Angola, France, England, boy, yeah. Hey, we see, hey, the way party work is our mono. What just aggressive football power mobile? How many agro? What is so weird? Yeah, what is say yes? I'm so much say now. France, Croatia, team Kutua, yeah. France, and I can't Kutua, yeah. Which actually I said 14. What just say that means. Gana team no adwuma ho ho asem pere Friday eye Jefferson Chairman went to baby o mi se ba sa ya de yemu wa ba so je o mo tin asem Panama because wake up ana e wa se no wake up ana enyi no ye de ye di ho kakara kakara ti se na no akwanya ba na se ana no ye player na se ye do agina mu a hwe anse se menyo o che bola boy ne boy a it tells you say boy no e so say titi na wo no anya go no odi what you say ti ye we show am well na nya me adam Sunday no ye nyi na be sa England match no England match no ala ana ye yawada o de opa
1: ye about Tuesday ye about Tuesday
16: ye about Tuesday oh me say am e say ye say you want to baby ala am e team nyi e de what you say na nya me adam coach no so Carlos Cruz so team no so go so e de o se say ti e de pa bonus support e be dey e be time chi but still that's what gonna ha
1: Mate, ya fabulous, ya last caller. Hello, good morning.
17: Ya chadia.
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17: 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Players ni nyina abaso. The most important thing in football mo se wait ma pick the 3 points. But to pick 3 points, we are not actually miss 6 in a wood team ni mo no. Na se ye correct because first half no. Na ball ba ni e so na any easy. At easy ye. If your boss need to be pim or ya di pa pa pa pa pa pa. No good defenders ni so abaso. Because first half ni the pressure na annoyed him too much. Na ball ba ni e so na dey for na annoyed. Good coaching is ni culture or ti brinta. We read the game. Changes you go ever. Two points you go, but we need to go ever. Diane, who the player no she go no? Who the 30 ball now na yellow card?
1: Yeah.
17: Mami yamu she. Tamo do ni na yellow card ne? Elu mami yamu she bat. Or the yellow card ni too ready. Who she ni tackles? Any ball are no on ball. Sam Kalimuichi. Obobo yi papa papa. Who be do fit? A ball ni baya. Any teammate to candy to pull ni ma. Ye bo bo players ni na abaso. 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
1: Maxwell Agege.
17: Yeah, that's it.
1: I wish you have four young fire after phone in Asia about no more up on Simano, Marco Marco, Edu, and Sia 94.7 FM live. I will YouTube as Sempan 94.7 FM will be to me a monitor. Thursday's edition of the Ultimate Sports Morning Show. No, El Hodinia Dennis as Samoa. I want you know, hey, Allah, Tula, need a con. What's in cancer does it now say ample for Jinso Otin and kind of foreign minister. Wabana, who deputy and import Mr. Papananikum, me be say. Yeah, news today.
2: Obeka no kre.
1: Se papa na ni kum tu. Yam kom ra eba, ya di amano nsem no ebeto aso.
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The National Pensions Regulatory Authority, NPRA, is the regulatory body of the pensions industry in Ghana, ensuring the compliance of the three-tier pension scheme, being the mandatory basic national social security scheme, first tier, managed by SNET, a mandatory fully funded and privately managed occupational pension scheme, second tier, and a voluntary fully funded and privately managed provident fund and personal pension scheme. Employer enforcement has been beefed up, and therefore, we are entreating all employers to enroll their workers

In Ghana, we are more than just individuals. From the bustling streets of Accra to the fishing villages along the coast, from the farmlands of Tamale to the busy markets of Kumasi, together we are black stars. It is not the players on the pitch, it's the seamstress stitching jerseys in Kantamantu, the trotro driver cheering in Cape Coast, the students dreaming big in Ho, and the farmer working hard in Bolgatanga. Each of us plays a part, each of us is a star. We are the hearts of Ghana, united by hope, by passion, by pride. Every kick, every pass, every goal belongs to us all because we are black stars. As the black stars take on the world, KGL stands with them and with you. Together we share the dream, together we share the fight, together we share the glory. KGL Group, proud headline sponsors of the

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1: 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Yeah, Ben War, and I say shop it online and we'll

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0: Anything, Tia Bruchenko, Aqua Manqua, Akuntejo, Eddie Bro was Sempa, 94.7 FM. So,
3: you dream me that I see young woman on it. 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
0: shenin so say ye memene da bia 6 p Bogenie Abuchukumuni.
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0: nipa bae o
1: and of course nipa
0: bae hey baby girl
1: around that time me kasi bia
0: nipa ma
1: and as some say I mean if it's 1 a.m. na fi send 1 a.m. no kura no I feel an crowd for the beto aso
0: yeah
1: it no an crowd for na o especially when the win came now yeah commentary now go ni talk to them no nothing in whose screen is be so much screen number so
0: omaji
1: asani atopa and your jane items so let me add my copy once I'm DJ Vanu him.
2: 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The most physical, fierce, and competitive basketball league on earth returns to CBS this Saturday. Three-time Big Three MVP ISO Joe Johnson and the reloaded Detroit Amps battle two-time Big Three championship coach Steven Jackson's DMV trilogy, followed by Big Three's most intense rivalry. Defending champions Miami 305 and Michael Beasley chasing his third straight MVP take on Dwight Howard, coach Nick Young, and the LA Riot. Watch Big Three Saturday, 4 p.m. Eastern, 1 p.m. Pacific on CBS. 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
0: No, did you? And then oh, Joel.
1: DJ did you meet him? And a team is a patrol young point. You 6 minutes ago. Referee saying, young fire,
0: bet Matthew.
1: Echo 10 minutes. Six in a soundtrack. Yeah, tell me, I know Moody. Oh, Moody, I saw some as
0: I'm
1: so the name Coso.
0: Echo, so here,
1: so they know
0: my
1: somebody be by. So, I mean, professional job. What I say? Yeah, professional job. Must win him a man. Okay, so when him craft, no mobile any more. And then a king, and then a bonfire, kicking any bono. Yet a point and a modicum. Come and see something. It's a blueprint lounge. I know, sir. Joel will page in this one. Wema ash asha four. That's why I kaka. It's an send runner holder. We are coming to a pub near you. Yem pub series near so pardon. Then yes, I'm getting to Accra. And tell you the best shesha sonia dear. Mammy, dear, why? Mammy, dear, go focus. Mammy, dear, go focus. Mammy, dear, so look who costs.
0: We are not so look who costs.
1: We thank God for the 3 points.
0: Sure.
1: We thank God for the 3 points. The pies and say, 3 points a day. And only FFA. And a World Cup so quite strategic. You know, over. Oh, ye be bad with 3 points ago.
0: The Hiano no,
1: yeah, it's not about.
0: And your ball, I'll be born, Debbie.
1: Okay, wait, my boy in the FN.
0: Oh, boy, yeah, show.
1: A boy in the FN, because he's saying, the most important thing is how to, yes, some of the images in here. Most important thing is, obey to me, I squeeze you on our wedding. Watch out,
0: results in here.
1: Because the next game's in an audio. Let's give down what the party. Next,
0: I'll do any more bedding.
1: Now, that's our 3 points we know. Next, I see a G. Told him, sir. Yes, 3 points. We see a party. We thank God. So, yeah, I know, sir. And will be a phone. I see. I'm a fortune on my journey. And it's good. It is good. It's your queen immediate.
4: Hi, hi.
1: Fina Joa like a Kai. Hi, and I would go. Blueprint in here. Anna Guno. A fina Guno. A fee. I go not to Muna. I feel you. I'm on cry. And I mean, Montrum, I mean, you come in. Oh, don't wear many more. Oh, where are these about 1 o'clock?
5: And to win in pay.
1: Men in pay. No, where's that? Oh, yes, I am fine. And that chance is a man, yes, sir. But it was a beautiful play.
5: A man of Ghana just in the fatal
1: one run. Oh, sir, not a rep. You're a man, you're so beach and Jessima. So, Bunny, you beach and Jessica come up and Ghana. Oh, no, So Blueprint Lounge was nice. And so we are coming to a pub near you. It was beautiful. Now, just say yes, I'm getting old. Wow, what's the love and called love number?
4: Oh, love.
1: No, from what we've seen, and just yeah, shorty, and images are you, not just here. Yeah, your images of Independence Square, your images of Osu, your images are and provide some Ghana Jesus air supported Black Stars. No, the only thing we need from them, bro, is something beautiful, like we saw in the second half, and even the last 25 minutes. So I didn't even say more. But I'm saying, yeah, what should I say? They should do it. I didn't see England, Nana. Can very form in this film for no one to be more. Get to know my young day, and you see me.
4: That's a boy, you
1: know, Pumpy, wow, I'm saying Semenyo, man of the match, dear. I'm saying Rapa, man of the match, dear. Man of the match, dear. Then you're on what?
4: But then you didn't, dear.
1: I've been no casa. If you must say Kibiaka, I would say yeah, central defensive pair, no, they did so well. Yeah, and who said Kakitu, we can afford your mano. Jerome partnership, no, and
4: you're bad.
1: Yeah, fat one say who be such when it is your Mensah or Vosa or Jonathan Mensah Vosa or your Mensah Jonathan. So, partnership, no, who be such. And now it looks like we are gradually getting there. And now, mummy, you know, a fire, but then Gideon Mensah and the Senaya. And yes, and I win now to add those on your
4: idea. Oh, no.
1: See, I mean, for security, but they need honor on 15 equal pneumonia. Where I start certain line up on a near my gym. Now, I can say explosive. Yeah, so the man, I'm almost a moment to be. I can't. Some mistake in Ibina, you know, Senegal coach in here, you know. Oh, Mas, I do many gentlemen, but that time I, who am Pahon? Ness, our bread on Chanchen, who took Colani Bermo, on the agency Bibbum, and tonight I said, go to all Chanchen, and then Colano Momo opportunity on Babu, on Babopa. But it's well, I may have a sound, this will be a plan, I'll come with them. But we are hoping, sir, Yenia, Zigizigi, on the tunnel. Now, and yet, see your injury, dear, because I will handle. For life is for life, but them. Mm. Facebook will betray destiny. Tell me, Nana, I say, you want Phoebe. Oh, you want
4: Phoebe.
1: And they said, you want fear. Oh, yeah, Nafa. Oh, yeah, Nafa. A tremor. If you want to cry, in fact, with my tonium, but Tony will be a simon BI and father. And so, the good thing is that. Me tell the interview no chimu say it doesn't matter. Ono you know coach Kachram say yen nyina na yekobo bono. Say what the bench o. Say odi na park ni show. Yen nyina na yekobo bono. Ete o mi yen nyina yekobo what the bench aka ho bi. Ete o yen nyina na yen say me de ya mama start inty me na me buafu na ka reserve player adwen bone no.
4: I
1: we plan na da bro say dabi. Ano o ye na yapa say atisigi pray and o hope say the plan na serious one bia. So on the demo say sigi na demo I mean you know obia guarantee in na ekoy na that is a good mentality. And o dey some correct to say chale if say asa obia po asa mo camp na asa gro. O kasa na asa obia o. Na you dey mess up with your SM. Anyway, we have a dream for life is for life. na we have twam for just say interview no ye no fans in kwana ne college ne dey man no
6: sm sm
1: say say oyey local player no ah me pay for want of a better word no yen your man looky less of a human now come yeah. Like ACC before I have ever told you I say kokore so
6: oyey local no, player for one year
1: no anya the sack we feel inferior in camp because professionals now
6: about the level and your mom here
1: free na no ayeye your boy back me pese me boni din no obo elchi o se elchi ni Real Madrid but now so Ronaldo no spray keke no kra or the ball be fan ho o se jaye ko dressing room ba na kwana san ko 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form no mo tu se expensive spray why ya se ya ho spray no no no who spring one no or burn moon ball no more just a guy be why have a toss not a bona foul. If you need a level of you know maturity, a level of exposure, yes. And now I feel your man has the exposure now.
6: Okay.
1: That she had at the world stage, you know, okay. World Cup, second half, watch a 45 minutes, good saves. And yeah, it's good for Asare. And you know too. Now, before you know, near group name England.
6: I say
1: and Croatia. I'm a hurricane. I'm a Niamano. I just said the 2018 World Cup chairman achieved the team with money at the other. I just 6 goals now or 10 World Cup goals, and that is incredible. I just said what Tiger Lineker recorded that was on national drama England panel, in the 86 and 90 tournaments. And a hurricane, I had the bumping there, and I had the papa equal the English record for the most World Cup goals. And you know, Kwana said Jude Bellingham Shady, and of course, Omochi, Christian Fuya Mojma, and Kwalano to my switch or the Vim Show Muna Mokwa, the national. I'm on the feminine call you. American, yes. We say, GD. Oh, GD. Ah, the confidence. What the mom say? We bet him yampo. Mommy and call. We bet my bomb. Me and call. Now do we be number one person? Commodity and a bear draw. Oh, Nanke, yeah, you go pan a man. One anchor group in my head.
6: I'll go faster.
1: Ah, but yes. Any guy doesn't go for almost say, not crucial. Almost say, not crucial. In the end, yeah, where, brother, and your man can. Ness the likes of Hurricane, Bellingham, Rashford, but we'll be shabby. And I can be also King 2 goals, Bellingham 1, Rashford 1, and of course, Musa Mugu, no much about Christian in there. And I was saying, you're going to park a Christian in there, Phil Musa. And the second, yeah, Shono, I could have 4-2. AT&T Stadium. And I don't know. So in our group, England 3 points, Ghana 3 points, Panama 0, and of course, Croatia 0. Then the next round of games will be on the 23rd. And we are England versus Ghana. At the Gillette Stadium, Foxborough. That face, you know, Panama and Croatia. So they are about being more Toronto. Into your more Toronto. Anyway, we are going back to US of A. Internally, you cost Ghana one money. I said, I want some base. And when you know, penny match a pass. So in Group K, I was so now I say, you match back with you. No, Portugal. And so any DR Congo Nebo. In the end, early goal in the 6 minutes. 10 minutes draw. Now you are nervous. I said, when you say, Mun to me, when you Okosha Ellis, I say, 10 minutes draw. 20 us, but no 10 minutes draw. Eddie Strelle.
6: Eddie Strelle.
1: There's no more draw. Any train and couple draw which draw. 6 minutes. If you're ready, Musa, no, no, no. We saw, and I take an MDR Congo. So, your African brothers, so, I had this. African brothers, no. You know, defeat the draw. Aha, defeat the draw. So, Brazil for you, and Crow for you, Morocco for you. Oh, my, yeah, and the DR Congo for some of the draw. And of course, say, you don't miss a draw, so, South Africa for the money see from. Every cosmos so easy. And so I mean yeah. Just that comparatively as a young fish channel. We are Panama. Open Panama open Brazil.
6: And open Spain.
1: I can't open Spain. Open Spain.
6: They
1: better than Spain. You have no money Brazil for Nebo. When you Panama.
6: Senegal and France.
1: And it's what you said, and
6: what's
1: and he's a team one in a bar, a two. And that is why in tournaments and sometimes people some draw just certain teams. You avoid meeting certain teams at certain parts of the tournament. You know, certain who could share a semi hobby are fine. Hey, but do and I okay, a knockout on what share no, I shall with him. Yeah. Fine, I'll show what you're saying about. Oh, yeah. It's a one some, I don't want some, and so I don't know. Yeah, can you say, another two? Na England fans dey on aswadin music. Ya see about best at match no. E cause Ghana had a penny beat me. E beat me where stadium one man ticket you.
6: Oh.
1: Hey. Eh. Wow. Kwa mese. O cause say stage we the security and all. People were able to breach security. E ko here bo ni bi. Cuz I see England phone there. Aswadin music pa, security breach pa. Ticketless. Fans of England. edu abi so mun kita ticket bi so ma he bo ni bi free how much mi wura mu ne be si ne yesi panifo ne please for ne ntia se ni ade ade ade no ne de if you e ho ba ba no mun ada de ba ko mo ye o games asene se o mi ya no mo de mo ba na kese kese bobo stadium ho before the game still was cash so mun yi. Now this year FIFA are very strict, even the headsets now players need use no say brand beer a competing with a brand at the World Cup e ma the players atare so yeah. Or the press better so in I
6: general had a bad advert.
1: I'm Michelle Amu in the over the better tariff so near there. Your mom from Mighty Ghana say yes it's no. Ghana made Ghana din. Yeah, your Ghana flag and a bomb near there. Your mom from England for South flag so the bubble ball. I be your name be your man can name rough rough. You know they say see friends and carter no casa no.
6: Yeah.
1: Eh? But could throw in a general seconds you kind of you pay or swing. They say rules no judgment. Rules no judgment pa. Who plan the help park in so we are. Pia want take 1 minute in Sambra. Yes, yes, yes. You are no one sorry. Jana, so we try to share. Kujana, when you saw Kobrimu, Unyama said, "Sir, no, Utum saw you keep. No one said Jana Bam. Unyama said, 'Sir, Tiamai England for flags. Some of the best in sense. So I could church. Unyama was so sad. Unyama, you didn't know if you. Because when we are sad, Oma Unyama sad. Party will be available. No one control. Oh, party, oh, party, mugu hru party. They say, 'Yam flag. No more ball. Tiamai, we will be a sad. Yes, start the game. No one said Jana there. But Portugal game, no. Alatu. Camera, total stance, no. 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
6: e dua manfo so ani
1: ya yeah. So before the game Portugal for pay tribute to him and for na film super now Joe make a check ya di mama o hwe Portugal players thing na answer na ban bi bom sa na a special ban e di ma players thing 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just to remember but no wo no ala to na
6: yeah
1: and it will be with them forever yeah and to Portuguese prime minister and a chairman players din na to where I said na sama make I said what do you watch gara yeah ga mu pia ko ni mamia as an edi le mi aha ni adia dia enti ya dia mo obi awe Ronaldo sa ne bi dansa wo we obi asa bi dansa ye throw this be Cristiano Ronaldo na chira cho Diogo Jota and on ye de ona Diogo Jota
6: yeah enda da ono
1: you see so Diogo Jota and away Ruben Dias Bruno Fernandes Bernardo Silva ha ti we na omo mi ensa nyina be bo the same thing yeah edi ni mi ensa we enu ni obi asa bi aban na de bobo ensa no say they just to pay homage to him
6: bro for
1: no sir ala to send akwa no we ndie kaba this time ku jina mu denden
6: oh sure
1: ah we jina mu denden ni ade yes and ne sana ensam no city a ya de ehon sam oba now Messi bo hattrick meko Messi bo hattrick but cameras e peke Messi no so
6: I don't know him
1: yes say say Messi papa na ni say Messi one ne papa na ye bibia Messi papa is in critical condition. It was finished, Papa. So by this time, I can never pack Jamu.
6: It stands in where?
1: It should be. Yes, no be our hat trick there. I'm a table, say, Joyce of Tears, and Joyce of Tears, and I'm also an exception. Would you dear unim the intia? Ubi, unim dear help, ubi our problem,
6: ubi our problem,
1: ubi our one problem, re. Boss, I'll send you a message. Well, one near the idea, maybe one in your one share that. People are battling. Also, be my 200 Ghana on farm out. Wasn't it to me, any? Why, Shenko?
6: Unim de Hano.
1: 200 Ghana. What were credit book to what much man? 50 cities in the
6: 50 cities in the 50 cities have been in the home.
1: Sometimes a boar had a money, but you were a nit simon thing. Nian only be, Nana. Only be, share. And you easy. To what's a man? Oh, share. That's a man soon. So what kind of
6: papa? I'm a born a new one.
1: Yeah, the papa is in critical condition. Yeah, the idea. All right, I'll let you be busy.
6: Okay,
1: now the idea. Yeah, the idea. Saudi Arabia for. Hey, see, when building of the desert, what I'm saying, once a member, when building of the desert, almost see tennis court. Now, tennis court, no, we want to make it the biggest tennis court in the world. Now, go for it, right? Now, no more tell one.
6: I'm a
1: impression of the place. Send a didn't see one. I jagged no tennis. I can't even bonnet toss by a four.
6: I jagged it.
1: Because it's a cow, move. Tennis ke ka ebebo no mo si dey we be set triple decker mana to tennis de ka de huye na ba ko ya na sa ho sia to say you know just string you know e sa ho say tia bo no kuka we dey mo be na to say stadium hu abe eh ni mo be no no yeah say across possible dem kwai hu so ya be tennis court dey to aso tree amu dey agam one e betima
6: ye
1: amu one e be ya ni ade ade ati e be ko so say to say e din dey na me refi
6: Okay.
1: Who can in Conradino?
6: In Conradino, dear me, why Nanakweku, Chemantin?
1: Chemantin.
6: Chemantin, Nanakweku, Chemantin, dear me, one no.
1: Oh, really? Okay. Oh, dear, I am fine, sir.
6: And my message.
1: I was out to I am Pia Bahama.
6: Semayo deserves man of the match.
1: Okay.
6: His contribution was superb.
1: Contribution? Contribution?
6: Sanokan.
1: Harry Kane contribution, eh, then?
6: Yeah, fantastic.
1: Haaland contribution, eh, then?
6: Superb.
1: Na Vinicius Junior contribution here then.
6: Wonderful.
1: Oh, position now Jordan. Say me ko. Contribution here then there. I was say ah.
6: Maybe I call him fast my pass in my brand.
1: On my pass Caleb na pian ko say the my brand and Brendan cross the bar man on on sign say. Mamun to so sane man so Antoine who Jordan City ya. Who bogum. Say back pass na nyaha.
6: Mm.
1: Enye ha o.
6: I say Jordan so start free bench.
1: Oh, when you chairman there. Why caps on on the dinner be about to can normal circumstances there. They train right there. I'll train ready. Then, hey, I'm a change. Then I say, no, they are bats. Then, mama, I can send a contribution. Biana, like that. So, man, no goal. Yes, it's you.
6: Goal. Yeah, we have
1: you. I didn't be you. Contribution, saying. Na, something. Na, something. They said.
6: Okay.
1: I didn't know.
6: Na, something.
1: Na, search. Na, maintain something.
6: Okay.
1: Said.
6: Okay.
1: Yeah. Ebeko bukechi.
6: Ebeko.
1: Na, search. Na, maintain something.
6: Ebeko bukechi.
1: Ebeko.
6: Say, French for us to numb in nine. Ina.
1: Oh, the only French for the boy. I mean, from when I young call now to say yes, birthday, maybe ever. I made a woman, I'm sorry, I call voice, no crying, and Timmy Cocori Ginger, I guess I had my birthday.
6: Oh, Corridian
1: Ginger.
6: Don't
1: say my voice in
6: court. And then I can say your voice in court when you mean
1: my bread,
6: what bread,
1: my bread, my bread,
6: what bread,
1: my bread, my bread, my bread, my bread, my bread, a happy birthday to Mr. Bismarck of Fayance, CEO of Three Dreamer Manufacturing Company, Josephine Ernestina of ICAG, and I'm CM from Mr. Bismarck of Fayance, CEO of Three Dreamer Manufacturing Company. Mr. Fay, fantastic happy birthday. Yamin Shao, Chai, my birthday, or Nitia Befum. Yamin Shao, no, don't talk with my eye. And Quantinia Pumudin womb, and yes, share the amount. And you bonny be a few or no, Yamin Fan and Sang was any, you know, then Pulse was sent to whom I be a befa. Oh, yes, we to him. Amen and amen. But to my lovely wife, Mrs. Josephine Jessica Semedia. Happy birthday to my lovely wife, Mrs. Josephine Jesse.
6: Okay.
1: From Mr. Fifi, a CFP of Bethel Methodist Church, whom namely. We send my lovely wife Nebom dia. Mr. Adana, and
6: Don't Moodu.
1: How much to cast away Nyaka and Nyaka Sanya Brofo? Manakaki,
6: Kaki.
1: Mrs. Josephine Jesse, happy birthday. I mean, shall husbands all of you too much. Okay. Your birthday, your bemo super, and quantity of Pumudum yesterday amount. What's the worst? I was a few in Egypt. It is the least of an Egypt who are brabum. Oh, yes, Christ to him.
6: Amen.
1: And amen. Over to you, man. Bro.
6: The foreign minister, I don't know, Jerry Stago, good morning. George Opoku, 8 years from United Kingdom, or Seattle, too. I think our goal was a Malam goal, Debbie. Yeah, Malam go be a Malam say,
1: yeah, yeah, yeah, where go, Caleb, Brendan, Yama Caleb,
6: was there, Malam,
1: yeah. The last minute, now no Sajora was a hurry, a Champions League final, only to boom last minute to Nano, Malam go.
6: Abba,
1: Nana, Yenya Brew,
6: Yenya Brew, Yen started more by home. Okay, Foreign Minister, I don't know, Electroland Ghana for Adaroma, said you wouldn't know, Otto, a 50-inch Samsung television, say a TCL, and Nasco, no, the Electroland for Air Canon, or Pedia Children, say you're more free DSTV decoder, but Dosme Bako, Bosme Bako, subscription be beer, edit, and Aquam, Edemau, and T, Electroland for Edit, Papa, about what cap, no, or when it is said, yeah, or pitch, and so, and Tibo Modin, say, over Kono, Akwajo, de, na DSTV, and so, wait me, and you be free. 0503159739 0503159739 na noon rush no ya bobo no kama kama enwumre no betimi stake from 1:30 PM 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We have a show, who needs you? Who
7: needs you? Who
6: needs you? Who needs you? Who needs you? Who
7: needs you? Who needs
6: you? Good morning.
7: Morning, Brian.
6: Na Apombo Kodi.
7: I'm Yadum.
6: Ghana for you.
7: Yada Ghana for us. Yada Yamias in Edikai. Eh? Na say, and then present come to you, but
6: then can no to a union jump crack. Where
1: are you to?
6: Anyway, where are you to? Where are you to? Where are you
7: to? Oh, CK, a name of my head in common lines, I think I'm with you.
6: Why I bet I have a judgment.

0: Agye Yesu.
1: Ala,
0: asi so
1: ni onyame timi yani.
0: Aboda abode me se me ni onyame otimi yani. England, they are better side than Panama.
2: Yes.
0: But to play better against them. Omunya na ahongo so kra. And right was a very difficult game. Panama for a yet overly aggressive. Amu ye overly aggressive and very physical.
1: Panama.
0: Ah no one who was.
1: Yeah.
0: But you for ni nkola no dey afro. Amu abobo na che. They knew. So na me catch was say back home no. No amu so for say we are the weaker side. Into amu so nje 3 points no we ho.
1: Amu so be so say so.
0: Ai. Now we are first 15.
1: Yeah.
0: Who have I don't know me am o ball no. They came in and me unche Ghana no. The Black Star as a brand no. Your first 10 15 as e wo me e ho. I don't know US this year 2014 no. Your ni buy e ho so no we dey cash our first goal. I don't know I to her ni apon. But the team did well. Team assembly make am say the team
1: did well.
0: Did well. Mm-hmm. Why you oh papa, I like you, sir. Also, you have 3 points in your analysis.
1: Why are 3 points in your analysis?
0: I like you, sir. I like the morning. Heavy. Also, you have 3 points. Yeah, yeah, hey, the maximum reward at stake now. In your analysis. Go and study the next team and the
1: bubble. After election,
0: prepare for the next contest. I want your 3 points. Mm. When you are one, dear, I'll say, mistakes A, B, C, D, T.
1: Namaminya
0: one. Namaminya one. Now, you see, say, I'm poor, it doesn't matter when you score the goal.
1: Yeah.
0: I would have budget 3 points, you know. And you know, maybe I'll be. I'm gonna happen. You're ungrateful.
1: Maybe I'm saying you.
0: Yeah, debut.
1: Maybe anywhere, so gonna need you.
0: Say, then, yeah, I'm empty day. Eh? If you send a boy, it's not bro, Mujani. I never tell.
1: Enough.
0: This is a World Cup we are playing.
1: Enough.
0: World Cup near boom.
1: Enough. From.
0: Allah. Allah, too loud in America.
1: Material cannot separate. And that tournament, if
0: you are mostly came here because me are interested in.
1: Okay.
0: You are coaching team.
1: You are coaching Black Stars.
0: Not this exact team.
1: Debbie.
0: And now, Carlos. Carlos, the Nissan is Ghana.
1: I call Ghana.
0: Untimi kwati nyame ahonya hwene bompae nuanu mo bompae say me catch so na difference one it was always going to be difference one
1: eya den ha
0: difference one timi catch so then na so almost share 4 you be share 5 so kaya
1: me kai pa
0: bossik
3: well I think omo ye in the sense they covered a lot of areas in terms of running. They sacrificed a lot. They play without the ball in a very very very good way. And we managed, and then when you work so hard, you are rewarded like the way it happened. And Tama Munya Gonosu was very, very good for us, for Ghana, because then the match was almost over. Okay, in all fairness, the how they played, they sacrificed a lot in terms of running, covering for each other, and they showed a very good team spirit. For me, I've always said that you have to start well. You have to start, whether you play so well or not, you have to start well by winning, and this is a motivation. It's another level at Omboko. So they go into the next match knowing that they won their first match, and it's an encouragement for them to prove a lot of people wrong. Yes, you can say so. Majority of the players have not had too much experience with the World Cup, only few. And also, if you look at Matis Omabo in the past, no, it's only few. But they showed character. They showed why they are there. And for me, that is what I admire about the team. How they work for each other. Defensively, you can clearly see the opponents who were doing well, trying, but at every time it gets to a certain stage, Ghana is really secured in terms of how they defended in that manner, and I think it was a good game. Well, I think just like you said, and you don't know, and I also might not know exactly what's going on within the camp. The coach knows when to move him out, when he thinks. But you see, all these things is a good sign. We all want the best for the team. Once the fans are making said complaints, goes into the year of the head coach, and he also look at it and then take decision. Because football, the fans and everybody are part of it. It is a good sign of things to look at in the near future. You and I might not know because it's a very sensitive area. Sensitive area because hardly would you see a team on the goalkeeper Abebe Munawa or you know if you want that way. We don't know exactly what is going on, the understanding of why this should be done. But again, we've come out with a win, right? And it means that Niamamu here in that match, you know, a lot of them were positive. I strongly believe the coach will look into it and then see the way forward. I am very, very certain that it gives us room to improve, gives us an idea of what we can do even to improve. Even though Omu Ball, in terms of me, for me, what they did very, very, very well as a coach, what I saw, how they were able to play without the ball. When they don't have the ball, the organization was solid. And it means that the opponent were doing a lot of things, but it didn't really bother them because they were very intelligent in that manner, and it's always a very good sign of a team to be able to play and play without the ball, but like the way they did, you know. But again, the improvement, no, something I'm definitely sure that they will look into it and see. I strongly believe the next match will be tougher, stronger, and they will be prepared for that match. Well, all can be speculations, you know. They know the strength and how party plays. If you look at this team, England team, and the way I'm pressing, we are very, very organized. Looking at them, how they played Croatia, I certainly watched them because I know Ghana will meet them. They are very compact and pressed. They press very, very well. It means that you must also have some people who can have the ball confidently and then also play. You know, when you have a team that press high like that, it means Ghana team, we should be able to have the ball as long as we can by way of positioning, passing, and movement. But certainly, we have to improve in that match in every aspect of the game. The consistent pressing on me, you know, I wouldn't say it's a crucial giver, but it was as a result of the way I'm here, consistent press, and it was clear to see how they operated. It was clear. It will be a bit tougher than what we did, but I still think we stand a chance of doing well because, again,
1: Eti wei aye former Black Stars coach CK Akono and our training Kano. Or says said ye boys no efa so a book game no without the ball no cry no dear nani so improvement to ho ewo ye matches are akanim yan komo wei on your man hene kwabanas antini di ewo bedrim ewo adum gas one sem ewo adum 106.3 FM anopeya nkomo ne eche enono nana
2: medasi. Enti se wo tie mpanyifo bi se a oma ye adwuma ni bi da na mo kasa se a ana nka yeni bebreka but then run a see and we had a dreadful first half na nye 0/100 but a first half for Panama and I answer your bar second half after even 1 week before I two changes never bano asante ne fatal be bano na ya start up opinion don buy the na che say strategy no ekonanim Panama got first about 63%. Wow. Yes, eh. Me, I was sure said they were ahead in everything. They were ahead in everything. Except the second half, you turn it tied no, on them. And see, Allah, seek your own enjoy.
1: Enjoy, pa.
2: Say about friendly match,
1: Baku. Yamu,
2: bong, what you own enjoy. And you think I'm here, say, and you're that team, now say, oh, be a play part, road, be a bumpire, gun, and be a bumpire, my team, Niviana, Yadiana.
1: The Nibi, be our baby,
2: yeah, why the president of the state and run a statement or say they should play for the flag,
1: yeah,
2: the red, gold, green, black, no, play for that flag, eyi na ball left chest no side no ball mano, and we saw them. They will come to the party against England.
4: Mm.
2: See, they build up.
4: Yeah.
2: Tuesday.
4: Yeah, Tuesday.
2: And they metro ni busy.
4: Man, they were such.
2: Miss metro ni busy. The truth of the matter is that me who say be lose this game no
4: against England. No?
2: Oh, England.
4: I'm
2: on parade. I'm on full day call Wembley. I'm into your saying. As a manager, our girl no want to say Ronaldinho. Ma pa. And as a money, but Obek can be be actually as anything no many boys no. Steve Nash.
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2: All hands, yes, Ghana for a young ni America ni na yes, spreading ni na one AD team net.
4: Team net you.
2: You can't joke with that. Ghana say eba kosi e bibia. Eh anam pempi no, ye din kunim. Na me hu sa de no team.
1: No afa ba bia e last.
2: Ofa ba for the Ghana case. Ma ko be yom fa na taxi driver the Ghana flag.
4: Bia. Na uze u
2: mbajoti na mega.
4: So u do circle nra. Omo moto je sine kwa no region. Nipa tu agusu a ye yi.
2: Wan kan no na anya de.
4: Say o quality o die e quality o quality
6: quality to 50 cedis o
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2: o ma good jesus na
4: 50 cedis
6: I'm telling you
4: and then there and then na say do monyo and there monyo
2: mole mole ya da nya miase won say ba ye nyina ni age
4: obi ye ni age
2: bia ye nkoso ye nya 1 point per against England cra we'll go through the next
4: one.
2: Now you bet me, yes, you know, I'm born in Pepe. You bet I am.
4: Hey, in England,
2: men are so. Ah, be near my boo, near mu, a bear, and near mu. No, we have bra, no, we have couple of proper writers, or funnier, more for say, and you know, their share, and you have phone and you.
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2: Yama preaching.
4: Eh.
2: Was that Elijah Green has important the obvious?
4: Analysis.
2: I said three things. You win, you lose, you draw. We're winning. And you're 3 points. I think now over and away is a way. It's good. We'll talk about it and all that. For lesson's sake. But what you're saying?
4: Yeah.
2: Because you do be a bisena. It was very clear, Senna, Captain Abre.
4: Yeah.
2: Bajotia. Yeah. Captain Bray, Nanke Bio Fimuntema, but coach, you know, because see, Mamma, you look down on Captain or special skills be
4: Jordan.
2: Jordan. Coach Monaka, be honour, say, Nanka free kick in the corner, and oh, high tea, but on us on Shadan, she'll go in it. I don't know, no be pain until now, if you say, Ibia or yeah. Yeah, before England, no. You be touchy one, but I'm saying that maybe I'm a tiny kakra me a cousin. England, they are the belus.
4: Not the England, which man should go.
2: But no, sir, I'm repro. Only BB saw we are white man about. But what they say?
4: A bantis or your white man
2: say. And you're the new loose or game, but we have to work at it. You have found mine on silver platter. We need to work hard at it.
4: So the bear in Sabeka.
2: Send a bear on Sabeka. But your worst will give me a
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0: statement ba ye to be piase. Look, it's not over yet. I guess say Asher Panama is a wee. I got two more matches to play.
1: Mm.
0: And these are difficult games, to be honest. And English team now. Ball on my boy, you know. Was the first like I say England, one more place by one more team.
1: Wow.
0: The Enra, but yes, this is. I think.
2: Yeah.
1: Fancy.
2: Fancy.
0: Where
1: wow.
0: Watch him out to me.
1: Wow.
0: The crowd.
1: Everywhere.
0: Everywhere. So do a gun of war. I chill my black stars.
1: It's nice.
0: Ede, a yepa and can. When so mimi nya video seen you now in penyon for mu bem rent and it fancy home say, look up on a man, yam pony.
1: And I'm 1 a.m.
0: 1 a.m.
2: Near Bebo England. Na ya pick a point.
0: If you're not, you can imagine say over quite juma by 5 6 and say
1: what
2: you mean. Can you any the notes a bob seven which anymore who's a car creature?
0: Obiabre.
1: JJJJJ.
0: And ama some kind of a resume be abba say, look, ya kaya humboma, we can do it. Yeah, yeah, bida. And now me who Speaker of Parliament
1: video. Yeah.
0: Who owns that video, no?
1: Yeah.
0: Lovely one.
1: Another Aban Bagbin.
0: Yes.
1: Now me say I'm on show in the office. Yeah.
0: And yeah, is me who flag bearer for MPP.
1: Yeah.
0: Dr. Bawumia, me who need here. And he even made it clear. Yeah, bida. Mm. So we can do it again.
1: The unity, I say a quarter of men, any unity, which at the unity back.
2: But
1: seeing Nayaka boom air supportive.
2: Seeing Nayaka, Tigana,
1: beautiful. I mean, when it is not sports, I mean, sports is
3: bad. But
1: Saturday, you know, and you mean quantify. So I need general, I'm not sure. Images, where the streets.
0: Look at it too.
1: Where you had a air commentary, and I know your limo mohoni.
0: Yes,
2: limo, yeah.
1: Very beautiful. Remember, I have more videos, Nyashe. And so it is nice. The boys have to just know Segana.
0: Listen, no, Segana for Taomachi.
2: That's Taomachi.
0: And now, for once in so many matches, I saw it. Say, players, Nakasande, they were determined to do something. And nothing, and now, yeah, who say, Obi, eh, bo, ma, on one, kasa, who are now, but. Who said that we are now more organized woman who any idea the understanding the composure?
1: We Greta Accra, what's his name?
0: Okay. Oh, Greta Accra Mayor.
1: Independence Square, you know, man, there. Around that time, a man phone Nayo, but via Boma, where the streets of Osu,
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1: The streets of Osu, this is it.
0: Hey.
1: So the
0: boy, the man cried, you move a
1: game. It should just give
0: Charlie
1: some confidence.
0: Yes.
1: Go forward with fear when he dies. So. We can't afford to disappoint.
0: We can't.
1: First 11 or they born the first game, which is a fair enough in the house. The castle, but when I feel in the game, no managing in the game. I feel later, I know the boys never mono. That's what before from a car game. Because the changes know what's good.
0: Excellent.
1: So you're changing up the other mono, the BB bar.
2: Yeah,
1: Anissa. At least now we may be having a constant back four.
0: Mm-hmm. Oh, yes.
2: They said, yeah, bet me.
1: It's a Black Stars. In the long run, it will be more Black Stars.
2: Yeah.
1: This is the Speaker of Parliament.
0: Yes.
2: Live on YouTube at Sempa 94.7.
1: More of his
0: grass. Look at it.
1: Timing not good. Someone good, okay, but first half. And your boy, and be a Kenya day.
0: A Kenya day.
1: By your
2: point,
1: and how nice the goal was. No, it was beautiful. Then, and I just hope, say, coach, next year, name a few
0: words.
1: Send a coach in a person or call me, we'll work at the phone with the malice thing. I hope so. Same day if you gave me more. You're better in our game against England and even better in the game against Croatia. Just, also, the tournament, we are quite.

0: squeeze yourself small and qualify to the next well give it me see or see me to me go for you more
1: and to me be
0: a be a be a get a first one so yeah we're given we have chances so we can adopt that strategy because you know Hurricane, you can't doubt his competence. You can't doubt his brilliance, Nana.
2: So the second goal, no. Oh, maybe if you have a headie ball, no.
1: What's that?
2: Enya easy.
1: England, no, yeah.
2: Enya easy.
0: Once and once, a penalty call, be ana paramount for no fair for. Is it Jerome Opoku?
2: Jerome.
0: Yeah. King met it. Have a question.
2: We must win.
0: It's a confusion. Him on the rush for money and no credit. Say England team, no. I am better than Panama.
2: Oh yes.
0: And you know, see a cool 10% and no money and I'm 50. That first half near born a trocano, you quote trocano. Hi, back after me, the tray. That's you back on the tray, train, except by your back. Some
1: money,
0: what I say? Auntie, I was good. I mean, changes no so bantam.
2: Yeah,
0: changes no so say, Chama Bakuya, Cobet train, I eat the hobby.
1: Answer what's the same?
0: Hey, go keep on work ahead, but say I want to make you be. Hey, sir, papa, says I'm happy for sir. Oh, okay,
2: papa,
0: yeah, you
2: come back for years and a player like Senea. Who the Ghanaian, typical Ghanaian defender mentality. Who that dear no say,
1: yeah,
2: Sangrenica said, okay, Mashima, Mafu, Utias,
0: quick,
2: okay, Mashimafu,
1: Chase,
2: Utisi Ametra,
0: Coden,
1: Co,
2: Coke, Coke, Oke Machine,
0: Coke,
2: Oke Machine, Mafu,
0: Mafu.
2: Okay, machine.
0: Then one you can be careful. No.
2: Oh, Jabby, I'm
0: careful. I'm careful.
2: Oh, no, Eric Bono, Unquash a demo, and yet,
1: David, David, over that, Miss Oberta,
2: and yet, then two carbons here. I want to know, be a
1: who be beer.
0: Carrie officially say the love is back.
1: The love is back.
2: It's back.
1: Yeah. It's back.
0: Bring
1: it's
0: back
1: back
0: the love. Back.
2: Yeah, yeah, yeah. Back.
0: No, Abba. First, like a black man, same thing with blasts as well. And I'm for look at Brennan. Brendan, okay, you're concerned. You're
2: not going to
0: be a man. It's how many you?
2: It's all noble and not done pretty
0: any. And look at it. Wow. We are brand new. You. 2 a.m.
2: Wow.
1: So,
0: it's a woman.
2: And I went, it doesn't mean, say, one more hand, I'm going to need television. So,
1: whatever you want to television.
2: I'm going to be.
0: Yeah, but oh, we bring and blueprint lounge. Yeah, by most of the people are pack your cars. Nay, never be ground packet. Never be pack blueprint lounge or Kotobabi. And my name, massive. It's a woman, and yes, I'm get to a cry. What I have been, so I would do your bass way. Be pussy.
2: Oh, yes,
0: and go with a moment from
1: number
0: 0249136744. And then because of an agent, it's me and your black stars and your Ebiabo.
1: Ebiabo.
0: Asi we ne kloko.
1: Eh, kloko.
0: Ah, besa kloko. Okay,
1: kloko.
0: A chichi. Abi o. Eti anu mu ye.
2: Okay, players, yes.
0: Brendan ne eye press.
2: Taliba Brendan no challenge.
0: Mo ya asa we die.
2: Look at it.
0: Asa mo ya na ba.
2: Eh,
0: we are not the market dressing room.
1: Asa mo ya ni di omo chi nti. Asa na.
0: Aya pitch ne so Brendan mo asa ne ni.
2: Yeah.
0: Yeah, to the world. Your body are gonna for you do your asa ne ba.
1: Sure.
2: Charlie,
0: it was beautiful.
2: Charlie, yeah. Now street before the game, no. Man, that will be our Canada now. Of no, some now council court.
3: A simple FM.
2: Yeah. Koni flags are.
1: Charlie, dear.
2: Yeah. So Ghana, dear, baby,
0: they should just inform the coach. So Ghana, a penny.
2: Charlie,
0: it's a moment more born. No money.
1: Not any gem.
2: No, no, no. Who president?
1: Where is our
0: man? I said, where is our man? The other side of some. Yeah, the other side of some.
2: Look at the political rally.
0: How you name? Okay, I know.
2: Hey,
1: live on YouTube at Sempa 94.7. Nah, match a course. No, patamu. No, no.
0: Some way, ever about higher. Some way, the power.
1: I was saying.
0: I said
1: flatulence were happy.
0: Flatulence. Were you happy watching the match yesterday? We didn't play anything good. I said good morning. If you really? Luxembourg na buy.
1: Baby, you're waiting.
0: Ah, Janier. Onishaku. Enye.
2: ba
1: with a chance so am camp I do
2: ye ko tournament se ye ko pedan
0: win
2: ye pe result and I say ye pe beautiful football
0: winning your first game Grantensi the last time was against Serbia World Cup ya kogina this is the fifth time right last time you won our first game was against Serbia
2: and it is
0: your first game time win so it is good
2: it is
0: you can't you know play your first game yes circumstances around your team your new coach the timing you buy any adade yes and the first half was poor we have admitted that but we can't also close our eyes to the fact that we have won it is 3 points in the bag
2: hey
0: you just have to squeeze the 3 points and find a way to win
1: grab me and
0: you should that is tournament no find a way to win
2: and then how you play the fact
0: no you see now Ronaldo Makojiro so no mokra group stage omunya draws nana unya draws we no call no cards okoye den ɔkye wo no ahyɛ
1: wowɔkɔgye
0: tournament no yɛgye
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0: We should.
1: No. Nipolo
0: de Mesa. No, we should. So no, oh yeah. We got it in Ghana. And it is not possible saying a perfect game. First half, it will be a man for true. No man for Trump. It is true. It is true. Said na niyama nkuye in the first half. It is true. Said niyama be one. I said away from we are money. But in the end, you know.
2: Yeah,
0: really.
2: And then I will
0: pay
2: you.
0: Enough
1: a
2: group table.
0: Yeah, you want 3 points. England or 3 points.
1: Yeah,
0: next game Tuesday, and England there. You bridge them one.
1: Yeah,
0: and I'm not sure coach the coach to game. I'll be surprised.
2: Then I said the post match interview. Now yeah, you know. But besides, what is this win meant for you? Or say, so far, to win. On him say definitely a best so far, but we have to win, and we won. And then I said, "Sweat stadium. Look at the excitement."
1: This is why you coach the team now. Do you think there be a performance in your bad?
0: Oh yes, yes.
2: Why improve team no?
1: Do you think there be a?
2: Why improve team no?
0: Okay, 0249
1: We
0: accord. Flex that. Watch him on Facebook say ah make a number first 0249 1367644 and then the ambo crotch net area no flex
1: Hey,
0: you guys
1: are friends. Yes, send you video.
2: Who does send the video?
0: Where
1: you
0: are?
1: Where you are? Born free. Yeah, send your whole video.
0: Okay, alimo ya ya bo. O video ni
2: ya
0: bo.
2: Alimo
0: ya bo. It's no problem.
1: Okay.
2: Who be a fabra? Oh, who be a fabra? You more don't
3: send the video.
0: Do a bonus.
2: Enye ya say enya. You beka say enye. Enye swa. You beka say ye. Yes. You never say timi ye.
0: Enye papa.
2: Timi no challenge. Enye.
0: Ya brother.
2: But sir. For some time now, we tried the central pair in yesterday and last night game. Now, tell me when the you can and so when
1: they say, oh, Kata, when you're a
2: bit because you could pry, you know,
1: yes,
2: what you say, because I get above two friendly matches, I wear two penalties. It is not believable in hot, but and now, say only Jerome Poku.
1: Okay,
2: is the way my yanka,
1: Yabeka,
2: so Senaya. Now, we are on the way now, ordering the pants, we know, the shorts, no, but can't send the
0: women. John Boy,
2: what is your better?
0: John Boy,
2: enough for once, give your mensa. But yeah. It wasn't bad.
1: None bad.
2: What do you say? And made the missing link and I obia or better me a distributed ball in the first half. I'm attacking, you know, and the pentum was a gab, you know, and be very big.
0: Like you said, the West is more about
2: wow, I will not
0: West
2: be surprised.
0: Yeah,
2: because Mikai South Africa game because show ANC more now. Who crowd now? Well, even South Africa game. ANC more.
0: Now they France next to Senegal.
1: Next match.
0: Yeah, Boba. Yes, see the bibi esi obo mu ya advert dia bo bi sene obi twin obi nsa na fast bo suli e bi dia advert e bo ni nyina ni dia advert no
2: brenda saturday
0: na bi vice president asana
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2: eric me notice bibi ye two national anthem me nim dia ha ye players no I said, "Obu nim natana."
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1: 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I don't know.
0: Bibi owa. 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
1: okay. Where's your money?
0: Chale. Serious.
2: Hey.
0: Na biya.
1: So na from
0: ga. 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
1: Yo, I see a call last one.
2: Last one. Of until na.
0: Obi so so say from Tishi, but Tishi na watch on video. No me say me do here. Watch on say Tishi. Na video ni my.
1: Video ni my. I was here for live on YouTube at the Ebreno Aso.
0: Video see, I know someone who the uncle for true. Yes, Ram. Mamma and Tiako, England, the dear moon. If I sell the Omay, Manoko, Chamon, say and cry. But young body who say, ah, and the melody, melody, a bashing, but boy, bono. Uruguaya, a quaintness, I could boy, dear, but bono, you put to say, Fenny Jabba. So first half of my ten, the Munyasa and Pesa.
1: Munyasa, what is Sky and Car? Sanso and a set Dazi Eddie sports news at 6 by Nkrata no so otin ka Abednego commencer the Dortman a producer ototonio ma ejina yachi ema bibia e ko so merino e Dennis Asamoah hotedino e Alatula Ganes maestro bebia obia no special good morning enko emfama o ye de besia na yasetinem atoa so ewo asempa 94.7 fm yankopon countdown yo kesi ochina ye besen shia na edidi akabia atoa so

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Ani ebe somno. Ene eye Thursday. By the grace of God, Asempa FM 94.7 FM Sunni. All talk all day. And round the Black Stars of Ghana. 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I think they be Mukra, sorry. Omomode and Sa, a geo money, Yahumina, Omomode Apatesi, a geo money, Yahum, Omomode, a geo one, and eat Yahun. Ayina Kobon Paisle, Radin Yanko Ponson, who are mobile. Na a Radin who are mobile, you didn't Kununo. My name is Prophet Nanaya Safu. I'm going to serve you from now till 12 noon. I'm in for Konya Wei Namenda. I hear Dr. Cosby, Dr. Parker C, Joel, Mr. Banas, and all the crew members. We are on board to experience something new on radio. We're going to satisfy you with 100% radio satisfaction. And I believe that it's definitely going to be nice and easy on radio this morning. And so ne gugu kakra, we matai di. I drive a phone to Omobua say, kakra kakra, you may be your final destination. Premoto Bre me sorry near the Akankasibo from Adom 106.3 FM at the Atwaso Diamao. Noe Chino, Fireman, Countryman Sungu. And what can be your say? We don't have excuse to win the match or to lose the match. Nasa yentimi anche Panama. Obe kura wumbudu yungu pa. Ene? Countryman Sungu dear no de bray. You hear from the fireman. Obi bets nasi. And a Thursday. Or the Kusi Sembe bro between 2 and 6. Tanzania the Akanka Siabwa 12 to 6:30. Professor E.K. Wallis as usual better in camp. Sports night. That's nasi. Memwa kwaba. I want to say Ibia Shaye dear. You be out to toy ye dear. And your radish out. So we choose the super mega dial 94.7 FM. I'm in San Kao say Neria Bray. Wish ya our dumb live worship. So between 1:30 and 3 p.m. Yeah, they are dumb live worship, Bebrel. Yeah, no TB. It is gonna help you so that you'll be spiritually inclined and heavenly oriented. Afroman Atnase Joel try out to so ewa befunte ntankase ene so social media ni nyina ye nam so Facebooks Facebook and YouTube the demfua ewo ho. Just do the needful for us by sharing the live stream, inviting others to also join us. This is the biggest church on radio. The story continues this morning with Mr. Banas. I know that today is going to be emotional, but we'll try and manage it on radio this morning. I want to say, oh yeah. So I put my day on someone to touch a man, a Radinyangu po intervene man. Oda Ayare Sabia, Radin Tine ni Montreal, Ayare Sanu Mekao Hon. Then Isaiah 53 verse number 5, Neka Yese wo Yesu Christo, Ne man tampiye mono, Enya Ayare Sanfa Maye no. 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One of one kidneys, I say, say. 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It's so unfortunate. Radin yankupo ni unwa fofie wate.
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Mamma ne ma. Yes, sir, Radinya Nkupon Shiren Suono, sir, Entungumo Niemaneso, Namuntimi Nya more customers today. It doesn't matter, sir, Monday, no, Yantoshe, Tuesday, Yantoshe, Wednesday, Yantoshe, and then Thursday, it's a brand new day. You know, the Bible said, joy comes in the morning. Your morning is today. Obesa Sribiem Wate, Obesa Sribiem, when Ibesa Jibiem Wate. Why are the ancestors also? So, baby, I will do a brabonum de enyajo. Enye, you know, I'm telling you, there is an assurance in Christ Jesus. There is an assurance in the Word of God. Ebeye ye, aye ye, just believe. Jitum. Why not in the ancestors also? So, what do you want to mean, worry? Why not in the ancestors also? So, what do you worry about? Your time is coming. Your time is coming. Christo besheni di kron kron ni monyam. 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Obie shan wa oso se oma onfa u school certificate. 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But we dey Awurade Nyankopon na dey ampeja ye e dey brewo. So it is above the height of man. E wari che nipa ne tenten. 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The favor is coming. The glory is coming. The blessings are coming. Yes, Obin Taipesa, it is coming. It is coming. It is coming. A woman saw one Costco. Now, so Radinian Kubo bets me a more medical doctor. Who bets me a worry engineer?

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I'm telling you.

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asia ye edie na kwa me yakosa afa bai die na kofia ye mama I speak over your children I speak over your life that you receive a brand new message a good message a message of blessing receive it by the authority in the name of Jesus Christ say a boy yes dear a dear be a dear to chill man in sunny woma and group on seja and to how did you know money and you know more and you may ye and you may fefe and you may nini and you may fro a pia pia Urade Joma, 35 minutes after 10, Asempa 94.7 FM, all talk all day.

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1: Radad Munana.
0: Yeah, the Radia Senate, you want me to one day?
2: I household name Edra and Crawford Dona Nedi won call baby Abbey Rabia and no pay me by me the one mammy be dear Picana. Why best so be mo now I could to a day and you could to now into me could to Nisisi no Jenna Wenge and so on your cement writer by mission in the capsules no make a choice a yandy 1 week in po and all this hard dance say a bunny pamican as a way you my day and into a sorry I could to or mobby or prania day into Nanny sitting in the coat to J or could to cry just or so I didn't know I could to or 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Then I'm so moan your pain. Now, Tria Bessu, Nancy, would you know when ye ye, wouldn't you know straight, or caught when ye ye, and I'm a brantier. Why at 7 predressa, Obia, Wakunquoca crano, not just a woody east out, name me, ya dears. Cement vital herbal mixture and in the capsules and a bell ball papa a bit do a kitchen and moon na SCSO is our yawning in a dear freehold. 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
5: Diet Blood Tonic, and the whole German so I had tongue, and share a normal be and for 6 and could I know 9. We your bear man would see me now, person would now 9. So, what if you know diabetes, they say a boo, and I'm ye bad eating habits, and there hypertension a boo, and I'm sorry, I ain't seen the yen resting enough in tino. I must have wooden ruby so, and a jar or papa, and I'm no now for the side effects, you know, and my way dysfunctioning about me, my same me patch or cement vital herbal mister. So you'll be maybe when your prostate and a prostate cancer and be a your wife a fina or tower now that's all ma alongside whatever offer said a bear becono for cement vital herbal mixture. Nene capsules on a can when I bear my baby dear dance here. Oh, premature ejaculation, rare per cement vital herbal mixture and in the capsules in anonym or bow quick feature would see our no day while would you take my Emma crano. Now say me to dance here, me who dreamy or be a sabby waffle fro no yamis carriage almost of mine in DNC. 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So you'll be a ho. No when you stroke, I feel a hotel, and I stroke and I feel a chassis, I may patch on your way. Be a for some men's vital herbal mission in the capsules. Fuck a drone home, a bell boy, papa, and one pomodentum. Wow, what nice old baby I was so kakra. We empty me also when you say was so kakra, and who was also one nurse, bone kaya say, be too small in the pedrinum, pen a pumacy bre, a drone and a cement vital herbal mission in the capsules. 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

0: 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And then you know, I can't be. Yeah, but papa, so
1: what we are mean, what we are mean, tea. Obey, some running. What we are mean.
0: Therefore, oh, bravo.
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2: 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So prof ni mo. Me say asem ne ehia me say no. Ya me anadwo. Me 12 o'clock me pi
1: Bible
2: na me tin na me fire. Empire na David Boy.
1: Yeah.
2: Me fire sa. To you and me am body am pet me bit me
1: about. Okay. Je no body au pa mayana.
2: Me pra show me so the work cuz.
1: Oh, nice. Oh, nice. Oh, Zendra, now make me be about Vincent Macion. Me baba ku boni din. Na de na no girlfriend ya me akwa. Onim Enra asemo a Vincent Etroy.
2: Baby.
1: Vincent Ekotro adie say at the same time or say ono Vincent no any nyame akoa no e kire me say omo e capable of getting married nti me mama na metitio no o ma be ware bi na akoda keto ba akoa esuko no ma afi no wa che ni suku ase a ne ho mo bondwe nyame akoa no kan bible no Actual Facebook so no cry any target over wire.
2: Oh my man.
1: And we catch some boys over your corrector.
2: Man, I said, oh my man.
1: Oh, Diapo. Say, oh, child, you're not true in the end on Diapo.
2: Oh, yeah, so. Now,
1: Vincent, who delete you cry? My trap, my screenshot at her. Dachi. Who
2: trash
1: my baby yet? So, Vincent, I dream wouldn't team no. Na boys we mu mo mu nsi mi fie biem.
2: Oh, ja fashion wo, fashion.
1: Hey.
2: Fashion.
1: Cha boys yi.
2: Na ba kun e ba. Ana nyo na.
1: Ya bi.
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2: 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A so radi a team in Pible. I'm a misuse in chain. I'm a son be good, Miss Bet. me san be fa chiri e be di asem no wa brochire ho biem e ma me nya
1: wo court
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2: omo no ka chire me se
1: omo de to so se wo ye nubone
2: san omo
1: ye to so mie nu omo de to so se
2: I'm a pimp. And I may be several days in a day, crying. I mean, yes, they say, my pen, I mean, statue. And tomorrow I'm quick court papers in the go, me hold on a meter home. To me, shame no one, I mean, say, we shoot me home one sheet of paper, we say, or my church was, I said, I summon them there to me sooner, or my experiment from the nation. I have 6 months to make an appeal.
1: Mm.
2: One of them said, and then I've read it, me, there was me try.
1: So no be drug Ghana.
2: I sat in Ghana.
1: Then now they back Ghana court and now they going for court.
2: Say Basana was say offer kwan bi so we were me me for kwan bi so go room.
1: O sa call back to Abuja Germany.
2: Me sa call Germany back. And then I add you know. You say lawyer me odi asem second lawyer need asem ma me no. We say how did you get
1: kwan be now for sort me sa call room.
2: Well lawyer you know me can no credit chair no say. This is
1: obeso be share with us and I don be so be ka. So the problem about the Anijai.
2: Yeah.
1: Okay. Yen twaso. And eventually ultimately sank room with
2: sank room me kuram me fuck see Amsterdam.
1: Mm.
2: To me on my mommy entry no. And me fire domestic flight am sign the cool room with Germany.
1: Oh, okay.
2: To know Obano cry my wife no we feel cry no. Eh no nwa.
1: So what's up?
2: Mm. We bought me bebele wa asiru.
1: To who are you dey?
2: Why you shock mo me kuram na kan so one first camera me to a taxi nika mommy.
1: Now go do another so nanko ni wan ka be dey.
2: Oh for sure. So I know so.
1: Ebi an okọ ejuma.
2: Mm okọ ejuma kura na nka. I know where I can locate myself.
1: Okay.
2: Because more friends be ka.
1: Eventually obe fa oku ra inside.
2: Oh.
1: And I bo amani eche no.
2: Onu kura dey so onu wa say yan yan tan ni nkomo bi asen ti wonu wa hwem din no si balance when you do. That's when you dey say you no na e ma brabo. Wa wa ni tu asen me nye bone. E no mo dey asem we at me so. Nti Teresa please. To me, any deed in Komofa, no anaja. A cocker die. The day I did Chianana. Me cook rooms and me cock up a new lawyer. Oh, Frankfurt to Satan, my bad damn, sir.
1: Okay.
2: To Frankfurt and Busebusa, I'm one of the best lawyer. Ya offer Frankfurt to a friend of Yakovi. To unknown, I'm in a good deed in Komo, or an office or. To begin, number the cast on the crash, and no doubt to me.
1: No, no, what they are told, no, yeah.
2: Was. Now I look, you say, Jama, oh, honest, oh, yeah, tuntun, oh, fine, oh, yeah, nice guy, and I be bizarre. Oh,
1: no,
2: what can't send me almost suspect, oh. Sometimes, last day, Grammy talk, I be, me, Modu can't money a very nice bar. What the number be, I don't want myself, almost trace you, sir. I say, and of course, I be a wee be bizarre. Oh, no, intimidate, me, lawyer, and he didn't come on, me can't something natural, no. Well, and I say, me, you're sure, say, asuma me catch them no eye no cre. I'm so me ya sure pa cause me ya sure look at it. O ma catch them my free room. And I'm a sneaky. I be room. I'm here for justice. Cause say German is a small country say o ma catch us free room no free room no sabe room. Now so over pay justice. Then say asuma na me near ye into me pe lawyer and obi a chere me am dey about one chain. To no so me kasa fa ho ansana. Or Japan say
1: obey
2: ejuma no.
1: So na, eventually you accepting or yeah.
2: Accepting.
1: Or yeah, say.
2: Oh, mama did documents ni nyina ma. Me consumer are ready.
1: Okay. The same day.
2: The same day no me di ma no. O hwe so wa, hwe mu. In to hono kro no busa me say, send lawyer for a judge for no me three. Na me say yes, o me three and cross so.
1: Mm.
2: Be man ne a team fin fin one e kura o ya chief lawyer and chief judge no. Tolu wo shushu shu mu ye ya bobo na ose menko the following day me sam rabi the following day me ko ye no and dem tin office wo and wo di asem no so ana de na ko ye
1: or
2: ringi mine no and wo kashe mine say ah date
1: say judge no
2: judge no date date say what you be asem oh sir broken I don't know we had some don't chair sir cause asem no say city no me hu no kre bia wo mu say yesi nipa no we say we say we say we say but ninyi na person busa say for being a professional judge no munya evidence be friend say nipa no say ebi yesi wo ton drugs sir Yachinipain. Yes, what the man be room for, Sabrook in France, every room. And also, son of Yachinipain, and yes, what I see, what I see, we see. A mudiana, muni evidence be free. Sanda man in Busan. And to a busa busan, no man who say he's at fault.
1: Okay, judge,
2: no judge, no one's wise mistake. To me, but you say. According to you know, one man can say I'm into you. One answer would be my judge, you know.
1: Okay.
2: And the man who
1: I saw
2: crow, yes. To be say, na nipana would not say, no, she said, oh, I even. Yes, oh, oh, no, dear. Unia or Africa, Ghana. Na Nigeria, and I'm bumming the menu, she said, but name me and Namitio. But what man say?
1: Okay.
2: Because, well, being a lawyer, no one person could be committing himself, say.
1: Yeah, so about.
2: So my baby room into what me in the show. To one in deed in common no catcher and say, on can't tell me say, on can't tell me in say, oh my sorry, they are going to prepare a new documents, no one their man or no their brain. To sign, I didn't cook see.
1: Okay.
2: And I'm Babbitt now. Meaning ye be and no catch them say, Matty there, Essie. Say to me, acquire me fast on Bivram. Main try and a minute day.
1: Sanko,
2: Miss Sanko back. And yes, sir, on no one who say, and crophon away and I, me and me croon for. I'm going to say that.
1: Omo trap trotos,
2: yes, only I me croon for. To Omo who say moha, Omo crono beside a day.
1: A Sanko,
2: Sanko report to Aquafas.
1: I brought documents in your accounts and the bus will be a problem.
2: Thank you. Sir Bassam, I call them illegally. A professor, I do mutify illegal migrant. Yes. In turn, only me did in commerce and me bar out. Me craters on a crown, a demi bag, be jam or train station, mammy for a train call airport. You see, until now, my bed do ya may train. So I need to ask me, my dear, but me tenem with chay, me tena gun her chay. But still, I'm not maintain she in free no hope. Not maintain she
1: in free no hope.
2: Into me sound by Bram would be.
1: What's African?
2: Oh, yes, me call back 3 times. I call back 3 times. Ninja and I may call mine. And a minor catcher me say, Adam has one day. They are processing the whole thing.
1: Okay.
2: Into me get it out. Yen I may buy a minko beam. Yen I'm buy a minya day. Minko beam. Yeah, me call me train. Into no. Me, I'm saying the 3rd time, no cry, no. There's no a call. Oslander behold it. Oh, damn start. You could switch the mind be. So I didn't know tricks you and they didn't know, I don't know. Into a could switch the mind. Mind no money people be. And what they brave me. Say meet him their call.
1: No, man, here, day man, where you
2: going? One more Oslander behold it. Say, because Oslander, fallen office.
1: Okay.
2: Where police for him, paying for him. What the man, what they brave me. No, the brain, you know. Mammy, what down for suffer be our tack ready? Me need the home come ah, my wife, no. My wife now come crow for no one, no, my money pepper be. And my wife, they are brain, me say, I'm fan coofy in it. Man, a bomb pine was. No, Mr. Banas, be careful. My wife would trust, you know. I'm saying, why not? Hey, people, I'm so chess, eh? If foreign office so and stamp BBS is so. Was no I mean Bibim Pusume say no cray no crepe pebisa. To only make a sah but me so now I was so eager to have my papers back into no my need one okay I catch them any madame for sophono. To me try take it. Now may bano mistake back on me me the paper no command madame for beer. Honestly, I'm not going to be a friend for tour. If I'm a lesser champion, the most wicked man I've ever known in my life, and it's a guy, you know.
1: Dangerous, sir.
2: Ntina me kan sa. Be de mana me imagine yam say. Me free mo, ma be wura me legally. Third time mo. Na me me san ba Ghana no. Na me suru say e bia me kwa a, e be bo me search. Me mbo me search a e bia o mbe hu. Me san me imagine yam you. Ntimi de pipa na ma madam fo. Ale say champion say me ko onji no won fanya dey. Won fo ma DHL no ko won fa mre me. Say me me de ma no no no dey abot the whole Frankfurt. Any wo bia o ni mu bia. Ntimi me
1: say say. O dey abot the rules say.
2: Ah, o dey abot the rules say. Eh bana sen sa kan pepa no but won no na what the pepa na ma me ni say ni say ni say. Ntimi me wo Ghana na Teresa no frere me catch me say ah. But as they mistake no way, I don't go on for people. People, I'm me and I'm Jibril. I don't want for my main move. Nanko, man for my, I'm for my DHL. I'm for my now the man is a champo. Befei, or but the world had in the ending. Or but the world in the ending say, see ni see ni see. No one for people. I don't
1: know. Oh,
2: into one so I didn't call lock on a home. Yeah, one finally. One farm rem into my intimate. I'm fine. I'm fine. Co, the bagan man into my uncle Jemmy, a German and Bezo. For another for Sebia me dey call report on my day issue I endorse my name na me dey mama na me say dey akoja my back to me na mama tin Ghana ha me to what and we ba no me tey so ba Ghana ti say dey no na yidi ho nkomo no me tey so ba Ghana ha o san ba efie unto oba efie no ya me ni yidi di nkomo no na say yare mu no dey abo but what my say for the yare na na dey aba. So what's in the tea? After last show, we trash you home. I didn't quite hear ding ding ding. The move on and me here day. Yes and no, me mama you didn't move. Cause first one, my defending was baby. And we saw some better second one. But what must say? Intimidim Wabayare, intisadia, me now for first of us for me. Umba bumpy mamma.
1: No mamma. And now chit chair no more. Yum and trust with brain in tea. So eventually, what ba? Original document that they will see free court. Ever can wife us and they just know into me a man.
2: You're not buying in terms of or buy or buy yari am then a coin.
1: And son ever.
2: Or no anchor, sir. I know. Oh, sir, I said, I didn't know. Quisier, you know. Well, yari ya, maybe me ya, minya at Timupa, at the coin. Cause none could be eventually could be.
1: Okay.
2: I said, mass rook in the chin at once. Bibi sa it makes me force we are with new best 2-3 days cause sorry Teresa no could do ya omo rush it in the hospital ya Teresa the whole turn us of frame in me din come no ono na small catch me say doctor no attending no catch me say why you lucky cause it just 2 days
1: e can ho
2: just 2 days can ho Africa and can ho ye cause na we trim ntini aye dey ati eni mo jana drop intin no why so me hu se me sin kan no why boko bibisa why sen untimi nke kan ho ti se ne mo jana ye de e drop gunum
1: there's all born a pass all man
2: Jesus Christ I did it me Jesus save you in life but na me ni mo save you betimi abeye se dia
1: dia na why ye
2: se na o ye ye no a you're rushing up from airport to hospital no a hono the one who see where who should be him and time I'm out when you're flight or the kuduri you know we may ring in one on that down for a damn start hall so Betty friend Becky or Betty Becky no Miss Becky tells her about if you but she said with my son the neighbor or you're in the end into but more than a queen if you on a cocoa. So in case say be a bedroom here, no one attending a mommy. No one need to have a problem. Into me, my. I find me good so I may prepare myself. Into one no later, no so ringing me catch me say, ah, brother, as my coffee ho, my cobo more bet, and tell me say, ubi abba. And I'm saying, one more than an uncle hospital. No uncle share, you see, if you want baby, I'm telling you, oh, me, fourth floor, would not show a woman, sir, cranking house, no, hospital, no. If any Queen Elizabeth cranking house. Into uncle, into a no rush or could do you know, so lucky. No, what the intensive for almost a shame. I'm my best sign in paper, a man. Into a no need to honor car, say, no brother, and me, no me, my ring in a free gun, I say, the irony yare, what number. into a bomb it near or bow balance it nanomous and one at down to one or so on the paper to
1: no sign,
2: get no sign on my behalf.
1: Okay.
2: Nomadine Cotto intensive quiet, the ombay. It's no good to say, nay, Ghana had the anchor, totally could be the best of 2 weeks. Yeah, no, the hospital in the maintaining can be.
1: Okay.
2: Maintaining can be more than 2 weeks' time. Yeah, we may be behavior and to only make us after 2 weeks no. No, no, me kasa no kasa. Ah, banas, a radin shrow. I saw me came in intro. Banas a radin shrow. When you be, I'm a DSM. What's a doctor and catch them say? Do I am a white man or catch them say? So me did just 2 days. Oh, Ghana, and come away. Cause any was at an ink school in Mujana day. I am man. But a radia I had done. To Omabusami say, me kunu waifa. On be discharging every hospital, no. On be saying, "Me kunu wai." On was catching on say, "Me kunu awo Ghana na." On be asking, "Be atun si si ni si ni si." On was now lawyer no wai. To no, Emma me lawyer na sote. On o koko two black American woman be so hospital. Black American ni so on kwa mama ni ni kasebi. Emma on so assistant no. Emma another lawyer because on say lawyers na you too.
1: Okay.
2: And son a doctor for on so edo mo di ekano. Se obani hiani kunu. Cause se di esi ayenu no.
1: Okay.
2: We hiani kunu se oni kunu no be.
1: Beti. Ni ashenu.
2: Ashenu. And sign on mati at the paper no. People say doctors know ya that no sign no. Mati koma Auslander be hold the phone no. And almost sin sign. Te ho and no mati paper na mano.
1: Okay.
2: But what must
1: say? Te ho na nejasa obani kwa ni timu asempao. That period, ni na no, thank God. When the team won the SMPA, and ka on you soon, the yard and the crown fan, M. Spearheaded, or document no.
2: On a sign, and the NA, your max is our way.
1: Because on Tiapo.
2: On Tiapo. Me show. So, me, you bear my meat, but Bonifua. Ghana, I am coming. Because I say, I'll be our own corner baby. But what must I say?
1: And I'm coming to be glad you command the bush for.
2: Thank you. Me, casting the bush for me, final dear. And can one come up on the back? Yes, on the men anti. What did an anti so
1: be free?
2: Will be free. It mean I'm used to me, I'm well.
1: Okay, so eventually, documents in the account banning, sir.
2: A beckon and
1: sir, and of friend of our money.
2: I'm from me, I'm on my money. I'm from
1: Sakayan,
2: then Sakayan, then Sakayan. General people know the man, then Sakayan, I'm from my mom, and name him, name brother, younger brother.
1: Okay.
2: Ya o di me ti se tre David o Ghana ha. No ye se o ba betna me nchen. 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And on my car, somebody to chair. Me brother and say, Uncle, tell me wife, and they say, Oh, tell Richard, what Junior Banas on, Brabe, so I fool baby, the so call your banner, why dear, or no banner. I summoning you now, no,
1: okay,
2: or no banner. And I would all tell Richard, old Junior home. Into Hono, and a girl, yes, or catch there, me brother Cobran and say, Ah, Sarah Banas warrior. Any quabbling people near their mammy. Seeing warrior, according to said the union by catching them, no, was the people near their mammy. Being farm raining, and farm raining.
1: Oh, now you'll be so. I know,
2: Cranoman will be out.
1: Nah, oh boy, you're not man near Sabia, mistake, Abani.
2: Oh, yeah, it's really mean yourself from it, my side, my way. I didn't say.
1: Ebetimi aye na drink se me how me kunu. There must be a reason. 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But what I say, but by the grace of God, people naba, and within that period, nso no. Wow, unem nipa, ubusu ni,
2: minya, minya,
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2: 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Yes, sister, nini na me boa. And no catch them.
1: No to me catch your wife, say.
2: Yeah, I don't know. Catch.
3: Ice Cube's Big 3 is back. The most physical, fierce, and competitive basketball league on earth returns to CBS this Saturday. Three-time Big 3 MVP ISO Joe Johnson and the reloaded Detroit Amps battle two-time Big 3 championship coach Steven Jackson's DMV trilogy, followed by Big 3's most intense rivalry. Defending champions Miami 305 and Michael Beasley chasing his third straight MVP take on Dwight Howard, coach Nick Young, and the LA Riot. 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
1: Awa wa wa sa wa kwa wari wa ba wane na wono ebe ba utimse fo ba ne bra abrochi neche se wa boke agu obe bie ni obe ye sa adi we nto obe hold on with your documents
2: nana pacho hold on asma waka se asma bie another chapter
1: for okay bie bie so
2: 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Later, me tese or catch ren and crow for say, a me mum. No, one day me cry me da ho and I joke midnight. And no call on me. Or call him midnight no. After what change entirely. And only me didn't ask you to do my time. And I'm say,
1: tell you. No, you be da.
2: At all. I'm say, tell you, I did ask him. Was it the ask him? But as we within you, pa, we within you. My share letter ni sofu bi wo dam start ya wo ka kire me say yare na me yare ya odi me bae no e wo na wo di ya me wo di poison go di anim enem di ya ko fa sa yare na bre me na me say za wo ya stop
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1: 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You are alive because of today. 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
2: how about because I see my name material is here no walking with yourself but so then if you car who you should not
1: be obedient when you have dreams in your
2: mind you know make up me you should be a mission Diana
1: no be
2: no different way to me but met him in his
1: Sata na unti asie.
2: Debe, me
1: unti asie. 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
1: 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So the cratered be mano, say on for mano, we survive by the grace of God. But be said, Mama Teresa, ufri upi mu, any idea nyine mu, na ode cheno.
6: Yes.
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6: Yes.
1: I be entering you now. But two would you free?
6: Amen.
1: I mean, another example. We say, what you might wear a radiama would deem a walk in Kraha. Now, a former colleagues be a year planting. No, my say, what Brabo would you mean? I say, now, what focus on God's work? Now, Radin Yango Pama had an opportunity. No be year jumo asempefe. 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
6: Sadiama.
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6: amen
1: 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We are Bema, the watcher of Bema, yo.
6: Yes,
1: so what John from Swatum, sir, how are from Christo will blow Bem near Radius will be every owner. No, so be Pema count from Soro, so or you know, quaff war, and it's in this ordeal and Bonnie Beche. No, what say, and what do you feel in the end now? 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
1: Okay, my man, that was it. I know pay a hundred brema. You can't be a see me that power specialist about hospital. I say Haxa capsules and mixture. Also, time for Agbeva Herbal Center, Seahorse Ultra Cool Coolant, and Onga Shrimps. Omunina soya sunny abna arise, bringing family together one meal at a time. 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A Drew. Ano and Nampa. 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
0: 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hall, when Umuko in the be free hall, thousand hours save a perfect town, wet me a castle, some Congo wantiment with your yans, right with your momoqua, Winipedia, Kucha, Kucha, Giba, Giba, Mompedo, 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
1: 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Facebook, dear, who like and who share already, dear, no be any be. Now, TikTok, so yet the moon, no woman who my chest so yet to cheer. Now, we are woot ye, na so war a poyer man temua, and your fear FM, yet the moa chimda, life FM, won coco, then chamo FM, a waquetia, and so German FM, maquemua craddy, and you are craddy, 1 year war. 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
2: Umuja adia in the sense they covered a lot of areas in terms of running. They sacrificed a lot. They play without the ball in a very, very, very good way. And we managed, and then when you work so hard, sometimes you are rewarded, like the way it happened. And Tamamunya Gonunso was very, very good for us, for Ghana, because then the match was almost over. Okay, in all fairness, how they played, they sacrificed a lot in terms of running, covering for each other. And they showed a very good team spirit. For me, I've always said that you have to start well. You have to start, whether they play so well or not. You have to start well by winning, and this is a motivation. It's another level at Omboko. So they go into the next match knowing that they won their first match.
0: Ani ayo coach ye coach sike akono en artist wo den samu tuja na no atire yi en wase edru ba bi ne no amafo akase jordan asa ne nante mayemre wow, ne na koko mu agunu kakra entry. 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
2: Well, I think just like you said, and you don't know, and I also might not know exactly what is going on within the camp. The coach knows when to move him out, when he thinks. But you see, all these things is a good sign. We all want the best for the team. Once the fans are making said complaints, it goes into the ear of the head coach, then he also look at it and then take the decision. Because football, the fans and everybody are part of it. It is a good sign of things to look at the near future. We don't know exactly what is going on, the understanding of why this should be done. But again, we've come out with a win, right? And it means that near in that match, you know, a lot of them were positive. Yeah, you know, I strongly believe the coach will look into it.
0: Opanyere kwati anini coach CK Akono ani ni din ni ene na twetwe nkomo na ni nyina emu no ani ene sports analyst our Sanjo coach your friend Christopher Nimli ye ene na twetwe nkomo ntu ba Facebook 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
3: first level started game in Rana. Now we had close to like 6 of them who were deputants in that first 11, so the anxiety level would have been there, and we needed somebody who calmed the nerves of everybody. But let me ask any panel I saw no yes I Jordan I you know onu say the body manana. In fact, over elaboration, unnecessary dribbling, holding on to the ball, unproductive way of playing the game that needed to be stopped. But my major positive yesterday came from the technical team. Carlos Quiroz just said, "Ampa wa coachi pen enogusu coachi." He's very experienced. You call by you know, in that second half. One thing that was so clear, he took away the anxiety of my boys who said, "Look, this is the World Cup."
0: Opanyini nimli wa manaso wa si akoba ni se ga na di nkunim sa no na ni awo wa obeti crochia emi na me kono sokosoko ubo se mai wo mudi wa trenje campo wa si e coach management mumu obi asio wo bia ni hwe ya mo bia nkopa hwe wo no ma nkosoro nkwada na ma be wi asie wo ma akobone troka.
3: What I want to say that we need to work on is very crucial. We didn't start the game well against Panama. We cannot afford to repeat that against the English. And yes, sir, the first 10 to 15, 20 minutes, the game will be over and it will be no contest. And I'm very certain that the technical team will point that first 25 minutes, 30 minutes to the team, that you cannot do this against a quality opposition. And yes, sir, by the time you realize, the game would have been far away from you. You just be wasting everybody's time. So let's say a pain for the soul. We should not influx the Black Stars camp. If you can train and rest properly, you conserve a lot of energy for the tax ahead.
0: Christopher Nimli eno no wey coach was also a sports analyst in Atria. So we no sudo hu ye fa born ho de atudwa na oba Facebook wo ba Facebook ni YouTube wa sendra asamwaja baby jet wo ko bi o ha wo ko bi a che se wa twi no kota bo ne time wo tini panim wo kunkon wa 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
1: 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No, the arrestress and the coach, the performance, and now we were looking up to Pate. Pate didn't come. No, we brought for you. We are not say born who baby. We man here now. We see a car. No, we Pate, Pate, Pate. Born we boy. Yeah, near course. So, corner ko pass and Papa na baby Sam. No, we won't go inside. It's in Nura. We no the man here. No, we born born. No, and what do we born born? 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No, and we see who our baby Sam. Sam ni bisa ni bifa mo. Na Sam Sam bisa no kure beba no. Papa. Papa Carlos, what in a gem no walkers are some more the two Janice and your Yamua and the free I can see a mubayano, what you want to boo in your year. Was a mantiano, and Romadi a drain ye dandy petty moor was a yejuma, and Romadi Borbono, now who has sent ye, and quadan ketting ketty, no dinner praman so, no a fair dika, and ye yammy and nimbo munuquaku, send under a fair dika and a coyen. 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
2: 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We have to play aggressive, give them some chances to come against us. They we open the spaces, we attract them. And when they start to follow in that trap, it was when we start to use our best skills behind them. Today is early, this kind of injury is only 24, 48 hours after we'll be able to be sure that he can play next match.
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2: quite good I think it's I'll give the credit to all the team and all the people around us with the work we've put in. I think they are quite happy with the support and then the talks from my teammates, from the staff. I think just to told me to calm down and then just stay in the game. So I think it was such great advices for my. I just run in the box and then hope for the best and then I got a great ball from Brandon. I think it's seeing where the boys, I think, yeah. If the boys ahead of you, yeah, we all want to catch up.
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0: 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Jordan are you are one of the captain? Edema Brastas in a ne prophet Kevin was a Jordan are you home home from when you to me when you are one and then to so one to me you can do for our Brastas Mukoye Nana Kwakum was also the Nidia Barisa Puja. One of this my worker is a Jordan. Home home from CS Alessia. See a young crofona. A child because your presence as a Tiko Junior presence and Uncron Banaha. What ya man in tranchain? Ya bobona, aka kram ya wien, ya mani mani nemu, ube kwan sen sen tre niyezi. Ay, san wa monso Canadian tie, Prophet Kevin, ne dia wudi kade tuja.
4: God was telling me that the team is going to the World Cup without a leader. I said, how come? And he said, every team in the World Cup has a leader. The leader is revered, elevated, supported, and controls the spirit of the team. Who is the one supposed to control the spirit of the team? As I speak to you right now, the one that can lead the spirit of the team, they should put it on the hand of Pate. Let Pate be the spirit of the team. If it's the spirit of the team, there will be a lot of breakthroughs. When God holds you on the pitch, even your mistakes will become correct passes. Things that look like a mistake, you understand the true wind of direction during the football. I love Jordan Ayew enough. Mm-hmm. I love him a lot. He can't lead the spirit of the football on the pitch. He can't lead it. And this is not technical matter. This is spiritual matter.
0: Prophet Kevin, no, eno has a quadrani idea. Unko trani ausi aba. So ni ani humu ano kos spiritual. 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And why ye fan quota to ho baby? Nanny Waba when in the moon in the Mabatiana Srau, not Nakasa, now buying.
2: Miguso, Namisan, the pump, a becabe, 3D, Amia Bobona, a honor, made a prediction to ever that. Now, the Tiani say, I bet the Piliban, you don't want to come here, the Negua was starting marching, if you put him on to here, my camera, don't let him to start with a very Pilis child. Mammy, soon you will move. Last year, Bobo, my seat, Jordan, you dear you. Home in Nukasum Bobo, boom. You couldn't get your cobble. Back, put our bench back, boy. Look at what happened. This time around, Yama Jordan on track, check a crack. They've got a couple of 20 minutes here near the number.
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6: 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which is good because our win no ebe boosti ye confidence for the next match first half no the moon say no boys ni uhu bo ne sokra ni uhu so to move moving forward, no, I think that there are some players bro ha in 4 months now bench.
7: Ghana shall see ye match with the mechanical correct. First half, Yambotri, Ghana possession, then ye kura. By second half, Nedia Minim, some mumma mubel couldn't tell up your BD was dressing room honoma because na Ghana ye hot. Last minute go there, make Ghana be with it. By Ghana yard,
8: yeah, improve the teamwork and on the Yara, the captain on uno ayo de wa perform ba o ma ka ni na de em say so mo try na o improve o mo team work no
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10: Simo I didn't mean me. 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I'm a prophet, you know. I'm not joking. Son, I'm a Ghana for a mumme mumme. A mumfis and media group. Welcome, they've been losing all the matches. I'm not joking. With humility. I'm poor. I'm running and near my mom. So soon, till me a week. Me don't mean my Ghana. I'm not joking. That's a good for me say I'm damn it, I'm bad. Hey, I'm wrong.
1: Ayo, abusi aso fuche. Eni oba Facebook, YouTube, Instagram. 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When you're training, when you exercise, uncobe bia da, na bompaya, could not pack in the swan, wouldn't they? Hum hum, let them know I say. Sana prophet, a canona, Ghana phobia toroto was as him we home. 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
11: 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obe shem komna the end of the day na fa hon mo We are easy to influence a sophono, a new prophet. Oh, and it's hard time. I saw a binding blood now. Yes, that's a rest.
12: I know. Your man, your debut, man, as a sunny man, you want. Or said, but you do maybe a CBD S man's a cry. A sophono, so yeah, and the way and the way.
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12: The Ghana blaster, the AND, no. Was born, I born, no, yet it to form. And all said, Bones, the old by Emperor Hobby. I was so told, born, now born, the AND, I ever needed to say, and couldn't give a idea.
11: And the NA expecting a Ghana machine. And you see, sir, you of 90 minutes mean good beyond by, and so say, reference digital, say, any day by my. And you expect more from your players. And then, I'm more than one day. I expect to say, which my video group will apply.
1: Ayo, we aye atoye tifi mantem na asante mantem so. Ehonom so Ghana fo e wonom wankasa. 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
13: Eh, manage papa. Because baby na adru no na asɛ me vim na ekɔfo. But senu ano. I'm a hit in this hajj them to any jay pa. And me say, no, me let me guy a problem. It's a running and you're running there, so then come up.
14: That's not so we bang.
13: Hi, cream denimer, if you had Marvin Blackstar. Oh, say, you're a good one. But no, I would show with time or can you go for a puna? You have a show. And I'm a Nijia, Minija, Pam, and Dammy, and I'm a Nia Jimmy Hopa. Say, Ghana, Yakupo, say, yes, one.
15: The first half of Musha is a number, Naman Tiasia, said you know Musibon, to a gentleman who say, Bia, not coach, no, and a person who slow game. So by said, Uncle Fonsi push up, Mamma push up. And to coach, no, a very good coach. Oh, pleasant, you make our chance or moon keep one.
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18: 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The school year entertainment. Now, day students in the work room, or more quack, one of the town boys in the at the one which echo. It's a cadet corner was school, hono. A young woman penny and my town boys and no Emma. No, my pamo. Woman now for one. It is saying that Bassana, a yes, this student in a young woman, it is almost a cadet of one of Pamo or more college in it, piano, and so it's almost every school now and a day student in a cofa or more miano at the mobile. Now, community, almost entertainment, a crowd, a more, and it is not a client to quit prebinum and the headmaster for free by Mosi Dabi. Determined, Roman Yan and you may be to me any daytime, and we are 2 o'clock. And you have 4 5 hours, one map on. Sabay, I'm going to mean your coin, a mebra, a hope and my basabasa. And then now, so come up, we want to catch him, a boy, is in it too at the court. And my woman, jelly woman, 6 months, and my 6 months, and now one year, you want my back. And one more back. See another back, who's a cost of a sec, sec, dear. And never be also, I mean, if I mean, who's a back, at one another one, said, with your med, you. Ebo sa tam bo esna ya omo koko ye sa nyama sa se mo skus no sete de on timi nko biro e no ma yi omo ni dia be CCT fi so asese ye omo ye sa ne da ni pa mi evu e no mo pra omo visual art omo classroom 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Oh, so much to chop them back and call on the back on and where I said daddy on pray where about time and my sad you in Koso or no so Jane dear, which channel Bernie and son and one also I did it on also a guy or Sabia or share and one and two but the do see case in the reference to you and why is it binum and war and collective getting so a binum ages. I have from 16 up to 21. And now, one penny for a small woman to walk away, I didn't have a tea, I say, then penny for not tears in Tisha, and then who cries at the check of an essay. Well, back home, not all school honor, there will be friend because there's a young portrait and a laugh. I want a baby, a crown, what's your idea? A young penny for another. In Jamaica, the same formation of my police for Amara may get this a dear young portrait at the school for police for a big school, not for my dear, because it's dear than a man, I don't. I'm on my city. I'm not saying the boy, and maybe I want to name cop. But could you be sad? Say, and then near my air call, I was CKC school.
0: No, I know I know what's in here, Fauci. Isaac came to my new A and Central Ni in Adia Cosso. I don't want some out here in the girl.
1: I wish I had to work as your bonosona, your consent for my man, your semuni at TSA. And I said, I knew a door man for your war, I bring one, oh, I bring my battery on Pesha. So, Nidi at a chance, so redo a seal corner, and I said, I knew some more, dear to Janice. Say. Wa beso kama gana fo nyina tesa wo a ede wo

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1: 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And I'm saying, make catch your sacrifice. Any one, so if you be my air condition airborne as we speak now, because you change all the prisons.
2: What Ghana prisons?
1: I was a member of the Security and Intelligence Committee.
2: Okay.
3: On record,
1: you say, you change all the prisons. Said number, Tamaklo, only Ghana prison. There's no baby.
0: Abusiani when Monyan for Chaso redu na chase what they air to jase. Mamma no wado. Wada say ya bomoje wado jono ho. 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
4: I issued a statement sometime on Monday. The tribunal is in the custody of the Ghana Prison Service. They are a long-established institution. They know how to handle people. If somebody needs help there and they need to take care of her, they know how to do it. I can assure you, and let me put it on record, she is not in any house. She is not in any house. She is not under any house arrest. If an individual tells you that, he is not telling the truth. Let him name the so-called top government official who told him that. But as of now, he is under prison custody.
0: Yo, Abusia, where ya swap for ya washe wa meyi, and yo kwa mampenyata ya wa meyi kita undie o tonkra, fellis kwa chio fosu en watene neno, en yo man for madrin chile, no mudi biya ba, senye da ye 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
0: World Cup minutes and why you could never be at the end of what on my
1: head.
2: Would
1: you have mommy feel me
2: home? I mean, that's all about Barbara Man.
1: Now, I'm not also now commanding the Brina, the Carcosso, and Wakasiana. So now, plenty of Bakua and now what done and what this room could be a Caleb Yunchi said, and now, yeah, can I say me? Yeah, now when it says Blasters, yes, a Jumana see. Ewo FIFA World Cup 2026 jumedia ye kra ofie se ye de ni e chire mu na ye rika ko boba ku Toronto because no Toronto game no na ye de a ehia pa but de ati wo mie when ye the first game Ghana and Panama 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
1: 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When I na case a toso a do me no awapo. Amagana. Friendly matches near DNA wa chronophenical alabishim. Anna, Namita dear Suno, Anna no case was a go bako. Oh yeah, yeah, I am fucking see a boy, you know. And then so was an abesha bako. It in a two goals and a branch and was it. Now we know aye goa. Utu se ne hia pa. According to coach Otuado and in the team no on se FIFA wo technical study group now on them wo mu kire se
2: e no Otuado ka ho
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1: 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I was sacking here, course, no more. Now, we're there on the lighter note, young confident Srika crap. Oh, sir, and rap. Na Ghana for the donor, he said, Benjamin Assar in a better pool, no
0: more.
1: And now, what were he at the ever chassis? And a piano ever
0: at his gear, dear
1: boy, dear. And we plan a buyer. Now, wait, I say. When I at this time I feel her bachelor say, tell my year at the film no jina touch line, no one see in a film.
0: Hmm.
1: 81 say, oh, baby, come on the turn, so no. Now I say, ah, now born me movie, and I mean movie.
0: Ah, near you, free my doom.
1: Send the world, you say, oh, Connor was about him, so oh, cock, none care, go ahead and help us up, son, and I, the cinema, and I was,
0: ah.
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1: 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No, a chat, you're not advert.
0: The Albano and the Abrantia, your friend is Eliwai.
1: Aye.
0: Eliwai went to me and Canada. Yeah, no party right. Yeah,
1: went to me and
0: I aye. You see what catch me.
1: Went to me and
0: another for much more
1: than it's my end of Batano for us, a betting company about 1 year. All the mass facing before for a while, only noon to move a Betano and no chat and all. Vena water and so crojay. As I paint number one. Bigo energy drink was a big refreshing moment. UMB Bank and the woman kit them the Nenema Blasters and the Ghana Football Association. President do the two I and opera doing mra. No I no swaka home. Rush energy drink or see be bold be you. Sanso and sports water. Nese don't just play nemum dominati. We ne said the omo eka. Vim energy drink. Alive soap. Sigma appliances. Fortune Spread, Lawson Heba, Focus Technology, and a Tabia Takum. Nese womo, and a kitem, and a de walk up minute. A bomber so bomber so bomber so, and a haya, haya, haya, ya de ebra gana for.
0: Kwabla yara se, yara se, yamisha, and to come stone. World Cup minute and what they ever and on that empty enforcement car was so many official your scientists say watch a child here watch a child here watch a car Toyota Land Cruiser Prado pa mono and what they my ansana 10 million Ghana citizens what they my eight year episode we are nani empty and up no co app store any play store download if I did you man never browse some now say what can say 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

0: 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managing the game. 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That's what you football. That's what you football. 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We say me ya official. Na kodi appearance fee for World Cup. 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Oya mo se se wa Panama match.
1: Shatawali ni fireman ni fire for fire. 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

0: Chumba, hungry customers are waiting because a penalty is about to be taken. 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
6: 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Eme, enye, emwa Ghana.
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6: Panama won share go World Cup da. Eno won share match World Cup da. Yay, yako World Cup. 5 times. Panama wako World Cup bakupe. Ebintina me insiste se, Seno, uki umuta wasa wase Panama. Whether performance or no performance. Now we come to the performance. Blaster's performance. And then, yeah. May I am here, Maria. And go mut not know my Panama say, and as you move or Anything you catch you, fire for fire. Ghana for your fire, you catch you, say, Panama, you must win. You have no business for World Cup if you can beat Panama. But Panama, now, what's in on you?

0: Welcome back to Yeah, That's a Pepper Thing. First up, we've got Harrison wrapping his Dr. Pepper in a tiny quilt so it feels at home. Oh, how tender. That's a Pepper Thing! And over to Becca, who's whispering affirmations to her can.
1: You're sweet. You're unique. You're the best thing I ever poured over ice.
0: She swears it makes it taste better. It's not a science thing, but it's a Pepper Thing! Why do they all do it? All for that sweet, delicious, truly one-of-a-kind taste of Dr. Pepper. It's a Pepper Thing!
2: Hey, yepa! But performance in ya. Performance in ya guda. O performance in mu ya dea. Untimi from Kunko anymore, World Cup tournament. Fireman! England and Croatia, a different challenge. Minu mi on your blasters, a Ghana for. Oh, her quality, the level of quality I show against Panama. Ball I a boy against Panama. England, the enemy Croatia, no, a different. Oh, her quality. The tactical aspect of the game, the discipline aspect of the game, experience from war game in Croatia and England. Any, the exposure no mukutano, so much me winning matches no, a much higher than Panama. Blasters defense. Ehia adwuma also omuye blasters defense ni so omuye shaky moment bi owa defenders na ntimi Panama afo no omu create chances omu na ntimi anshegu omu na ntimi shegu defenders no a organize omu huye Ghana defenders no omu organize omu huye
3: sisiwo
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1: Fireman! We yo!
0: But Blaster's performance ni nyenti. And Panama eh ni sunu nchayin Ghana football, Ghana Blaster's no. Senka above football mua. But nene ye nyeni ye no. Ena amu umu FIFA ranking umu afaya hon. But on say born your boy and Blaster's performance in here and so anything in ano last minute here the experience in here dini ewo no any e dinya win no enye bo obi na Blaster's but which ranking na omu ani mu che Blaster's 33 and Ghana is 74 but o ka Panama na o ka Ghana obi abeko Ghana obi o si onim football mu bia because Ghana under 20 age world cup that Ghana under 17 age world cup yeah. Ghana Blasters of African continent yeah giant pa four times African champions Panama world cup akoba akope the second time ni won she go world cup da and won win the match of world cup da but yeah Ghana ni akwa world cup a win the match da edu eye even quarter finals da it is our quarter finals experience no and we know none in the shares our last goal editia Panama because omunye kura also omutimi and Ghana bobo no ti Panama there obeye whipping team war eye group them ubonu say na England be see are taking the chances as well ubonu say na Croatia be taking the chances as well. So now, say with this performance, Blasters against Panama, now they call Croatia, now they call Englander. Say, you over cut 3 points, wow. Your next game, no, I am not going for draw against England. Because I say draw, no, Bema, Ghana, you have 4 points at least. Yes. But the first thing you aim in it, that 3 points to win. And your performance must improve. They bet me a gun and he be a met me a cartro say these guys we can take them serious Blasters so omu pesi take you omu serious and me fireman me take you omu serious and they me person who take Blasters serious yeah then they should perform against England. One victory doesn't guarantee qualification and a one victory so performance your bad Blasters performance and then team in the end won't mean punish Blasters. Now difficult work nankasa juma nankasa no England Croatia afi na be chase ajini woni bomb no me ajini woni bomb Panama dey no say Ghana say no anything am catch no say Panama or ye dey or say Ghana say no say want me and say Panama dey no Blasters moye fun pa moye kankan pa despite the victory over Panama, Ghana for Muntie, Ghana still has significant areas. I also improve more fire. Qualification to the next round no, will require Blasters a much higher level of performance against stronger oppositions. Teams like Croatia and England, me the bro for me pe mu yena coach na tiase, Muntagi coach ne mame. Muntagi Blasters coach ne mame. Mame call ne bro for kura. Qualification to the next round will require a much higher level of performance against stronger opposition in England and Croatia. Blasters, this fire is for you people. Blasters must improve its defensive organization. and reduce avoidable mistakes. Tag the blaster coach for me. More fire. Blasters must avoid that poor what? Progression from midfield to attack. Blasters need to be quicker and more coordinated. That is what blasters need to do. Blasters must be more clinical in front of goals and convert chances. If blasters keep playing like this, the way they played against Panama, my brother, my sister, my fellow Ghanaians, we are doomed. We won't go anywhere. Blasters need tactical discipline and concentration for the full 90 minutes, not to be compromised. Ghana, you people should tag the coach for me. When it comes to England and Croatia, let me tell you, blasters will be punished through our weaknesses. That Panama could not do. Near Panama and Tmianyano, Croatia, England, they will punish us if we keep playing like this.
1: Fireman, we your
0: the win is encouraging. I wanted a win. I'm a Ghanaian. Every Ghanaian wanted a win. You should be happy, but you can't be happy. Because we are not there. The performance should scare you. If blasters really want to compete, and we want them to compete because we can't waste the taxpayers' money, they have to compete. Then blasters must improve. I say blasters must improve. My fire, bro, I want you people to tag blasters and tag the coach. The focus now should be blasters, continual preparation. The focus now should be continuous preparation so you improve blasters because the performance is down.
1: Fireman, we
0: rather than celebrating a simple result against Panama, which is obvious that Ghana should take their chances and win against Panama. And I kevered only word number now, word number one boy Kwenyere. Kevered no only Spain, word number one boy. Kevered performance, no, solid. Senegal, France, Senegal, ye be our own Senegal performance. So, all Senegal performance in this world, by against Panama, Kobe should be 3-4-5. Me boa, Professor Wallace, me boa, catch me. France, number one, a pop football, Moses, Omun in Bopa. Senior, Senegal, Kuta Omu. So, we, Senegal, you see, Baba to my catch him to Oman Adi. Near Koba, and he say, yeah, bo. The game plan, France needs in the garden, and I'm going in. Women in about the same game plan. Coaches in the middle of the will be a chili uncle. It's not, it's about time or set players, you know, and Casadu Magni, and she go, and as Omu, a young magic, you know. We work actually, because the same plan, it's a low block, I will be about low block. It's a thing so well, it's a fear also, Momo players, you know, Mona Moya magic in the trick. And the man France for near the me a buffer get sharp. Young Kofu me a sharp. So found one of power. Back will found one or left it bono. Straight up. If Senegal lose to your butt, who say, oh, team? What we knew? But who say, oh, performance in here? Because moving forward, Okosia. Omo performance in the genus. And with this performance, we won't go anywhere. My brother, my sister, celebration in India is over. You shouldn't even celebrate now. I'm telling you the truth. Obianua on Kaswan Pelwin. Because at all costs, ne ka tu mse eskimo kura no mbo kwa kwa fa we ne dia yesi ye be keken adwene be fire fire wo mu omo ko famra we have to charge them I will always keep them on their toes in a professional we will keep them on their toes every time we are always going to keep them on their toes blaster no fuma I my better performance the way be see fire fire wo mu no fuma my better who will not beat panama why in intimacy panama matches I have in so far teams even Algeria if we any Algeria for mulusu any Tunisia for mu pam mu coach kura no Tunisia for kura wo yeshe wo mum wo yo mu performance ka clear kura wo sa performance wo metim dia shape panama mo na wo wo Ghana wa che panama na wo be she no be 3 4 5 no nyame adaro ma go that eh din I wo over them no am go na ba wo pesa wo 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performance against England so much many results you hear results over England and the bema you said they are serious for World Cup or they can compete and the bema you say yes you also see a take you serious or see a deal any deal much it blasters performance lady and yet 030 221 1701 030 221 1702 Ghana ni biaba fire obetimi a fire obetimi a power sokoto bam mama mi fa sokoto bam na mranza misawo 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need you know see a full mo na mo we ni born cuz panama wo mu ni country bia wo mu ni football team bia more fire be out 10 seconds sokoto bam bet winner hebra more fire hebra
2: go
0: fire
2: more fire
0: Sokoto Bam 0302217 02 Bet winner Mumra no mbachira magine gana fo mo fire mu kuta humani mu mame why mu kuta humani mu tantam mu hwe mame Steven ye tio 10 seconds mo fire Steven
2: yeah,
0: mo fire
2: I'm not going to win
0: about performance in here now wa Uniani.
2: Ena
0: performance ni ye. Performance ni ye. Uko wa ni mnu uko siya kasi. More fire. Hey, mini mbonti na mewa hano. Etu omo mini mboni mbomu ya he. Omo performance ni ye. More fire. Yanku ya ni mwane ho. Says na ye tiyo. Bet winner. More fire. Sokotoba.
2: More fire.
0: Sokoto Bam, bet winner. Blasters performance in here. Oja Lavisco, Sokoto Bam, more fire, bet winner. 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
3: Ice Cube's Big Three is back. The most physical, fierce, and competitive basketball league on earth returns to CBS this Saturday. Three-time Big Three MVP ISO Joe Johnson and the reloaded Detroit Amps battle two-time Big Three championship coach Steven Jackson's DMV trilogy, followed by Big Three's most intense rivalry. Defending champions Miami 305 and Michael Beasley chasing his third straight MVP take on Dwight Howard, coach Nick Young, and the LA Riot. 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
4: I don't know. More fire.
0: Bibi agina coach so coach your papa no nim no be over boys we mo me kan crach na wo wo muntimi ko manim o aji so mo tire so metima ko manim ko panama amponi Win number, but performance near bad. Blasters performance in your canicure. We are Ghana and Yenyasa. Yabasuka Maba. Powerly more fire. Bet winner. 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
2: Fireman.
0: Blasters, you are changing performance now to me and co baby a pessy upon and not performance in yet. When in the air, a quick piasona, we move to Mutan, a better way, no. But performance in yet, more fire. Marty at you, Sokoto Bam, more fire Matt bet winner Matt baby girl wa woman so Matt any woman so mama come any more fire Godwin more fire Godwin
2: Bonfire.
0: Maxwell, more fire. Yeah, Sokoto bam. Bet winner.
2: Last time I was making. And you have to have a for your mother.
0: Yes. Yes. Yes.
2: Green it here or see me now.
0: Thank you.
2: Yeah, performance.
0: More fire.
2: And you have to go to the human here. Yes, sir.
0: Fantastic. Yes, your performance. Yamba Castle Blasters are winning. We say movie say about commentary position fire for fire. Yes, the Blasters are winning. We say now the other two boys who magia gusa. We say debut. Nana of fire woman. New Musa, yes, performance and yet bonfire. Bonfire.
2: You are part of that.
0: Nana, Wahumani Kikasi. Nana, Wahumani Kikasi. Afi trani yanko yanitam. Mente yifli mwa yanto kara fati yetiu. More fire.
2: Yeah.
0: Fabregas. What is the problem here? One to comment to position. Performance in here. So, are you satisfied with the performance?
2: Why are you
0: watch it. I'm missing Casa. Meet you. Meet you.
2: Mate,
0: Fabregas, anything I may fire a commentary position with three, any bluffing now, become Peso Motepa, Peso Motagi Blasters in the coaching, any woman paying for no. So, Tassi, I'm talking about performance. Alaji, Ojane Sewa,
4: Songo Baba,
0: near Fabregas, AK.
4: Sir, one hundred football fan in
0: Jesus. I saw what you're here, Opera Mimica.
4: So, I'm such an agent, Obey the
0: day. But don't you know me, Opera?
4: Yes, sir, woman, I'm also kind.
0: Bonfire,
4: yes, sir.
0: Now, who say?
4: So good, I'm a real way.
0: Gawashi, this.
4: Oh, the same Ghanaian.
0: Watch your blessing.
4: There's a Ghanaian, there's a
0: real one watching this.
4: So good, tears, so good. We are
0: Ghanaian.
4: Almost said, and let us say, Yes, as I'm saying, just let me show you the writing.
0: But yes,
4: no more year, Juma say, yet I will wait. No more year, Juma.
0: Well, as the
4: but yes,
0: well, as the yes, well, as the yes, I'm production.
4: Well, as the software, yes, sir.
0: Nipality, I would
4: wear software, yes, sir. Well, as the minute was it,
0: yes, I'm
4: oh, there be beyond a cassa edge of one move. This is the only number of you. I don't mean me a house of grass. Would you also for Juma and Yosin and Kupa Catra Dana?
0: The change
4: of one. So morning.
0: What do you have? We are queer.
4: Nami come you say.
0: Aha.
4: Enra.
0: Bovaya.
4: Ghana phone in a man 90% any age. But there's almost 32.
0: Yes, over our gun.
4: Till Tama go by Nami, if you have near Ubia, Ushakumas, Ushak, Ushak, Ushiba, Bia, Internet, and so quiet, be any age.
0: Yeah.
4: But the Munshi Timunu, Yaria Ben O Timunum.
0: More fire.
4: Dear Juma Ben, eh?
0: More fire.
4: Country Ben and Omo Boy.
0: More fire.
4: Modern boy, a woman, modern what is saying? Omo nhwe de wo ene wo enim amon fo yuma chi show omo yom nyan chi show omo ansa onjongo because team papa bi ene wo ne ne boye e wo m se se de yin akan no world cup de world cup first match de e se se obo mo de nya o 3 points bo de 3 points na enya o ma bo mo de team anya 3 points amaye but the modern mono na enso ani anya se na Ghana bo ne bo especially no wish team bi say Panama ye no omo mo da this is our first time I know ma bo bo but wish team na omo nhwe yare ayo team num. It lapses in it to say, dear, near Koso, your strength in him fire, weaknesses in him, or Munche, who should play us now, both for our boy and our winning one little. No, I saw my walk up, or Muya did the Muya Fino, or Muya Fort Moho. What I say?
0: Say, you that woman him.
4: France, share wine, Senegal, sent 3-1 was saying, who wins or Muya side the way, or winning the old winning the old winning the old tournament is all over the cup.
0: Say, women,
4: Argentina, shut the
0: day. Women. Woman paying for the actual team, so we'll be in poor matter.
4: Umbrella, some say.
0: I would be over
4: here. Boy, catches the moment.
0: What's up, Matt Bakwas? We do
4: answer what the cap,
0: the ref, you know.
4: You know, we need some way. We're the fools are not in England, Bruce, and only away. What's up, Yaku Pabwa? What money has one nil fine? 3 points in a day or can tell you, Kang.
0: Allergy,
4: but money who made up for 5 years.
0: Allergy. One way again, and you are born the tournament in any annie.
4: Obianiate.
0: The problem is moving forward the performance and then allergy can more fire.
4: It's a more performance and only here in Songo. Here now, my prayer first half, no, Eban is saying you put on cry and conquer defense in your boom. You're to be crab
0: one critic. Chance am here first half.
4: Panama, Bobon, to say Ghana, and Brazil been there for
0: all now, Bobo, the Amano, no, but 8 years.
4: Songo.
0: What you
4: mean? Ball like Corso 2006 cry in Brazil.
0: More fire.
4: Who shall ball possession cry Boston in Brazil, but only experience in a shay.
0: We umbojai.
4: Go with your crowd, almost have game winning in a
0: 37.
4: You will be
0: as a game 63.
4: You will be some of social media and a lot of 4 years. When they see Yako World Cup, first half crack and they hit me more Panama. You hear the day. So go let me rahu. Say Ghana.
0: Because first half, you have 30 chance.
4: You're
0: no shot on time.
4: Second half, no fine. Kudos to coach and we got tactics kakao yeah out in the go. Then I'm so good. You know, be as an experienced coach. Wako work up on that. You who said the team will know a drew baby and queen.
0: But when you want
4: my meaning, so good. So man,
0: I want to miss any 3 or 5.
4: When I want to think this be it mean ya resource. Ah, it
0: yeah,
4: yeah. I yanya 3 points at that come. But as a coach in here in the Juma ye. One fit team, you know, a banishing and no pressure there, so sir. So, we will be talking to him. Miss
0: it, it's a coach in the system, pan system.
4: So, what system did I mean to me, Joe?
0: Born or born?
4: System, I mean my own system, yeah, or boy. What I say?
0: Born, Ben, and no born.
4: But what was the second half of no born? What is your friends and then, see, no confounding different, no confounding team, no, almost started born the first half with pressure. Until you baby, no, my brain, all these pieces starts to be bad in second half.
0: Yeah,
4: it's a no boy. Emma, we use a coach and you soon have your hole. Emma, we attack, we to make counter with conform to 8 minutes ago. Upon whom I do 3 points and I'm catching a little here, but some team in the Arabia be with team in
0: Croatia.
4: The Croatia and Omo, there be a
0: new Croatia, England, Diane, with this performance.
4: Yes, the performance where they are going to be great team
0: again, actually.
4: And so the boss,
0: Croatia lose to England.
4: Ah, Songo. When we bought money, two goals, two quick goals, and boy, England shall such England shall almost
0: have born on boy. Yes,
4: so you two are moving able ball. What I say, saving this able, Bobo, Pony, Duba, Bucana, and Kuya, and say, ah, where's your boy, Momma day?
0: But
4: Tongo, near Cosun around the asset, did you be any of
0: my fire?
4: So, moment, did you back? There's who is a team, you know, a moment to my boy, not Jibia, you know, moment to my call, when you so maybe I'm born on the right, dear girl. na ye ese team ne ye amanfo ni age ye free ho ra so go 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
0: no fire
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4: yes
0: professor Croatia dia bo bo ansa na Croatia bo
4: em say ye bo ansa Croatia bo ye bo ansa Croatia
0: bo ya so mu so abo
4: be 11 ya
0: sa se na enu ano embassy ya
4: ebe sisa ya
0: what you say mo fa professor thank you mo fa stone so come so I mind
4: it so go ya me ma hu ni say team no de me de enye mame omo nka omo ho omo yire omo ho me ye nye jide omo so enye se bia tia na ebo omo achi ye show mun kuna ye omo momo le yire omo
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0: 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A kuna we ne be first one, but say magico, say die we be ba. But after me, yeah, chilam say, yeah, die humo performance, no. Blasters performance, no. Yeah, yeah, her performance, no. I'm with the way winning against Panama, no. Performance, no. Yeah, koi ya koi ne mino, yeah, better performance,
4: yeah,
0: better coaching, better system of play of Blasters. World Cup, the event, ni agudo. Baby girls, good night. Obia, good night. Bachelor, so say, bet winner. A chinabu de tisha ene beba. Life. Fantastic. 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Ujani shiwa bede. Ube ba. Eoja! More fire.

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0: bonsoir wo mini sempa de bra ne mama obi som obi som obi som obi som obi som obi.
1: The winner goes home with a memento, citation and certificate. Ladies and gentlemen, the radio program of the year 2020 goes to Asempa FM Ecosystem. 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
1: Political program of the year, radio. Ekosi saying, how did it end? 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
0: Congratulations, Ekosi saying.
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0: 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Ekosi saying Asempire FM. 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
1: For helping us. 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The sponsor of these particular award category is the Ghana Journalists Association, the GJA. Sarah Benchi Addison is media manager of MTN. She helps us to do the presentation of this award. There she comes. Thank you very much. We're grateful. And now, radio program of the year 2024 is Ekosi.

0: Adarom ayɛ share ase ekosi sen impact project ye ne ye nuanom ye members of the Renal Patient Association of Ghana sɛ ye bɛkɔ mmoa bosome bia na panel wo sɛ ɔmo wo ansana wa start dialysis treatment no maboaye
1: Is it a back to back? Is it back to back, eh?
2: Hey!

0: program of the year 2024. Congratulations to you.
1: It is a Ghana Nibia 8-year. The person should not be confused about separate identities. No.
2: Oh, na internet no crown is obo media. And now show me Wikipedia. What's not recognizing me as Freedom Jacob Caesar? As
1: oh, okay.
2: Na kwame bidiako.
1: Okay.
2: Kwa tiasinti. No na me kana kwa ti say Jay-Z.
1: Anderson Carter.
2: Uko share. Uko check it. Wikipedia is here. I'll be connected the two. Nti. Ndi jomo share how ani pa ebo dino. No, mo di combine and no mo yet search engine. Nti.
1: Oh, okay. In the meaning, say Cheddar na ye nicky no. Na ye nickname.
2: Ah, Cheddar ye nickname. I just say Obi. You know what I said? I said Obi.
1: Oh, okay. Wow.
3: My main share tier 4. 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
4: Obi kasa ba ko kan e me de. Wo ye brutal.
5: Oh, Obi. You are too so. Yes, I've been in your radio stations,
1: yes.
5: But when I listen to you, you are so unique. You unique there. I would be some question. I'm saying, what's the question? Oh, why are they? It's good that we are multimedia have you because it's easy. Why Yamma? I could see saying, I can see my. Oh, radio station crowd will be
1: tea.
5: Oh, we are in a book room, papa.
1: I mean, that's it. In the Dr. Samuel of Swampofo, Abeka Yensa, PhD, papa. Doc, I quite banner, a poem to say.
6: I'm not dumb, I don't want to. My novice,
1: yes,
6: my mincia, what tearful, MC being social, and wash
1: your motion.
6: Now, so many can more basso.
1: Let us.
6: In the heat of campaign, it's a moving him. And to me, I'm throwing more basso.
1: Yes.
6: I think that we are all very proud of your achievements. Now, as I'm passing, I'm saying, Mundi as I'm passing, and you what is animal?
1: Yes, I'm panabo. One of the hit songs.
6: Album I make a class and I make a sign.
1: 24-hour economy.
6: As I'm packing up,
7: Na akoye kosi san isunsu ide na asi ebusa se ehin na ne mana kosi
8: asempa
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1: lawyer Sami Jemfi ewa ha mema na kwaba so Sami akwaba te sen
9: onya me adom
1: bibi ekoye
9: onya me dia che
1: aso oba ha che
9: aso wo frem ya che oto sa frem ya che but debi a major bre
1: eti
9: remember munko amiti ekusi and mama mo abaso
1: yeah that's it
9: one wo production team wo di juma so oh my god na pa and congratulations once again for winning the radio program for the year
1: that's it we appreciate everything you also do for us mo so mo ka ho na juma na timi kwa ni mti edamo so asepa for the support and everything
10: coach me peno a year very rich place.
1: Yes, on the team bonding,
10: why are they so?
1: Team bonding.
10: Now, me catch Ghana for you. I said, this team will surprise Ghana. This team. Say, Upe, a
1: Apostle Selassie ade na aka ho asem.
10: Ohwe ope ope. Ope tima.
1: Yes.
10: Ebe ma Ghana ho adwiri no. In terms of advancing to stages, sir.
1: Hey,
10: this is the team.
8: More recording too.
10: Ope tima. Omo free group stage. Omo kwa akodu almost a year final. This team. The other what do you say? Bibi pan timi day. Every Nazareth team. Or the boom. But me catch you. This Black Star team. Your first match. You will see the difference in the team. Oh.
1: Okay. Say, yes, Panama.
10: Let me tell you. No, I didn't make it. Just at your age, you know, you won't be able to get it. You won't be able to get it.
11: Horrible.

senye boswa wo mini sempa de brane mama obi som obi som

It's a Thursday afternoon. Yeah, the Kusi Saint Jumediano Air Bremer. Still in the World Cup season. Of course, Ghana won a sweet victory yesterday. Hard fought. But it was worth the wait. It's not safe from 11 p.m. to around 1 a.m. I think we watched a good game. Not an easy win, a very, very important win. Congratulations to all the players of the Black Stars of Ghana, the technical team. And here you are, Ghana, for it's me, Bora Stadium, or Toronto, supported the team from the start of the game to the end of the game. Great victory for us. Yami Aduma, Ebenada, Yeni England, Ebebo. And then we see if we can qualify to the next stage of the competition. Great games so far. In the end run, the first round of matches, no Eba every year. And the second round of matches, no Etwaso. In the South Africa has a game today with Czech Republic, 4 p.m. In the end, no 9 pepepe, Yedi Yekusi, saying Eba every year. Na, your sports team, no take over. Near the live commentary, Abremo, in the game between South Africa and the Czech Republic. What a game that promises to be. You don't want to miss that action. Inti Ewe, that's a feature game for this afternoon, 4 p.m. Pepepe. The sports team will be here. Na feye diye kusi sen jume diye no. Aba Ewe ye. Na sports team no etumi eteki over. You don't want to miss that game as well. South Africa bitimi Ewini to keep their hopes of staying in the World Cup alive, and as umbelusu na afei omo abefi, because if they should lose today, then if you inquire no, but we hope se niyoma bekoyama the African countries in the World Cup. Midi your say bonsu from yobi yatna sini yatna. If you sami kopi mse no nine ebebo yedi ekosi say ebe. Let me say a big thank you to our producers, Dominic Isiyeboa, Nana Chumberema, Jackson Osein Tiamoa, Ebenezer Tete, Omai Hene Kwabina Asante, Ekuya Boa Tiwa Iyadom, Ena Same Kwa Dade Jirenchi. Umunyi Nabo Enchi Dom Niede, Ekusi Isen Jumediye Ebremu. Check with your time, 21 minutes after 2. 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Miyungu Udin, Baby Awoshe Yeni Efi, and all of that. Na yemfan tuja, ne wia sinyin answer wente wonka. 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Okohwa, ubitimi etie yen live. Ewoho, into the world is listening, Ghana is listening, and you are also listening. Okwa Amanone are over 125 affiliate radio stations abroad. Ghana has over 17 affiliate stations. Efa Ekosi saying live. We appreciate all of you. God bless you and thank you. And we'll start off with an interview with the National Pensions Regulatory Authority, NPRA. When it was last week, and he shared time with the NPRA, I say, we a second week. Last week, he shared the three-tier pension schema. He operated to Ghana, and when at least, he was tier one, say, no, yes, snit. He was tier two, say, a private fund managers, and a show on, sir, and a manager says, kind of mine, and a tier three near a optional, and no. Uko company bi mu a obe company be kacho ye provident fund in tier 3 ni really optional, but tier 1 tier 2 e mandatory by force emra e show se ufa obi adwuma mu a e wo se wutua ne tier 1 and tier 2 e na wonso a wo ye adwuma ye ni na wo se wohwehwem na wo busa na wo make sure se wo company e tia ma last week e sua sa ne o menyina ene ye be fa ni nyina one by one na ya delve a bit more into it. Inti we'll start with tier 1 and all the things you have to know about tier 1 snit and manages a sika no e de amount how many years na wo se wo contribute a free time na obi ma benefit from tier 1 any sa common nyina ye bidi no ene

there is that enthusiasm around Mother's Day. But say it drew Father's Day na akwaye bibi ye woho. And the Father's Day, you know, yen shada ntene ye hon, yen shada e nidi ye. But as Empa FM, I hear you say, bibi ye fa fathers hon de ye. Ye bomo de yin say, yen so, in our own small way, ye bit me a promote na ye promote ni ye. And for every year, ye ye Papa Ayiko, which is an event ye de kase ejanom ye damwase. Enye biological fathers enkwa, ubi oye father figure bia. Into this year, ye papa yiko this Sunday, which is Father's Day, 21st June, eye Father's Day, eye kwesele de ye nime ya. De ye kenye nane se, eye e de ye wasi ye ma ye mpapa nam juwa na home, na omweni eje kakra, ye pamocheo. Into ye a 3-course buffet. Will be the diff starter, main meal, and your friend is saying that apart from starter, main meal, and a dessert, ninyina eka hoa, ye de ema yem papanum. Here we are, the legendary part, Thomas Ebetunyum, Sanso, and ye wo other musicians, ye line one up for this year's Papa Ayiko. Inti Empress Gifties on the bill, and a band the bebo hoye, the Ghana Prison Service Band, an amazing band. Ebaso Aviation Social Center wa Accra, Sunday 21st June 2 p.m. Pepe Peni Ashase. Inti Ufria, sorry, you come there straight. Na oba, there will be a Dad Too Can Cook competition. I janu webe participate here, Chenyoma. There will be lot of exciting giveaways. And my father, my hero competition is winners, no? Yebe shon wene mwenyam ewo ho. Inti, it's amazing. 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Amazing stuff. Tickets na aye kado. Ewo forecourt of Mr. Forecourt. Oba front desk of Joy FM. 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Yine ewo the same building. Ewo kokomlemle. 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No ababa beto tickets nibi. You can also buy using the short code *714*003#. *714*003#. No select option 2. Papa Yiko 2026. And then you follow the rest of the prompt. Now, wait me, Etria Usika. You can also call us now. So, I'll reserve reserve your ticket. And now, say, Usita, 0531-02-9795. Na yema ye papa no munsu in Phyllis won hu ehiaen Aviation Social Center Sunday 21st June 2 p.m. Papa Ayiko 2026 is proudly sponsored by Syntex Tank, a tough, a strong Franco Trading Enterprise. 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Lavon's Enriched Tomato Mix, Love Day Inside. 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Agromonte, we know Agric. Really vitamin C, it boosts your immune system. And a Mr. Kale for Cologne, that's from Cologne. Be a real man. And in Mekwene, Buaye, Ama, Yede, Asempa FM, Papa Ayiko, this year, Diano, Yetumi, Ede, Apremo. Inti, Munshanenso, Emae. Na, there is good news, sir. I was a mema Ghana for a temo a mope a juma. I, you know, this is good news. I was a mema munina mote. There is a company a mope dedicated and professional individuals to join their security team with immediate employment. In the Wenijon, sir, obey a private security with immediate employment. Na available positions, no. Omope well-built security officer ubia utimuse security officer ne honam ejeje na ne hoso wose wabo kakra kama strong physique required we immediate deployment into ukoya na ye deploy wo enomope standard security officer we ne a full-time role involving general security duties
requirements no is yet to be physically fit and presentable male applicant, or sorry, a bema, disciplined with a strong sense of responsibility,

0: 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Inti munsha nenson ema me check with your time 31 minutes after 2. The National Pensions Regulatory Authority. Mr. Frank Anderson, Manager Corporate Affairs, NPRA. Anna Collins, a Prakunsu, a Manager Corporate Affairs, specifically in charge of public relations, Omabe Kansa, Ewo Studio. And Ura Frank Anderson, a Kwabe, it's saying.
1: BBI
0: Boko.
1: Boko, Emiadum.
0: Yeah, Danyamiasi. Collins, BBI Boko.
2: Oh, Nyametiasi.
0: Fantastic.
2: Announce
0: Abdumia, Abdumia. And last week, you say, Yon Komono Ase. And Collins, now over her last week. Last week, you know, we went through the 3-tier pension scheme, you know. HHC, Nini, Mwe, Bwane, Tofa, Emma, ETFO. And then, you know, one by one. And maybe a better here from tier one. Minim introductory comment, I'll be my name, Mama Ura Franken. So, Abel, yes, Collins.
2: You, Mame, and now I see you, Mamma Wankasaha. Na menche we tea for so
0: much.
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2: 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nuances of the various tiers no yeah
0: in the Collins the attaining canon mema ura Frank Abem so we can in having set the preamble now here we can build on it here share three tiers no last week my summary of all the three but and then you find one by one here start here come and we will start today with tier one Ura Frank then what tier one one what's it here for you
1: yo me that say Obi that's in the say tier one yeah but for me because say mandatory and I say in share
0: okay
1: say Obi bia you juma bia no say we are busume juma you tia waka busume in share say busumi bia no wo employer senior Mimia Collins Kai no busumi bia no employer no obete wo contributions na odi akoma snet and yet year 1
0: yes
1: na bofumi e friend no basic national social security scheme
0: okay
1: and na ye the first scheme the basic of the three tier pension scheme no and na snet ehwe so na busumi bia no e nhye say employer bia no obete na odi akoh na dia tin say contribution yet no a 13.5
0: okay
1: percent
0: 13.5 of the
1: of your basic
0: salary
1: okay 13.5% of your basic salary na the thing is say wo ejuma yenu no wo dia no employer no ebeti 5.5%
0: okay
1: na employer no or the 13% aka ho na ye 18.5 na 18.5 no na wate 13.5 at the ama snet and na ye first year no but what you say ha and you know say 13.5 na cost net na snet so wate 2.5 at the ama national health insurance scheme and you know the aka snet or snet and manage for the first year no e ye 11% and on a snet and manage na auditia omo ko pension I'm with D 55. I'll call Kosi 60. No, and on a snit at na now managing all the chomaka. Now say, and also chair and say 2.5 na snit at the call National Health Insurance Scheme. No, a chair and say, OBBR, OTIA, and the pension contribution BRNO, or call National Health Insurance on tier premium registration. Kake no bay, won't tier premium. We be a
0: who contributed to SNET, no?
1: Who called hospital, okay. Show free.
0: Okay.
1: And no, ne, I don't know. Now, a friend said 11.5 in America, no? And no, na SNET, no, busum be a no, muni chioca, who pensioner, on the chioca, sir. Now, before I can say age limit, and I say, if you bang now, bet to me now. Would they are contribution? I say, would your contribution? No, young Bermuno, Yashen say, so would you 15 years acquire Uber to Mina with your SNET contributions?
0: Okay,
1: when you're 15 years, if you say 15 and child labor, and your child labor, and watch out, you will say, your child labor, come be more, international. Labor organization or much and say be here 15 now to me juma and to me juma from 15 years now where then to me so it's here and to boy at the call and my pension now So what do you say 45 years so after you know best started first contribution as after you know best started tier snet and as after you know what as so you juma that's what the 45 years are want to me and as what the 45 men can say what the 45 want to me and join snet that thing say before I obey join snet I say to me and I said before we been monthly pension that was net no I said would me contribute to SNET for 15 years and I said 180 months and you know say want to me and year 180 no that is if you are more than 45 years automatically no want to me
0: and
1: year
0: okay.
1: 15 years
0: okay
1: internet just say
0: okay
1: tier one there won't can be
0: okay
1: but I say okay now say who there no I said tier 2 nko na obetu mi ade.
0: Yes.
1: Aye.
0: Yes.
1: There is a contribution you have tier 2. Into the minimum age to join the basic scheme no, ISNET no, eh 15 years. And the maximum age obetu mi join SNET no, eh 45 years.
0: 45 years.
1: Yes.
0: Okay.
1: Aye. Okay. This is a wood job of 45 ah. Wo na say wo employer na say afina wo ko ye adwuma wo employer no contributions no with tier 1 tier 2 but can you na abom no dey call tier 2. Don't know what retirement are. I said, I could do Sika, or trust you, or what tier two.
0: Oh, okay.
1: Uh-huh.
0: Okay.
1: Now, benefit, and I say, we'll call retirement, may start here and make I say, snit a bit to you, but there are other benefits are.
0: Ubesenia. Okay.
1: And I say, the other benefit are, I say, I was snit more between me, either. Enya, been in the health insurance and I'm a kind.
0: Oh, okay.
1: And you're one. And I think so, say, in case, and I say,
2: a torrential wincy, but yeah, Cobas would tin an animal and see a door.
1: It's only a bit of it. Yes, yes, a bit of my name, a bit of miss. And I say, it's here now with O Mana and I say, Bush and Fono with Joe Mochino. Almost obey a bee, almost on the wall, almost send me a windy honour. And you know, your friend says survivors benefit.
0: Yes,
1: and also snit a bed and rich here at the amount form contributions are riding. Which ya at that moment. And in case you say be at all, we juma, na say be a ya debia bo. Na want to be juma be you, and I say when you accident, want to be juma be you. And so snit a bit yo, scout bit yo, pension sa, cause be a wedding, be free.
0: Be free.
1: And I say, say, would you bear say be a 30 years and now 25 years? And I say, be two, sa. And I say, we now could do 100 years, sir. Snibitual sa could see 100 years. That is oh, okay. Why scheme your friend insurance
0: scheme.
1: Scheme. And the sana basically no sana
0: tier one no
1: eti.
0: No, wow. Collins me name the ABA Frank Jawu mu obe pese obe fill in a fat tier one.
2: Se utie senior my boss Frank Addison kind no. 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
0: Yeah.
2: 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Crash ni pa ye ni pay slip ma no. Ana say ni sika sem sika ba. Ni o hwa aye net no. But there so nya abotre. Na o hwe other deductions no a e ba so no. I can tell you say say we o hit the streets of Accra in Ghana. Now a simple random sampling na. A lot of people o ye adwuma. Na adwuma wura e contribute ni tier 1 no. 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So and take effect readily no you must call on the doors of your director HR or whoever is in charge. Obi oho a wahia adwuma no a ompe ne senate details in reda. And they senate advance it or more biometric cards. You know, do you should make sure say or senate number a intact? I remember your senate number. Number as well. I can tell your date of birth. Meet me a who said we okwa jail senate statement. Meet me at Nahaya statement to Nusaka Kulitia Maze. Say, Basia will call retirement in now. This is going to be your annual income. We have a monthly idea. So there are a lot of details are embedded in Zania Manu. So I'm begging, sir. And yes, yeah, Juma Keke. Yes, that energy in the year, Jumano. We must also be keenly interested in our welfare. I dare about quite a bit, the least we can do. And I say, your best see and your best say, San Tukiatia Hodono, your tena Kuba BSA echo. I saw check your date of birth from Ubi BI accurate, Ubi Obeco pension. No. Now, fee and an hour because any date of birth for near dear will be to me back or so. They share you must at this time overhead a number. No, and mum will be a while. Which means another chamber, you know, a corner will be connection. Maybe as a sunny date of birth. Once a senate is a house of records. So, date of birth, you need to Jose Kawa. You need to bring Jesus Christ for your date of birth to be changed. This is what prove you beyond reasonable doubt. This is what make sure I say what swear affidavit no matter say indeed so date of birth from Mrs. San or Master San. This annual marketing get you in train will be a summary or tell say will be who depends on because you be I'm 25. Maybe I'm 30.
0: My time
2: on so yeah. And you won't say any panitin yet heavy. And you won't say again and anything yet heavy. Say obi you when you come or pension sense. Now I'm so my family pension personal. I am telling you, sir, what you know, me no you know, your dad, your bare fit. You ain't tea and you can't. The first son, I'm a boss, or maybe you're the fire, and you're meeting a can and say, Jumayini, media make I was a MPR, a bodo runo. I bind the 2 million in our mind. Inherent in this act, I dare chair from 9 to 5 p.m. on each day, any day. We can work to any entity. There you can cut a brand new contributions, you know, senior is equal. But senior last week, you know, Chris said that you're not Ghana for in Ninisa. That is also what to say, sir. Yeah, you should have a month for perpetuating an illegality. And you know, say, but some of me and say, dear, you know, you kai kai you know, you're an employer. Yes, MPRA is humbly reminding you. We are employer, National Pensions Regulatory Authority. Yes, say, wo employer no, who contribute to 13%.
0: Yes.
2: Employee no, or contribute to 5.5. Side deductions in you no, the sole prerogative of the employer. So one is authorities the banner said, "Obi sika, obi contributions in koya. We are ankasa the new niasem. A your employer and I enjoy high because that onerous tax is on his shoulders. Do we employer now make sure say the necessary deductions have been made? Ne also a question it a co. Ne also a court here too no a co because a share a dahono. Now you ni na ano your home employ. So when you are about trainer, what the hotel to two kwa empire? You go to United Kingdom. You go to most part of Europe. Or more airports fair. You who ni na they are coming from pension funds. Yeah. Oko so many areas obi timi kwaje facility from bank. Now be interested that one 1%. Obi the 2%. And right, I was following a story in Japan. Na omo ka se omo policy rate omo pagem na me hwe omo policy rate na omo pagem na amamfo e complain na me de beto ye de no anoma we say e binum to heaven na e binum so eti ba bi omo che but we can better all of this say yin nyina no ye tenase na ya kan ye ho abom say wo ye take person pension related issues no ye take ni personal na mani age pa se successive management on mobile MPR in an obi aye no so ne ne dia na Christian so bae no wa bishim kina me no general kasa sisi e so okko market on the same where the women are okko makola sisi e ya the women winger on more MPR wo dwem ho ne mani di komo said the fact said ade achi a sebe ma no sii wo more tie ana say wo nhye shoes enkwetena e condition no that's no means say untimi contribute to pensions was one of the biggest misconceptions are yeah whoa whoa my gun
0: pension
2: is reserved for a crutch for no near your person now shenan so no say and fa honey would you ma wo ye but be a restrictions kakra wo ho na ye tier 1 no cry say just say we di 45 but tier 2 no ni tier 3 no e wo ho ma wa ubetumi e de e wo say wo do ho hie menka say ubetumi e wo say wo do ho hie because say say nipa nyina e dane mwa na wa anane bia o mo dane e ba beche wo
0: ba beche wa
2: ni e be me de ni e be me fe say and there June 18 right 2026 ka e bia 5 years 10 years to come. You better not say your car pension as seminal. Now your assets under management. Hey, dear, I call him.
0: Yes.
2: A bassa, a bema, even economy, you know, are relaxing. As I speak with you, our assets under management is just a little over 109 billion. 109 billion cities. Meanwhile, some countries are boosting of billions and trillions of US dollars. We can do it. I will say a chassis free, will be. T media, Tambia, Bassia. Was a first year, second year, third year, yes, me near church him come. But I'm a person would a Juma Wulan, a Juma Wulan, no, I would TMC here, you know. One would say, Madam Sawyer, some penny. An opera medication, many ball, Bible quotation, be all Philippians, so I cannot readily record the quotation. Now, or Cassa about rapport issue and seal between the employer and the employee.
0: Yes.
2: This all year, Juma Wulan. 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
2: Good question. You take it off.
0: Oranda sinubi yes. Hiya no anona odi biya kao. Miye jume yeni makwaya all the search. 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
1: Iwe muna se ubi. Yo bene se ubebe bo u trustee. Anase ubebe reporti ama u trustee. Se mi employ we. Ontria my contributions
0: okay.
1: My we call we trust you are and I say send a work and why investigation where we when we say we employer no ABI will trade with JB then you report to your trustee we trust you no obey engage employer no or engage employer and I say still there's no friends and queen and I say resource be amba then you approach MPI which one no more Uben Pierre, then report.
0: In the fourth tier one, I'm in court snit for.
1: Tier one, I'm court snit.
0: I'm in court reporting to snit. Okay.
1: Sir. Tier one,
0: tier two, so.
1: Tier two, no. Uben court with trustee.
0: Okay.
1: First, snit is where trustee no.
0: Sure.
1: But the trustee for tier
0: for
1: one.
0: For tier one, yes.
1: Now private trustee no, I'm where trustee for tier two. And they say. Would you statement and answer we have from there say when we say gaps be error statement to more and answer contributions to more tier one. Cosnet or report to my snit. Snit by approach your employer. No money needy, sanity. On the snit for Omni, Omuyas, I would like a credit pay straight to court.
0: Yes.
1: I'm a jump seeker, see ya.
2: Because I'm running more, in fact, what do you mean, Trawano, to please your ears? Yes, chef, you see, you know. MPR training in excess of 100 plus prosecutors.
0: Oh. Okay.
2: Region bia your office wo bia no. There are trained prosecutors there. Di ya prepare grounds no. E bia ya fa na say e bia nipa ni nim. Onim kra na refi. Di you should this period in the akayo.
0: Di aye.
2: This after base 3 months no. Na say we wogi di say dru ho na nema sesa. Nema sesa ya. Say Yesu Kristo kra bai no say di kan wa ba say ogwama. Na oba biem dia.
0: Oba
2: say. Did you send your car Senate prosecutions or more? You know, we also have the prosecutorial powers, and of course, we sit at the top to regulate all of them. A way of reminding them of their responsibilities, what they ought to do under the ambience of the law, so that we can. Yeah. I'm sorry, sir.
0: The first point of call, near. Either say tier one, I mean, call report to a snitch.
1: Yes,
0: exactly. Tier two, now I mean, me fund manager.
1: Yes.
0: No?
1: Yes.
0: And as I'm a trustee, and I mean, report him. Say, me report him, and I say, man, who's here? Nothing about MPR. No, I'm a report him.
1: I'm a report him. And to report here, then we'll take it up.
0: Okay.
1: And then, yeah, they may say, you're a seller, employer, no, on pese ana se ne ho keka ho se obetua no ye ye then straight to court
0: mother ne be come
1: that's the last option
0: option
1: eh ye juma ne se e be hwe se employer no ba mi scan na e be den e ye ji am scan ne hia se eh e be gina de ahwe employee no but to a point you say you are still not pulling her then you say
0: you are pushing the other thing eh yeah e ring call for be calling say eh obi o ho a wenye juma or Jane first salary or wash no oh allowance your money clothing allowance your money way your man allowances be bri obeshana basic nankasa no eh kiti kiti bi ba uhu allowances be bra no weni age it affect o pensions me boy Collins
2: yeah. It depends on the system once your deductions now normally is against your basic salary
0: it is not on allowance
2: yes that is why we are saying say ni nyina na how willingly you show interest in what you are given.
0: Sure.
2: Say, a idea, what we say, ah, maybe I'm prepared me slip on as well. I'm being given so much, but I'm a deduction. That is where we can begin to quiz around it. Say, we deduction on the 13%, the 5.5% on what you're against the. That will really inform us. Is it pegged against an allowance? Is it pegged against your basic? And I say, which of the figures are they pegged against? Mm-hmm. And they be informing us to what really to do.
0: Yeah. And it's not so they will become.
1: The mechanic say normally no. Your case is saying Mr. Collins can no. Your pension no is a function of your salary.
0: Yes.
1: Part of it no. You're managing your job pension. This is a second issue. Skenu so padia and your pension is already a bishop. And then I send a kind no ano say if you are allowance you be but salary no I get to baby and a idea sometimes no
0: employees be so you employees strategy
1: employees no
0: okay
1: I'm only employees no
0: SSH
1: so instead of say omo ebe ye basic na kese kakra na on metria because on metria tax no
0: based on the
1: basic in internet on penny sir
0: and no employee so willingly I comply
2: because I had a case in Kumasi but you continue your call compliance not a school what they were doing they say ne employees ni any partner ebia emu for na oyɛ contribution on them I was senate the reason being say omo na ache wo ti wa afi wa ba 2 years 3 years dey wo dey intia what I also saw cra and say sometimes you know they will not be honest enough say sika o dey money pa no your one Ghana cedis sir na wa trust say otue nipa na ka 30 pesos so that the deductions are not available for me. So I saw said there most of the years so quiet, they are only dealing with the most basic in pensions. I said, what is this? The nya best 3-4 entities the 2 year analysis and then we saw said no. Someone is not being truthful.
0: Yeah.
2: The your question is very important. But then you know Ghana my year. If you look at the demography of our population, say Nipana in Christonia. Mostly no oye kramonini oye islamini and I just
0: yes
2: menye sure say a christopher yankopon chere say sisi ye ho and I ntwantro menye sure say kramoni bia na ne som chere ne say oni tru anas ntwantro dia den na usika sem ho de o pese odi ntro
0: ho odi ntro ho
2: 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I can say we are brabo miyendo, we are brabo miyensa. But be a obi drew any subanya odane
0: di. Odane di.
2: Ukono obi udua sunday ma o change saint. But say ni panu akotono na wadi asia.
0: Poto.
2: Ukona se obi hune juma peni ya. O koto te sebe dabo.
0: Yeah.
2: But ne juma peni ne pene huwa. Ona huze sa yekuru kuru koko. Ti sani amani ni na ma se obi oye honest to yourself. So me honest to myself.
0: Yeah.
2: Frank Andes is honest to himself. You will get a better society.
0: A better society. But I think one takeout for me, and our employer, don't be overly excited. So who say, we employer pile up allowances. allowances bebre anu wani aje hey adwuma di omo hwe meye na yema allowances ochna ese o wanya 1000 Ghana cedis be allowance for wani apidi bi di ama no sa allowances na be ma usika eba wo hona kosro by deduction for pension ne be ketwa because it is on your basic and that's why our employee na utia and come away extremely important so you open your eyes and so we employer frel oh ye hu se wadwuma eso ani wo ye ade ye pese ye step it up usika kakra negotiate for an increase in your basic and man nya wo de se oh ye frel wo de wani age ye the allowance 1000 gonna be become ho u free office ona wo sesre da bi negotiate for an increase in the base of value pa na adwuma wo ye ma no a that employer no will be willing to improve your basic no on which he would pay or snit any all the other deduction. It's very, very, very important. Some few messages now for you. You wind up. We've already done 30 minutes. Dada. Yes. Let me read some few messages now for you. Into me. And then wrap it up. Eko see saying suni. A higher Sempa FM time with the NPR in there. Wait, Obi. All that the NPR is saying about SNIT is true. I'll join them to encourage the workers to join the SNIT pension scheme for a better retirement future. Inko Joseph. Inko Joseph. Eye Juma was SNIT. And oh, take your advantage. And that's all. And they have a SNIT.
2: They are doing well. Yeah, Omo new director general. No?
0: Sure.
2: He's in the element of Chris Bwadi Vinsa, one Mr. Baini.
0: Yeah.
2: I had an opportunity to meet with him one on one. Only Dinko, one of a dream or what about the say. Body. No, yes, yeah. They are doing well. They do anything on one side, Adam for Chris.
0: We say hello, B. Some government workers on government payroll tier two has not been paid for some years now. Some also, the SNIT has not been paid. Obi, we know this from the statement we receive. What shall we do, especially when the state is the employer? Andy, ewo Accra, and we are important. But so far, I say, yeah, can employ in a private sector. Say, state in a employer, not employer.
2: The biggest employer. What we can say in the near all kind of partly is true.
0: Yes.
2: But we can say, as all compare the current figures as we have vis a vis. America Caribbean HMO.
0: Yes.
2: The government is improving.
0: Okay.
2: In general level no I pen.
0: Okay.
2: There've been a lot of high level engagement. Yeah, say senior year a private man they say on the 14th of the ensuing month. No. I was a government no so
0: on so
2: it be
0: only by example.
2: Now yes, they just as you said they are paying but and yet that up to date.
0: Okay.
2: But him say arrest kakrawo. But okay engagement entire Kosoa, even this afternoon, the kind of high-level engagement entire Kosoa. Nani nina ano ye around those things.
0: Okay.
2: We are not leaving the government out. I ever say.
3: As
2: the
3: FDM.
2: The responsibilities.
0: The obligations
2: to pensions are ankasa.
0: Yes.
2: Eya de da ubia kumaso. The abaya kudo wama pa successive government wama ba nina ano. They try their best to make sure say. The system will be fine.
0: Yes.
2: But I don't know. I will not hold brief for them. But
0: okay.
2: This time, no, you know, I have so I did, but so we government too. So we private too.
0: You have
2: to be said, oh, my act 766. And I'm going to see you in your juma.
0: Finally, Obi, I worked for Accra to folk for 2 years and they never paid my tier two. I took Accra to folk to court regarding other payments and tier two. I won the case, but till today, Accra Hatofuk has still not paid a dime to Petra Trust. The case was determined in 2025, February, yet no payment has been done by Hearts. See below the judgment. What can I do? Charles Quartin.
2: Obi, when they say, well, Obi, you're a lawyer. So when they say, after such judgment, Abano,
0: you have to enforce it.
2: 21 days, you apply for, say, Ombema, executive order no, for the enforcement. They say, why are you doing payment? Omfa. Or the ruling no yeah, on farm run anywhere. Yes, we have a team of lawyers. Yeah, we're a whole legal directorate with well-experienced lawyers.
0: Okay.
2: So they will advise us accordingly.
0: Almost
2: any brilliant. So we go to the attorney general for advice.
0: Sure. They are in the way on farm run NPRA.
2: Yes. yes, yes.
0: Office,
2: yeah,
0: office,
2: or, yes.
0: Okay.
2: Now your system no so crano, highly digitalized.
0: Yes.
2: So you may want to come in person, mm-hmm. or you can even queue in the same message you are the bro, yes. or call mpra.gov or call a pen port no so on. Or bet me a queue in the complaints and then we take it from
0: now,
2: there.
0: Now I'm gonna take it from there. Finally, Obi, good afternoon. Please, with respect to the survivor's benefit, when does that start and until what time does it end?
2: Okay, survivor benefits crowd a cut across, but what it means is a fascinating no. Previously, Nanka said Nipano of free or back pension now, would be up to 72 now of free more, and then Nanka only be
0: yeah.
2: But the same cry as a son up at the court 75.
0: Okay,
2: and this is Nipano or yeah, Jumano. So oba pension na otena up to 75
0: okay.
2: Na ofree mo a eno de nipa no a o elect ne say on eye ne beneficiary no may not necessarily get anything. But say o nipa no tin ananom wonse do proud to age 75 for no a because say eye defined benefit in tino. We will look at the calculations
0: that's fine. And to Frank Anderson and Collins Apreku, I would say a big thank you. But Reverend Foriata Mejidi said your question was answered. It's loads and loads of messages. Obi, please ask him why is NET not making available a mobile money number to enable people in the informal sector pay their monthly contributions. I've educated my members on this, but most prefer that means of payment. I've called the office, sent mails to inquire, yet the answers are not favorable. Pastor George Oseyesiedu, or your Kriapim Mampon District Pastor of the Church of Pentecost, and on the way up.
2: Okay. This is a way near direct on Senate. Sure. We will still sure. take it up. Yeah, bidding come on. Yeah, because I know it's a Senate with the introduction of seed, no more payments in the idea. So, but you can area Ben or Enclave Bay is in that. Oh, okay.
0: Mampon.
2: Okay.
1: So, we yes, need you know, send a message.
2: Message
0: to Joseph. Yes, Joseph follow up. MIA na more potential client. Ewo baby, a Montini Ruby won in. Frank N. Collins, Madam Wasi. I think it's been very, very educative. We may have more next week. Yeah, best science what was.
2: Obi, you answer that. Yes, Michelle.
0: Munchia, Mr. Chris, my.
2: Thank you.
0: Madam Wasi. Ecosystem higher Sempa 94.7 FM. Obi, my name is Dr. Akuoku, an assistant professor in the US. I was wondering if this is Obi of Asempa FM. Yeah, this is me. Wanted to talk to any of your SNIT educators in your studio. Can I call and ask the question? Just send a message. Oh, send the message. I'll forward that message, you know, to them onto the same number, send a message. I mean, forward the Emfa Emma Wong. Now, you better Daniel Hun Abba Yeba, Dr. Bernardo Kuboy is here with us. Yerenu AD and Komo. He wants to be regional chairman for the NPP here in the Greater Accra region. And we will talk to him after this very, very short break. Asempa FM Suni, Midin Yosei Bunsu, Ye Kwabasi Sia Nafe, Yatuasu. Stay with us.

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2: Do you know how money moves in Ghana and across Africa? How it really moves? 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It moves 100 times a day on Ecobank's digital platform. Airtime for that your sister. Transport for Papa. 500 Cs for Saturday's Suno. 2,000 Naira for the cousin sitting jump in Abuja. Because we don't just move money, we take care of people. Money moves in every direction. Uncle to nephew, nephew to uncle, sister to brother on Monday, brother back to sister on Friday. And it moves together. The funeral contribution, the susu, the wedding levy, the hospital bill in the family WhatsApp group. In Africa, money is rarely one person's transaction. It's many people moving small amounts toward one purpose. That's how money moves here. And there's one bank built for it all.
3: Africa, 34 nations, one heartbeat, one stream.
2: Ecobank, the only bank built for the way Africans move money. 34 countries, one screen. Ecobank, the Pan-African Bank.
4: Say yes, pretty the men from the boys. 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
1: Masomo asempa 94.7 FM eko si sen jume die no asugu so awutie no ma ye na sene ye nsan ma munyina akwaaba emfa momra eko si sen so me ne dio sai bonsu from yobi no nai papa pia de jume die ne e ba 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
2: council I see that one you go for. Unsa wo opposition adom na kita o.
1: Yes.
2: Power or the air power suka kan kan. But say the power in your no. Adom ni mumpai bo.
1: Adom ni mumpai bo.
2: Any Ghana for o mumpai bo na.
1: Sure. Sure. Sure. Okay. In the end no ya ma o ba ya na enye boni yirim se in about 2 months and a motor regional elections no.
2: Yes.
1: And less than 2 months.
2: 8th of August.
1: Oh, okay. And it's less than two
2: less
1: months.
2: Than 2 months, yes. Yeah. It's about 6-7 weeks.
1: Yes. But so far, new mem to saying.
2: Oh, first of all, Maminda Maminda Asempa Production, Minda Masi.
1: Mm-hmm.
2: Mr. T, me politics. Active partisan politics, 13, 14 years. More than media the whole time. Into Moody, you are family, so me appreciate him. Now, I mean, that Ghana for so I see. Michianko for Bibri at different places, or more encourage me. Say, young Kosuna, young Sumo Mino, whether you are in opposition or in government, you know, you all contributed to Ghana's well being. Because here, your opposition, you know, Sebi, you are buying for Antiminka.
1: Yes.
2: Because Ebe more be beautiful, you are a bit like Aka, no minor acronym. Now, me party new patriotic mother Ghana for us, you know, new patriotic party so made that party now see
1: sure
2: na we miko hu president Kufo
1: okay
2: me da me chiano o see your team show no pa em say about 2 o'clock pe wanya visitors ara waka jom say eh na impona o the obi program
1: da na see
2: anti president Kufo me da na see mpenyi for more party mo share in crime o ka jom say doctor Accra no ejuma wa anti o ka jom say na ji say Mabaye Akra Ijuma.
1: Mm-hmm.
2: To told me for. Now can be a marine feeder. Or see doctor. Always be people centered. Ma nipa enye u focus. Kwambe nebe faso anipa be koninim.
1: Yes.
2: Ibi awada be koninim. Ni school kobe di we koninim. Na pum dimbe koninim. Inti politics aye nina obi. Although missing me courage na election. No. At the ultimate ni say. Mi bese mi participating in the process. Na mi kotina table na minye show say.
1: Mm-hmm.
2: Nipa o mutie no. Oma brabo bede, ebe koninim. Na, ma call elections as a parliamentary candidate 3 different times.
1: Yeah.
2: From 2016, 2024. Ma suya na ma bebre.
1: Mm-hmm.
2: Na, mi jidi se, emre du se, yedi sa, di suya no. Ewa anubra se, mu beko ako yi ejuma o regi. Na, when all is said and done, no, uye regional cha ama sebi, uye the father of the regia. Di eye ni se na ma one, ube kasaba, oma muti regi no.
1: Mm-hmm.
2: Whether MPP, NDC. Omo abrabo bere we call him. Na number 2, what she show party said that you two about obo wini a lot of seats. Na obi a wako akunda so ope seat no no nim kwae fa so a ye digi seat bebre. Na nyame adom ma lusi bi da na ma wini bi suda.
1: Yes.
2: Inti so far no the response is very good. My Mr. T from Pinifor party no President Kufo in painful part in Mina, Nana Kufado, Lord Comi, especially a craft for no, na so far no, Yamia do among the Nancy doctor, Ijuma Unkai, Nayashawa Honky Khan, Ubeti Mabua, and T. Oma wishing me well. Conference is 34, no, I'm happy to say, almost all the conference chairman, almost all, Nina Kachem said, doctor, in fact, we are ready to work with you. Now, you uncle for 2-3 years, uncle, person uncle for chairman crampo. I'm not teasing me, banana, no, I'm catching uncle for the look. So, doctor, so about. Remember one classic example. General Secretary,
1: yeah,
2: Odala Paka.
1: Okay.
2: Now, on this, remember for chairman. It's necessary, no, no, sitting for a car, because I say, oh, call for chairman. Enti o ti se mi ko chama na ofre mi se doctor. O ko for chama mi se o. 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O no ka chama ko for no se. The only person. Ana ni papa ku bia. Ye wo power. Ofre no ka chama se. Den na wo ye. O jina se ti sen. O se mi so mu. E doctor ku boy. Enti on to me da. En ka se o di doctor. E ko connections. Again. O di chama McKinsey. Former chairman, I think, for Adenta or so.
3: Okay.
2: It's Adenta or Marina, one of them. I share my program. I say, doctor, what have power? I say, oh, chairman, then I see. Some nice, handsome man. I say, doctor, anka chairman, I miso mini wall. But me too, dimpe, I say, ah, doctor, dear, yen in a bet me na ye juma. Na, me ni former MPP, kramin boni din. Ono so, e kaso beko. Ba, oti semi ba, I say, oh, doctor, you can go. So, I think so far, no, me empire boni say, yen in a bet me, aye bako. I'm not too much excited about a tough, aggressive competition.
3: Yes.
2: Because Sebi, you Sebi, ye di ahondi kokuwa, eh, fi ahondi, ya ahondi beba form. 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
2: 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Hey, number one. And the last one will be mere scientific in my approach.
3: Okay.
2: Scientific, they say. And what's it? Oh, your chairman, beside our chairman, you can say, oh, I cried here, I've been, in fact, victory.
3: Yeah.
2: And what's it? Oh, your chairman, beside our, now tell my enclave, you can say, oh, tell my central.
4: Your research,
2: they say, your own do was true. Now, so you're sure, your strength better from 60 to 55. So all the way we need, you know, that 5% we know, gap, you know, yeah. We have to work on it, yeah. So that it will help the flag bearer in the national elections. Now, chairman, now, I didn't tell you to say, oh, I didn't tell the last time we lost by 15,000 votes. But post, they say, ABC, dear, we can close and even win. Now, I'm going to chairman. Oh, I'm going to my enclaves in India. These are the three. We have to be scientific in our approach. Now, me can't be a factor, me say, NDC, nim dieni a wundi o mudi yo mu politics o mu opposition. Anka o mudi anu suma abay, anka wano shobi enti mi yo mu abay mu. NDC is very scientific. Or she shed the obey winning power. Anything na science yet to say winning power, no, they apply.
3: Yeah.
2: Just a year, no, sometimes, no, fachem you, sometimes, yeah, in him, yes, you know, your party will say, you know, I said, yes, if you are driver's doors, so no, car to wash your car, no, into, go be a chain and drink. Into Obi, Dr. Koba will be scientific. Scientific news, yes, I made him, who no query. Sebi, say, Bunny, say,

0: Cube's Big Three is back. The most physical, fierce, and competitive basketball league on earth returns to CBS this Saturday. Three-time Big Three MVP ISO Joe Johnson and the reloaded Detroit Amps battle two-time Big Three championship coach Steven Jackson's DMV trilogy, followed by Big Three's most intense rivalry. Defending champions Miami 305 and Michael Beasley chasing his third straight MVP take on Dwight Howard, coach Nick Young, and the LA Riot. Watch Big Three Saturday, 4 p.m. Eastern, 1 p.m. Pacific on CBS. 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
1: A member from serious organization, serious application of energy, serious fairness to all, and a serious scientific approach. Mm.
2: There are those who may genuinely believe, sir, for the chairman of a region like Greater Accra, we are used to a certain kind of chairpersons. Inti, Oseni Pani Ubia. 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
1: 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A son of Utama, Jumani, dear, and the Obeca say, Empo be an infia queen, and I mean blame you. But Obi Charmano, stricto sensu, Ufia, Charman is like an umpire. Now, umpire, no judge, no, Mufeno, an adjudicator. 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from Sebi, the oldest person in the room. Just said, when you talk, Oka, Nifinti, Enfire, Enfanya Juma. Two, dear, no, Sebi, or why Obia, or your son four. Ah, Oma Obia, Dina, who didn't in the name, Dinin, a grono, a baby dream. Nay, maybe be our castle, a beer in an idea we could do. Anna could be boy a cono. Now say, Jumano, Fatcha, you can cry, Obi. Martin Luther King, ever one of my favorite quotes. Mm-hmm. Or see, don't be afraid to be a leader, because all that is required of a leader is the capacity to serve. Mm. And then he said, fortunately, service is for the least in every group. Everyone can what serve. It will be. Brofono bi de betwi mo si men sro se obey obi odi eku ekan because the here wo okan ni di okan.
2: Okandifobia
1: 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Mm-hmm. 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And those times, I'm for a man shame. No, fetch me your papa, more any penny for a man. I am a grown your mudia. And Sebio sent penny for a dear gra. Open you do a mukaya and ya dear ewa. But the same, we'll share your politics now. One ana a big jedi
2: and we bring up a
1: moon. Maybe I can't win chess and nippon on your computer too. But when a big jedi is anka your pobia. 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

0: 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dr kobo in can say obi enyi a no woni faso no way dey see nipa we nyi nu otna duashi otim here dey ohun dey all from but obi dey me dey be count say a profound statement you can consult the elderly for their experience and apply but you can't consult the young for their energy and apply you can consult the elderly for their wisdom and experience and apply it and get the gains but the energy of the youth cannot be consulted and hired or bought it must come from the source which is the youth until the American say men call your mistake now no me share team I have for me I really say never speak ill of our opponents because Sebi there is a lot of value in advanced age. Now, so let your focus be that we love the elderly, but we need energy now. Now, Obi, maybe you know, maybe the day are you by example. The day are you, you'll be a odd black stars. The day domine way, the day are you be that. Omo, yeah, listen, no man for the day, the account, and yes, omo time the day. Now, so a chase a juma day names a seno. Sebio anukika. Maybe a pace be a yano.
1: Yes.
0: The day I juma must say no, maybe I won't deny it. I step down a car. And T. Onze Jordan, A. D. Blaster is in Nima. And in Chese, we don't respect the experience of the elderly. But like we've done to Asamoajan, yet in alcohol, so that we'll tap into his experience and apply. But as for the energy, you need the gentleman, across the board, to do the kind of pace, oh yeah, yeah. As for right now, the assignment, you need the energy of Jonathan Mo and all that. Sana me kawo MPP mono. The American said, Greater Accra, Obia oye penny. The last time we call Lord Comey, said, who shared the experience in Accra and Ghana? Oh, call election. Now catch and say, oh, catch who say, yeah, young, yeah, na yaba, but you forgot to be here. And you are deceiving yourself. But who call the wa? Obe catch your name, me and sir, and nine be. Oh, the car, energy no wa, Obi, you go very far. And so, I am bringing to the table energy. And the second one, I'm Ikano, and you'll be on the horse, Akukudono. I am bringing fairness to the table. Obi, Mekani Pim, one of the reasons why I cry, ya won't the from me say, Uko constituencies be prayer, and Kofobe Kachia Sebi, say, they feel, say, sometimes they were not dealt with fairly. Now, Obi, it takes courage to be fair. Then, I'm Ikano, sir, sometimes you being fair, no, penny bet my friend was, so say, Mina Makase Menya way. 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this party. MPP, the American said, dear, only to me, Maya, or G.Y. and Seminole, or what it takes to bring us back to power. Now, Yakanda said the battle is the Lord's. The battle cannot be the Lord's when you have power and say it has changed because you're in opposition. The battle is
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1: 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Defending champions Miami 305 and Michael Beasley chasing his third straight MVP take on Dwight Howard, coach Nick Young, and the LA Riot. 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
0: Call the Lord's, and you must first believe that God can bring you back to power before you start working on the things that will bring you to power. And Dr. Okobo is a candidate that believes that it will not be long. We will get back to where we were before 2024. This
3: before 2024. Into finally, my kind message is bear me. You know, be nothing. Yeah, wrap it up. We'll find another day and do an extensive interview before the election date. We say Obi. Honorable Okobo is my long-time friend since our time at the Tema General Hospital. Whilst I was the internal auditor, he was a medical doctor, a fine brain and a true blue. He will win the Greater Accra chairmanship and I would win the second vice chairman for Tema East, inshallah. Alhaji Seh Bawa, incoming second vice chairman, Tema East constituency. Doc, sir, unim ni
0: papa. Okay.
3: That's fine. This one says, in the your WhatsApp number, the formula, afena mutie, you know, 0548-443-523. Odo messages efaso ebreya ye bejemre na ya kan amao 0548443523. Obi, happy birthday to God's servant prophet Nana Seyo Pokusa Kodie. We celebrate my father, mentor, teacher, and a servant of God whose life continues to impact generations. Papa, thank you for your prayers, your sacrifices, your wisdom, unfiltered messages on family life, and unwavering commitment to God's kingdom. We honor and celebrate you, Papa. Happy 55th birthday. Double grace, double honor. Your son, Kizito, who is currently in Melbourne, Australia. And the prophet, Nana Sey Sakodie, it's your birthday today. Happy birthday to you, man of God. Live to be 94.7 and beyond. Obi, Dr. Bernard Okoboy really deserves to be the Greater Accra Regional Chairman. I've been to Accra and toured different constituencies. There is a lot of work there to be done, and I believe with Doc as Regional Chairman, the work is 60% done. Just imagine Dr. Okoboy as Regional Chairman, Moses Abo as Organizer, Accra Mandela as Youth Organizer, Naomi Akosio Usu as Women Organizer. I believe Greater Accra will deliver for the NPP. Master Planner Junior, Policy Analyst, Kintampo. Obi, Dr. Okoboy has won already. End of the matter. Hashtag Ekosi saying, Alex Martinson, Ewusuhum. Weise Obi, let me add my voice to the grassroots members of the NPP and encourage them to throw their full support behind Dr. Okoboy. Even though I am not a member of the NPP, I see a lot of potential in him. If elected regional chairman, I believe he has the capacity, the vision, leadership qualities to help revive the party and reposition it after its disappointing performance in the last election. Doc possesses many of the political characteristics needed to rebrand the NPP in the Greater Accra region and make the party more attractive and competitive going forward. I wish Doctor the very best of luck in his bid and hope he succeeds in his effort to strengthen and unite the party. However, let me also add that in my view, the NPP faces a long road back to power. The party will need significant rebuilding, introspection and hard work to regain the confidence of the Ghanaian electorate. As things stand now, they may remain in opposition until 2036 before having a realistic opportunity to return to power, if at all. Thank you, Paul De Suso, acting chairman for the NDC, Massachusetts. Obi, I wish Dr. Okoboy had contested for the MP again. He's a brilliant thinker whose ideas could help move Ghana forward. However, I support his decision to contest for the MPP Greater Accra Regional Chairmanship position and encourage the party delegates to vote massively for him. Gusty man, Ewo Brikum, and on the way, Apreyanti. Quite a number of your messages with some very, very, very encouraging comments for Dr. Bernard Okoboy. Obi, Dr. Okoboy is humble in his speech, diligent in his work. He resonates with the youth and he can help redeem the image of the party in the Greater Accra region. Uncle Bob, Ewo Cape Coast, the central regional capital. And on the way, I pray. Obi, good afternoon. Dr. Okoboy has been my long-time admirer, very intelligent, deep in thought, and I must say during the COVID era, he educated us a lot. Bombay, Ewo Dakoman, Abrewa Nana, and Odiwea, but Bombay, Yedase, Papa. Ma mention a mincha messages, and I'm sorry, 41 minutes after 3. You have 2 more interviews to go, but Doc, yes. I mean, some glowing, messages pouring in for you. Also, we, Obi, we need men like Okoboy in Greater Accra, Sammy Brown, Ewo Winiba, Nediao, Diabreye, and no Sammy Yedase, Papa. We say, Obi, my name is Mr. Weiss. Tell Honorable Okoboy that he is simply fantastic and fit for the regional chairmanship position. Doc, some really good messages.
4: Yes,
3: there.
4: Obi, meda Obi Asi for the encouragement. Nah, diba kuso ame huene. I hope say it's true. Ah, meni a jini say. Chairman say bi ye kwako ye nyame buana doctor ye chairman. Ye di national executives and to a large extent omo manage flag by anebi ntuma.
3: Okay.
4: Na me ready say honorable Osei Chimen Sambusu.
3: Yes.
4: Ya no chief of staff. Ewo president
3: to the flag bearer. Okay.
4: Na ena ma hu say me senior brother na akomiaso ho.
3: Sure.
4: Na honorable Osei Chimen Sambusu oyo bia oyo very detailed and meticulous.
3: Yes.
4: On fan management dia kro. Na di ba ko ni say opɛ in Brantie, I
5: mean,
4: Opey Asem, no parliament. I don't know, identify me, Oma, yeah, me, the party's rep on the entity tender committee of the electoral commission.
3: Oh, okay.
4: Of friend, you see, Dr. Bra, my observe you for some time. Wa on kika, it was parliament, it was true. Na you man, I'll go in and napo na eh. Na mi po bit se napo, I'll be sure, mommy. Inti corner, kosho, mommy. Inti, mini, I just say, Anya, Obi and Bebununu.
3: Yes.
4: Nini Wayensu, because this election, just like 2024, the youth and they determine the outcome of the elections. And to only obey to say honorable searches, Mensa Mbosu. Now, Lidi Sebio, the work in Dr. Bamiya's officer, Adike Semai. Now, let me congratulate some of the names I've seen. I pray they are true. Anthony Cabo, Miami Braga, Mahu, how do you call it? Dana Komiyasu.
3: Yes.
4: And a man who obiti say yeah Papa Fred Owari. Waho. And I think man who obiti say how do you call it former campaign manager Parisu Waho. Yeah we show me now well. And Nyami Bua Bibia Ivia Yabi Yedi Ome Jumadin Ama Party no and yen kunim dienu pene yao se Ghana for sube de benya party no e hun faso ye policies ye programs na mesre obi ani wa oye ni pa o de 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match, you know. Yeah, yeah, yeah, more prayers. Any more exercise? Nah, the heading of Croatia. Even with Omu Sevi, Omu Levo, Duyeswa, where I said David knew Goliath.
3: Yeah.
4: Now, we are David, I was on pipe on the indoors. We got a boar and an aircraft. Yeah, I said, team, I did a boar. I got a show on guitar and two.
3: I'm crying AK-47. And then the three Lions of England. That match,
4: you win
3: the World Cup, you beat
4: him. Yes. I don't know, sir, because I am a brother, me a bias towards him.
3: Okay.
4: But me wo jidi wo ni mo pa. Randy Abi.
3: Okay.
4: Unim say yewo power no makache usadi nda. Tema yewo power no.
3: Yes.
4: So World Cup, you can kai kufa ruta yanko. Mhm. Eno mi call Randy wo na makache say but wono this soccer ni niama way from President Kufuor time. Unim kwa ye faswa.
3: Yeah.
4: Ye call World Cup. I dey na Andrew Esuno. Oh, Shama, I did not fire on and all my foot to be said because catch a president. Now say, yes, I did not. We should forget. And I'm going to go home. I'm presidency. Hey, move here now. Obi, yeah, no, you're qualified. Until Randy war Black Stars or dear. No, what did you say? Sebio, Minka, dear be beer, say, yeah.
3: You're saying,
4: no.
3: I was here.
4: Say draw crowd of the Maya. You better than us.
3: Dr. Bernardo Kuboy, any attending canon. Ni Amasa Ewa Dentan. Obi, I have a strong feeling and I'm convinced in my heart that Dr. Okuboy will deliver a crowd for us in the NPP and help bring us back to power. Ni Amasa Ewa Dentan. Iedase. Yeria, the sports team is taking over South Africa and the Czech Republic. And we had a live commentary air promo. It was Sempa FM. Mirio Saibonsu. Have a good afternoon. Africa
5: Purple. Purple. And this is a water macro. Now what Africa Green Macro? Now we shall we do keke. Long Pankwa.
6: You know how money moves in Ghana and across Africa. How it really moves? 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Transport for Papa. 500 Cs for Saturday's Juno. 2,000 Naira for the cousin sitting jump in Abuja. 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Money moves in every direction. Uncle to nephew, nephew to uncle, sister to brother on Monday, brother back to sister on Friday. And it moves together. 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In Africa, money is rarely one person's transaction. It's many people moving small amounts toward one purpose. That's how money moves here. And there's one bank built for it all.
7: Africa, 34 nations, one heartbeat, one stream.
6: Ecobank, the only bank built for the way Africans move money. 34 countries, one screen. Ecobank, the Pan-African bank.
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9: Se wushia ama na me se fit eh gusu na me sre a. 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

0: L Happy Smile. FDA, Aji, did you get to Yatomo?
1: She said, yeah, it will be out here. It's a she knew shop.
2: Mary Potts, no way.
1: Minya, so many pursue you. It's a she knew, but some for business will feel be one. I mean, why, yes, I guess I never could know. The Biani had been for Frau, and so I'm on two Bianim. Also, be a dean say, and yes, some drain when you. Hey, yes, Cassam. Bills were way dear. Make your comment, not my GBU. 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Bills say, and stroke raw. 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Fresh 0596 920 833 and now 0302 200 390. Bills.

The National Pensions Regulatory Authority, NPRA, is the regulatory body of the pensions industry in Ghana, ensuring the compliance of the three-tier pension scheme, being the mandatory basic national social security scheme, first tier, managed by SNET, a mandatory fully funded and privately managed occupational pension scheme, second tier, and a voluntary fully funded and privately managed provident fund and personal pension scheme. Employer enforcement has been beefed up, and therefore, we are entreating all employers to enroll

0: se mrena so e wo compugan aguke sia edi mu mreno e na aso ye o osebo eni padom eni vuvuzela no aye crado sa world cup seasoni e ya dia agukrama so ne be ye de enu nti fabre fie se de be abetimi 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
1: 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Miss Shaw, who bet me up bow account number? 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Ani, who username, and who password? 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
1: 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We got scores. We got action. We got roars. We got drama. We got fun. 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

0: Eruti emobia kwaba famra sampa 94.7 FM Adum 106.3 Eya South Africa against Czech Republic Game no eya South Africa amu second game utumu se first game etodwa no amu elusu de ma Mexico achesana no odi ye papa Eruti ehwese bia nei against Czech no ometumi aye BB Intenta social players are more a chassis Edema South Africa. Goalkeeper William Ono and a demo Williams against Mexico. Oh, a lot of saves. Now see Namuno Enoma and Kweye and Farmer South Africa. 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Hugo Bruce. Why yeah, a lot of substitution. And we to share Hugo Bruce South Africa against Mexico. Free changes in Sacramian San and what you mean. And they Ubakaya against Mexico. Plesa. Now Mutima Kutia pa Baku Aye. Sofolo Sitoli. No share Jesse number 13. Sansuna. CBC, Norsha, Jesu number 9. Anna Lily Foster. Sir Placy, Esther T against Mexico. Nanswene Omunimo. Enuti, Ubesha against Mexico. Oswin Apolis. One Shasia, Ene. Coach Hugo Bruce Amano Ashasia. Anafe Imata. Eni Maseko. Sir Free Placy, Ebe Placy. Sidilo. CBC na fesu Foster Lily Upiemu ewo eye Czech Republic Omu first game was against Korea Republic And they coach Miroslav Kobek Onusu aye 5 changes Anu odiepa Thomas Hules And they ojremu Asia Kanywa Stati Michael Sidak Lucas Krav Adam Luzard Anafe Vladimir Tarida We win a place against South Korea. 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Ene wayi Thomas Susek, Stepan Chalop, Pavel Suk, Lucas Probot, Rafael Yaroslav Zeleny. 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Yajasida Emma Betano believing make it rare. 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Goalkeeper Kona Etuyano Anko Siaga Williams Wachibono Bono Chasiano Wamoni Ye and Utia Ye Go Bona Trashia, yes. Emma check for and then the Umbari starting game. Sima and Num and Yabo Haya Sampa 94.7 FM 2106.3. A check Republic against South Africa. Chan for Chan. Czech Republic as your first goal. Czech Republic. Oh, South Africa. Ayasabo. Czech Republic. As your first goal. And Bashadia Stadium will support us in here. Czech Republic support us in Bashe. And yes, I'm Kitokra. And what the Benz Sports Stadium. Under 6 minutes. South Africa. Edifuwe Kabako. Hey. South Africa for Babra. Cecilia and Bakwadia. Omube Frimuntem papa. Bafana. Obekia 2010. Omuhosi and Yasam Kitwa. Nasuda B. Oh. South Africa. Omu supporters in the Bisu. Supporters in the Bisu. Oh, South Africa, William Sipa, Gwota. Now we share Muguasi ID, Guru Jerez. And what he papa. South Africa, the former Kabako, Sadilek, and a share Goro, Sadilek. Washa first Gorama, Czech Republic. MNA, South Africa. A money be else who ever stayed on her. A muddy almost said, go, which is a boy. Asam Atu, South Africa. Yeah, more 15 minutes to cry. Yeah, show back. We never go by 30 minutes yet. Yeah, should you ever say? One echo. Usha, South Africa, Rentena. And nay, it's no one who knows a goalkeeper Williams. Oh, can I say, Ekomanisa Munina, yes, Hugo Bruce, who was sorry, head coach, Edema, South Africa, Hugo Bruce, was sorry to turn, sir. Oh, you're happy. Hugo Bruce, who will fool your papa performance, place no identity. 7 minutes, Czech Republic 1, South Africa 0. Azar paint. So, who see what I. Anna Bibiobe in your painting piano. 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Brush every morning and evening. Defend Osewa bra. South Africa of Chance, Asha Kwan say, I must be defending Serebea goes into me, mano. Now, so defend Ose, and a perotri. Oh, quite an answer to the Kamakamapa. Aya Pepsodent, do the two. Pepsodent, do the two. Sma etu and Yabo. 10 minutes and check for Usha. Omo supporters ro enijenkwa na kwaso ewo stadium ho the Penn stadium bono aye akwen ma South Africa force metume redeem omo goalkeeper Williams jem fefefe dia bechire ho na echo Adams wechobora zbono akiremo ewo ni fafa mo Header now should be a throw against Czech Republic. Higher Sampa 94.7 from at home. 106.3. Meeting area paired Nego Commencer. The Dortman. Master Benson and Yatana say. Master Benson. Oh, yeah, Bruta. Boru and Nympha for more. And now South Africa. Umetwe Bibiana. Kahunso first game. 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
1: Nyameda Maminia
0: Ndra Una Super
1: Yeah Bibia Kuma Bibia Kuma South Africa second game ni
0: Yeah
1: Under 6 minutes they are down
0: Yeah
1: The South African team Omri ba half con in kwa fast ball qualify matches but need the performance of more boy in this World Cup I think I'm disappointing kaka And I think some of the blames, my kind of, do I would you free Hugo Bruce, their coach, for Sweeney? I think our sister, this players or don't board the AFCON and the qualified because I feel because Orlando Palace is really late in this season, so there are a lot of Paris players, or more than the Paris players do the well in the AFCON. In terms of positional changes, you would say Mokwena, number 4 this season. A typical box-to-box midfielder. It has already been 8, it has been 6 nearly. From Sundowns and the Bafana. In the last 3 years, I've been doing it now. This time around, or both from the right side of the midfield. Sibolisu Mudau, with a right fullback. And there were also, this time around, you saw as a wing back. It's another guy's formation, and then the players, and then you are pushing players. I bet Nego, I think I also can't be the more struggle now. But if South Africa should lose against the Czech Republic team, I'm here, South Korea now, then it tells clearly that they had no business thinking about qualifying from the group stage. Yeah.
0: South Africa, Sarama Sabansi Akano, so Mulusu against Czech, dia. Nesenei, Odugu Babai, and you'll be the commentary. Omuana Baba brought our tournament team. And now, Omu pushi so met me at Yomoka, Bosho Nasrabi, Bono, and a million baby cry. Motiba, boy, one money. We are here, or say, Edna Sun in the Mitro. Motiba, nay, the near prepa, papa, your quest and their quambiasono. obetumi ateka ne dia masa tafra so bobobobo ankosi aga check for na foboro ewo mankasa empotemo now when the kutaboro player from 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Williams we pia ba che bon for favorite ma South Africa 30 minutes Czech Republic 1 South Africa 0 Rush energy drink Rush energy drink people be you Rush energy drink bubobi na chira na so Sansura sports water don't just play dominate sports water don't just play dominate Vim energy drink Vim day inside in fact Vim e won papa ba what you say multimedia your coverage ya dey mamo 2026 World Cup we you need be dia bitch and some kit okra Sansura alive soap feel fresh alive soap with the career button aye nomi soko kwa tuntum referee pencil wachi infringements edema South Africa twa wora sentempa so enti masabasi se ofisa de na se Hugo Bruce oye
1: oye the setup in now you know a typical 4-3-3
0: yes
1: because South Africa here win and our last game was almost center back with your red card so the center back in the Nigerian born South African international Emi Okon or Hanover and it's one of the finest young South African players I know about for the past 2 years it was a center backer even in Zili Mbukazi on the 14 years now she center back no. But we moved to the MLS from Orlando Pirates last season. In Toronto, and the airplane with Emi Okon in the center back. And our Audrey Modiba for Mamelodi Sundowns. Kolisi Mudau, another Mamelodi Sundowns player on the right side. So these are the four backs. So when you have a four back now, three center midfielders are Teboho Mokwena, a jam midfielder. It tells you clearly, say, we're talking about attacking football.
0: Okay.
1: But up front is the problem. Like first, I didn't know.
0: And now you have three changes.
1: Yeah. Like first thing. It's you decided say no, this time I'm gonna call with Adams, Reyes, and these are key players who use you in the qualifying matches. But I don't think they are prolific. It's some of the players but say first time. The South African are going into this game purposely because Omu here win. And it's the reason why Omu open up. The way Omu ball after some conceding, when nobody are likely to get a goal. And if some team is going there, I think they can come back. But so I'm going to put more pressure on it and to me for Guma. Expect the Czech Republic for his obligation, area balls, set piece near it to cause them problems.
0: So now I'm going to show you free kicks in it. Kona Sababano. Czech Republic to be Ahadriye pa. And where they are Masavasi di Tudia. Sigma Appliances. Create possibilities. Samsung and Fortune spread. Yummy, delicious, always on point. Lawson, the out to Mr. Delano. Obiape, delay. Adianko from Panisabia. Obe Shauna, Onyan Shiawo. Sebia Ney. Wakasa bra. They were quite the pan, so after not, he came now, Omeduye. But some panel delay equake. Focus technology. Focus on your quality life. Tabia Takum. The key to male vitality. Tabia Takum. The key to male vitality. Aboro Ekuta Czech Republic for Usa Darida Basha Nasunabi. Bono, aye goalkeeper Williams, wakofa diabatua Hugo Bruce, nenibriabri, Now should I be goalkeeper Kova. A back club body ama Czech Republic. One echo. Darida Jemona Subono awa center circle. I try 10-yard box no. Emma center yeah, South Africa for defender. A Brentia Freno Mukwana midfielder Ushasana or Queen Munua Bench no defending no ABBA. I send that Mukwana Nemari Mano and Sweni Kakaranso. Send ya baye. Mukwana Siakadma Mamrodi Sundowns. Yawono January 24th, 1997. And yawu Tebo O Mukwana. We did 29 years. Anuna Jemfim Frocha passes the ma aye Bafana Bafana of South Africa. And also and from we send 2010 Temuhosi Wet Cup with the Vuvuzela and the Bayer Bumyasaf and Aina Aye Heno. Ewa Mexico, Canada, and for US and yeah. Performance no and kwe. Born Ekuta, Czech Republic, Center Circle, Juan Echo, Riles, Jemu Diamaninia, Paso Mano, and Chenko Webiama South Africa for Adibono. A foul against Czech Republic. Referee Penzo. Oba Besia Ereneo Jiremu. Oba Nene Brabre. The near Brie Papa Papa Papa Papa. American Epa. Penzo onune a handle game. Uko MLS Rumudia. One of the experience referees are Yabunwo USA Papa Papa Papa Papa. Williams goalkeeper for South Africa. Kibaras in the Bona Chemo Epanina. Nsebeti Mekrana Suda Bibuano. Yes. Equaranso. Bansi, ebe ye ni di ekwe as South Africa for no promo.
1: Yeah, same because of that form. Ndio omo try any ways and means be to get the equalizer on time so that won't be to I has won't be to fight here to win the winning goal because South Africa next game is against Korea. Mm-hmm. And Korea are 3 points there. Ndio obama game ni why would they pay if you need 3 points to qualify from the group. It is the reason why I'm set you up in the 4-3-3. And how many games has South Africa now played in the last 2 years in this formation? That is a question you need to ask. If Hugo Bruce himself about 4-3-3 in some of the games, why did he decide to select 11 defensive players and 11 players? I mean defensive players. Indeed, on one setup, on one collapse, you know, is the reason why South Africa will go through this. Right? I mean, right your move. I think they have talent. They can do more than the Omoyed CCN. They won't push it forward. The African teams have shown, say, the European teams, and I think the European teams are more Europe. Someone who didn't also will be the French team, the English national team, and the German national team. The rest have proven, say, African teams need to know about to know about to push it forward. If they're able to get a goal in the first 45 minutes, then I bet you able to hope say an African team can also get a good result today.
0: South Africa, and we are summer free, Master Bansia Num Eba, Atum 106.3, Asempa 94.7 FM, Betano, Believing Makes It Rare, Vena Water, Changing People's Life, Azar Paint, number one since 1925. A chance for South Africa, Wapimbona Sudabi, oh! Modiba Boa Boyero, and to be uncle, a troll, out South Africa. Ever to the tier, Czech Republic, Modiba, Atuba and Tapadema, Apolis, Aquadin in Fafamu, Born and Am Santa Sek, Count Quadamu, and what a born and Am, Chevonas for Fair Fernando, Boa Pimiano, Anquay, MNA, Czech for Amber for Bono, a Quaquadi goalkeeper, Kohau. Now Golino Amboni, MNA, South Africa, and Afa Bono. 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America, you will be back at the Econo. So I'm a Bia Ebequajao UMB Bank. Ah, Omuya Bruta Omu Ekwari Musio hydration break. 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Pepsodent do the two with Pepsodent brush every morning and evening. Defend no see ma wo se no anye fita na ensa anye din din din din din din din din cause wet cap ya boy we defend ya ye be show every Samson wo se ya abo bia enkeka bia tumi ba wanum. 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Wow, say yes. And from an airbar, air camera, oh, quadansua, no one say, sir, Pepsodent. 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Oh, that no one can chrome. Not just some from my body, air camera. Air the bruta. 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Energy dear who here papa. Sports water. 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Feel fresh. Sigma appliances. Create possibilities. Fortune spread. And they are the firm. They are the firm. Ha. Firm. And Timua Muya bread. A tongue of chroma. And I feel so. Crackers are hood one. Kwa bia suno eye fortune spread. And I send a wu yusuo. Yummy, delicious. Always on point. Lawson. Wasi ehun enasi ye

0: Cube's Big Three is back. The most physical, fierce, and competitive basketball league on earth returns to CBS this Saturday. Three-time Big Three MVP ISO Joe Johnson and the reloaded Detroit Amps battle two-time Big Three championship coach Steven Jackson's DMV trilogy, followed by Big Three's most intense rivalry. Defending champions Miami 305 and Michael Beasley chasing his third straight MVP take on Dwight Howard, coach Nick Young, and the LA Riot. Watch Big Three Saturday, 4 p.m. Eastern, 1 p.m. Pacific on CBS. 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
1: Action Sassia, 26 minutes. Williams, goalkeeper, Edema, South Africa. The Tribune say, Eddie Achiremu, Bonewo, Ben Kumafemo, Akwadi, Aye, Apolis. The Tribune, Bona Achiremu, Ebetwe, Hujama, Check Fona, 18, Muona, Sunabi. More Akla, Mulines for Fair Fair. Czech Republic, Uremona, Sende, Senakana, Yefre, Black Stars, and all. Omojaniye, Repri. Repri, the representatives. Nelson Mona, a Gina Aya, Czech man and name, Mona Jomanemo, Uremo, Czech of Faswayadia, Nelson Day, FIFA ranking, Omotoso 40. And Omoda, Bafana Bafana Air South Africa, currently, South Africa, the 60th position, FIFA ranking until Czech of Achomomo 20 Aya point per 20. And I'm going to just say a dumb term. And what thing? Now, Uremu Ewa, FIFA World Cup now, Czech Republic. I'm going to say a year, a 10 times. And a Czech FIFA World Cup. The DK Yomo Bayero, what the year Czech Slovakia then come 1934. After say a start, World Cup 1930. Ewa Uruguay, 1934. I'm going to buy it. I just say, if you want to, I'm going to die. And then, I'm going to Czech Republic. No, can you say 1934 near from Czech Slovakia? I'm going to be on. And then, the Czech Republic. No, for who did it by 2006? Ubakiakana. No more group. So, what's this? Okay. The whole world not check for Tosumi and FIFA ranking. No, I just said, nay, I'm going to cry. Group stage. And 2006 our Germany. Omo tumi fribo and until omo enshada emo bra ewo World Cup mo South Africa ensubuno World Cup ro omo ko 4 times dey dey kai 1998 France 98 South Africa omo ba World Cup omo ya dia group stage 98 omo from group stage 2002 Korea Japan group stage 2010 Kranom Hosea no almost after a group stage. Hey, well, Hosea from Ghana Master Manson. I'm Hosea from a group stage.
2: Yeah, I'm about the first host nation humanitarian advisor from the group in 2010. The 1998 South African squad, I think, is one of the best squad because normally we need AFCON in 1996. After their captain Lotovi, captain home in 1996. Then 1998, led by Lucas Radebe, McFish, from Pierre Issa. From Bartlett, it was a good South African squad. Benedict McCarthy, who were free. The under 20 Malaysia 97, Nobby Room as a young chap in 1998, Burkina 98, and Nobby Room in 1998, France 98 squad. So it was one of their best squads. And our group, they were in a group with France. Our group was one of the toughest groups in the South African advance. Advancing. In 2000, Okaramba and Kantuta, and they won a game against Ghana, Okumasi, Shimonga Mbete. Then in 2002, they won World Cup game. So South Africa. If I'm right, or maybe we need two World Cup games, they've never advanced from the group stage to the World Cup.
1: Master Wanson, I'm going to go to South Africa, so I'm going to go to the World Cup. World Cup will be going to go to the group stage. I'm going to try group stage. I'm going to go to the Jobek, Jobek, Jobek. I'm going to go to Jobek, Deban, Deban, Deban. I'm going to go to South Africa. I'm going to World Cup. Group stage, Jano Mufrimo, a chance for Czech Republic. A bet me, Juana Bono, Equadi, aye. Kev, Anunso Jabiama, Soga, wa passable for Fafadia Kuma, Kuva, Ewa Ben Kuma Faso, 30 minutes, Czech Republic 1, South Africa 0, Atum 106.3, Asempa 94.7 FM, Betano, Vena Water. As a paint, hey, Pebio, Pebina, I answer so to talk to you. One top paint, Papa, what was in Sunu and the modern ones are.

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1: 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goals and now ka roland williams one of the best goalkeepers in ɛwɔ USCC once an african best goalkeeper ɔyɛnyɛne deɛ kɔyɛ wo fifa club world cup he's very experienced wada bafana bafana for years wada sandals for years so the experience on international level is very very high football player but Kezili Mbokazi former player of Orlando Pirates one of the young talented center backs I don't know why South Africa player at the age decided to move to Chicago Fire in the MLS because he's a young player 21 years of age no move to the MLS and it's the reason why so I will put you on weight and Ocean won the AFCON boy now he was very fast but this time because of the MLS the intensity of MLS cannot be compared to other top leagues now then I'm going to put you more weight it's the reason why according to time in terms of the tackles why very very very careful so they player na intimi fana onko dia there's a player that you are yellow card tebo mukwana first game
0: I'm not the sanders
1: yeah first game yellow card and it's why yellow card what it means is sanders south africa last game against south korea
0: on
1: intimi move was a big boy he's the engine of the south africa team
0: yeah
1: south africa be beautiful boy chibia this is the player omo tapaki omo ni that so you know and I was watching super sports before the first game yellow they believe that the South African team is bold around him. He scores screamers, long shots. So next game, Mumu Bino will be here in India. It's a tough one.
0: Mubaya Tiama, South Africa. Teboho Mukwana. No, I am much further. Siakarima Mamelodi Sundowns. I was South Africa. We did a yellow card in Tunisia and Ranadia. Amu fana game against South Korea and I said Korea Republic no on to me NCA kai haya sampana ni 4.7 from atom 106.3 so to me achira watwe u betimi do comment na pa ni akin kai ni nanso jama mu 0542771092 bebi a utie bia no ni akan ni akue nem goalkeeper Williams ana bonu ekuta ni sisi a South Africa the former cover come to me here and the 6 minutes and they punish you amo 35 minutes Betano believing makes it rare Vena water changing people's lives as our paint number 1 since 1925 Bigo energy big refreshing movement Empigo big refreshing movement UMP punk UMP proudly serving Ghana with speed since 1972. UMP. Missy Ata, Omoni GF Co partnership. No, Usha Mofisa, a man in Meman in Penifo winner. Chesset, Omenim Chesset, Sresses, Oko Bank, Biobokuno Mumuna. Wow, do you see Kakoto Kroko Jekra? I asked him. Young Casamon Frelino. Yes, sir, for comment, bra, as what in tea, and you do like to Kruba because I was sending message of my friend. ti bedum lai sere be ya wo beto Pepsodent do the two with Pepsodent brush every morning and evening defend we see senia check for a defend one go no sare se oba wo se ho ban e Pepsodent and our side defense in now etumi akoso South Africa for at praga e betu e wanna chance for South Africa now should be oh masabase
1: be weak passing
0: akwin ya pa omanya
1: akoli so mudao
0: hwe oh omo supporters no
1: yeah omo nyina nim so the people be be the body to mama akoli so mudao me makase uji the best 5 right full backs in Africa so didn't remember he's a very good player with experience Sundowns and everything and the first touch was the problem we were touching ball and my goalkeeper was close to it was difficult for him so but he has all cut the ball sweetness he decided to come back if Odrimo did by about you know, but there was a good chance I think for the first 36 minutes the best chance that South Africa is here
0: Akwenye Kasia South Africa for you no Sanya Yesha game with you so far Akwenye Kasia Paba 36 minutes chance and no more I mix it at your faso Ama aye South Africa defense no utumu senye oma ye juma ye pa pa pa pa pa pa pa pa Inchile wade die Hugo Bruce Oshe Okon Ani Mbogazi Omu aye juma ye pa pa partnership no Ekwe ye pa South Africa pasa omu tiyo wakana so Aye redi amu amu Oma swaye shi ye pa pa pa pa pa pa pa Sena no maye sikwa no Head coach Erima, Czech Republic, Miroslav Kubek. Oh, yeah, check in him up. Na, yeah, we know. 1st September 1951. Now, who's our soldier now? So, 74 years. And a coach, he with you, 74 years. Check for coach, you know, 74 years. Miroslav Kubek. Was sorry, Adrian Nasso. I just said, nay. Can you know your goalkeeper? And to check for the coach, he went to me and produce good goalkeepers. I'm on the NSA. You want to say, I'm a coach, Miroslav. No, your former goalkeeper. Bono Ekuta, South African, should be Williams. Osha clearance be a course with Chewa. Yes, Uncle Masubashi, Papa, and now Williams, Ekasakasa. Williams, Ekasa, South Africa. Hey. George Oporia.
1: Yeah.
0: George Oporia. And George, a Toro.
1: George, the only African player.
0: Wow. Oporia TVIP power.
1: Ballon d'Or, another FIFA player of the year. I think he was unstoppable. Mm-hmm. And I remember the goal share, yeah, the far. So our best player of the year. I remember if I
0: 95,
1: eh? Yeah, it was against Empoli in this year. Mm-hmm. I remember any Liberia World Cup qualified who Accra, then even in Liberia. And the games, the number of games I'm hearing in the AC Milan jersey, I still believe he's the greatest African player of all time.
0: Over to Abedi Pere.
1: Yeah, Opon was a great player. Yeah. Among four persons, I'm going to compare Samuel to Tony because of Eto. Records and the trophies originally, mm-hmm. but player for player, individually. Because in the time, the kind of players that were competing for the Ballon d'Or was top-notch players. Mm-hmm. And even in 1996, even though the Brazilian Ronaldo, even though because of the opponent we are here in the Champions League game, that auspicious on
0: discipline.
1: Player, yeah, the opponent we would have won the World Football of the Year back-to-back in 1996 and then 1995. Opponent we are football in French League A to Serie A, I don't think any African player comes closer.
0: No idea, Masabasi dia Shumu. Asempa 94.7 FM Doom 106.3 George Oporia. NIT VIP watching the top black. Achese Osh Boneni Akwahuma ye papa papa papa. Oshatakre Koswa Behusa Shik. Nibu Fuyepa. MNA another yellow card. Talite Imata. South Africa player Bako Asaji. Yellow card. Hey, first game. Omoji 2 red cards. And they want to show myself a South Africa for you. And your free kick. Maybe a ball in Tano. Hey, who ye papa papa who said? Sadlik. On the share corner. Ojire chile. And a South Africa defense. No, hey, company. Head coach. My check. Miroslav. Kubek. Or really chewing gum. Say ta ta ta ta ta. twa bona si baby awabo ato wa bobo na to supporters ni baby kura dwe no ho ama check republic penfo ni nazi wa hwe ye do what the play mo ba pass ba bo free kick maya baby awabo na 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we're 23 years, 25th July 2002, and yawu Atam Lozek, Achaswa Pa, White Cup, Elbow Free Kick, I'm a check for, oh boy, yeah, and I'm putting for now, but anybody knows why, ah, now, Bono Ebedi, South Africa, Bafana, Bafana, one echo, Shabona si, a police, Now so pass on mine and Tianco Boro a offside. And my referee said a handy game near pa M I don't know. I mean my pa hand the wet cup. F
1: yeah, and for the football no my somebody football and I think one of the main motives of football is a Beckani Pabumiani. And then paying you so that is why they always won't say no to racism, discrimination. Anything be a baby probably football. And FIFA the emblem is against it. Inti, omo yeso meka yini na abu mene maabi tu edi mene match na. I think that the few games that anya mbaidi in top class games na na, omo ngumuhon masi. Women have proven day in and day out that they may not be able to yini na. So this is another opportunity for them to showcase that omo is going to yini. And I think that if a man tu edi mene na board with no hesitation, no intention, say be obey bias wouldn't be any other. I think men should be given opportunity to officiate a man games in the Biniade. New do you because we say a balance in the air, never say training literature in the air. Yanya or Bakra coach just ended season, Union Berlin, Germany team, only my manager from Bundesliga for the first time. A man of born money, they're doing a lot of stuff, sir. You meant to me, you know, made to grow the money.
0: A man
1: in this generation actually say, yeah, I think they are very strong mentally, physically, and everything. They have everything. Being a bit here, you know, almost full. So they have the mindset almost you don't want to. So it's a good one. And Minin is a match, Woody.
0: That'd be so far, dear. Benzo, center referee, any assistant for this game, Czech Republic, any South Africa. Mwina ye ma center referee Benzo eye US ni a uko Major League Soccer ni mwa handle a lot of matches FIFA referee odi World Cup ye bompa ese kana FIFA referee sinusu ebe muleti ana ombe suyana omonso ebe muse kana referee e jina World Cup mupa opa abesia odi Wesi good evening my name is Joseph Adakwa Yadom From Lapadi, South Africa will lose this game. Thank you. And what their source would come up, Joseph. Yami and Kahuebia, we should be listening to you live from Agboboloshi. Big Joe, see, Big Joe fast food. South Africa will never get even zero in this tournament. Utrebody Pau, I mean, Chia Boboloshi for you now. Where is to say? My name is Douglas. As a South Africa will be the first nation to go home. Listening to the commentary live from Palermo, Italy. And you know, the Henry Douglas 83 AM Palermo, Italy. So, apparently, Yentia Italy for Mutina 0542 771092. 45 minutes in now, so Saman 9 and Adiato, so still Czech Republic 1 South Africa 0. Yeah, Edin, who Chimama South Africa 4 now, Masavansi.
1: Oh, yeah, it has another 45 minutes, and then you tab in and do, but some will get frustrated that then we can say it's a Yan Yasu because African teams, you know, with no disrespect, it's difficult for them to do comebacks in World Cups near it. Sometimes the players first, near trauma, matching, it's a difficult tax part of the domain. and the Czech Republic for the second half, they will make sure that we keep it. I'm back on very well, so they will concede. You heard the South African coach, Hugo Bootsbeck-Achom, during the half-time break. You heard the way we'll be doing the substitutions. You heard how our Czech Republic for we decided not to open up because key players, we say, switch your community, they mean who we need. You heard the way Czech force bear, but Koliso Mudao, I think he can do better. Odru Modiba, Mbata, Makuna, oh, they are all good players from West African League. Zuma. So more opportunity they can play with them. There are substitutions to show itself, but I'm looking at Lai Foster to come in from the Burnley striker. How many more between Aishi so that they can get more players for Czech Republic half. And if they're able to do that, maybe they can get a goal.
0: So that work, Foster, no. First game against Mexico, no, you should know.
1: Yeah,
0: no,
1: one
0: drop on yes. And Yantuaso, Master Bansi, solid analysis. A summarizing the Kama. Higher Sampara 94.7 from Doom 107.3 2026 FIFA World Cup. 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Ya Jaboya Boso. 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And Quara, dear, would you to feel when I'm with Dirina? Hey, and Quara, oh, when we are with dear, Pep Student, dear, whoo, but I'm Quara, let's have it, Afresa. 2-2, an opinion, bread. 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Still, Czech Republic 1, South Africa 0. Czech Ashabako, South Africa 820. Sima Enumuntamuana, Yedi Tumomo, Sadil, Eshe Goru, Omuntumi Antia, Oma Pra, Head Coach Miroslav. I saw that when Jira was a chance for South Africa, but we are to Mukana. Oh, I'm popo. I'm promo pa, Masabansi.
1: Yeah, I'm popo. What a former as how? What a former car and going up upon a tonnet. And I'm from Nom, then you're from me. For me, do I hear the coffee?
0: And for my share, do the coffee. South Africa, make coffee in the
1: boat. Very difficult. Very difficult.
0: And Tim, papa. And to know, Masabansi say, if you're in here, the idea Moyatin center referee FIFA female referee Benzo on free USA. Well, Bonabe Moody Ferricana, but we are here. I want the Benz Stadium USA. Bibia Badeviero, Czech Republic, Asia Bako, Wabra, South Africa, 820, Sadilek, and then Yagono Edema. Yeah. Czech Republic, 6 minutes for Pepe, and I'm going to do 2 more. South Africa, Bafana. I'm going to be anti-Kano, HSA, and Yasam Ketokra. Master Bansi, Yantafron Kakre, and I'll say, and then I'm going to see
1: you. Yeah, me, Hugo Bruce, I think, Metro de Mayenus, but I'll bring in new players. Because Oma dominated play, no. It could be that Czech Republic for the Shea Guru, no, Oma decided to be born a mom, so that Oma to hit him on the brick. But how many counter attacks na Czech Republic for Nigeria known. How many set pieces no Nigeria know? It tells you that the South African coach and the tactics of Omobona has worked to perfection. But the most important thing is of the Bono Betunet. Omo Pomo, and he needs to talk to them to calm down. Is a result that at the moment takes them a bit to AB and Omo Kofi, but Omo Nyan Kofi. Which anything can happen if so you're normal here. If you're able to calm down, make sure that the least boss everybody will be to you well. South Africa still have chance to be to your ticket, but you go all out to win the game. They are playing well. Koliso Moda has been very good on the right side. Audrey Modiba on the left side is also pushing forward. The center backs, Emi Okon, and Mbakazile Mbukazi, the two center backs have also been excellent. The only problem is, I think it will be Ayana Mudiho Mukwena, Teboho Mukwena, sorry. A person push the ball and go forward, but the real feeling was that I'm unable to hold him in that three midfield. The problem is not about the defense, it's not about the midfield. I think South Africa's problem power in this game is on attack. Anymore, any header, any good, sir. The players no go anymore now. Or more attack is on between Shigwama South Africa. No? I think I'm more than enough. So, if me and my coach, you know, Hugo Brusa, in the second half, bring a player in the confidence also, a player between our goals and play about high class football, top class leagues near the between our goals near the. Because when you look at the South African anymore, me and Oswin Apolis of Orlando Paris, then Mamelodi Sundowns. Rennes, another player was about Sanders, the former he had an encore through BPB, but he's a good player. I'm confident from the European leagues in Dubai. And I have Maseku, also AEL Lemason. Sanders were other forwards on between the Bama Bagging movie. And if you're able to bring players like Foster, which I've been in this several times, he's a very, very good player. I'm going to be a and so that they can get more players up front. Then I think said the South African team in your bad, but it's up to them. So between your attackers, so between a combat, so much chances, so between creating more chances, so between any ball and be up to net. I am hoping that South Africa should be able to get a goal. And if so between your goal in tema, the dynamics of the game, a bit chance.
0: Master Benson, Anna Yatini Karo, dear bad nigga, Coleman Sarah Dotman, the Joel. Obua kura social media. Social media no so do betu susisi a. Mayandere homra anyen kratoa ya ba. Ya de fa to sumenu no e de bebra etie for group A came Czech Republic 1 South Africa 0.
2: You know how money moves in Ghana and across Africa. How it really moves? It doesn't move once a month. It moves 100 times a day on Ecobank's digital platform. Airtime for that's your sister. Transport for Papa. 500 Cs for Saturday's funeral. 2,000 Naira for the cousin sitting jump in Abuja. Because we don't just move money, we take care of people. Money moves in every direction. Uncle to nephew, nephew to uncle, sister to brother on Monday, brother back to sister on Friday. And it moves together. The funeral contribution, the susu, the wedding levy, the hospital bill in the family WhatsApp group. In Africa, money is rarely one person's transaction. It's many people moving small amounts toward one purpose. That's how money moves here. And there's one bank built for it all.
3: Africa, 34 nations, one heartbeat, one stream.
2: Ecobank, the only bank built for the way Africans move money. 34 countries,

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0: Lompongwa.
2: When I wake up in the morning, I brush my teeth.
3: Oh, Fabia, now what you truly say? And now who did you know?
4: Mom, pa, Charles, I took piss now that they buy you know. Send me this chimney, and I'm in no shame, and I'm able to know me.
3: Wait, yeah, excuse. Abo Fratia, what's sorry, no pa? And what's the what you truly say? And son, where did you? Now, no, so Eddie and Ayan is sorry. What you truly say?
5: Yes, ma'am. Medical kids toothpaste now, or they buy and run. And they treat me soon.
3: Why, dear? Kel kids toothpaste, dear. Yeah, yeah, ma'am, or fat is someone. Maybe in fear me, you know, or Pimon Fiencia.
5: Mammy, the dead, that's a strawberry. Let me be semi dimple.
3: Debbie, any need a toothpaste and your toffee. Why, yes, I did Kel Kids toothpaste. The mamma fra with the infirm, you know, copy me Fiencia, dear to tree one say. Every say, a boy, a sea, a more bottle crew, and now a share, a pamumwa, a mawa, a hase, ne mana what day, mapa, me bomma de say, me the Kel Kids toothpaste. The mammy made to tree one say, Abribia, Kel Kids toothpaste, and mamma.
6: Kel, happy smile.
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6: Wado! Wado!

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4: Any tea, Tia Ruchenko more. I could qua manqua. I couldn't tell you. Eddie Bro was semper 94.7 FM. So,
6: you dream in that I see you and Waman on it. You almost see a cracker. You almost will hunu. Yes, you are here. In that, Nasia. Yeah, Kabum.
7: Memory Debia, a bonusia, a permusia. A question of what a change lay your home. Our abroche said the Akum, any diabe drifty, the year who near her, the year, near the abba, the anyano, and you can say,
6: yes. Abrochin come on a dim tintim pa.
4: Yabere no ma hudua. 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
10: 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Yabusi and Champa bottle no mouse, Casso Faso. 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

0: ya wo biara gambling wo ye true ntitwa no wahwe ye mu enye ma wona wendi mfie dun wotwe gaming commission of ghana ajin kratu ya tum
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1: 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Lawson Herbal Mixture. A whole nasty. A year in kind.
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0: Atatum 106.3 Asampa 94.7. Second half, Czech Republic against South Africa. And they 54 minutes any ball. Czech Republic still. First half, 6 minutes go out, Mushano. And one at demo. Sochka, Efrimu, M&A, Such, and Abebo. And the Czech Republic, Miroslav, head coach, and as a manager, no, I am Sasa.
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0: Sasa, Kosu, Adama, Czech Republic. Master Banse, and the second half, we didn't know which anymore.
2: Yeah, we are second half. Czech Republic, boy, only 2 cases, man. Because I'm going to go back home so that game. I'm going to put the game to bed. It's the reason why I had 2 substitutions. South Africans are 1 substitution. I'm going to Adam Sefrino. Mufokeng, Abemiti. 2 teams in the eye attacking substitutions. I'm going to try. So be able, the South Africa pay equalizer. Czech Republic is open the second goal to put the game to bed.
0: And you know, Obiyan Abriye, pa. Santa referee. Tori Benzo, 39 years. Anna Wedie, female FIFA referee. Mary Victoria Benzo. Yawono, 8 July 1986. Our Florida. Apart from Sunday, our referee, no, our digital marketer. I just after Sunday, didn't a referee Diemono sign a digital marketer and so a brutal lady. 35 years, anyway, 39 years, anyway. No, and I handle game room. Mary Victoria Penzo with the game room, papa. So far, Oshani bookies, our yes, and your mama Makasana. Echinye biyane ho. Diye de bad nega comment sara Dortmund mini. Master Banson, Philip Otuo. The gunshot man, Philip Otuo. TPP United. Ojo mama Premier League. Otuo. So adye mo yeni ye pa. Philip Otuo. Ye yue game wo ya. Next game ewa. Gomwa Jema this year. Sadazi. Eddie Epa. 7 p.m. and a group B, Switzerland. Nay, we are Switzerland, NFA, Bosnia, and Airport. And we are 7 p.m. and 10 p.m. Musuno, Canada, and the Qatar Super Bowl. And you for the Agrocra, Nina, Yabaya Mojuma, Amamo. 57 minutes. Czech Republic 1, South Africa 0. 2026 FIFA World Cup and El Coso, Mexico, USA and Canada. Play back with a form, Mame Musenei. Czech Republic, bless Lina, Equal Referee, Nusu Sansra, South Africa. Bless also Equal Referee, Benzo Esso, Mary Victoria Benzo, 39 years. And yes, sir, we dear. Oh, too much in the power, but oh, yes, any attack in the corner and what in if you add your margin trouble or say hello. I am Jennifer from Afenya Ablekuma. The model for South Africa is Felua. I say South Africa, I'm moving from 1 year. Jennifer, and I say, who in Bomu Pao, Jennifer, and I didn't the Abano. My name is Samson from. Or to assist South Africa too. Check one.
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0: And on no idea about Kamakama Samson. Good evening. I'm Michael Brinks from Shy Hills. South Africa will lose today to Morfire. And on also Eddie Abba. I'm Cypro. Listening to you from Ojobi. South Africa will. I see South Africa, but it's a papa. But say about it to a monadier. I know what it is. A monia bray effect of Sumeria. I am Kevin inside East Legon. Keep the fire burning. Wesu wow, Mr. No Name, wow. I say, bro, you people are doing great. But don't cry for South Africa. They hate Ghanaians. I see a friend who. Odi Chrome Odi Free in Sawom, you know, I know Adena Diapa. 0542 77 1092. Bet with the Odi Abanea Kamamo, 59 minutes. Goalkeeper Williams, and a Kutabon for South Africa. Goalkeeper Williams, boy, no, I saw Betty Nobium will trust it into the Bonachabo. I will check for Asia Suho. And Master Manson, it seems that they South Africa for no. A pushy or more ever so better.
2: Yeah, I don't know my from the beginning, sir, but they are not much show anymore. Patches on some ticket. No, how many shot on targets on a goalkeeper and how many saves in a check of a goalkeeper? In the number of incursions and possessions, South Africa and saying or material transfer to goals and maybe a chances creation. And I say because I say shot on target and even general shot ground. The South African team is known for possession, but so I'm looking at down into goals and the problems is here. If you're a coach. That's a one striker, one number nine striker back opening team in your mana. At the time you need goals, you need to double up or any money at this. So I saw they are more attackers. And I think like Foster will be the best player, so team in the Congo anymore. So that the South African anymore bear ship. Now the center back of your Czech Republic, all holiday no money, they will start panicking.
0: I don't see San Sasa, Hugo Bruce. Was sorry, General, to turn and Hugo Bruce. The three in I fita and a nebra pressure tell Hugo Bruce so. Betano, believing makes it rare. Believing make it rare. Betano, Vernawara, ensure crunchy, changing people's life. I am Vernawata. Azza Paint, number one since 1925. Pico Energy, a chance for South Africa. Now, should I be a man of coin? A clear line, silver fair, dear flu hall. A offside before playing by Roman Krana. Assistant line one, one man of flag, no so cry da. Oh, him the Frank and William. Bigo Energy. Big refreshing moment. UMP Punk proudly serving Ghana with speed since 1972 and they are the official banking partner for Ghana Football Association and the Black Stars. Pepsodent. Do the tool with Pepsodent. And yeah, anopa. Also there are and they Uhyan Kromu Devina Uhru and Ma. To choose, come on. No, we defend it. Was no Sunny a wet cup. We defend it. No, I'm a choir pampino. And we break where you fufu. And now we banku. We are pesi. But for the deal, the more do. Oh, quadadia heavy. And I you grew the best here. Today, we did the arena. Oh, quadadano. So why in a comma with Pepsodent? Do the two. Rush energy drink. People, be you. Sports water, don't just play dominate. Nti yesa bia ya bokeke sende udi akotire epaje ohuma de no mabia koso nti u dominate dia na ye rush eye nei sports water and on the account for Vim energy drink. 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Bia Konyama, fortune spread, Yomi delicious, always on point. Lawson, Hunasia, yeah, in kind. 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Abrabano, so bonny, papa. Tabia Takum, the key to male vitality. And one is Safuano, Tabia Takum, and one is Safuano, and one Amimi Yusu. Masabansi Yusu, Philip Otuo, Oboa, Sadazi, Chirana Subruta, Czech Republic, Center Circle, and a born NMCC, a 10-year box and a champion, a more apedia muti at a born echo. Now, why an echo? Rented the Adam Hotland, Onusia Kadema, Hoffingham, 4 a.m. Oh, Taki, you know what you, Masabansi, we're proud of.
2: But I didn't intention. Okay, we can't even TV now. No step in or step. Kuso muda or calf. But I had an intention. But I think between head and back, it will be very painful.
0: Yeah. Okay, T. Oh, Orlando.
2: Yeah, I didn't stop. Very good here. Very bad.
0: Very, very bad. Player no born in Chemu Kokra, T. Oh, just all land of Korean, all land of Formula. And now I did a nice Formula 9. Good see South Africa player. No, I mean, they were finished. Pa. Player, no, I finished it. South Africa player. Oh, shed just in 20. Luso Mudao. See, Academy, my melody, Sundowns. 31 years in the wedding. Yeah, we know April 26, 1995. Can you see how we'll be 95 because we'll say, yeah, we'll 95.

0: Cube's Big Three is back. The most physical, fierce, and competitive basketball league on earth returns to CBS this Saturday. Three-time Big Three MVP ISO Joe Johnson and the reloaded Detroit Amps battle two-time Big Three championship coach Steven Jackson's DMV trilogy, followed by Big Three's most intense rivalry. Defending champions Miami 305 and Michael Beasley chasing his third straight MVP take on Dwight Howard, coach Nick Young, and the LA Riot. Watch Big Three Saturday, 4 p.m. Eastern, 1 p.m. Pacific on CBS. 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
1: Best substitution is Sasano. And as a Kranaja, Czech Republic. Czech for that, I confuse. Play there, I say, Omna Bontino. On us, so on Mo. In T. Ama and Edia. Omo free bench, but you must say so, Mussisi. Omo, you must say so, Mussisi. Afansa, on our free Ninja. And it's a place to be a store, Mosa, Masabansa.
2: Yeah, maybe I misunderstand the kind of course. Mm-hmm. But I think it is the top level football. The Champions League.
1: When there's a free man, they Makopa and Apemo.
2: Of Orlando Pirates. Mm-hmm. The Champions League, the World Cup, the top leagues, the new leagues. I think I can understand. I misunderstand. But I'm a player, no TBH, no Ujina, touchline, whatever. A Western player, Suchek. Only on deputy captain, very experienced player. But I can't midfield one, my midfield one, it's me, I deserve a South Africa for it to be.
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1: enti mu aseka krane ya koso ntino ohu so free mo sometimes communication so ayana hajwi kakra masavanse otumi ya bibia adum 106.3 asampa 94.7 67 minutes. Czech Republic still. First half, Goa. Omuni 2-1 and 1 demo. Yes, starting game. 6 minutes for Pepe and Michael Sunderling. Onusia Kadima Slavia Prague. Omuni 2-1 and much further. Goa Shano and 1 demo. MNA South Africa. Bafana. I'm going to try. Nesendei ensio ba kope. Aye sports water. Don't just play, dominate. So we know sports water. Ghana Premier League teams in Mountain Yo. Ube dominate Division 1 for women football. National teams in na Mufa aye sports water. Emrika 2 for mwa mwa kwa World Games. GOC 4. Sports war ano mamu ndi wagro kra eye sua eye papa mama ya athlete no enkwaje medals no famro abra omo no sport water no vim energy drink vim energy drink vim day inside alive soap feel fresh yusu alive soap no fedware ndi dware a body no baye soko kokoko tuntuma tuntum. 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I as a heaven. 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Tabia Takum. The key to male vitality. I think a day we. But you think a hey! Sani and so today when you think a problem. Betano. Believing makes it rare. Azza Paint. Number one since 1925. Azza Paint. Oboa. Eche bruta. As happened. The painting room pa. 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

0: 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Verna Water, changing people's lives. Azar Paint, number one since 1925. Bigo Energy. Big refreshing moment. UMB Punk, UMB proudly serving Ghana with speed since 1972. And they are the official punking partner for the Ghana Football Association. And then Ghana Black Star. Pepsodent. Do the two with Pepsodent. Asimba FM. Josiano Panenubre, Defender Osana Pampe. Rush Energy Drink, People, PU. 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Yeye AYA Kef AYA Frimo Wana Eba. Miroslav Egusuyan Sakraye, Zima and Abemu. Zima Abemu. 77 minutes. Any abo? Still check. A kaba kwamuli two more for the kind. Sima ancient terminal. South Africa 4. Atria. Nanswan Kwesiaga. South Africa 4 players in the referee Victoria Mary Penzo. Oh, Hugo Bruce, a drop brutal. Hugo Bruce say yes, no. Yeah, Miano. Coach Hugo Bruce. The Sydney Brian Soja. Now Sulenia Soja say call our America Brochi Bemu. South Africa coach Hugo Bruce. Your friend Ayan Funemia Hugo Henry Bruce. 10th April 1952. And I won't 74 years old. When you patch as anything we need more. Ofri Belgium ni pa ekane ya na obobo no na ye defender aye Hugo Bruce some person commentary e muta ho si akade ma bobo committee say Anderlecht year 1983 obo aye odago che say obo 350 matches edema bobo kwa from Anderlecht e Belgium Oshie Wangu, Anderlecht DNS, Nio da Telamti. Legend, Bibi Abba Kodiye. Sansuro Sekawa Club Rouge. Aja se, ni bobo yi nemono. Head coach Edema South Africa, Hugo Bruce. Ase defending obo 511 matches. And Oshie 2 goals. Hey, okay, defender. Yes, apadaka Hugo Bruce. Obo 511 matches, Oshie 2 goals. Besi deni, ena, oba white kappa. Washie goal. I'm watching my papa, Savas. Yeah, South Africa for the game,
1: yeah. I'm substitution for the other starting team for the Bibio, maybe I had done for the moment. Yes, the only thing I could have on my spawn or my pass on. I think fans, South Africa, all the cities, some province, and I will be disappointed in this South African team. Since 2010, I'm hosting, I'm going to work up on the view. So they were hoping that this time around, South Africa between you will be a one fetching your mind with the previous World Cup. Who go boost in the mountain? I don't know if South Africa Super Sports, and one of the sports journalists in Bika said, After the game, I realized that Omar Musa Hugo Boos a lot of questions over the selection. Oh, yeah.
2: Mm-hmm.
1: And one of the key questions Hugo Boos is why did Hugo Boos decided to select 11 defensive players? And Ningina Aka, when you're more bred to create chances, more bred to score goals, it's because of the selection of the tactics now. I don't think they're too bad, but they need to be good use of both of them. It's like South Africa, yeah, your penalty.
0: South Africa, your penalty. South Africa, Omo eya penalty. Akwenye na basa ndiye. Obetibi ati omo kano. Nanso, behuse Czech Republic fanu proteste. Amon tiasye, shi omo supporters no. Omo huri ema Czech. Omo fans no viraho. Akasemano enkono 9 minutes. Ena aka yabo 81 minutes. Still Czech Republic. Hey. 1-0 South Africa. Mr. Manson. Oh, yeah, clear now. Clear penalty.
1: From the other angle now, I'm sure the first.
0: Yeah.
1: Ooh, but this angle shows clearly as a penalty.
0: So you call a year and say, hey, penalty.
1: Mr. Brother, may I move them here? Because the first angle, no, just a player no, in the right foot position.
0: Natural position.
1: Natural position. But the second angle shows clearly that none is an eye stretching. Preventing the ball from going into the net and maybe going to only South African teammates. Why the ball penalty is there? So I believe Tebogo Mokoena and Tebogo. Because he's the engine of the South African team. Be out of South Africa, be out of South Africa. If Mokoena performed better, South African team, the Bafana will perform better. Now it's a big tax for him. He's an experienced player. About crucial penalties beside my Sundowns in the league, in the Champions League, in World Club Championship, about top, top games in South Africa, in Mamelodi Sundowns. This is another time for him to prove, say, indeed, he's the most reliable South African player. He's one of the experienced players. He's one of the players that South African mind can rely on. And it's a big task. I really trust him as one of the best box-to-box midfielders in Africa. But for him to overcome these penalties, another thing that would be, yeah, then I can see how great he is.
0: Tebogo Mokoena and a Jabonechi Mokoena Nyabrio Betuashana Mokoena Ego and look at the celebration South Africa for Tomoka Mokoena Panati. Watika Nijama, South Africa, Masavazin, 1-1.
1: Yeah, 1-1. I feel game no baby. Now Czech Republic were 1 point, South Africa 1 point. Because Czech Republic in the first game, they lost to South Korea.
0: Yeah,
1: and South Africa to Mexico. Yeah. Two teams in Ubiya, they had 3 points, the remaining 2 points, you know, to put them in a very good position.
0: Mm-hmm.
1: So that they go into their last game.
0: Oh, the power.
1: Tebogo Mokoena is a very good player. They walk up, you know, on Timmy Hussie. And Abednego, I'm telling you, if you are talking about box-to-box midfielders, top five in Africa, I'll put him there. He's a top player. The confidence, the long drive. Games of Aboma, the Sundowns, I'm already in the Champions League, in the South African League. Or a player, I do DRG, I'll put you up a long drive. 35 yards short, I'm all good. He's an experienced player. South Africa hope in the agents, but in the next game, he's not going to play.
0: Yes.
1: The yellow card in against Mexico, the yellow card, and two tackles, the same tackles are going. Late tackles, not early up, late on the ball, then attach it to a Czech Republic player, a Mexico player, and a American D. Yeah, rest how a South African phone did the last 6 minutes plus other time, which and a Czech Republic phone is between a tennis, a scholar back. Czech for Omo here, then a team you are impressive. Yeah, this is a World Cup, Dortmund, a South African phone to be proven to the Europeans.
0: Yeah,
1: I think most of the European teams are not really good, they're not in good shape. It could be the weather, it could be their performance and our players now. The European teams and Vision Modern World Super is the English national team, the French national team, the German national team, probably the Portuguese national team without Ronaldo. Portuguese national team with Ronaldo, Africa teams will be a bit remarkable. Without Ronaldo, they will be very, very good. And now, the Spanish national team because of their style of play. But the rest, we should be able to match them.
0: Solid Master Manson. Akasimano enum na referee no yahwade odi beto so na se bibia ebrewe Czech Republic Shabako and South Africa so Shabako ti first up goa South Africa Czech Republic share South Africa no South Africa for Atikaro I say my name is Teddy from Krabo, South Africa. 0 7 I know the check one so ususu ya no amamu the abano no. We so say my name is Obuobi Samson. Obuobi say check 2 South Africa 0 Obuobi amamu 11 is see an yebono intro South Africa. I said that Dotman, I'm listening and enjoying the commentary live. I was Shaman, New York. Sergio. Sergio, the other Abano. It's a good evening, bro. I'm K2 from Sechi. Suhinso. South Africa will lose. I said, I share South Africa too. So, Nadia. Nadia Abemu. Hey. To me, say. Against Nano de Papa Papa Papa Papa Papa South Africa for Demia Nyasam Ketua Coach Imoma, solid coach, Coach Imoma, great Olympics head coach, and the commentary and Nana Shubum. I was some part too many Adum TV, Adum Family, Adum TV, Nyasam Penano, Coach Imoma, a journalist Pampio, say Nadia Quabiasono, with your commentary, the name, the number, yes, I am fine, say. Wohwe adwuma masabanse ya na eye solid ye papa yada si kochito wa kai de na ese no ano asi even God almighty want the South African team to go home asi go poor crap ese South Africa for coffee hey nana temple odi free ye Ashoman estate nana temple there no hey nana yango poor aka chire wara araze ne wa no bo tribaka mo aya thing and now 1-1 Czech Republic 1 South Africa 1 Asempa 94.7 FM Atom 106.3 Betano Ekutie mu tintintin Betano I just say biaya utwa beta bibia bekoye dema osi believe in make it rare Vena water so crunchy changing people's life as a paint number 1 since 1925 Samsuna Bigo energy big refreshing moment UMB punk a chance for South Africans to go keep a piano so bonus equium UMB bank UMB proudly serving Ghana with speed since 1972 official banking partner for GFA and the Ghana Black Stars Pepsodent do the two with Pepsodent yenubre anopaye anopandi ayedada ntiri ekode ebesa akoye biu tinu Yeah, boy, so much by pa. So the baby, be a I'm a yent. Do the do with Pepsodent. I just end up from cry. Rush energy drink. Be bold. Be you. A chance for Czech Republic also. A clear bond in the free war. Sports water. Don't just play. Dominate. Dream energy drink. Dream day inside. A life so. Feel fresh. Sigma appliances create possibilities. 14 spread Yobi. Delicious, always on point. Lawson, who NRC in kind. Focus technology. Focus on your quality life. Tabia Takum. The key to male vitality. A temporary hold up. Yachin Cheso, Masabans, the IADM say, a bit of a cool. Anna, go, Baba.
1: The way we test, but referee RGB with Patrick Schick.
0: Yes.
1: Off camera, he was there as another from our own movie. He said, referee at the corner, now I just want to defend there. But as it stands now, it looks like a corner. But Czech Republic, because of the height, you know, style
0: which
1: of
0: the corner.
1: Corner is still a dangerous weapon.
0: Chance for Czech Republic, that's not a corner, no. Well, money. But still, Czech for any abri papa, papa, papa, say. Kwabia so metio muka so metio so monte no ye mrene krabia krabia so yetin ka che da benen krabia ba 90 minute ni naso ye hadia ye center referee Mary Victoria Penzo abai wanu enti game ni ye papa 39 year old ana wadi 39 years By one a handle came on your papa, papa, papa, papa, and why a ma who call America Major League Soccer MLS now handle matches pa. A free kick, fouls and misconduct in favor Czech Republic. And the vanishing spray no etwa kanko no adama eye. Bafana bafana emrantie no. The board then hu ye dima eye. Bafana bafana. Come on this boy. So that be so. And say it. And the sama eye. And song and atoso. Who go Bruce sent me to last say, Master Banson?
1: Yeah, we be doing hiding, but was a big but America said, check for Romania set pieces. We could join to be interested. And lucky that referring to me about there was an incident be a course of Gianco. So check me out, be our height, Patrick Sheik, be our more height, no worry, 6 feet plus. So, Omo Pedabor to you, ma. We play, we coach you, we are South African fan of our simulation.
0: Omo, why, pa? 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
0: 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Oh, China, a day, they have football crash out. I've also a channel. And I call for Ghana. A home, not she does you. Me know too. A bag boy, chin that. Say, Bagana. Go for a hoopa. A Binanka Williams, eh? Born a quabbanty, bono. Just a quabbanty crack, keep a semi quachero.
1: Other check for any energy proof of myself for the abre. And I'm giving
0: him. Give my hoopa. Metu ya sharabi atia faso so check for no ebis eguso awu mo peso mo ehye second goal ra so dabi sabanson mo ayi South Africa for here the best shot second goal
1: yeah am here we have Dr. Pani no saka point je be wo film glass we to am to be here South Africa for and I think about break and share the way mo born instead of mo attack here je born mo to cover them now. It will be difficult for them against South Korea. Korea for no more shape, to break out. They have energy, they can play the 90 minutes, no stop. And if I look at how South Africa for no ball, anyway, we are Czech for no ball, no wonder Korea for no ball back to win against Czech Republic by 2 minutes to after. So I'm coaching the first goal. The South Africans, I'm more attacking, I'm more bad, they don't recover on time.
0: Yeah.
1: And when you are playing against this Asian, then I think you're a quick transition behind. I'm not sure.
0: A simple FA. Obia, Team Biana, so my Biana, more Habiano. Bet we are titi we pa game ni die and chakra yes sister edi bi bi aba da wie ye but 100 game no
1: 100 game pa bi e hu antan so bi bi e
0: 100 game pa America ni ba wa ku do to South Africa for e ya kwenye na so Britain ni die ya mudao. The born in number 10 was a quack wedding film free. Man, echo. So South Africa for the Tumpadia and the Jobek, Johannesburg, Yadion Beda, and what by your butu. Born in the film free war. Ukwana and your tenant, no assapa janity, Jabonamo. Now, and Mbukasi. Why, you're South Africa. Masabazi,
2: professor
0: pa mo se se di ano she
1: sometimes yeah I find difficult to understand top class player elite players from the national team you are playing at the World Cup
0: yeah
1: who mo be crowd show you and said you go for career who jago keeper him straight ball not above what goalkeeper say you don't want to score a goal or what some of these players quite unversible ball you find difficult to understand and always the Mbappe is the top players near the end of the year Marcus Rashford or Carter back or Kelly simple and these are some of the balls that we expect
0: oh South Africa pushing us so still and then none of so such a shoot to another so and say a deflected a corner kick a quabontina way a in check a sepa and I did my Dr. Nick Dansu Ajay, Dr. Nick Dansu Ajay, Sayenki Kumpa. One hour, Executive Chairman, Ghana Link Network Service Limited. Dr. Nick Dansu Ajay, Executive Chairman, Ghana Link Network Service Limited. Now say, we are brutal. Sana Inka Kobono. Sana say, Kob. Fabu Fabu, areas of Kito, South Africa 4. Omo Fomu Papa Papa Papa Papa Papa. Williams goalkeeper Edema. South Africa, Bafana Bafana. 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star no crack crack crack cause bad your witchy hey mama obo wa what's about some bibia bere we yeah 1-1
1: yeah game no the result ni game ni here I think it is in go two teams in actually say omo hold ni ip South Africa played well in terms of possession South Africa for issues say omo pay omo first 3 points in this tournament but omo performance in some of the things that omo yeah the decision making is not to be on board they have another opportunity to play the last game against South Korea I don't know when we share bomb ball and then we share some of the key players on Bemesia it will be difficult for them to play against South Korea the it's a performance on the man and I think who results on omo yan and I don't think South Africa deserves anything better. I mean, who may be like a good club if you are, but even not the penalty. Mm-hmm. It check clearly how our home team is set
0: up.
1: How much my how many more years are the back four, the midfield is okay. They are going to the last game with that Tebogo Mokwena. They are most the engine of the team, and almost first two games to Tembo Zwani on one of the experienced players, 36 years, also the red card. It's going to be difficult. The Czech Republic for us are very disappointed. Maybe I'm because the Czech. Omuni at Papa BRP, sir, or World Football, sir. In 1996, I'm sure Mom called the Euros in 1996. Mom Bima or tournament, you performing Papa BRP to 2006 on World Cup. And I can understand, sure, and how I'm better second in the ranking. I've always have issues with that. Because I'm going to check Papa BRP in football, sir. Then again, when Jimmy Sandom, Papa BRP, and all the BMNT, our performance in the world stage is not there. And it's the reason why 2 games, 1 point. It tells clearly that they are not really. The one of the super houses in terms of world football. Yeah, we have last game against Mexico, but I think with Mexico, what it takes to win that game. And then our machine said Mexico bought 8 year Korea, non picky winner. Now, so many winner checking for some special power. But this group is still open. South Africa group is still open. Johannesburg, do I know money? I just don't know.
0: Hey, yeah. So we catch us on that. Oh, she. South Africa, she. And Niger Sea, South Africa, yeah, some catch. 1-1 no. Omani age pa and masaban so back here the year 1997.
1: Yeah, I think this was the time na panet in Dubai na.
0: Panet in ni.
1: Do yeah, it was 82nd.
0: Aye. So yeah, omu ina South Africa for. Here omani ahwe ma no. Ai. Ami ba kwidi e ubu hwehwe aso omu di o. Wow. Na so back here the year 1997 o Kofreji Cup no. Czech Republic and South Africa ya san share ya. Oh yeah, draw 2-2.
1: Okay.
0: And omasa be share World Cup asa kwaye another draw 1-1. Them say omu share bia draw na na eba. Asa ban say final na yam picking news no.
1: Yeah. One of the games this season this World Cup Mario, I think we hit the top games and count. It was an average game, not really bad. Two teams in attackers ni hada nyashi. Tina yenya go space ariare. So I think we're meeting our opportunity. They have their last game. South Africa is going to play against Korea, and the Czech Republic is going to play against the host nation Mexico. Let's hope they will be able to. The South Africans special more advantage to the next stage. There, Edwin Domanimba.
0: Solid. I know. Aye, Master Benson. Oh yeah, brutal fresh guy, papa. Now I am. Oh yeah, we now now go for the message. Is about hey, Vanson. Do. Yeah, from a bad nigga come and a Dortmund. Second game, no. Yeah, Gomua German. This year said Dazi. Switzerland no boss yana ebo. Sedam koma. Yeah, Philip Otuo, the gunshot man. Any team ni na. Well, yeah, go for news. No, doom 106.3. Yakram.

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2: Sinia, asemu nano abone tofa no, arewose ma, 10 years to legal fraternity, especially students or Moko school KNUST. And we KNUST last year, and Panzer, you call them to the bar last year at almost free KNUST. Now, in 70 years, I have a lawyer, ni mapa your friend to the bar October corner. And then, one also saw your bony dean say, I'm joining the legal fraternity. Now, because say or a regular student, if I say SS4 now more, if you school by law, we are calling you to the banning to know. Or the hostel be a bomso bank here in New York City, a friend standard hostel. And a honana or more in a boy here or more shaken up. And unfortunately, game new course, no, Ankasakra, no, old tweety, the happiness in the game, you guys will tweety and as a bear from Quantum, Twitter, yeah. The other thing is, you know, no such an adjunct, so say, they are blasters for no bobo no or movie crano neja ni truth and as any truth in nine ya because Wakasa neche se ababa anene ni dibo neche ya nase na kuma eshe. Enti mche se Ghana ebra go by eno. 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Na fofo dini kupimu o Tech Hospital. 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Bada fofi ato ata ababa wano ato enya penananom. Menkensi dia se I don't speak for the family. And family sources not confirming my end, but they're now for phone.

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Cube's Big Three is back. The most physical, fierce, and competitive basketball league on earth returns to CBS this Saturday. Three-time Big Three MVP ISO Joe Johnson and the reloaded Detroit Amps battle two-time Big Three championship coach Steven Jackson's DMV trilogy, followed by Big Three's most intense rivalry. Defending champions Miami 305 and Michael Beasley chasing his third straight MVP take on Dwight Howard, coach Nick Young, and the LA Riot. Watch Big Three Saturday, 4 p.m. Eastern, 1 p.m. Pacific on CBS. 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
4: Sustainability of revolving fund depends on the timely repayment of loans, ensuring resources remain available for future students. In this regard, the partnership between the Student Loan Trust Fund and the Controller and Accountant General Department offers an opportunity to strengthen loan recovery and improve the long-term sustainability of student financing in Ghana. As the custodian of the Government of Ghana payroll system, the Controller and Accountant General is well-placed to support the identification of beneficiaries employed in the public sector who are on the mechanized payroll, thereby facilitating loan recovery through structured payroll deductions. Subject to the applicable legal and regulatory framework, such deductions could be administered as statutory deductions to promote consistency, efficiency, and compliance.
0: Yewra Kwasi Eje wadini juma ewo eye controller and accountant general department ni atene kano uye ye ena peni kwa nchirafuwa enye founi wanda dano doctor eye Sajida wanosu kasa anese mwadi tu geni.
5: I'm happy to report, distinguished keynote speaker, that to date, the government of Ghana has expended 898,251,351 cedis to support 315,535 students under the no academic fees policy. Some of the students are seated here in this hall, and I'll appreciate a wave. The regular student loan package has seen a 50% increase in loan amounts. We have moved from Ghana's 1,005 to 3,000. 3,000 range to a 2,250 to 4,500 range per academic year. Significantly, ladies and gentlemen, we have also reduced the interest rate on student loans from 12% compounding to a concessional rate of 6% simple interest during period study and moratorium.
0: FM. 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Na ya yesida be a quite the phone or woman to a Jesse Nya Bus so Jessino at Ghana for to and as a send a home some tiena and we de my in ye.
6: And run I started born on Silcia, the credit of one like I do, and I see here. At any moment, yes, share any ma, yes, expect to say, come back to Jesus. No, and say, I'm up with Briar, offer Jesus, leaving Tama, Silcia, Copum, a Copum, coming Canada, and Tisendra, and Ra, ASM.
7: After a game, no, oh, the sales are still coming, and make us say, sales, no, before the game, no, a okay, then say, I'm up game, maybe, before the
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7: So moving forward, no, think things will still change, but say, and you're really.
2: I'm
8: 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By last, you can need the anatomy causes by Nura Bessin and India, a dominant topper. Cecilia, we need the Obia Persona Blaster, Jessie, and fast support to Blaster. And she, oh, more of your moon, you're being in Obia Buster or Babbing Ebiato.
9: Mepo, let me fish your Bobbon Evina. I'm off for Bergashi, but Mehunisa. Now answer every Saturday match in a day. Listen to your tongue on the pa, your toe, Jason, and they make Canada. But what wouldn't say Ghana day last minute in your pay? Ebia, say 1 week or more and say Baba boy, second match. Ebia, 3 days after 3 days, Samu, on my son Baba Abato.
0: It's where Ghana this year been and out here now. And you may also, and South Africa for, and Czech Republic for pa. Boy, ye boy, just ye boy, boy, yeah, within 5 minutes. Oh, not check a first, sir. Come and see. Ghana for any and ye, one mum, shout, one mum. I said, yeah, yeah, who, yeah. Now, if we are they say, oh, but destroy everything. Oh, must save me, yeah. As near, yeah, I say. Not Africa for which you would time of a fee. Yes, yes, you would say, yeah, which you would time of a fee. You could be a cassia one hour a year, boy, so hey, way our me about Trumpers Yanoso. Now, Menuka say, a subrani be a trahuro, and ye a hura, who ni patcha, who am Menuka say, Nipamunu, a hura modu or more court now, Nadmo, Nicrabata war and Potam war, and ye a penipo dano, yura a ye a Karim, a ye a Indago, hey, and a nay, what ya tuja, a chiramuse, Wama nipa bako no mukuhuno, no, oh. 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
10: area ni na they very very difficult as nadmo staff ya ne fire service company e buy but it's very very difficult to go and rescue the person right now.
0: Na not more director our war a year our we about Trumpers Yanus we yeah and a Ghana National Fire Service a commander one potamo a year in Chen and Potamum Reverend Father A D O Tree Emmanuel Kokuya Boas would say a can
11: home. Send your worker. You see I'm a worker in Shumun formation I Saka. This is easy and traditional authorities. So, when you are a man, sana yetumi akọ hinipa na waka insu nti se insu e to betumi aso ne na betumi atwa insu na
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Wom ekute mo denende. Na UMB Bank say a proud serving Ghana with a spirit since 1972. Official banking partner for Blasters of Ghana and GFA. And afe aye Rush Energy Drink, a sports water. Afe sene say Vim Energy Drink, alive sober, see feel fresh. And na Sigma appliances. 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
1: eh
0: coach presser na na Switzerland for the two mutro omo de presser ne sa just because we eye second run of matches into why when here dia there's a no anuko fi
1: at least na en na be chao standard and also first match on board draw
0: yeah
1: it is our group na 1-1-1-1-1
0: draw cry
1: it was about draw now then with chances AI slim of going through to the next stage and I wish between the two teams I think they're the strongest for now okay AI Switzerland it's a pressure down on the pressure near real as to they can convert the pressure into a goal and only the most important team but I feel say this Bosnia team has a lot of mental strength who watch your mind they also want to contain the game very well and hit the Swiss on the counter. You see, one is a second initial here who are 1 point there.
0: Yeah.
1: You want to struggle to get 4 points because of the third best opportunity in our home.
0: And
1: who here? On your training part, at least who they can't want anywhere. You're almost secured for the third base.
0: And one here. With them. As I'm 94.7 FM, a temporary hold up. And but referee abona bensi yantua game na so Switzerland omene de bon echo baku mien miensa abo cross natch him nansu da bi bon ense ye pressure upon pressure pressure upon pressure and Bosnia for ato moso inti ene die enibre ensoja wobie niabre sekwen bia so die tie bia no enkunim die ebeko edi amano Pressa, Sima Enkron, Switzerland, 0. Bosnia and Herzegovina, 0. Pass Nebedi Akanji. True, 18 Abosnum, but short at them. And the side netting. Short in a coy, no. Nah, I'm not asking. Coach, short way, no. A toss me, no, I did go, baby.
1: Definitely. I think, sir, a picky angle, need your power. Just watch the technique, but. Also, there was a quick close down from the Bosnian player.
0: Yeah.
1: And you don't allow that space.
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3: The most physical, fierce, and competitive basketball league on earth returns to CBS this Saturday. Three-time Big Three MVP ISO Joe Johnson and the reloaded Detroit Amps battle two-time Big Three championship coach Steven Jackson's DMV trilogy, followed by Big Three's most intense rivalry. Defending champions Miami 305 and Michael Beasley chasing his third straight MVP take on Dwight Howard, coach Nick Young, and the LA Riot. Watch Big Three Saturday, 4 p.m. Eastern, 1 p.m. Pacific on CBS. 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
1: Little space could make a difference. Or delay and can wave up very precise. But once you get close to the angle, it makes it difficult. But you don't allow your opponent to see your goalkeeper. That's one rule.
0: Asempa 94.7 FM and no I don't know. NT and they said Majesty so air coso. Na Majesty air coso dia and you said debate. Ube debate in Sudia and one a year Bektano. 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
1: yes onya shepena on say once you go on the 4 points a play more advantage to you says you say 1-1-1 and I think say the other game is here to play it it's unya for hanuma you secure the position because unya for will next open a better one then your last game another draw will take you through it's like you rightly said unya the 3 points but you are 50% or 70% halfway to the third before the third of games Bebano now we do harder but I think it's going to be a very difficult game this game is going to run throughout the 90 minutes a very, very difficult
0: game a non-stop game
1: David Abiy Ndiahumi
0: and so you're a player now Ndiahumi a coach
1: so I wish a game South Africa Cape Verde Spain Japan, Holland.
0: Untimi hume. And South Africa again check. Ujina nye yi. 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
1: Untimi.
0: 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Omune kutabo de eba. Omu eura omu ankasa afem. For the past best 10 minutes. Omu ede pressa no eba e. Pressa no ede tuho. 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So it's too far. Coach, it looked like I said Herzegovina for no they will rely on the counter because a balance say mium near ma a bad
1: and that is the whole idea. It was once you're going to a tournament, you must have your own weapon. A shooting. And yet something yet they're quite bad amount forfeit. But they do go through. It was a man sitting back, then they just did just a swift counter attack this year. Finishing in 9 years, that is the whole strategy. Unse, over two teams now. Switzerland, one of the fearsome attack currently. It was this European community. This Bosnia team play with a lot of strength, a lot of energy. Then they make sure say they're able to get you on the counter. So who call with him? Now I show with you. I show we will laugh on the wrong side of your mouth. We see game way. Come to the end. Nobody's giving.
0: Obi ani ho anes obegina.
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0: Essence wo se utam tu a ye nyina. Switzerland wo bom se tum e de akor bosia fafam. Wate ahwe danso dabe, wagina ne naso, wa clear the effect today. Match near match am na dao. Emu ase, emu ade because enye easy sa. Obi ani abre. Asempa 94.7 FM. Then say World Cup 2026 enye ba bia ana abenyo but it's all per comment to our TV dia Adum TV all per comment to our radio dia eye Asempa 94.7 FM and afa Adum 106.3 asede FM otakwa de medema e otakwa radio Asimfosu ekutem wa Asimfosu and all the affiliate stations no wo mu ekutem den pa enye for the agro. 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
1: also I must split it game into 15 minutes until they were so sure so within the first 15 minutes no as someone at least a goal and as our plan no ubona mostly and far almost after 20 minutes you need to take a little bit of breath so our breath no open at new far no no so pressing after musa you see I think say and then I must change now but no so Bosnia have also decided said they can put that push on them so at least like who can we mu be anima mu pesa counter no but so far counter na nya to super papa e nya to super papa
4: ma ko pe na be fa me no come bottle chini be bi
1: the Swiss want to settle now to pass the ball around while these people are also being aggressive to win the ball and play them on the counter.
4: Asempa 94.7 FM said the Switzerland 13th time in here. A war FIFA World Cup no. Essence a banasi enwura mu quarter final Ghana ye wura quarter final ba kwa dia tu ewo no. Omo quarter final no nya evadia grow. Omo wura mu a. Essence 1934 Italy. Omo kwa quarter final and 1938 1954 ni nya no omo kwa 3 times e wo quarter final. Se group stage ni so be fimu time de no dabi. Inti eno no pass na akọ akanji. And also at the 2 more Asempa 94.7 FM Adum 106.3 comment to no baby I will be a missima mintunka 0245001749 doi at the pass nako cross number 18 abos ninche one man answer that be wakoto kakra obetimi ayeni yana obetimi ayeni ye abo at the akwenu about short at them and also side net in coach and say strange for them who say enimu no tizie ntumi ndrobo enwura 18 mu a menimu de
1: so they want to shoot from behind, they want to find that space and shoot from behind, but I think sir we are desperate so much, you bend so much energy and waste so much energy, a point in time when they cough hold up a little bit too close to get a very acute angle to shoot the ball and take give me the set and we can say give me the and make sure sir we have the key in you.
4: And Germany, the court Vincent Abiu, a banisher analysis, a padia, or no tactically, or ye bruta, it's answer, or ye court, or Jinan and also, ye manche ye see a canny a day, or there's a court, a bachelor, the way a normal city, and Germanan watch day, the way a besiako, or see Germanan, no be any hobby, and I'm home, coach and I'm what?
1: That will be a dinner,
4: will be a dinner. I just say hydration break,
1: and some of the coaches are protesting.
4: Essence enei se uye estate developer at the Quark Estate Zia. Ukono mwa aza painting kwa metiba bia wobiano. 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draw eba coach eba ne sa na se points ne 2-2 still are no be at me qualify be
1: still any call last game no and they call us.
4: Didn't see a Susan and for Nyabro money host country, no Canada never final match.
1: Final match.
4: Ewo group with
1: him. It's open so secure. Now listen, at least Miami 4 points.
4: Yeah.
1: It's winning the corporation.

0: Susan and a Claudia Fetchley. 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Foul advantage called them in Doi. Essence will be any abri. And Nibra and Soja. And Kaubon say a call. And Kaubon say yes. A year call. Coach Edema Switzerland. Murat Yakin. Neni Abri Bruta. 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So we coach dear and I saw ye.
1: Yeah, I think so. Depend on if I say who was Switzerland side.
0: Yeah.
1: Then you need to play more quick and skillfully. Skillfully because Wemu Udi family they are very strong. So you need to create a width. That means that we can't in change change. Now my gap about part. We normally in internal family.
0: Okay.
1: But we keeping it closer. We both team be a little bit physical.
0: Yeah.
1: We keeping it closer. Munya on time.
0: Munya on
1: time. We say stadium be our measurement. Into Mujra, you must always find a distance that be open and uncomfortable.
0: Yeah.
1: Then when you are on the other side, which is the Bosnia side, it means that you two, you must make sure that you don't allow them to create the width. So that they go through where your strength is, that is the middle. Then you must also soak the pressure and make sure you hit them on the counter. That is only where Bosnia forgetting are breaking Wemu line. And Wemu must play skillfully, quickly, to break the line of the Bosnians. So one must hit the ball fast, one must play skillfully and quickly.
0: Asempa 94.7 FM, Adum 106.3, FIFA World Cup 2026, coming to near the April. And it's a name, Bon Enkoy, Bosnia and Herzegovina against Switzerland. You see, I can 30 minutes. And now, Yabo will be entering for a bond to the young Quatna. UMB Bank Adarama. UMB Bank Adarama. That sounds a name. Omu Eye Bank, Oma Sevo Ghana. Asevo. 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Born Ewa Center Circle. But the pass not to Anamo Kama. Eddie Akoma. Inya. 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Answer that be Mamit, a coffer pass no. Bakumi Miansa, Ehu, about cross natural. My goodness. I'm Brenty as was slow. Answer slow, Nayano. That be way more now, Quaco Precoach.
1: Nakuma to you.
0: Ah,
1: because that was a very good pass. We are born in for Bayern. Who's 18? We're saying, I can't circle for dinner.
0: Yeah.
1: House of
0: yeah, you might
1: not
0: say
1: before. So 18. Into one over
0: two in Boise.
1: No, I did ball, no, I block you. Oh, yes, smarter, no, I born, no, I'm your penalty.
0: Because Switzerland player, no cry, no coach. That's who you may be a born. No,
1: Nabi, into one who may be a born. No, it is the ball. No, now, oh no, I could not turn our baggage enough for our now. I'm your penalty.
0: Yeah,
1: this is the difference between the big players and just ordinary players.
0: And the way NHS. Players Akasie and Nketua. What do you say? Players Akasie and Nketua. Inti eno no asempa 94.7 FM. Bonekuta Switzerland. The real devils. 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Omo ene Bosnia and Herzegovina and Asia. Ba kumye ni miensa. Bon ensei. And they suddenly say, Pep Sodent. Or see, do the two with Pep Sodent every morning and evening. And they say, would you choose? Would you jam up? Would you choose? And you mean, and the account because, and you mean, the old Ian for my opinion, you know, just awesome. I pay, say, oh, sounds so, and you mean, now, and more will be a woman.

0: bia one time a killing enti eniagro do the two with Pepsodent number 1 enu ana nkwada ne nyina busua ko ne nyina to bebre kogu fie na omumfa enjuchu omose kama kama pa ye to game ne so 33 minutes of action is still Switzerland 0 Bosnia and Herzegovina 0 Switzerland and Eba or the pass not to Bakumi Miansa Obi any abre setia and same kunim de Eba a Brenton and Jerry Frola Abum Tum the Ababum Kunso de Akama LVD LVD Switzerland Saka a bit may niana about passing off of Unconso Bakumian Mensa or here in doing cross number answer that big Bosnia club on the one of your coach as a Swiss for Nasanso. Your ball make us a half an hour every year. No, almost say a pussy for it.
1: Yes, some catch us. Say the game is always 50 minutes of six. 50 minutes of six, the amount 90 minutes.
0: Yeah.
1: It's a team we decided, it's about first 15 minutes. Now I relax it within the second 15 minutes. Now my son, but last 15 minutes. It's we have first 15 now. Also 250 remember or 30.
0: Yeah.
1: It's your course speed first 15 now. We're coasting for the second 15 minutes. Now it's an ahon there before.
0: Now
1: I didn't know me. Now my son pushing for the last 15 minutes. Now they are here first half now. Because you said, or call dressing, I call Gina Homie Kakra. Now I saw the check, the 15th, who share the first 15 minutes, it was for Swiss. The second 15 minutes, I call Bosnia Hawk Kakra.
0: Yeah.
1: And at the last 15 minutes, I saw back Swiss for New York. And see, that is the idea was to press to get a goal. Then they hold on, then to press again, but go nearby. So they want to see, say, on met me on your last minute goal, and they are called halftime.
0: Pass Nako and Dolly, a bit me in here now, Sudabi. A bop him Emma and a Ako Ako Ako ye corner kick Edi Ama Abrantanity Edi Imbolu Ako ye corner kick Edi Ama Imbolu and Nimuhono ye wo Imbolu and Indoi corner kick a Kodema Switzerland Manuela Kanji 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Bosnia presser danaso and your goal kick advantage according to Bosnia and Herzegovina goal kick advantage nti rush energy drink Ras energy drink eno ena me come for the amasa enyimre yak waye juma no 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ano no woni how No one will say yes. Rush energy drink it here. And no energy in an answer. Sansu and incumbent. Aye. It's the incum and the members and the workers. Rush energy drink a brand bar. Mumu Bobby. Bless the Nubiano Mabu Bono. Bonne Kuta Bosnia. Omo Eddie Eba. Watene Kama. Bosnia Mrantano and Eba. I was short natural answer that be. Coach, it look like a brand here. Wabo more matches Ediama aye Herzegovina Zeku he said them who no can see mu
1: yeah
0: because on first match no kra no na on ka on first even bench o kra no ni ho but enedie was starting game no party e hu no
1: yeah I think say the performance I name no I don't know exactly what is wrong but the performance I name no enye no na also in this particular game enti Maybe there might be something wrong on your fan to dry. Honestly, Santa, you can have certain type of injury. You don't want the public to know. awu ye hu adwuma
2: yeah
1: think it ha intim ye sure say enu bi no di ba tournament enti na first match no we didn't see him around but we saw abano I just say he's not been the best of himself with Jekwa Yenu with experience on the body ball no I think say he might be battling a minor injury they don't want anybody to know about
0: Asampa 94.7 FM a real devils omune kutabono Switzerland away team boss ninchen omu kutabono kakakakra sani so mani mu honu no omu kuta brante ye rider imbolo and indoy omu emiansa ana aja na short 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
1: exactly I think afena wa rag game no look at the effort he just made all of a sudden but that was a quick one and a good block from the Swiss defender.
0: And one pass.
1: Yes.
0: One shot, no.
1: And some people can say, they are big players.
0: It was
1: one pass line, who be da. So those are how the natural big players are. Once a half touch become like a full touch of the game. But I think they are own coach, no.
0: Yeah.
1: But,
0: and it's a new place, no one. Coach is no so second match be at the ultimate Nazi.
1: That we are that Tracy Vivia. Who Tracy are they?
0: What Tracy are you?
1: I am here.
0: 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A year goal kicker called the man Switzerland. 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Asempa 94.7 FM. 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And yeah, they comment to Nebro, baby, oh, yeah. 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Into New Town Zongo Rice, dear. Obua say a year and our engagement wedding, Niniana Bra, Nabaye Order, Na Esau Abdullahi, and Angola, New Town Totano, ni opposite Pepepe, New Town Totano, ni opposite Pepepe, and the New Town Zongo Rice, Angola. 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At the moment, if we first half, we go be a manner.
1: I think say, we call first half no without a goal, without a goal. The real game, we be start in the second half because game no more bona. A bad is a goal we must see. Everybody is defending very well, aggressively. We dey share Swiss defense. We see how they defended the corner, and I dey share Bosnia phone with ya about no creature mo barrier. So. I don't see a goal coming. This I will take here by surprise. But since I caught the done battle, I think say, we might go to the first half without getting a goal.
0: Asampa 94.7 FM, the echo koi die. You bet me a coffee di kaino. You bet we na go be a ensu MI Switzerland Red Devils. Woman and the kutabo na edibo na echo pepia bonusu. Wasanya di search today. They are come experience defender Manuel Akanji. Bakumi Nensa, Rodriguez, pass now pronounced no problem at all for Nicola Vissel from Bosnia and Herzegovina. Into a nay, a live soup, and then I may come for the amount. Jack, who no a year, oh say, no more big goo, but nanny. I feel by somebody in a tosso, baby girls, no. Move by somebody in a tosso, Miss O. And Koto soap beer and co and Funko Garen Kunya Nan Swabing. A live soap dear. And no out feel the fresh. And I say feel the fresh. Come up. Who feel the fresh now say yes. A live soup. And no and yet number one. And no and out the garia. James be a war body nibia. And say we kuno cra. A live soup. Better. Bonekuta Rodriguez. Red Devils cross naba. When ever Pimatum, now Sudabe will be anyhow. Bosnia, on my coin, a train advantage according to train advantage according to Bosnia and Herzegovina. Train and the Ababa Tour. Sigma appliances as a kit possibility. Sigma say, walk up here, overhead TV, FLE, so was stadium high. And your Sigma TV. Afraid you know, the quality no ever also. Ever just now, super boy Juma. And your Sigma fridge, freezer, come on. And a blender, Samsung kettle. The be a home appliance in the United States. And your Sigma appliances no. Who do shop ha? Who do anwa he? And your Sigma and kahun Sigma appliances. I'm not making for any amount. Come up, 45 minutes. Ya bomu. 45 minutes. Ya boy, we other time 3 minutes and a year. Bo. Inti, yeah, coach Kasebia, yeah, ya go. I cut 30 seconds near about the other time 3 minutes. Now we coach Vincent Abiu. Coach, we are champion brutal. What's go be a more now? If you go be about 30 seconds,
1: go
0: be a more.
1: Go be a
0: ma. Now coach, I know I'm lost at him. Now you're born 19 years and this 6 minutes toast. No, now you're not giving it to me. I say, now go bet me about.
1: And now, who say, time here game no here no narrow win. Say Blaster be win narrow. Say Panama be win and Kobe win 2-1.
2: Oh, okay.
1: Haiti. Say I can't any buy idea. And can you say I can't any there because you say no here can't any face.
2: Yeah.
1: And I block here. The air breaking line sana. Where you around Caleb here around. Then Asante did a good run there. Semenyo did a good run. Then super. It become the giver is the scorer. Which I say the giver is the scorer. So who was the giver? The giver was Caleb. And they start here.
2: Yeah.
1: And I'll call in the year.
2: Coach, yeah, we are first up 0-0. Two teams no be in a second match, pressure or ho.
1: Pressure or ho. Oh sir, who call dressing, sir? Eh, sir, you might be a din chair coach you.
2: I
1: am normal, you know. We are normal.
2: Say, one or two other sacrana in the old.
1: Say, a new formula.
2: I don't know, so break out with you.
1: A new formula.
2: Okay.
1: Well, formula new.
2: And I mean, two of our but match, they don't make us so may work with Druha.
1: David. This is our final whistle.
2: Who do you support us?
1: Who do you want? Who shall phone with you? Who girlfriend will be out?
2: And tia juma bi ani ho a eh
1: ninche ko because there can I tell plan you some box here dey buy 2000
2: eh mama bra mi ntimi nkumi
1: but so come so we are 2000
2: da bi obu dia bo pe be ba ne o
1: tia di you go rehearse all the training all the system we be do weather only say weather crack to me change with tactical formation you so start it talk maybe one person would be ball to form would be for two for you so even atmospheric pressure it will change the style of play.
2: Okay. Asampa 94.7 FM Busia 4. Your cup break aba. Na your bar. March no. You be mama coach a remu ye pa. The amambaransa na. You be dying one banon. She said fortune spread. Fortune spread. Fortune spread. And no any day Jack. Unya o bread. And no now the firm. Unya o pancake. Na wo ye miso for become. Na enko ye. We are tea seller anytime bia but what they say ubenya aye fortune spread no fortune spread ne dear hey aye delicious eh de and the ubenya bia nkwadano all the time make sure say bi wo fie anaju bi wo 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and what and the SONUM and beyond so it me equi and to Lawson the product dear me so or say Lawson Herba product ah or say and who na say no a year in kind number one Papa, I know, and I may come for Eddie Amount. And a Tabia Takum, the key to male vitality. And no, come up, pa. And a focus technology. And I may come for Eddie Amount. Na, and a senator, sir. Quans Estate. 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
2: Ice Cube's Big 3 is back. 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Three-time Big 3 MVP ISO Joe Johnson and the reloaded Detroit Amps battle two-time Big 3 championship coach Steven Jackson's DMV trilogy, followed by Big 3's most intense rivalry. Defending champions Miami 305 and Michael Beasley chasing his third straight MVP take on Dwight Howard, coach Nick Young and the LA Riot. 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
0: Oh, let us say in kind.
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0: 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Lawson Herba Mixer, a betting a Tama Wato Cra.
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0: So let us say in kind.
1: Eh, no, no.
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0: Wala asempa 94.7 FM yekodi dwa kakra enti yaba anti ene mosquito wuti ase mosquito na ekwe ko dwa gumo no ye dwa gumo ha no mosquito nti ko dwa gumo ho ni tangula ho nti mosquito ene ko dwa gumo na 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
1: I think say or you see observation now is our first 45 minutes no eddie adjusting ne ho who say the last 5 minutes or the 45 minutes na ye ho ni say wa appear or game no was steady Swiss for no now baby on my horn the one look at moves for SCCR and if they allow you to continue don't be surprised in the next few minutes Edwin will give you give us a goal or an assist and see what about give them power
0: 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We all see hello Kumwa. 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Bone kuta Embolo. 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And what we are seeing for Nina and Switzerland and so are ranking 19. In the coach, we are a Mua pa 19 against 63.
1: A Mua. And Anthony and Switzerland, that is how Hondin has given him no. So we need to prove why we are ranked ahead of you. But again, be a moment. Moments, you can be ranked ahead of the person. But the moment and in the style of play, watch the Bosnia team now. They have always about 8 men behind the ball. So penetration, they are very difficult. That is why you need to be quick and swift. When your ball now, you can't control too much. You can't beat them with such balls. Yeah. you must be quick and swift. One yes, I want me no muda. Also, me fa Senegal, any France give me a fat woman. Also, I first half. Now France was very ordinary.
2: Yeah.
1: But when they came in the second half, you saw the different splitting passes from Olisi. How many share goal? So with such games, that is how you score goals. Not much creativity, less creativity. Find a pocket of space, put the ball there. Now attack us.
0: Coach Vincent Abiu. Oh, yes, super coach Ankasa. Coach Payabanese Yenchina de coach Payabanese Yenya touchline. Yen selected players, enemy BR. 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Sigma Appliances, Fortune Spread, Lawson Herbal Center, Focus Technology, Tabia Takum, and Afi Kwans Estates. Yes, Osi Ene, who dream se ubesi edai ahuduanum. There's a quant estate missing in the amount. Sassinum Sugo, Copimito Parsono, Aqua Etne. And so, and name no Cassay, and Nibra Supan, Tentum Sopranta de Teddy. And Doy, Abetibona Kama, and Nansanese Mbolo. Yabia so Benyagonan Supon Emba. Parsono Rodriguez. Bakumin Ransa. Was Sunny the team, a Tico announced no promoter for goalkeeper Nicola. No promoter for goalkeeper Nicola. Asempa 94.7 FM, Atom 106.3, live commentary in the energy in the April. Then it's a walk up on the match, beer, a better from beer. The commentary no, April. 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Bon Ekuta Bosnia. Lansu Uyen and Timi Anko. The Red Devils. Omu and the Eba. Dragons. Bitme Ginechiana. Bakumin Mansa. Pass Nako. Nansu Dabi. Coach Bosnia Foni Mekiswa say. Empty spaces be a born Bedu Hobiano. And they are there.
1: They are there. That is the only way to stop an attacking team. Because currently, one of the attacking teams in the European community are the Swiss team. And one of the ways, because if you allow them to go to those pockets of space, the offensive side will be the question, you know, I can feel one car. That's what resulted in a goal. So it tells you, look at the number of Swiss players, measure the number of Bosnia players.
0: They want to call the man, the Red Devils now, Sudabi.
1: They want to close all the spaces.
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1: I think the reflex is sharp. The reflex is sharp. That was a very good bicycle kick, and that was a very good save. Very good, very good save.
0: Asam Penalty 4.7 FM corner kick, you know. Rapi, Zhao, Da Silva, Piero Sedabi. Born in the whole punchy born and farming the horn one to end your corner kick.
1: It's just on rolling offside.
0: Yes, offside.
1: On rolling offside.
0: Into your corner kick. 56 minutes of action, and the abo. And now, Yajinem, prepare. Yadi of Peso, and it's an A. Emu ayasi enkunimdie no ebenya abana eko ade amahwan eye the dragons of Bosnia and Herzegovina against the red devils of Switzerland coach Enibresu
1: be
0: bia football ni nyina naso ye ewo ball na ye ebo ni nyina naso ye no
1: any win
0: ewo Switzerland no
1: ewo Switzerland
0: Infantino, baby, your headquarters is in a honey hole, coach. And I bossy a bunch of my friends.
1: A honey ball for you, but.
0: Or say a honey ball for you, crab, bossy and bonnet, say a honey ball for you, crab.
1: If I
0: coach, wouldn't be bossy and fun. Am I improving?
1: And if you watch the first game we watched recently, first game now, you're sharing
0: against Canada.
1: Energy normally ball game, bro. How they play that game throughout the 90 minutes. And I was actually in that game now. They've been able to pick every aspect of the game. Swiss for the power. I think so. Remy Yanka, not Bosnia, I said, Marco.
0: Never yet, who gave a call?
1: That game, you must have you more.
0: Asampa 94.7 FM, called Vincent Abiusu Onyaya, and Kabosia for Nikam Bofers go. Na emumie, na be yewe, the way AC Etier. Enti tabia takum nana meka no se constipation ne de here ne heba cup this no immune system no so de uhia tabia zona ke me vitality ne de e tabia takum a e de honi aye betimi afre e kutubi akwakoton 0243686861 0243686861 na one tabia heba center for etimi edi nkomo Asempa 94.7 FM. Minada said it's a walk up way. Ye bono amai mi ensaso. Walk up a coach. Ye bono amai mi ensaso for the first time. Ya co-host de ye nya. Amai mi enua host to pay. Anya required ye 2002. Obi ye nitia.
1: Japan Korea.
0: Inti. Ye say amai mi ensane de. Ye bono way. Ewi ane asana kobo. 2030
1: Diano.
0: And it's Arabia, sir.
1: Portugal,
0: Morocco,
1: Spain.
0: And Spain.
1: Yeah.
0: A counter-attack in the bit my Edmana. And so that be into a Brenton China sign. What China sign? Didik. What China sign? That be coach or man of crime and aqua assembly.
1: Is that it's like a game no more?
0: It's better to receive a yellow card
1: that you concede.
0: Sound
1: how you do it's better to receive that you concede.
0: Oh, to say, be a weird player now. The yellow card, even red card, the crowd, and Luis Suarez. So, when you red card, the crowd now, a better than Kamuko concede.
1: And that time of Caleb Farborn, let's have you play like I say, Chimotu and I. Which is to move now, say? Now, what do you look at?
0: Thomas Asante Diana. Caleb initiative, no, yeah.
1: Sammy Fodano. I got shots of it too.
0: Nanka saw the little one. Asampa 94.7 FM Atum 106.3. Walk up coming to Nayet. I yet the papa, and say, Asampa from coming to the Emu Edaho. Emu da hopa, can't get us. Aye, Betano. Believing makes it real. And no, what I say? Betano, and I feel Vena Mineral Water, changing people's life. Azar Paint, your number one paint in Ghana. That's number one since 1925. Biko Energy was a big refreshing moment. UMB Bank was a proudly serving Ghana with its spirit since 1972. An official banking for Blasters of Ghana and of GFA. Pep Sodent was a 2-2 with Pep Sodent every morning and evening. Raj Energy Drink, the bold sports water. Don't just play, but dominate. Vim Energy Drink. What's it? Don't just play. In TV, there's a day, Papa. A live soap. 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Was it? 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Tabia Takum, the key to male vitality. And now Quartz Estate. Nurse and they would dream Sempono, who may see Adano, a dear nurse, Quartz Ebemano, Abem Essence, and Sasia Hunto, Mansu Enhu, Adaya 12 unit building. And that was you see, a war a year, Nurse Pono, Nana Buamitita Mante, and a ACP Sansu, and I said, like Kuntun Sinina, a Eho, Copibito, a Tecoyum, but Pimnansu Rabi, Gokipana, a year for your revisor, a firework, Koditia. Switzerland on the coach, a Kade and Kabonu Kokotum.
1: Yeah, but Bosnia for a very disciplined defensive. They've closed almost every outlet. Swiss were attacking all right, but they are not getting into the goal pool. Ama gave them my idea. I think sir, they should be quick and they should be very swift to the ball transition. Omu delay just a second. These people are very strong, very physical. And they are not just physically body strong, they are strong mentally. And see, on my hand, you know, on my dream, I said I'm translating about my body. Every 50-50 ball, they want to win it. And they've done that well defensively.
0: 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And in Zeko, Wano Enna Efrimu. And the Superman. And in Zeko Efrimu. Ofim Asempa 94.7 FM. Senise Abrante ne club history there. Coach Esopa. Wabo Aye Vuzbeck. Vuzbeck Bobo Konwesia Kandiamo Manchester City. AS Roma. Afe Kopim Ewa Inter Milan. Fenerbahce, Fiorentina, Saka 04. Enyano coach Minim. And into that place, Nibu, once a country, no fin said, and your country as you born, no, yeah, it's about once a way, dear, would you announce a part?
1: You say, talent, no, the main thing, and there will be a BI to sell up a gun, I walk across it.
0: Oh, okay,
1: her talent, no, be BI as much as you get develop your own, or individual talent in the middle, no, and I will do so. Our clubs are what we will do. So, talent is everywhere in the world.
0: 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Ewo baby, talent no, ewo baby, pass no, ebedi, Bosnia and Herzegovina, wamu ene eko, wamu ene abri, sekwembia son baby, wamu ene abri ankasa, se eze somu timi eye baby. And so to me, it's normal now, so no, be I want to say yes. Match no ankasa any. Affair, Bosnia for. Wamu Abba game no. Wamu Ekulu game no. And we'll be I want to say yes. And no, I say good evening. I am Zin Dean from Cantamanto. Listen to you live. And now, and they announce what the day apa. On a 74.7 FM yellow card according here. Switzerland yellow card accord Edia LBD Essence Wakwa Kucha Elvidia kwa kucho si ae kumu adesu Kwame apia. 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Abe yosi good evening my man. I am Kobe from East Legon. 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Bossia Fono, coach of video, Mamba game no more.
1: Mamba game no more. And I also give my very physical.
0: Yeah.
1: And I referee, this one was a pepper fight, but.
0: Wajai game. Portugal new.
1: Wajai game, no. Wajai game, no. Mumbo say.
0: Also, Mumbo.
1: Mumbo.
0: A coach has a walk up, we coach a rabbit cinema, Mumbo Pau.
1: Oh.
0: As a Champions League, and I gave you a va, va, va, near dinner. But
1: where did that Mumbo? Show this the last 5 minutes we go for that for
0: both.
1: I was saying Mumbo. I gave no money and that's the spirit of the game. You must allow the game to flow.
0: 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Banyamian Ukraine. Bibi Ebroni dear. Coach. Adia Ebroni Ehia will be as Nessu.
1: Yes.
0: Cameras no empty me my park in Isubi. But I see ref in the old park in Isubi. In the MFA, camera, the MFA being sent at the end.
1: What? US is starting at it. In Tom League, maybe Brian, I was a body seven check camera. Oh, in Tama, yet you who only said, much now, you know, yeah, yeah, yeah, Jimmy camera, and I have a sanction.

0: Cube's Big Three is back. The most physical, fierce, and competitive basketball league on earth returns to CBS this Saturday. Three-time Big Three MVP ISO Joe Johnson and the reloaded Detroit Amps battle two-time Big Three championship coach Steven Jackson's DMV trilogy, followed by Big Three's most intense rivalry. Defending champions Miami 305 and Michael Beasley chasing his third straight MVP take on Dwight Howard, coach Nick Young, and the LA Riot. Watch Big Three Saturday, 4 p.m. Eastern, 1 p.m. Pacific on CBS. 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
1: 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And T and A now anum kama pa. Sigma appliances say. They say de baby and no more eduno. Walk up near bono. Utivi na wo heno and they say ufilisa wo stadium ho. Essence Ghana Tibet Services. Womu ena ene eya Sigma initiative way after thing. And say enye for their group officially. So they say a partner with the Ghana Tibet Services for the Sigma for Tibet initiative. Inti ene ufrenjino. Sanso ena u gas kukano. Ene u TV no. Bomode sobe kokoto edi efi. Wamu asoye. 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Visit Platinum Impes. 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It's still Switzerland 0, Bosnia and Herzegovina 0. March Nimwadi, Bosnia Nansu, Wale Pass Nebekoye, Manuela Kanji, Yachina Tour, and your Fawa Kordema, Switzerland. Far advantage according to Switzerland at 94.7 FM Adum 106.3 Enua offense ya black and all the others you go more. Good evening. Are you co monitoring you live from Techiman B? Greetings to coach VA. That's a coach Vincent Abiu. Oh, here champion Kasa. Oh, here champion coach. I never did grow match no menanda. I am match. Emu ISU Papa, where a referee Justice Opokweke Obama, Kaswa, good evening, Komwa. This your man, referee Obama, listen to you live. Ewo Kaswa, and Impotem, passing in the Ijawum, Switzerland, Wom and Echo, the Raytian Boston, Nancy Bana Sambedino, Cross Naba, a PMFO, and say, about so. The Real Devils. Oma Martin Akasa. Switzerland. At Nakasa. Enjoy. When Timmy and Yajimane. Man Zimbi. One and a Baba Sayana. Johan Mazimbi. What's in the kind of man Freiberg? Bobo

0: no ewa Germany abrutime mu koti wa ma tena kasa
1: we should build up no a quick one and I own the numbers no measure the space in between but not cross down call but look at the player who forced the player and just against the run of play man control
2: yeah
1: obono sana wasan around the 18 we don't think really respond and that is the way he has responded.
0: Look at the corner he find himself on the ball ball
1: because when we do body the ball no and on the keeper need to meet session ball in there it is a lady two angle uchi adawachi that was a very good and a quick reaction enter the catch yourself for Swiss to score they need a quick reaction
2: yeah
1: when they delay a second these people will come out
0: on the cover
1: enter the ball in by the other chance
0: it's a non-drop and the angle no one will go and continue
1: now we show the body posture and it's not the bad team ball that is the way out until and America said there's always a player who creates a difference in the game you know I gave them one be because Bosnia has nothing to lose they need to open up and get an equalizer
0: Asampa 94.7 FM Bosnia they have to open and get the equalizer so mu bie mu when bie mu and the Asam Ababa Asam said they are 1-0 and ejina ho Ose Gomua, your voice is loud and clear. Ewo aye obomu all African against South Africa. They must go home early and fight their fellow Africans. Agabus 1-0. No. New Town Zongo Rice. Angola. Ismail Abdullah Isao Abdullah who drew a new town total police station the opposite pepe pe oye we na ko engagement da kokoye order and no we see I like how you present your game and asem your sports no I e janu etu ato de nene the bia de dem kama pa former Iremi Yao Falalu or the Fisuhum and or the Abba 76 minutes so far pressure no as they say Abedi Bosnia and Herzegovina for Obu Eso is Mbolo playing Dennis from Kasua is Akanji an African no Mbolo and Osi Akanibi Wobo no so or the Abba see good evening Gomwa Jama they said the name it's a Leo striker inside Accra. The game will end in a draw. Greetings to my lovely wife. Adua Leo inside the Kumasi. Until Leo no. And one, hey, I can to the Atum. Osi bro, could even enjoy the show live. I miss you long time. Until I can no. Super, Leticia, and also Odi Abba. Court as of now, Switzerland, a new winner, will qualify into the next stage. Pedia. Rus na oh on in third place no quantity 4 point. Kuti SNM said 1,000 crown. I'm sure. But to me Eddie accordingly.
1: It puts an advantage.
0: Yes. 4 points in here.
1: 4 points no advantage. No. I bet depend on the number of 4 points.
0: Yeah.
1: And it goes up. But 4 points there, you want to have
0: Edward to year. Maybe cry away quantity. The group on 4 points and then that first cry.
1: And I didn't that first. Since the game we were about draw, what can first on them?
0: What can?
1: Yeah.
0: Asampa 94.7 FM. Live coming to Baby Awobiano. And now Eddie Emmanuel. Send the Sandy Bira Super. The Red Devils on Besominya second go. No. Not for me secure BBR. I'm here to us. Asampa 94.7 FM. Atom 106.3. Our pass in the Achim. Mwen and Eba. Bosnia. Omo and Yabri. Then it's a World Cup. Omo call 2014. Omo nya 3 points. And so much me and progressy. Atibon FM Samosi from Ibrahim and Abraham Jedu of Gomo Ojobi. Suni Kuning Janet Tiatu Ewo Gomo Ojobi Pa. 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
2: asempa from college emuta ho
0: red card no atom ayeka last person ah incident in India ko koti so we dey the nine can on am boy
1: the nine can nine can
0: me wo wan call for ball ball no we nya bibia
1: the nine can
0: enti asoase aba na soye sipa tarik tarik we di record na e won ko for ha kwen Asosie pa wa mani coach ne tiede Yakin Murad Yakin na so asie free kick ba bi abone da no e chen penalty match ne akosu 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
1: yes yebenya another goal likely to get another goal and percentage issue our suicide honey to give us another goal so another goal come I think I'm looking at a game ending another 1-0 or 2-1 in favor of Switzerland
0: asampa 94.7 FM corner kick according ma Switzerland, they are leaning by low goal to nil. Etekoyem Nicola Pimbone for Ansudabi. Swiss if one 8 defender. Born in Banamaji, Omunya combat, I was set Biomasaka. And they Paul Obing. Osukuri Minikomwa, you are doing well. Listen to you live. Ewo is Legon Baulesi. Shout out to you and all your workers and on so atu atum. Afe could even come watch a man this year. Listen to you live from my Black Off Motors. I was so kind. Spare parts. Eja no unsu. Eja naso kumo. Black off. I would do a soccer and Kotoko circus at a honor. Kotoko supporters in your soccer in a honor and a chairman. I hope. Black off. And then the team in a pass. No baby D. Manuela Kanji. But they are quite a command. The goalkeeper. Kobe. And also send him come up. Edi atu ni mfaso Ise di enibre ensoja Enibre ensoja no Ewo Bosnia ene gubena foso Enanze Coach Some match momentum ni You know what match today muka kaka Unze You know that match moment Eh de ya
1: Speed amu di ball game Speed amu di ball game Nzabe akwe tse hit maps
0: Okay
1: Into ushe Obia na hondi won so far any dia na hondi
0: another goal for Switzerland coach Nelson Omoyie
1: I said there's a goal coming
0: Omoyie
1: yeah there's a goal coming for Switzerland
0: 2-0
1: yes
0: and the man Switzerland did here
1: there's a goal coming for Switzerland
0: and so manya plus 2
1: yeah
0: plus 2 and you coach yan kwae
1: you see with the Swiss type of game of mobile a very difficult. We more eyes or see of who. And as you say, Omaya shortage one. A very hard dream pass of Yanya shortage one. Only near ball. Nanny Paddles, only near 50-50. It's simple. It's analyze how the game is going, the speed of the game, the dynamics of the game. It's Usha.
0: And the coach, we know, and I can say boxing there, anchor, boxing for no combat to tower. But it's over to too many. I want the red card, but it's still I'm too many.
1: This is where the red card five. Now, Brandy Chess, I want to be Bob you.
0: Red card, no five.
1: I just said, when you want to, it shouldn't be less than 7 players on the park.
0: Yeah.
1: It's a do honum dear. It's a woody work record three, not two safra. And they want to referee to not to towel amount. But Paul says, and I get
0: one red card there.
1: Now, I don't want to be
0: towel, no be unto my
1: own. Sanka, the German, he said,
0: it's be unto my nursing.
1: You're confundable to towel.
0: You're a book. And he has given up for be unto towel, Momo. Oh, be unto towel, be a. What do you say? And Kawe Kevima.
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4: 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Three-time Big 3 MVP ISO Joe Johnson and the reloaded Detroit Amps battle two-time Big 3 championship coach Steven Jackson's DMV trilogy, followed by Big 3's most intense rivalry. Defending champions Miami 305 and Michael Beasley chasing his third straight MVP take on Dwight Howard, coach Nick Young, and the LA Riot. 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
0: Macho blogger, Oja Utetebi, Bengadi akwako totawo no. Padabi, totawo ne nye yi. Yen totawo ne biya. Asempa 94.7 FM, Atum 106.3. Ose I set, I'm doing the listening from Liverpool base in UK. My regards to coach Vincent Abiu from Nana Kwati. Nana Kwati. Oh, super agent, but as a coach, I've been anu ojai ho.
1: Aye.
0: Flip otio. Nana Kwati, flip otio, say I've been anu ojai ho. Nana Kwati. Hey, Nana Kwati. Nana Kwati, no. Jumai. I be aware, come on. Nana Kwati. Fantastic, good evening, come on. UKD, and it's a name. When it's George Opoku, the super George Opoku. When you're not going to tell me the name, Sampa 94.7 FM. Atom 106.3. Welcome, Yenimian, sir. The Red Devils, not just Namian in Ukraine. Dragons, no intimate any way. The Red Devils, no. Omu Achese. Dragons, no party. Nabi. Intimate any way. Sir, a bit me akoba baby, dear. Emfa. We are the day, coach Abedin.
1: Now we're M5.
0: Because
1: right from the beginning, no matter how attack each other, and as you said, in the process of attack, no, Omanya goes, and a possibility of them getting another goal. But when I said again, we are likely to get a third goal.
0: Likely
1: to get another third goal.
0: To get another goal
1: that makes it a third goal.
0: Okay.
1: Because there's so much space now. What do you say? When
0: coach, na third goal, no. On say in betting, to say Betano. In betting, say no. Who be a war signing about Betano? Now, who betting? To say the amount, because he third goal, no. A bet member said third goal, na bet Switzerland, and now say Beye, has governor for no.
1: Now, I has governor for no, but he said, but Switzerland for no, but he
0: said. Third goal, to
1: Beba,
0: Switzerland. It's a bus, and so Switzerland for the super ticket car. But Sebastian for no, said third goal, na no,
1: everybody.
0: And they caught now, coach up. Mr. signing up. I will a year, Betano, one more answer, essence, a day. Unya betano wobu asoya now signing up ye sign a ye deposit bonus one ye mount bebre cards bebre ema udi twa bet no me so ni fi edu en wotwe en ko ho gaming commission of ghana omo ana approve omo ana 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where we paint papa udu eye Spinters Road Manet Block 88, Block 88. Enu ano no. 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
1: No masi game ni ye no na edi da.
0: Enu ni edi ye no.
1: Edi da. Enti. When you study the game, you start looking at the blocks. You start looking at, you create the blocks. You create, look at the momentum play and everything. It tells you where the goals will be coming from. And like I was telling you, say, they might easily get a third goal. Or mine a third goal. And I yes, I share time marker. Time marker and cry, yes, I share. You bet me on your fourth goal.
0: Asampa 94.7 FM. Inti goals in India. Ness ebe flows goes no NNA e flows but coach wouldn't even dear bakun with a changes the Red Devils Switzerland coach ni a year no and no say the ghost nibo I brought the journey a year Manzubi Baba said two goals and there was one other a year on also ebay on also ebbinya go Eddie Amomo, didn't see 2 goals, 3 goals. Substitution, no, yeah, no, I'm only 3 goals.
1: Go on your rule back for substitution. You change the right player for the right player.
0: The right player
1: for the right player. Okay. Normally, you can forgive
0: me. There's Vargas and Manzumbi. One, the right players.
1: Yes, bring in the right player whilst you are taking off the right player. Bring in the right player whilst you are taking off the right player. That's exactly what they do. And giving the players a specific instructions, non-carry instructions. No. You know, they saw the loophole, they saw the red card, and the most dangerous player, no, I'm sure, no, no. Now, boss, you're for your nephew, no. And you know, I'm a senior player. No.
0: Yeah.
1: Jacob.
0: And Jacob.
1: Odim says, sometimes in game, an average senior player is better than a full-fit player in the mind of the players.
0: Okay.
1: Into all ball game, man. Sometimes substitution we open so we, but oh yeah, a microphone briefy.
0: Amuhumi.
1: You can bring an 18-year dangerous player, but people are afraid of the 35-year experienced player than the young, energetic player.
0: Enti, for example, no idea. As I'm going to grow up, when I be old, yeah. So Jordan, enti yidin tem Jordan, enti yidin tem.
1: Your time, man. Your mark. You don't say Santa Claus. Coach, you need design. He said, play this for me. Even though the crowd will not like it, play it for me.
0: Coach, he may decide.
1: And sometimes he said, play a bit, we'll finish all, sir. Now, coach, keep it now.
0: That's what we know. Be a so as a Jordan, a bread.
1: I've seen your mommy, no, no, yeah. So, we can't dress him.
0: Coach, the only man on the no, yeah.
1: And you, the only man on no, yeah. Never create you with substitution.
0: Coach, bossy and for not taking him back.
1: Some catch on some more.
0: Away, Tata, or more one go.
1: Catch on some more.
0: I sort now. I'm hunting the boy and yes, what ticket to
1: her. Catch on some more.
0: Sort to pa, Mavic. Sort to pa, a branching up Pumano. And yes, what ticket to her. 6 minutes at the toast in the Mummy and Sakra. Echo.
1: Oh, I'm catching some more one go. I don't think, sir, they can go above one go to finish this game.
0: Nti we no say 1-0 anka kwa South Africa ne check the enemy.
1: I akomati.
0: Akomati kana.
1: That is why when you get an opportunity, you must make sure say you get more than a goal. Equalizing two goals easier than equalizing just one goal. Every minute you could just get an equalizer. But I think it's a game now here. It's living up to the World Cup expectation.
0: 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Kasua Winneba Highway from it was 0244-295302. Focus technology there. Was it focus on your quality life? And who in here and to who ya na why and bakope nafi webi John Opoku or listen to you live ewo Central London UK and na John Opoku. That's a day. Jordan Su Eddie Abba. Asempa 94.7 FM Atom 106.3 Simen Siano. Yabomu Enum. Simen Sian Yabomu Enum. Then I say Pep Student. Pep Student to see. Walk up with Bomadianda, Sir Obes Mali. Bomadianda, Sir Energy Abba. And another penalty about Adiama Switzerland coach. I'm writing the old coach. I go buy a car in him.
1: That's a vicious promotion.
0: The old see a coach. No. Hey. No, that's a no crank. No.
1: May I clear us? I clearance when I never born on your nipano. And I'll send any and then they need the ball.
0: Yeah,
1: they need that nipano. You tell me when he said the intention was to clear the ball, not to hit the player. Yeah. Because she's in position as a defender and I'm not sure we as a striker. In the height of some movie, I could do, but now we're not a Swiss player and now fast.
0: Yeah. And
1: no, the year born.
0: Asempa 94.7 FM. Coach, we also call any day. I'm on the penalty in the moment. In Switzerland, then they say, Mran, normally the 2-0. And they three goals, they have been with you.
1: Three goals, they have been.
0: In 3-1. Yeah, we have 4-1. Switzerland. The Red Devils. One H, they say. Student, no, and no one would defend your moon. In the fourth goal, no Abba Edema, Switzerland, or see Enya Kasa Saka Ganet Saka, or see that be Enya Kasa Enya Kasa, a game, no, and you might defend your moon as an swabo course. No, now be defended here, and one Pep Student, and another be defending Uchinanopa. Na what you know, and you may have a James Bia woman Bia Niniano, a bit to a film, a bassa, there's a ghost na and now we'll send a kama, the Biansu etching me a conkain, and the amount, yea, then a man so a quee, and the amount, and he send a sene, two sick, Ruffy upon a bay, and the march nina, but every year. Switzerland 4, Bosnia and Herzegovina 1. 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
0: 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Let's be answering to me. Be account in this year. A card in a minute. Then be answering to me your details within 24 hours. No, let's a be so be edited. And I can contact him 030-2633-9888. Or see UMB Bank proudly banking Ghana in since 1972. Let me answer it to me. Akoye, come up, pa. Any amount. And they sentence say, Kwans Estate say, Kwans Estate say, ko naso ye ewo pokuasi ACP. Kwans Estate say, ko naso ye ewo pokuasi ACP. 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Switzerland against Bosnia.
1: Yeah, I think so. It was a good game, and I echo after me catch was a first half there, yeah, and your goal. Second half after the two goals, and I'm saying, yeah, GDA say, looking at the momentum play, and I'm saying, yeah, GDA say, goals best number more. And I give me catch was a Bosnia only one goal, and I waste one additional goal. So the 4-1 is a true reflection of the game. We record data box in kind of crochet statistics now from possession, number of shots played. Shot on target. Ninja FIVA Switzerland. So the best team won the day. The best team and the team that deserved won the day. Switzerland was the best team for the day. They played very well. They defended very well. They attacked very well. And they took advantage. 4-1. I think it's a good scoreline for a second round of game. Especially when you can secure a spot. It's on that first. And I definitely and looking like on a better first throughout the week. Because yeah. Because the next game is Katani, Canada, another tough game. Basu, the host nation would definitely like to win. Or we need Canada and share more goals. Switzerland better first. So, Goma, I think sir, it was a good game, and the better side won the game.
0: The better side, no, and a winning and a coach Vincent Abiu, and yet in Kano, and it's a commentary, a bro, we above for Muso, ya sing, Omu Ekute, Mukama, come up, Pame, de Bruno, Omu, any na ye Danny, and one Baransa, and no Bectano, and Afi Vana Mineral Water, Vena Mineral Water, Azar Paint, Bigo Energy, UB, UMB Bank, Omu Adarman, Afi Pep Student, Ross Energy Drink, Sansu, and Vim Energy 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Ye kwa jenka twaba, mewo achedi ebi edemau, mebati siya.

0: bia wo biara gambling wo yetro ntitwa no wahwe yie mu enye ma wona won di mfie dun wotwe gaming commission of ghana agin kratu yatum
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2: 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So,
4: you dream in Dana, say, you are no more man on it. 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
5: Memory Debia, a bonusia, a permusia, a question of what a change in your home, our approach, said the Akum, any diabe drufi, the yahu, near her, the ye, near the abba, the anyano, and you can say,
4: yea, say, Abrochin come on a dim tintim pa.
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8: Say yes, pretty the men from the boys. 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
0: Ennity, Tiago Chenkomo, Aqua Manqua, Akuntejo, Eddie Bro was Sempa, 94.7 FM. So,
2: did you remember that I see young woman on it? You almost see a cra, you almost will hunu, yes, yatia, in a trassia, yakabum.
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0: Anything, Tia Bruchenko more. I could come and qua, I couldn't tell you. Eddie Bro was Semper 94.7 FM. So,
2: it remained that I see you and Mwaman on it. You almost see a cracker. 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

0: Yeah. Father's Day celebration, we have some more.
1: Asempa,
0: you go to my dear.
1: Yeah, yeah, the boy, gentlemen, personal.
0: I feel you're in a grand buffet.
1: Oh, no, Papa, me ain't shin, and that's in cheer.
0: I have some perfect papa, you go grand buffet 2026.
1: Yes, celebrate, gentlemen.
0: Almost someone, when you

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There's a Calvary Methodist, youth fellowship, no, at the Braka, or mu air presente, a year, Nami. 2026, the sound of victory. 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174 and I say 0541 029588 DBB United. Aye, justify inclusion. Say, say, bless no more per 20 years, on per 15 to 19 years. DBB United, justify your inclusion. No, I mean, aye, to my brother, Abbey, and SRC, our Techiman, or Hini Amia Park. And TBB, I do dear, Mosquito, there's a New Town Zongo Rice, Angola, and no, New Town Zongo Rice, one. 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

0: 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Friday anopa 8 o'clock to 12 o'clock. Ye ye asɔre. Na Sunday nso the same venue. Ye ye asɔre 8 o'clock the same time to the same 12 o'clock. Na wo ba ogye ne fa ho die beye wo dia. Na Wednesday die edi twam ye ye no Achimota Forest. All believers prayer gathering. Na hona ye ye as awesome Wednesday. 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I may catch you say you meet you Meti Hotel. Sebi. Friday or China. You meet you. You be meet you or China. Anopa. 8 o'clock to 12 o'clock. On your fine yaw quadro. 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They not take can and you or catch your friend in his amusement call. 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By that moment, no quite no call from the name, no from the name, no. Sabi, no one be a be, move one day.
1: Thank God, thank God.
0: Onya, or churn up to an among.
1: Yes.
0: In case you be a ha, oh, mini Lord Fay. O dear Bobosia. Na bra, then Yanko Pombe Shawa nine.
1: Amen.
0: 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Sawu Yaro cra, o dear high car. Na catch your driver and say, driver, o dear family call Ashen Faith. Nem nim se nyanko pondi or gye be mame.
1: Yes.
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1: Amen.
0: Se wo hwe Isaiah 41 verse 21.
1: Mm.
0: O say present your case to the Lord.
1: Jesus.
0: O say fa wasem betu nyankopon anim.
1: Yes.
0: Na ha ubia fa betu awrade anim. Present your case to the Lord.
1: God.
0: O say come and let us argue our case to the Lord. Into your name, in him say, what do you case about to a radian? obe yama wo
1: ena
0: na dwi me ne wo ba be de urade ase
1: urade
0: ne wo yama wo urade atwa wo so

0: ha ela baba kababa ela babela babela ema kababa. Father, we thank you, Lord, with all our heart, Lord, with all our soul, Lord. We thank you for all your benefit. We thank you for your sufficient grace. We thank you for your mercy. We thank you for your compassion to us at this hour. In the name of Jesus, in the name of Jesus, in the name of Jesus, in the name of Jesus. Babonika was Genesis chapter 3 verse 8. Or say in the cool of the day, God visit man and woman.
1: Jesus.
0: And then I give you a bumpire. Say Ewurade enkosra ne mai. Obi biara otie asempa radio. Yankopon enkosra no. If you saw say in the 6 month or both one kosra mere. Or catch and say, hey, wa wanya Yankopon ni madom. And then give you a bumpire. Yankopon enko bi biara fie.
1: The
0: bi biara asem ni wura no. 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Na onfa nije asem Commander, ma, begin to pray. Father, we pray for your divine visitation upon every listener. Those who listen to us on Power Radio 94.7. We pray this day. Everybody, come on, Srabemo, Kosra, Babonisa, Kosra, oh, Abraham, Sarah, Everybody, that day, no, a year city, Everybody, above what they can say, a year by the summer, Yabana, you know. Oh, yes, into every home.

0: visit them. Oh yes, Lord, enter every home. Visit your people. Visit your people. 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Visit your people in every area. Oh Maka Baba, in every diverse way. Visit your people this hour in Maka Baba. Oh yes, Lord, in the name of Jesus, present them, O Lord, with good news. Present them, O Lord, with good tidings. In the mighty name of Jesus.
1: Nana Dream Papa Trasse.
2: Yes, sir.
1: Let me name say Yakupon. But funny so. And the insane muye ham.
2: Yes.
1: Or Sama Asama Edi Ojia.
2: Yes.
1: Asama Edi and Nij. If said David can't share or Bibiara semi secret in it, or same say, young quo radifi. Nehone Nije wo. Yes. Now what shall the definition of gladness is the thermometer.
2: Thank you, Jesus.
1: And your dear beer, so when you receive it, it strengthens you. But when it leaves you, you go backsliding. And Nana D, your country, rather say, I'm fair, Nija, and call Obi Biarefi. Jesus, amen. Amen.
2: My Ghana.
1: Yes, Lord.
2: When you go Panda Roma,
1: amen.
2: You call Okuno.
1: Oh, yes.
2: Enra, you call Treaty Yapum. And we are saying, mine. Anyon kufa bobo.
3: Yes.
2: Ah, ya to din wake up.
3: Yeah.
2: And when you meadum, you're starting almost 11th.
3: Yeah.
2: But Ghana nya kwenja a year on the 17th.
3: Amen.
2: And we are just praying with another our friends,
3: yeah,
2: other country. Ah. We are see a goodie in we can say a go framasu.
3: Yeah.
2: And a Ghana you call.
3: Yeah. I can see.
2: Which is God has blessed Ghana.
3: Amen.
2: Baby, we are singing a yes, you are dear girl. Now, Ghana, so called.
3: Okay.
2: There is a truth by the power of the Holy Spirit.
3: Amen.
2: And then also, and we are not, you go, Jinna, and we say, we are saying, share or mine also, near Pomodin.
3: Wow.
2: Football is one of the game of show up Pomodin.
3: Okay.
2: I guarantee. Who corner and ye, yeah, it says, I'm a Pomodin or for
3: more.
2: Anti nyamia dauruma enda oma oma wi ase nyina hu se ya pomudin wosoro
3: amen
2: obiso ye trine yeye the football is about chance and it also is about score and then the botaye pe of football
3: mi se
2: enye de o drive ye enye de o bo
3: na mafefe
2: eye de otimi she
3: sego
2: amen ti Yami ada omendo rade mai bako.
3: Amen.
2: Bako no suno. Ediko wye emba miensa.
3: Okay.
2: Ba go kuno.
3: Yes.
2: Emba emba bako bako.
3: Yes.
2: Chese yeko yedim.
3: Amen.
2: Eya sedanka Israel nkopo.
3: Amen.
2: Enwa me jina one of the platform was a church.
3: Yes.
2: He katcho on say is only the hand of God, not the prayers.
3: Yeah.
2: Born Yakobon and one is not about the prayer to prayer, about God.
3: Amen.
2: Obisa, football, the empire in him. But Paul Rakajas Adinina, Emma and Kotosre, and he empire bo.
3: Okay.
2: In fun, Paul was very good in terms of when he speak. Or ethics, Kasa, or Kasa, he base ethics.
3: Okay.
2: So when you bend yourself for one, I won't.
3: Okay.
2: Paul is smart.
3: Okay.
2: Be bien when you mean him. Be bien when praying.
3: Okay.
2: Ye did you. Ye no more.
3: Yeah.
2: And I'm not reading it. Peter, Kasao, the book of Acts chapter 10. Was he the Aseda Jia or the Aseda Betim?
3: God. God.
2: Anything you receive it in your hand is a prayer.
3: Okay.
2: In anything woman being will do is a prayer.
3: Prayer.
2: Jesus for pan on others. Prayer.
3: Hallelujah.
2: Hallelujah. Pan rather doubt him and then subeti others.
3: No name.
2: The lies of healing others.
3: Others.
2: It does nothing. Therefore in the casa. Those said prayer and I say ball. It's not about prayer. Everything they try to tell people wait here. A woman here a Bible. Now can say be one for you. Let me try trauma. Can Bible. Because I we try size.
3: Yeah.
2: No mean bad.
3: Yeah.
2: Bad or the mouth.
3: Or the mouth. The sauce.
2: That sauce. so that bibi e beto aso no e be se onu nyame ba dwa ne nyaba mu a o mo se football kra hu hia
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4: amen
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4: amen
2: ona isozo because no mo de mso ma mo empire oh brother we all pray
4: yes
2: but we as in ye nyina yet agofa ma so
4: yeah
2: obi be hye obi hye obi be nyande obi nyande nyame na nshishye ye ne mre
4: amen
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4: ya
2: abesra said your cancer efie bia etie ye bro no bia etie they go visit them
4: okay.
2: Yes indeed let us go the book of Mark chapter 5
4: Mark
2: verse number 6 going obi o jemo Facebook bia nyame shira share the video or no share the message for our friends also to hear the word of God those are mutim abrochi any baby bia so no I wish you my Facebook be a cause of share my own years in team. Hey, I'm a patcher and one pie book as you are. My seven, that's a chimota. My seven. Sunday, so I'm a circus here. One is it was okay. Banaji, me know ya so you feel.
4: Amen.
2: Till you uncle Paul. Awesome.
4: Mark chapter 5, verse 6.
2: Yes.
4: Was it when he saw Jesus from a distance?
2: No, who yes, who fretch richly?
4: He ran and fell on his knees in front of him. He shouted at the top of his voice,
2: "What
4: do you want?
2: Jesus,
4: Son of the Most High
2: Son
4: God.
2: Of Most High God yes,
4: in God's name.
2: In God's name.
4: Don't touch me.
2: Don't touch me.
4: For Jesus has said to him,
2: yes.
4: Come out of him.
2: Your own any the tracker.
4: Okay.
5: Okay.
2: So the manifestation of this spirit. It's not the man.
4: Okay.
2: This is speaking through the spirit.
4: Okay. God. Entity be with him.
2: Be careful for when you meet somebody who used to the counsel spirit.
4: Okay.
2: And then you would win some out here, Diagro.
5: Jesus.
2: Your simple out here, Chelsea, be beautiful, yes. Your simple, only paneka, and simbi, a home, and egg.
4: Forces.
2: A brand your barbers or double them. Now, what the consort the children are, that's the change or the team. No, no idea, boy, at the channel, besides any part, what the idea, trauma, then out.
4: Yeah.
2: You feel pain. The pain. Yeah. How can you continue this?
4: Jesus.
2: This thing happens because he died him for himself. On you
4: know.
2: Hey. Till you see your baby open you know. Who sorry, Jerry Cobano. Sa obin su die. Me pacho enra me can same time me free for a seban. And I'm be drew Atima, no, La Paz.
5: Yeah.
2: Who branch your co new market?
5: Okay.
2: But he comes, hey, on my baby. No, my baby. But them need tension. Who's the abundance?
4: Yes.
2: What tension? Kikikipa to what da and now or down. You saw he was buying, was in the tears of Butuo. Nam said, I'm a talker once a war. Your first saying, Tafa, don't you overhead and nothing. Only the issue on a yino. Let that baby or dancing, not a da war. See, and divide it, add lay any inside lane or that so. papa to from si obeto inside the camera fana so o to from to alika but them me who cran chey more than 6 months echo 1 year debi order o e so to order o e your down so so hum to me ya wo bi mana bra boni ni nyansa ni na dwene dane and I dream me nim dia wi awo bi bi bi o bi bo
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2: 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Eti gender for twa mu ho. And then me kwa kra. 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I don't see se akra. Who your regional minister bet me ada. Papa, some shop ball are yet free. No, eh? From the France, what you can call it? Cocoa board in a minimum so in our bear market.
1: Yeah.
2: I never know. So from cocoa board, and then is a Javi court, and
1: there's a court.
2: I would descend into police station.
1: Yes.
2: Hey, marketing
1: nim ho nyina
2: marketing
1: nyina o ma cover ho nyina
2: meduro e bit say opposite of frozen cantamanto
1: liberty ho no
2: liberty no yes baby a bus baby a friend nka bus temra won is it the still bus
1: am
2: na there na me so ma me bi o ton na momone my
1: god
2: 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Then I was in the car and I'm so president bi bet mi aye akra ye ya anase south to do all anase kanji wo ye ya this will do ni be o nyina akwachechiri ba bi ni ekoye market o na yes stop to go there 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that you know so mo te sign na shini pa moto bofom moto bia bom sio no oh god the messy mask
5: abaya
2: me sure bia sentem mo timo a what to na dream sentem nyame mponi ho Praise God.
1: Hallelujah.
2: What him say? These people that didn't rule by yourself. He rule by the spirit. I'm telling you. Obabi kasemi amenije opa in Matthew chapter 17. Bible say no baby din ba ebrasuafo. 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Now according to oba no Jesus ba no wo ka. Tamo ba ne yeni ho. 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Me dine bre wo sian fo so mon sa ne ade no mo antimi enye ne ma nyina na yare sa fo sa
1: ampa
2: ye ne ma nyina na doctor say ye adibu come to Jesus.
1: Amen.
2: Yo e dom na ho ma wura ni mu no papa yo dabu dem mu no bible so hu Jesus wa chirichiri no otu mri ka ba ni che. The English word according to New International Version he say he come and worship him.
1: Yes.
2: He come to Jesus and who and what I pray for somebody to come to Jesus.
1: Amen.
2: Come to Jesus.
1: Come to Jesus.
2: Come to Jesus. Oh yo mo bro hunio. Oh tie wo. Na otie janum. Na otie won to so so. Na me do wo. Na urade ni mu. Me say bro urade nchan and da so ni ni pa ho. Ma kire wo ganem. And it does what, sir? The bottom double day.
1: Jesus.
2: You are salam. Ghana, you are salam.
1: Yeah.
2: We know you are salam. Yes. Baby, I am far but down for and crack. Now you enter to one, now you inside to one. And you perceive now cover down for Trump, Papa. The Timmy cry, your Timmy Timmy Sabo down for your dear Cassier and your therapy. Your therapy, Muno. Your say, we need Pamba Dinkomo.
1: Okay.
2: The stroke be a stroke. No occult therapy. Yeah. Now, the stroke was the left of the person.
1: Yeah.
2: Now, the therapy will tell you, say, only need din koma, cause I feel left.
1: Okay.
2: Men cause I feel right.
1: Okay.
2: Cause the more we speak to the place now, stroke no. Na adrenal on it, that's only. He can able to touch or connect.
1: Yeah.
2: The more we nina on kasa na ujina baby horo enko off no. Who chere baby oko off no se we film.
1: Okay.
2: It was him round us na show personality no. The half no eko.
1: God.
2: Because of the therapy no. When nina baby twa se ujina. It is obi abodan de ko asan sometimes. Your son pa is you need din komo.
1: Okay.
2: You need din komo na eya yare sa. Since the make us order bonte no. When you need din komo.
1: Oh.
2: And for him to stay alone, this thing will continue for all his life.
1: Amen.
2: And don't want to communicate here, Jesus. When you get down there, say, yes, Christo. Nazreni. Then I'm no warrior. Nipa ben bet me a poor at in emery. Tis a nipao, a home, a room. No problem about your poor Jesus. What in Kunimudia? What be dear was sent Yasu? Why the bet to me up for Jesus? Why the bet to me a castle Radinho? No Radinho, why the ball?
1: Oh,
2: Papa, the patcher Eviasi, a Japanese union, a Obedia and Yobidia.
1: Yobidia.
2: Down Obedia and Yobidia. Who bet me tears up on Tajobica?
1: Baby.
2: Pato, never, you know, you are talking to me,
1: Baby.
2: Why? Because Embrabetra will say. Cabin Namuqua,
1: baby,
2: and a cabin am
1: crabby.
2: Sauce in a beer be an own, but what will Ramako be a biadi? An off will be a day. Then to Granicas will be a biadi. Fis Adiana Wolfan and your day. It be beer who be all we ask an office away, and you'll be there and you'll be there. But your bino, who Nibanoa, but the Senipania, Nelson Shishaya and into theater say, a high obedia, no dear Shobinsa. You cry a castaway, Sao ran under the ashes. Yam Rem near 1 hour, yea, we are. See, I twice a young choir, but any love, the butter, sir, again the law, the butter, at them, the new persons say, one one a baby. I don't know the part, Jenny say, Yammy Pinio. Why, yeah,
1: I get
2: only three. Nanya, what? A brand new boss, I mean,

0: Cube's Big Three is back. The most physical, fierce, and competitive basketball league on earth returns to CBS this Saturday. Three-time Big Three MVP ISO Joe Johnson and the reloaded Detroit Amps battle two-time Big Three championship coach Steven Jackson's DMV trilogy, followed by Big Three's most intense rivalry. Defending champions Miami 305 and Michael Beasley chasing his third straight MVP take on Dwight Howard, coach Nick Young, and the LA Riot. Watch Big Three Saturday, 4 p.m. Eastern, 1 p.m. Pacific on CBS. 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
1: Come to Jesus. Mm. Do be a quiet to be a quiet. They're not going to catch a large as a Ukrainian baby. I will need her. Come home. What is it? Not a South Ukrainian banner. Eh, one show. Eh, go. Was on Amazon today.
2: One show.
1: Then I'm saying, Yankopo. I said, do and be as a doing your sin. Because I come up. Nasi a pedia niedi. Nasi a poor be. I'm here niedia. Sabi Ukrainian baho. And Yako.
2: Debbie.
1: Ukrainian baho. Say, Namina and Sabuaka. What the Adrianica cra. Let's see Ukrainian ban. Say, Laja Koha. 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No, so Ukrainian ban swing your bidia. Say, Ukrainian banu. 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Sunchada. And no beat Yemia, and Radina Coposa was it to Anamo, Susana Tiruquan, Conin Chain, Nadia Wunemuno, Yawo Samuel, Onun Kuto, Missinia Wutimuno, Onun Kuto, and the Bebemu, Missina Brantia Tina, Abumu, Yadukonson Gozo Titino, one word didn't home, and Nipabian Wuyasia, on one bit to me to Chano, Okunho, Emra Bibin Cosu, Yabi, Obina Dibia to be so. I'm going to beat me bonnet through myself. Mess shut me one confu. And you're possible. So you pass shut home. I confu. Yes, away. So do human yes. Yes, will control you. Yes, will dominate you. I know Jesus. And hold him as a personal savior. He will defend you. He will give you rest. I said, go. He will give you rest. And may God give somebody rest right now. Receive it.
2: I receive
1: the power.
2: Power
1: of the Holy Ghost.
2: Amen. Man.
1: Let me coup on go for.
2: Yeah.
1: Or Barnica say me. Some didn't bless you.
2: Oh.
1: Roman to me and Sammy. Nam Yesu. Sal Trafu. We'll talk to Jim.
2: Okay.
1: Ocha, we chat to them. The top of Benzobia, we chat to you. Yeah, Eja, Eja se, Ensio, Efa,
2: Ete
1: a brandy and a blabo one, Eja se no, Ensio so Efa no. Obi Tija, Eja se no, Ensio Efa no. And Sunday na miko mu, Eja the opposite to Accra Center
2: Police.
1: Sunday, na mi fetro na miko mu se fire sense for. And I'm bisase se fire sense for kwa tumrika kwa sam kumbudu. And now she said, take it down, Papa. So my town food is that too. So we are answer. Now she's up Wafwa or Wafwa. Hey, but don't be not Wafwa, Jenna won't say. She goes around, goes Sabbath, yeah, goes Sabbath, and who's it? It's a point, it's a priest in a Bible. It is a soft one by there. Sanko Diaba,
2: Diaba.
1: Who is a labor in a Bible? Nasano Swabe, Sanko Diaba. Could they know how to do good and worship God? And must. Someone to answer. Sa samne ba na boafoko. En panfo se sensio fawa na ehunhun manyi nada ayuwa ma. Na so boafo so he na. En Jesus at. And I do ministry catchers say come to Jesus.
2: Come to Jesus.
1: Come and worship him. There's a big churches that's around you. Every Sunday people are going there. You are still staying home. No na Mr. Mrante Abisia. No ma shede you offer.
2: Yeah.
1: And Sunday, no more dinner, me home for say, one do offer no echo dimutu. One man say, yep, but qua, sir, dear young co. No more yen, yep, yeah, sorry.
2: Okay,
1: near you offering. May God keep you.
2: Hey,
1: a radio, one free stroke. No fear burning chain. No new free. As a good deal. Who says, what dinner me home for? Brother. Come to Jesus. Celebration, of course. For this morning, and I say this night, because yes, I'll call another day. Not Ghana, not Obiani, and I'm a boy. Now, a Bible 26 years, our lawyer, Nanijianima, and on your career is 26 years.

0: 26 years. Do you believe say the cardiac arrest is normal? Na de the managing so is it cardiac arrest? 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Obeka se bi onum bibi. 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Listen to me. Your onyari a aka sofo a eye se bi nka kwon sefo ne ka wo. 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
1: Enye ye.
0: Ya de aka wiase ni no etumi ka wo sofo. But then the mature one you see so say she said right no obi impart wrongly obi e de niamo bi ewura wadwum I can't say we say niamo bi ani ho I'm begging you
1: yes
0: God is exist
1: amen
0: God is there
1: amen
0: he was calling you
1: amen
0: to come and follow
1: come
0: him
1: to
0: he
1: Jesus
0: will make you gentle
1: amen
0: he will make you powerful
1: amen
0: hallelujah
2: amen
0: amen and amen
1: amen
0: Bible says a brand by radiance now Yesu
1: yeah
0: a catcher is a brand
1: yeah
0: this is the time for
1: okay
0: you. This is time. I brought this a main resource. Now, so be Samia to me question and proco. And I ask myself, some proco no can, they are more than 2,000.
1: Yeah.
0: And just imagine saying, proco 2,000. Look at the match. Look at the price. Look at the toa, the boar. Now, so Radi was a brand new here. I changed the millions of that proco.
1: Okay.
0: That's it.
1: Okay.
0: That's it. He was trying to say to the whole world, say, some proco better than us. How many? Passing, when you pay, I mean, you pay important.
1: Rather,
0: yes, a shampoo conuco, and one was saying, am I brand here? Yankee, a feast, when you bought to channel,
1: let
0: it just one when you are
1: amen.
0: Babu said, I brand you to become cruel, and you are my best and do so. How can you yourself? How many pardon?
1: Jesus.
0: He become evangelist.
1: Wow.
0: Brother, sister, do I reject him? He's evangelist.
1: Amen.
0: Mr. Do I duck on street? He's evangelist.
1: Amen.
0: And now, you know, your name say, and Lazarus, he walk to heaven.
1: Wow.
0: Now, she shank her, rather say, and rather share Lazarus.
1: Amen.
0: And sister would tell me, when you name say, Mirin,
1: this
0: is the time to pray.
1: Amen.
0: Telling God,
1: amen.
0: Say, you don't allow the demons,
1: yes,
0: you don't allow the spirit to use you.
1: Amen.
0: Spirit of lies.
1: Amen.
0: Spirit of lies.
1: Amen.
0: Since you woke up. You are just lying.
1: Wow.
0: You don't care. Nipa wouldn't want through. Wouldn't know it. Nipa was saying, wouldn't know it. If you are Mutima, OBSC, you are my behind dancing room, self-contained. Gun and Quan, your singing room, self-contained. We are insulting us. A very evil way. We are insulting. How can you use the same with self-contained? Is it self? There is not self. Wouldn't have been a share, one compound. Is it self?
1: No.
0: There's no self about that. What is it? If you are your uncle, rather than bear, non so on. If you are so to get him, is it self?
1: No.
0: If you are your catcher, the boss is coming over for is it safe?
1: No.
0: The commander, of course, you just self-contained. It was to everybody there. But when you are jailed to a sense, who should you be when you are jailed to a sense, if you and what a gang, you, I know you. You just hear the word of God. If you like it, take it.
1: Yeah.
0: Say, well, what a gang. You have gang. We be behind down for fra. No, I call it just a senior. Assume a senior. No, my gang. Ne fio no ma dia boso eh listen to me nanjie nanjie ne bodu ya no enka no to da na san ka no to da so he no konfo enka no sem da
1: wo ye da da da
0: there's a period
1: Amen.
0: There's a time
1: wow.
0: A two be chan I pray for you don't lose
1: Jesus.
0: Don't stop
1: hey.
0: Let God be your salvation
1: yeah.
0: God let Jesus
1: Amen.
0: Come to you. What you say? Why you gang? And you tell the no me a do me. You the yadi a toss. You catch us a case.
1: Jesus.
0: Nama esum. And told that. Nene minyan kupa ba wunche.
1: Amen.
0: Tenu who say? Tebiara watine munu. Enough is enough. And the Bible say, "Mro who Jesus no o tu mirika." According to the Bible say, he came and worshipped.
1: Amen.
0: Jesus. He came and worshipped Jesus. And Jesus. Cursing the spirit.
1: Amen.
0: Jesus deliver the guy
1: Amen.
0: And he also becoming evangelist.
1: Power.
0: I pray for you this night.
1: Yay.
0: Your evangelist time
1: Amen.
0: Is now. This night, your glory
1: Amen.
0: Is now.
1: Amen.
0: This now, you are traveling is now.
1: Amen.
0: Signs and miracle will be your portion.
1: Amen.
0: God will take you to afar
1: yes.
0: and favor will stay for you forever. Shout amen.
1: Amen.
0: I want you to shout amen.
1: Amen.
0: Shout and say, I am blessed.
1: I am blessed.
0: I am blessed.
1: I am blessed.
0: I am blessed.
1: I am blessed.
0: Hallelujah.
1: Amen.
0: Hallelujah.
1: Amen.
0: Man, son, look at the way.
1: Yeah.
0: Look at the position of somebody. Nipa ye nyina yawoye. Ne tibia na kodruse. Wo de abo etwetwa no. Nipa ye nyina yawoye.
1: Go beyond madness.
0: Ne tibia na kodru you go beyond madness. It's a part of madness. But the madness no come. You be in the sizes of madness.
1: Yes.
0: You can see that this sizes of madness were crazy. Were very crazy. A man cannot control himself. Right now he was able to damaging his own self. He was damaging his own self.
1: Yeah.
0: But by the power of God and manifesting him,
1: and
0: my brand, you know,
1: yes,
0: what damaging him now, no, he was now seeking for worshiping God. For him to have idea, say, I will worship God, Holy God, I know it. Holy God, I know it. For him to change his mind and say, this time I will worship in the God of Messiah.
1: Yeah.
0: No. He can see, say, God have a plan. That one, that one, you know, no, yami wombre.
1: Amen.
0: So that one, you know, no, yami timetable. Hashishama.
1: Yeah.
0: Because in Kafoma, we say, there is time for everything.
1: Yeah.
0: A time to born. A time to die, a time to laugh, a time to cry.
1: The
0: beer was his in the house. Was his shed your mouth? I was rushing. And the papa, Yammy, me the dry. When you paint me, sir, you are me, Cassie. Yes, so you are done a part. Yes, so, yes, so, Obia talk. I'm here, did that. Yes, so, Nanke did the kiosk.
1: Ampa,
0: did the park.
1: Ampa,
0: the beer bino. Nanke is you.
1: Ampa,
0: yes, your dear, whom I Jesus.
1: Oh,
0: yeah, the seller, me catch him, say, not me, Tommy.
1: Yes,
0: I was a guy that also sent me into the people to be destroyed. Into the point that I'm afraid, you know, and also for Pastor Yima, he was a reseller before. Though that no mean of Boise, no, said this man is a reseller before. And they showed you, Yami, Ayami, and the son of Radibe,
1: amen.
0: This is son of Yehovah,
1: amen.
0: This is son of Radibe,
1: amen.
0: Who be a wood tear me and a dream when Yami bay away,
1: Ampa,
0: missing Yami obey away. Missing Yami
1: obey
0: you. Would you dare say
1: yes?
0: Maybe a wood tear me beer.
1: Maybe
0: a wood tear me beer. To me, cat, not for Jesus Christ. Sewura,
1: amen.
0: Hello, Kra.
1: Wow.
0: Ajenkwa.
1: Tawa.
0: Your dear Maya, no. Once what the Bemo.
1: Amen.
0: 2 million in Yama. But the Amene, me free fear bar, and I'm your studio. Minyam Rantania software, Humbertina Ekase, Sia Eba. How can I to get that position? I'm telling you, it was only the grace of God.
1: Amen.
0: Now, maybe mad, you are bottom.
1: Wow.
0: And Yaris.
1: Amen.
0: Obama, the idea, dear Tunisia, and your GM. Obama, the unfunning call, near infunding.
1: Amen.
0: Was tormented by devil. Demon be a wobusium. I won't be a wobusium. And then you imagine. See, my mom, sumunyame. To me be a wobusium. Now we are wukunu. And we are wehere. So that behavior. That behavior. And what han was say about. Yes. O dinko for aiden machi. How can a man to do that? He said, Obio, yes, I will need three. You ain't in a money ye. That's a spirit.
1: Oh.
0: A kwan and a dumb. A bow running, papa. No, it means shen on yen ye. You'll rather do a battle against his own body. So because one is on a dinner and one won't even know ye. Papa, another bon samu yewa. As also in enemy, wouldn't you know Radia? And only Yamia Jenna, Cabo, who said, Bon Samu Yawa, he needs somebody flow by the Spirit.
1: Yeah.
0: He needs somebody know the way of God to teach him and pray for him so that he can able to touch for the salvation.
1: Amen.
0: And then I dream, when Yami and Mawunyan Pahuan, Yami Mahu will be answered. But say, I will come. It's not by mine. Something is going wrong. Let God come in.
1: Yes.
0: We are about to pray.
1: Amen.
0: Our brothers and sisters, may God give
1: give them freedom. 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are for Concosimo for the year. It is your Yen and Nano, and the woman who Dachi, a Concos, and do obit me, then a Japa, you grant to me. How can was Kenya, yet to me tell a Japa, the Mabre, and the Tadua Yen? And I want to talk so they can't enjoy. I'm telling you, who's can you be an answer? Somebody. Awa kwa bosom so e de nyane hunya de no ono ne straight say and an fifre will be enjoy obi so who enjoy are you die
2: you
1: so enjoy you destroy only Jesus and o kwa wo how mu ono ne how mu no nipa tenam enjoy and ana we can baby say he take the curse but Bible say he give the grace the favor of God no o de maye but no me ne de Awurade fa
2: amen
1: and adwun yakopon say me kan to say wa ba ofie wa ba wo dem ho de e koso no a won ti as the Ufem, He will give you rest.
2: Amen.
1: He will give you joy.
2: Amen.
1: We are about to pray.
2: Amen.
1: Any power that raises again,
2: yes, Lord.
1: Any body,
2: yes,
1: in the atmosphere, maybe I want to become a woman, so that's an open pie. To me, be a take over. I'm a woman, I'm a juma, Wabra Bo, I am Basano, a dumb tongue, a dumb tongue, a dumb tongue, to be a mother prayer.
2: To me, be a woman, yes, sir, a

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1: No obi sɛ
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1: 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Na ne sane ayɛ de.
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1: 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No obesa.
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0: po.
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0: Da bi.
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1: 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Na emu mu ya.
0: Ene
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0: Yehowa.
1: Hwan ne yɛ so.
0: Hey.
1: Hwan ne atena
0: no. Jesus.
1: Hwan ne agu n'anim.
0: Wow.
1: Ene ebesane
0: no. Ebesane no.
1: Obi bi ala ya akyekyere.
0: Wo
1: ba. Ya akyekyere to sense. Say Rosen.
0: Oh,
1: Asimbia by Abofra, I watch results. I can't last.
0: Oh,
1: then you ban also. Then the teacher, and on one in the teacher. How could she baby? How could she a munda? I will be a video.
0: Jesus.
1: And you have to the whole word. And maybe such a cook video, you know, sub you, then Obinya. And also, so I cry with your exams. Then Obinya from Dasses. Then you say, yes, in Yami. Some say teacher, you know, on pen was Yes, very quiet and very learned. What John was you, I'm well anymore. This is not the racist.
0: Okay.
1: It was a evil. Make it is a papa position.
0: Yeah.
1: And maybe I could do. When I said, Titania, I want you to buy your contoka. Woman, you know, I said, Papa, no crow, who are by, and I said, Yes, sir, I'm the Timmy, but some call the teacher neighbor. I persuade the other, not teacher new soa, who cry, or cry discipline. I am running to say, Oh, how best in your cratera? What could training college, training, or could invest? No, near Kurako, and not to form air bonnet. God, he was what a concept. Then you say, Yes, yame. And I suffer near my you come.
0: Hey,
1: yes, yame, say, and the devil, because now Christopher is serious for us. He said, I sent me a bunch of IK down.
0: They
1: say, and Chabu or Christopher, sir, how I saw them. We are not able to learn from the spirit again. Demons are taking over. We are praying.
0: Amen.
1: Obi be a yachete.
0: Amen.
1: Obi a dine urati biye.
0: Yes, Lord.
1: I won't pay. And I do it. Brother, be tell me.
0: Yes.
1: Wanu mi yo piso jay. Wanu mi so piso jay. Brother, when you minister what?
0: Amen.
1: Say, what jami ya tuwa jadi. What tell me, sir? Na ya boy in samui. What tell you, friseyo?
0: Amen.
1: What tell you,

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0: 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Wo be ho Awurade.
1: Amen.
0: Efi ne ko.
1: Wow.
0: Shobra boy.
1: Ampa.
0: Shisho asori bia wo area ba bia wo. I come kwa je asem se Yesu be san ba bia. Fa wo ko do asem. Bizi asori se dey. Yesu be san ba bia. 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
1: Mm.
0: Go to the church that believe that Christ
1: is coming again.
0: Now from there no, ni akanyi nara.
1: What be come?
0: I come to Matthew 7:33. Dey shisho asori. Na mom no yasori dey e wo Matthew hotel. E wo achimota. This prophet man that will soon be our son. 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Nami Yadum, na Yesu Mamukwan, na Yeshia, Yenina de Batufo,
1: Amen.
0: Rade Adumti, or see a dear in a month from Pipe,
1: Uncle
0: to say, Miam Pabo, if you want to say, I want to matter for Miam Pabo every Sunday. I want to so met him with
1: him,
0: Hatimata Mas, Etina, Migoso de de
1: Nivetania,
0: Mikos Soriano, Netrano Pan, Obia. 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
1: amen
0: ka amem ye
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1: amen
0: amen 8 minutes and 7 minutes when I'm meeting for my coin that's obi ATM no obeso ni minyan kita wodie he won pa bo kwan so a person ni minyan kita wodie he won pa bo kwan so a obeti mi afre no 0244 7024 7024 7024 7024 7024 7024 7024 7024 7024 7024 7024 7024 7024 7024 7024 7024 7024 7024 7024 7024 7024 7024 7024 7024 7024 7024 7024 7024 7024 7024 7024 7024 7024 7024 7024 7024 7024 7024 7024 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7024 7024 7024 7024 7024 7024 7024 7024 team wo you wo team ba bi dey person catch you na say so ni part na say mbere ade nche abrante no wo chichi so for no wo chichi wo wo chichi but who say yesu ba and no two minute
1: in the case
0: no comfort to Jesus no ba yesu who need your baba open go to dey
1: go
0: to dey the say he was surrender he was surrender say baby amakodo no is only you that can make him and baby amakodo is only God that can deliver you na na na gee when you are gee no when you are found you so what nyame asem also when you feed

0: Is it not spirit? 0244 7026 5656. It is one cut of fruit that be you'll be imparted by them. Hallelujah. But of you who did say. Prophet Emmanuel. But does
1: it?
0: As you counsel. Okay, sir. Jesus Christ. This is Juma Ben, or yes, here. Father, in the name of Jesus, open the door for something. Let the glory come upon
2: Jesus.
0: I burn any evil from your life.
2: Amen.
0: In Jesus' name, amen.
2: Amen.
0: Dimsa Sante, family no mano, me free SCC and San Frame Beam. Why? Yes, Ojiya Odia, why? God bless you. Yo, 0244 7026. Yes. 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Odumasi Dendekoso. May God bless you the glory and favor in Jesus' name. Amen. 0244 7026 5. But Ufrefin didn't say. Oyarfa. Dendekoso. May God open a door for you.
2: Amen.
0: Shout amen.
2: Amen.
0: From no man has served a bottle of me free and any come away. Yes, sir. Me free has is here. Why? Okay. 0244 7026 5. Prophet Ebe mwa kwanche different number na me mwa kwanche sisia Yankopon asem abba unche e dom tumrika eba yesu nche na ojie ebe ene di opo ojie founding believing church everywhere you are. Right now we are preaching Accra, and then the church is in Accra. You can't just come from north in everywhere. There's a place church.
2: Yeah.
0: The Assemblies of God, the Pentecost, Methodist, they're doing well. You go there. Amen. Any church that believes Christ is coming again is a powerful church.
2: Amen.
0: And I pray for you. You can write my number as a prophet to you. Anything beyond, you can just call me and we pray together. Yamishra, send only a combo muyasol. Frenoma with 0244 7026 5656. 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What you may dear can see, or ogie ogie high deliverance and prophet and also anointing service
1: amen
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1: amen.
0: Who the number cross on your account? Number is 0244 7020 2656. So for the sub pay me number. Because I want you to be serve you.
1: Amen.
0: I am a man called by self.
1: Amen.
0: No call by to become a it will call number no natural number no 0244 7020 2656. Prophet is sorry.
1: Amen.
0: No, so at
1: amen.
0: But Mr. Frame, no man, no, no, no, no, no, no, no, no, no,
1: no,
0: no, no, no, no, no, no, no, no, no, no, no, no, no, no, no, no, no, no, no, no, no, no, no, no, no, no, no, no, no, no, no, no, no, no, no, no, no, no, no, no, no, no, no, no, no, no, no, no, no, 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